people in Vietnam, Japan, and China usually hold their bowls up in their hands. Come to think of it, isn't it amazing and fun how we, from such diverse backgrounds, have connected through this special link called Arirang Radio? Let's get today started on a fun note with fun cultural comparisons. What's it like in your country? Do you pick up your plate or your bowl or leave it on the table? Do you even put it on the floor, I wonder? Now, here's a hint for today's hashtag. Let's give it a guess. What is the word that describes a food made by washing grains, such as, I don't want to say it. Okay, so washing types of grain, adding the right amount of water, boiling them until thoroughly cooked. This is essential for the Korean hashtag. And for the English one, we'll go in detail as well. And I might have said one of the words in it already. It is two words in English, one word, one syllable in Korean. Write up your guesses on the YouTube live stream to find it. Search Arirang Radio, All Things K.

That was lovely. From Lee Soo-hyun, Blue Lagoon, the Korean version, Purun Sanocho. And that kicks off the Thursday edition. It is the 20th of August today. Welcome, welcome. Apparently, Jun says there was a controversy going on about this song, as it's supposed to remake the Japanese hits into Korean, but a Japanese version sung, also by Lee Soo-hyun, was released too, and close to Liberation Day. That can be a very sensitive topic around Liberation Day. Like, if you're in Japan or posting up things to do with Japan on that day, you have to be extra careful. I think a lot of the time people make mistakes not deliberately trying to send any kind of political message. Let's get back to the hashtag hint. A food made by washing certain grains. It is the staple of Korea, but then you've got to add water and boil it, and that finished product is today's hashtag, both in Korean and English. Let's be specific about this. It's not the raw grains that we're talking about here. So let's check out the guesses. We've got Benny going for rice, Bo, Forestville, Jun, Siska, Annie, Steve, and that's not good enough, okay? As I said, we're not talking about the raw grain, but if you say rice, it could be the raw grain, right? But that's not what we want. Oppa goes for pap, as in P-A-P. I like that. It reminds me of pen pineapple, papple pen. That was not a thing, papple. But P-A-P, pap, okay, maybe we're on a closer trajectory to the right answer. 24 says pap in Hangul, as does Annie from Singapore. D97, Steve from San Fran goes for sal, which means the raw rice, so that's not right. Benedict as well, incorrect. Pap from Forestville in Hangul as well. Ben says, let's just eat without any utensils at all. Yeah, like they did in the Stone Ages maybe. And still, there are cultures that pick up rice with hands and eat it like that. Each to their own, I say. Paula Jashi, our second hour guest, is in the YouTube chat as well, saying Hanson's first hit song, Mbap. Yes, maybe it is. Rice bowl from DQ. A boiled rice, says Paul. We don't need to be that specific. We can take it one level up from boiled. We don't need to say the method of how it's been prepared. Ben says salbap, rice, food, grains, etc. The correct answers are in there, but not the English one that I'm looking for. Scrolling down a little bit more, pap from Steve. Cooked rice from Siska. Ooh. And then Bo says hashtag rice as well. Scrolling down a little bit more. DQ says, I can only think of rice, but that's not two words. Unless we're talking about brown rice, black rice, or even sticky rice. No, it's not the type of rice. It's just the fact that it's not raw, okay? That's what we're talking about. Jun says, yeah, it might be boiled rice, like Paul suggested, to separate from grains or uncooked rice. There's the key. Uncooked. It's the opposite of uncooked. DQ says, so it's cooked rice. Buckwheat, says Sherry. No, we've gone too far. Nasi goreng, says Siska. Cooked rice from Benedict as well. Rice and arroz in Spanish. We don't differentiate with cooked and the grain, just like English as well, because it's not a staple, I suppose. Just like in English, we do differentiate between bread and toast, whereas in Korea, yeah, you do have separate words, but toast you could also call bang, whereas in English, you wouldn't really call toast bread, would you? Would you maybe? I don't know. Cooked rice from Jun as well. Porridge from Noor. Not boiled rice. Unbelievable, says Paul. It is cooked rice as today's hashtag. If we look at the scroll, pop, because yes, pop just means cooked rice. I think, yeah, even, oh, but then you're saying pokkumbap, aren't you? When it's fried rice, you do then put pokkum in front of it. I was going to say, any kind of cooked rice, don't you refer it to as pap? But I'm not sure. There are other ways to prepare rice without having boiled it, right? You can't just straight away fry the grains, although you can put it in a pan with a little bit of water, and that's not strictly boiling it. So cooked rice, I'm going to stick to my guns and go for the English cooked rice, pap in Korean. And as we say sal for when it's the raw grain. So this is Sun Urimal, a pure Korean word, no Hanja Sino-Korean characters behind it. Terms that include it, bibimbap,
the representative traditional Korean dish made by topping rice with various seasoned vegetables, meat, gochujang, the chili pepper paste, and mixing it all together. That's what the bibim means, to mix

it all. Top bap is a dish where toppings like meat or vegetables are served over the bowl of rice. A bit different to bibimbap because not necessarily do you have to mix it. You can mix it as well, but it's separated from bibimbap. When you first see it, it can look similar, but top bap is usually uniform. It all looks the same on top rather than bibimbap with the separate ingredients. And then hombap is a modern term meaning eating alone. Even foreign media covered the question, why don't Koreans lift their rice bowls? Do you guys happen to know the reason? First, Koreans use longer spoons to eat both rice and soup together, so unlike neighboring countries that rely mainly on chopsticks, there was no need to lift the bowl. You've got all the rice securely in the spoon. Another reason is the traditional brassware that we have as well. Notgurut. Since the ancient times, here not refers to a traditional Korean metal alloy made with copper. Because metal has a high thermal conductivity, holding a bowl filled with hot rice was difficult, right? It would be hot. But on the flip side, it boasted incredible heat retention, keeping the rice warm right down to the very last bite. And it was a brilliant piece of wisdom from ancestors who wanted to preserve the warmth of a lovingly prepared meal. And I've heard many Korean parents say, don't lift your bowl. Why did they say that? No, I was going to say, I think I've heard the opposite, actually, from people who do lift their bowl. Like, why are you bending so closely to your bowl on the table? Like, that's how animals eat. And obviously, we don't want to be called animals here in Korea, but each culture has their own lessons, I suppose, they instill. And though everyone tuning into this broadcast comes from different cultures and backgrounds with different foods, dining customs and walks of life, it does feel wonderful and fascinating that we can all gather under the shared roof of Arirang Radio to connect and share our stories. We're going to get to in hour number one, first morning buzz, the cultural news that we've woken up to. Then we've got our daily Korean sentence where we'll learn how to use pap in a line together. Remember that can also just mean a meal in Korea. Such is the prevalence of rice, traditionally speaking. And then in hour number two, it's K Pick and Mixes. It's a Thursday. We got Paul Matthews back in the studio for K Books, where we'll read you some excerpts from a book that's been translated beautifully into English. Lee Shin Hyuk next, featuring Jong Eun Ji, A Basket, A Mat, and Crumbs, 소풍과 안부.

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And last but not least, if you want to get in touch with the good old-fashioned snail mail, our address is on the bottom of the website.

what has captured the attention of Korea this very morning? Let's check it out on Morning Buzz. Surge in gochujang exports. Gochujang, Korea's traditional ingredient, is evolving into a global source. Last year, gochujang exports reached $64.345 million, marking a 26.3% increase compared to 5 years ago in 2020. Driven by the sweet and spicy craze and the modi summer trend where consumers customize existing dishes and recipes to their own tastes, unique recipes incorporating gochujang our chili pepper paste into local dishes like cookies, pastas, and salads are actively spreading across global social media. With its blend of spicy heat, subtle sweetness, and rich umami, it's impossible not to fall for gochujang's charm. Lee Kang-in scores debut goal for Atletico Madrid. Lee Kang-in led his team to victory by netting his first goal in his official debut for Atletico Madrid. In today's opening round one match of the 2026-27 Spanish La Liga, Atletico secured a dominant 2-0 win over Malaga. Subbed on in the 57th minute, he received a pass from David Hanco in the 70th minute and buried a powerful left-footed strike from the right-hand side of the penalty arc into the back of the net. Capping it off by being named the official player of the match by La Liga, Lee Kang-in made a truly spectacular Atletico debut. Idol Soyeon set for a solo comeback. Soyeon of Group Idol is making her solo comeback this September. This marks her first solo release in about 5 years and 2 months, following her first mini-album, Windy, in July 2021. As the leader and main producer of Idol, Soyeon has played a pivotal role in shaping the group's musical identity. Starting this year, she has showcased an expanded musical spectrum under the producer moniker Ice Blue Rabbit. Having recently surprised fans by unveiling the solo track Ice Blue Rabbit during the ongoing world tour, anticipation is high for what kind of music will fill this upcoming album. A bit of a musical genius, you can say, is Soyeon of G-Idol, now just Idol, remember. Jun saying such a talented member. Crash saying Soyeon does everything Idol. Busy times for the solo comeback, says Ben. Vamos, Atleti, says House Hirino. Yeah, Lee Kang-in, he's in the past couple of friendlies as well. Played as a substitute, but each time had a really big impact coming on. And so I think most outlets are predicting he will become a starter. It's just they're bringing his condition up to the requisite levels for a full 90 minutes. But getting man of the match after being subbed on, that is not a common occurrence, is it? Steve saying best wishes to Soyeon on her comeback as well. Jin is saying, why does he look so old in this photo? Not the most flattering one of him to use. Lee Kang-in. Well, you know, you can be knackered on a football pitch, can't you? Crash saying more on Soyeon. She does the songwriting, the production, the concept planning, everything. Yeah, out of all the girl groups, I can't think of another member who does so much in terms of the behind-the-scenes stuff. Ben's saying, wow, he going in with a lot of goal in Spanish calls. Yeah, goal! There we go. Kang-in Lee Jang, says Peter from Korea. Yeah, you can spell it like that. It's just a little play on the character, right? In English, we say Lee, whereas the surname actually is E. Jun saying congrats on his first goal for his new club. Steve saying, I prefer using gochugaru, the chili pepper powder, over gochujang for cooking as I can better control the spiciness. Yeah, gochujang definitely has less spiciness in it. Siska saying, yum yum. Jun says, I always have it in my house as I love cooking Korean food. Gochujang spaghetti is one of my recent favorites. Ooh, that sounds good. It is a fusion dish that has been in Korea for a while, I'd say.
Let's get on to some music from Soyeon, Weather, and then we'll be back with hashtag TalkPup, or cooked rice is what we're talking about here. If you want to send in photos, do it via Kakao, where our username is DailyK.

There are shades of another singer. I just can't put my finger on it. But beautiful voice and really funky tracks always. Remember when they debuted as G-Idol? They had the coolest tracks from the very beginning. Things like Han, one of the early ones. What else did they have? Some amazing stuff. Anyhow, let's get back to the hashtag of pap or cooked rice. Noor is not happy from Malaysia, saying, geez, cooked rice? Who would go and say, hey, give me some extra cooked rice, please? So long. Like, would you, sir? Just rice. Just say rice. Yeah, of course, in English, you would just say, can I have some more rice? But the distinction is really interesting for Westerners, and it seems in Spanish as well, you've just got one word for rice. Whereas in Korean cultures, also, Siska says in Indonesian, it's a different word. Beras when raw and nasi when cooked. That blows our minds. So telling you about the difference, sal being the raw grain and pap being the cooked version, I think is important, Noor. And do tell, in Malaysia, do you have different words as well? This is my photo. So rice in Korea, pap. It goes hand in hand with soup. That's why you've both got them on the table, right? We were saying earlier. And this rice, to be honest, you can tell from the photo if you've been in Korea long enough, that looks a tad dry, I will say. But because you've got here, it looks like sundub jjigae, or maybe it's just a type of kimchi jjigae with a bit of tubu, a kimchi stew. It doesn't matter if the rice is dry because you're going to put it into the soup. I don't like to completely mara mokta. That means to like put the whole rice into the soup, like a gukbap is traditionally done. I like to get one scoop of rice, then dip it into the soup, soak the rice, and eat that one at a time. And then the rice retains some of its texture, its pop. And that is so, so good. Now I want a bowl of rice really badly. Let's see what our listeners have submitted as well. I see we've got one from Ben's saying these are, pap. Kimchi bokkeumbap. Oh, look at that. That's brilliant. This is a go-to dish for so many mums who are busy, right? You just get kimchi out the fridge, especially if it's gone a little more fermented and it's got that sourness to it. You chop it up finely. You pour in some of the kimchi juice into already cooked rice, which again can be a bit older. Maybe it's been in the rice cooker for a day or so. And then fry it all together, put a fried egg on top, a bit of sesame oil. Mwah, mwah, voila. Oh, we're going to have to do kimchi bokkeumbap for our dish of the day with Chef Ryan. I don't think we've done that, have we? And maybe do some omurice as well, which maybe isn't strictly completely Korean in terms of its traditions, but still. And then you sent in some food related ones. Earth has cute kitties. We should abduct one. And then the kitty ends up eating the alien. I always love your comic strips that you send in. The next one saying, who ordered the Manhattan? And it's Godzilla's. And on the serving tray at the restaurant is Manhattan City. That's fantastic. And then we got toast here. Boo! Again, boo! Again, no. And the toast is burning in the third and final one. Ah, kids, they like it sometimes when their parents are in pain. They find it funny. Let's see these ones from Ben, who says, what comes to my mind for cooked rice? An example of having cooked rice in a meal. So many examples. Chicken with rice. Oh, that looks like spam fried rice with kimchi. Then you've got fried chicken with rice. That's nice. Although that's not common or traditional in Korea. Then you've got a noodle dish with rice on the side. And then another Korean version here with the jjigae, which looks like it might be kimchi jjigae or it might be sundubu jjigae. It looks like it might have egg in there, sundubu being like our silken tofu. Siska from Jakarta with another post as well, saying so many yummy types of cooked rice. You got fried there, I see. You've got it in a rice pudding in the lower right segment. Oh, you got it topped with pork that has the layer of fat on top. Oh. Oh, I want that so badly. And then you got a nice platter on what looks to be a bamboo leaf, is it? I would love the, I don't know which one I'd like more. Maybe the satay, the stick. Let's get to
Our daily Korean sentence, and then we'll be back to teach you how to pronounce it and get your clips and give you tips on pronunciation. Here's our first song request of the day from Miss Andriani asking for Pap Hanki Haeyo, Let's Eat Together by Yoon Hyun Sang.

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1: It is time to put our hashtag pop hanging on the wall. Cooked rice is what we're talking about. Into a line to learn together. 나 요즘 찬밥 신세야. Should we find out in which situations this phrase fits best? Here we go. Let's look at three cases to see how the line is used. Case one, a conversation between a couple.
2: I feel like my boyfriend has been neglecting me lately.
3: Why? Did something happen?
2: Oh, he meets up with his friends every day, but he barely even messages me anymore. 나 요즘 찬밥 신세야.
4: Case 2. A conversation between co-workers.
5: Doesn't it seem like the team lead only looks out for the new hire these days? He doesn't even ask for your opinion during meetings, right?
3: Oh yeah, but he keeps asking the rookie for input all the time. 나 요즘 찬밥 신세야.
4: Case 3. A conversation between family members.
6: Mom, you remember you promised to make kimbap for dinner tonight, right?
2: Oh dear, I'm so sorry. Dad said he was craving bulgogi, so I'm making that instead.
6: What? Bulgogi instead of kimbap that you promised me? 나 요즘 찬밥 신세야.
0: Let's look at the key phrases here. 찬밥. So pap being rice, but chan here meaning cold. So rice that has gone cold. Shinse is one's circumstances or situation, right? So this means a situation just like being served cold rice. So figuratively, the expression means lately, I'm being neglected. I'm getting the cold shoulder. In Korean food culture, freshly made warm rice symbolizes sincerity and warm hospitality. When you go to anyone's house, anyone's restaurant, you will never get served cold rice, right? 나 요즘, so me these days, 찬밥 신세야, getting cold rice. My situation is like cold rice, literally. And so in the old days, our ancestors would cook fresh, warm rice for guests, even in the sweltering heat of midsummer. That's how much heart and care they put into a single bowl. On the other hand, so serving cold rice feels very insincere and thoughtless. That's why 찬밥 신세, the cold rice situation, came to mean the state of being pushed aside without proper care or warm treatment. Today we learn this expression, 나 요즘 찬밥 신세야, that Koreans can use often, perfect for moments when you feel hurt from being ignored or left out, or your opinions are pushed down the ladder in terms of importance. So record this onto your phones, 나 요즘 찬밥 신세야, and send it in via KakaoTalk, where our username is Daily K, and I give you tips and pointers on pronunciation. Let's have this track to send them in, CM Blues, I'm a Loner, 외톨이야.

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1: Nayo Jim Chanbap Shinseya.
0: Nayo Jim Chanbap Shinseya. Chanbap. Chanbap is how I would say it. Chanbap. Chanbap for cold rice. Great effort. Leon from Singapore next. Yes, that's how we can make the sound for crying. Something like that as well. You can also say you because the symbol for the you vowel sound looks like two tears off of a horizontal line falling down vertically. Meaning I'm getting the cold shoulder, right? I'm being neglected. Lita from Indonesia next. Here we go. Oh, you don't sound happy about that. And you shouldn't be, right? You should never be neglected. Nobody out there. This is Pambo, right? Not polite talk, so between friends and whatnot. Here's Benny from Manila. And don't get this confused or mispronounced with Shinsa. That is a gentleman, right? This is Shinse. Shinse. Then we've got Rao from Argentina.
2: Na yo chum chambap shinseya.
0: Perfect pronunciation. Me these days, I'm being neglected. I'm getting the cold rice treatment. I'm in a cold rice situation. Here is Siska from Jakarta. Perfect and very, very quick. If you wanted to do this in a polite 존댓말, it would be 나 요즘 찬밥 신세요. 신세입니다. For even more formal. Hartley from Albuquerque next.
3: 나 요즘 찬밥 신세요.
0: Perfect, but you sound a bit happy about it, don't you? Ben's saying, yeah, for the crying, you can also say or type. Ooh, ooh. Yeah, I don't hear people saying ooh, ooh, but sometimes you'll hear them say you, you, you, you. It's not too common, but definitely more common than ooh, ooh. But the crying symbol both can be used, you're right. You, you is two tears like streaming down each eye, and the ooh, ooh is just one. Up next, we've got Halcyrino from Brazil saying, I'm also representing Matahari as she's tired and left earlier. Oh, that's very nice of you, House.
4: 나 요즘 찬밥 신세야.
0: 나 요즘 찬밥 신세야. That's right, good stuff. I don't think we have a word for warm rice, right? There's no opposite to this because it's always warm, right? You'll have it often kept in the rice cooker to keep it warm until the moment you serve it. Or in the restaurants, it's in those silver bowls with the lids and they're kept in a warmer. And yeah, when they come to your table, don't hold them in your hand too long. You could burn your hands. They are very warm. Here is Lilith from the UK. From the top.
5: 나 요즘 찬밥 신세야.
0: 찬밥, 찬밥 신세야. Great stuff. And last but not least, Sherry from Columbus, Ohio.
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0: Yeah. Oh, you're really not happy about that. And that's right, you shouldn't be. Let's get on to not one, but two song requests next. Starting off with Jun's in Singapore. Jibbap, home meal by Imogen. As we said, pap can mean that as well. A meal rather than just rice because it represents food in general. And then Rouse asks for BAP's One Shot.

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3: 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If you're down on Jeju-do Island, you might meet our researchers on the streets. We would appreciate your participation. It would really be helpful for us. 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A total prize pool of more than $26,000. And the legendary Chonin Music Festival down in Gwangju is back from the 80s. It was huge then. I'll tell you more about it in hour number two, and we will have Paul coming in for K-Books. Here's Kurum Cloud Core with Summer After All. 나는 여름을 좋아하는 사람이었군요.

0: What kind of clarity is filling your day today? We drink water every day, but have you ever wondered, the bottle of water in your hand, what kind of journey did it take to get to you? At the southern edge of Korea lies Jeju, an island holding one of nature's most honest, untouched secrets. Formed by volcanic activity 1.8 million years ago, layers of rugged basalt rock and countless tiny pathways carved by lava. Rainwater that falls on this island begins a remarkable journey, traveling deep underground for over 31 years. Like a vast natural filtration system, these layers of volcanic rock carefully remove impurities while enriching the water with essential minerals like vanadium and silica. From 420 meters below the surface, untouched by human hands, this pristine water is brought up, then passes through rigorous quality checks and global standard management systems before reaching you. That is why, within just 3 months of its launch, it became Korea's number one bottled water, and why people around the world trust Jeju Samdasu. More than just water to quench your thirst, it is 31 years of patience, a story shaped by nature itself. In every sip of Jeju Samdasu, you'll find a journey, pure, deep, and extraordinary. This spring, why not refresh both body and mind with a glass of clean, clear Samdasu and experience the vitality of Jeju. Enriching Jeju, bringing happiness to its people. A cleaner tomorrow for Jeju. Created by JPDC. Radio.
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3: Thank you very much for sticking with us for hour number two of the show. It's just gone 10 a.m. here in Seoul, South Korea, and it's a bit cloudy outside, a bit muggy. Only going to get up to about 31 degrees. I say only because we have had a summer where it's been over like 37 degrees in some places, over 40 degrees as well. We broke the all-time record in Korea, didn't we? I think in a place called Yangsan, if I'm not mistaken. And I am Peter Bint, and I can be mistaken. Let's see, more hashtag talk of rice. Cooked rice, pap is what we say in Korean for that. Loads of pictures from Lilith here. Oh, thank you so much. I know you love your cooking. You said, I always cook my rice to eat as part of various meals. As a Chinese person, I eat rice every day, essential part of my meal. I feel weird if I don't eat it. It's the same with Koreans. Like they often said in the past, if you haven't eaten your rice, you haven't eaten a meal yet. So you could eat things like pasta, you'd eat bread, and then you'd still need rice to fill up your belly. And these look like great Korean dishes.

looks like dog guk, right? The rice cake soup. But you're still having a bowl of rice, despite having rice cakes in the soup as well. That is proper Korean. Well done, Lilith. Thank you for that. We also had a bow with some photos of Uncle Roger hating the way some Western chefs make rice. So hating Jamie Oliver's egg fried rice. And then I remember the other one went absolutely viral. Disgusted by the BBC Food egg fried rice video. Yeah, where it was done in such an odd way. I don't know what they were thinking. And then they actually met up and did a collaboration, didn't they? Which also went a bit viral. Let me tell you a bit more about the Chunil Music Festival, one of Gwangju's representative ones from the 80s. They're looking for artists to write its next chapter. It's open to musicians of all ages and genres. You perform live, share your music, and compete for the chance to advance to the 2026 Chunil Music Festival Grand Finale this October. 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And with that Talk Career 2026, you can win a prize pool of $26,400. 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Doesn't that sound cool? Anything else to say before Paul comes in? Nothing but to introduce the track from Big Bang celebrating 20 years in the business, right? This is big with three eyes.

0: every Thursday. Different guests take turns leading the segment. This week's theme is K-books.
1: From classics to modern masterpieces, time to dig deep into the charms of Korean literature.
0: On K-books, pick a mix with...
1: Paul Matthews.

0: That's right. Paul Matthews is in the studio. How are we doing, Paul?
1: I don't know. I was switching up.
0: I liked it.
1: I come in with a different energy. I'm not sure if it works.
0: Oh, I love it. I love a bit of new energy in the studio.
1: I worry if I just do my normal sort of... There's four other people, aren't there? Three or four other people coming in week by week, and it might not match.
0: It definitely doesn't match, so don't worry. I don't think you can match four different people. And they all have different energy. Oh. No, you could if you wanted to match each one individually, but I don't think we could have them under one big umbrella.
1: Okay.
0: That's going to be a bit difficult.
1: So we're more like a pick and mix.
0: Indeed. A lovely pick and mix at the cinema, maybe, before you go in. You get
1: not
0: sweeties.
1: Anymore.
0: Really?
1: Not in Korea. I've not seen pick and mix
0: no,
1: here.
0: No, not in Korea, but in a British cinema.
1: Do they still have cinemas in Britain?
0: Do they have anything left? I'm not sure. No, they do. They do. But apparently the sweets at cinemas in Britain are really expensive.
1: Everything's really expensive these days.
0: Even in Korea as well.
1: I went to the cinema last week.
0: Yep.
1: I didn't buy any popcorn. Just too expensive.
0: Popcorn and a drink, I saw the set, yeah, definitely north of 10,000 won.
1: Yeah, because a large popcorn at the place I went to, I think even if it was just the basic popcorn, it was like 6,500.
0: You have to pay extra for the caramel as well. I hate that.
1: It's an extra 1,000 won.
0: That's really annoying me.
1: And I always like to get half and half.
0: Yeah, that's delicious. I went and watched Spider-Man on the weekend, but the one thing I was happy about, despite paying a lot for the tickets as well, the recliner seats. They've got those in loads of places now. They're so comfy.
1: Yeah, but you have to pay extra for them too.
0: But the cinema I went to, I think it was all recliner seats. That's why all the tickets were very expensive.
1: No
0: matter what screen you went to. I think they're trying to push that as like the base level.
1: Well, this is the thing, because they're worried that people are just going to stay at home.
0: Yeah.
1: And quite frankly, I didn't have a recliner seat when I saw Spider-Man a couple of weeks ago.
0: Mm.
1: But I hadn't been to that cinema in a while.
0: Okay.
1: And all the seats had been renovated.
0: Ooh.
1: And they were really comfy.
0: Oh, nice.
1: And it was like, it was the D vision or the D sound or whatever it was. It had everything.
0: Yeah, and that does tempt you out, doesn't it? Maybe that's a good tactic to stop people just watching streaming all the time.
1: Yeah, that and making good movies.
0: Yes,
1: that's the other thing. Make movies we want to watch.
0: Have you watched Odyssey?
1: Not yet.
0: Are you going to? Are you excited? Not really.
1: It's 3 hours, Peter.
0: Yeah, it's a long time.
1: I'm a busy man.
0: That is true.
1: And I do like Christopher Nolan's films.
0: Yeah.
1: But there's lots of books to read and there's lots of Korean films to watch.
0: Might not get around to it.
1: Maybe not. Fingers crossed.
0: Today's hashtag pup, rice, cooked rice.
1: Boiled rice, thank you very much.
0: Do you think... if we had to describe this in English, we're boiled, but boiled would be more specific, but cooked is like a layer above, I suppose.
1: Cooked can be fried rice. Cooked rice could be paella.
0: That's true.
1: Cooked rice could be a dolsop bibimbap.
0: Okay.
1: You know?
0: All right.
1: Cooked rice could be sushi.
0: All right, boiled rice for the next 3 minutes while
1: you
0: have a rant about it.
1: You can have steamed rice
0: if you like. What is your favourite type of rice then?
1: Well, it depends on what I'm eating.
0: Okay.
1: Because for Korean food, you need Korean rice. You're not going to serve basmati rice with Korean food. It doesn't work.
0: No.
1: However, if I'm having a good Indian curry, I want the basmati rice. Or I want the jeera rice.
0: My Indian friend, who I'm sure you know, maybe met Lucky.
1: I think I've certainly heard a lot about him.
0: He came out with something relatively controversial, I think. He said Korean rice would do really well with the curry as well.
1: It does well, but it's not the same as basmati.
0: It's not the original experience.
1: In the same way that you don't make risotto with normal rice, you make it with risotto rice.
0: There you go, Italians do eat a lot of rice, actually, thinking about it.
1: I love rice in all its forms, and I love that pretty much every country around the world has their own rice dish. Even in the UK, which is not a rice-eating country, traditionally, we love rice now.
0: Rice pudding back in the day as well.
1: Certainly, but...
0: did you like rice pudding?
1: I didn't like the skin on the top.
0: Yeah, when
1: it's
0: it gets
1: not very nice.
0: It cools down a bit.
1: And it was a bit sickly sweet.
0: Yeah, I didn't like it.
1: Yeah, what I like is that in Korea, rice is not sweet.
0: Yeah.
1: And rice is savoury. I like that it's not just your plain old white rice.
0: Yeah.
1: That, you know, for example, I had delivery food yesterday and they gave me the black rice. You know, the mix of the black and the white rice together. I like a bit of purple rice.
0: Yeah.
1: I like my brown rice. I like my wild rice.
0: All those grains. Really good for you as well. I like the barley rice as well. Poddy pup, that's good. That's a real pop to it.
1: Is it rice?
0: Oh.
1: If it's 100% barley, it's just barley.
0: That's controversial.
1: But I do like barley.
0: Yeah,
1: barley. However, you have to be aware that it's going to clean you out.
0: Oh, really? Is it good
1: it's
0: for
1: good
0: digestion?
1: For the system.
0: Today's book, let's jump into it, Paul, then. What kind of story are we looking at?
1: Okay, there is food.
0: Ooh.
1: But it's sort of tangential.
0: Okay.
1: It has cooled down a little bit, Peter.
0: It has, certainly. I'm appreciating 32 degrees,
1: it's
0: which is
1: tolerable.
0: Odd, right? It's odd.
1: It's not as humid as it was. If you're in the shade and there's a bit of a breeze, it actually feels like you could enjoy summer.
0: Yeah.
1: But it's still hot, hot, hot.
0: Mm-hmm.
1: And when it's hot, hot, hot in Korea, what we do love is to get cool, cool, cool.
0: Yes.
1: And one of the ways to do that is with something a little bit chilling.
0: Oh, is this a spine-tingling one?
1: It's a little bit of a thriller. It's actually very funny as well. It's called Shim Yo-seon Killer. Mrs. Shim is a killer. It's by Kang Ji-young. It's translated by Paige Morris. And it's all about when an ordinary ajumma, who's lost her job as a butcher, finds herself getting offered work as a contract killer.
0: What's with all these contract killing things that I see in pop culture in Korea these days, with women as well as the titular character? Is it a trend, do you feel?
1: Well, are you talking about, like, for example, A Shop for Killers?
0: That one, and there was movie/drama as well.
1: A Shop for Killers. You know who wrote the original book?
0: You?
1: Kang Ji-young.
0: Oh, wow.
1: Same author.
0: That's amazing. So maybe this will get the big screen treatment or small screen.
1: I think it came out and then it's got rediscovered again. It's getting printed in all sorts of languages. But certainly A Shop for Killers, which has got a lot of publicity. I think it's season two has come out as well.
0: Yeah.
1: This is the same author. So if you like that drama, you may well like this book as well.
0: Okie dokie. All right. So tell us about the author. It's our first time featuring Kang Ji-young.
1: It's our first English translation.
0: Wow.
1: And I think we're going to get more of hers now that she's had success with this novel, but also with the dramas made from her books.
0: Yeah.
1: She was born in Paju back in 1978. She studied writing at Sungri Women's University, and she's written a load of novels and short story collections. And as I mentioned, her stuff has been adapted for TV.
0: Wow.
1: What's interesting is that even though we've only got one English translation of her work has also been translated into Thai, into Dutch, into Hungarian, Arabic, Swedish, French, and Portuguese. I think there will be more on the way.
0: Amazing.
1: Because this kind of book gets people hooked.
0: Yes.
1: People love a story with contract killers, with assassins, with murders and mayhem and all sorts.
0: Who doesn't, right?
1: Well, people who don't like murder and mayhem, probably.
0: Okay, well, we're not going to cater to their taste today.
1: Really?
0: Okay,
1: but
0: are we?
1: We should
0: usually
1: say,
0: we will.
1: Disclaimer, we try to cater for everyone.
0: Yes, every 4 weeks.
1: Don't be discriminatory.
0: Sorry. Paige Morris came into the studio about a month and a half ago.
1: Why wasn't I here?
0: It wasn't for a book segment. She was our interviewee for Peter's on the Block.
1: Yeah, but did you talk about books?
0: Yes, we did.
1: Then why wasn't I here?
0: Why weren't you here, Paul? I can ask you the same question.
1: I feel snubbed.
0: She was lovely.
1: I feel like because I'm British, Peter, I feel like a Chanbap Shinsa.
0: Shinse.
1: Chanbap Shinsa.
0: Deliberately.
1: Yes.
0: A cold rice gentleman. That sounds amazing.
1: Well, I'm very glad she was on the show. Yes. She needs to be celebrated. Mm. I'm sure she was a fantastic guest. Yeah. She didn't talk about this book.
0: Did she talk about this one?
1: She probably did.
0: I don't believe so.
1: What?
0: I don't believe so. We were talking more about her Hangang translation.
1: Oh, you're talking about Hangang translation.
0: We were
1: talking
0: indeed.
1: About the Nobel Prize winning author this year. Yeah, all right. She translated that as well.
0: Yes, she did.
1: Good.
0: She does a lot.
1: But that's what I love about her as a translator, because we featured her, I think this is our fourth time maybe on the show, fifth including Peter's on the Block.
0: Yeah.
1: that she does the highbrow stuff. Co-translated Hangang, but also she does the genres. She's done romance. She's done, you know, odd stuff. She does all sorts. I really like her translations. And she's also translated books for younger readers as well. I highly recommend checking her out. She's a brilliant translator.
0: Indeed she is. And go and listen to that again,
1: yeah, but
0: Peace
1: I'm still,
0: on the Block. You can listen to it, Paul, as well.
1: I can't believe you didn't invite me in.
0: Well, I'll invite you to the link.
1: No, hang on. I'm really upset now.
0: Seriously? Come on, Paul. You know, we've been doing
1: this a long time. I should be doing this show.
0: Did you not get to meet the translators when we had them in that Christmas special, end of year special? You did.
1: Yeah.
0: We were together.
1: Yeah.
0: Like a dream team.
1: Because I do the books.
0: But wasn't that on a Wednesday, like, for Check It Out?
1: Yeah.
0: There you go. Now zip it. Tell me.
1: Zip. I'm just going to say one thing. I'm going to say one thing.
0: Okay.
1: If you're not careful, I'm going to take Peter's on the block from you.
0: From me.
1: Do it myself.
0: And could still call it Peter's
1: careful,
0: on the block? Or?
1: I'm going to call it Paul's on the block.
0: Okay.
1: I'll just snatch it away.
0: Be up in arms, guys. Notice that difference if it happens. First reading. Is it at the beginning of the story? Do we need to set the scene?
1: No, it's at the very beginning. I will say that we're going to be dealing with dodgy dealings and knives and all sorts.

0: So if you are of a nervous disposition, be warned.
1: Okay, here we go.
0: I am sharpening a knife. When I slide it into my electric sharpener and press the button, water flows from a tray, soaking the dull blade. The machine runs. Sparks fly off like flakes of dandruff. The honed edge, a sharp steel blue, seems to thrash under the fluorescent lights like a silver cutlass fish. Flesh is tougher than a knife. Even a chef's knife used to slice into the tenderest of tenderloins will dull after a few days, causing a stinging pain in the wielder's wrist. The edged metal speaks to me. I want to rest, it says, but we still have a long way to go. The carving knife I'm whetting belonged to Mr. Lim of Majangdong, who had used it to slice open the bellies of livestock for 32 years. It was two-thirds of a finger long and, at a glance, could look like an awl. He hadn't got rid of it, this knife that had stabbed him 8 times in the upper leg, severed a main artery and left a deep scar on the inside of his thigh that looked like a giant snake had raked over his skin. Like a man who valued honor above all and had boldly set off down the path of revenge, every day at dawn Mr. Lim honed that worn carving knife with a look of sheer determination. Only after the blade was so dull it could have been one of the blades in a shaving razor would he toss the knife into the recycling bin. Until then, the carving knife would never escape this rank, gamey hell. With the knife fully sharpened, I waited for the butcher shop owner to clock in. But by the time the mart opened and customers clutching leaflets and pushing carts were milling around inside, she still hadn't shown up. The day before, she'd sold a necklace containing more than 75 grams of pure gold to the jeweler on the second floor. It was obvious where she was headed to. The Cuckoo House. I sometimes got phone calls asking me to bring some seed money over there to get a game going, which was how I knew about the gambling den. The Cuckoo House always smelled of cigarette smoke and the sour tang of tangsuyuk. There, the owner would chew on pieces of fried pork that had gone cold over games of huatu. So many 1,001 bills stuck to the sweaty backs of her thighs. Unok, didn't you hear? The butcher shop on Ni got called out in handcuffs yesterday. This was coming from the bakery owner who sometimes dropped by the Cuckoo House with the butcher shop owner. She was finally on a winning streak when I guess the police stormed in. I heard she has to clear out the shop today. What'll you do now?

0: Dead Man Running.
1: Where?
0: From Sogi there.
1: Where?
0: The
1: where?
0: Song, the song, Paul. The song. Okay.
1: I thought hopefully. You were scaring me.
0: That's not a Dead Man Running. That
1: I thought
0: would be
1: it was
0: a bit
1: Halloween
0: scary,
1: in August.
0: Wouldn't it? We got lots of people on board.
1: Hooray!
0: As well. Jennifer's here.
1: Hooray!
0: Tiggerish is here.
1: Hooray!
0: As well. Saying hello, Peter and Paul.
1: Hooray, hello.
0: And then what were you talking about? More like a grab bag. You never know what you're going to get. Oh,
1: pick
0: in terms
1: mix.
0: Of pick a mix. Yeah.
1: Yeah.
0: Should we call the segment grab bag? Is that a thing? I've not heard grab bag.
1: I don't know. I also, grab bag sounds a bit aggressive.
0: It does.
1: Oh, look at my grab bag. What's in my grab bag?
0: I've heard lucky box these days.
1: Oh, yeah, mystery box.
0: Yeah.
1: Yeah.
0: Are those a bit of a con, I think, right?
1: It depends. I think generally they're always going to disappoint.
0: Yeah.
1: But there are some that can be worth it. The problem is it's like gambling. You get addicted to it.
0: If you don't get something good, you want another one.
1: The
0: another
1: dopamine
0: one.
1: Thrill.
0: We don't want that.
1: Oh, I do.
0: As we saw in the first reading, gambling bad, bad, especially in Korea.
1: Gambling illegal for the most part.
0: Oh, no. Oh, dear. I shouldn't have started reading this message because I've got a terrible poker face, so I can't change it now.
1: Okay.
0: Paul.
1: Yes.
0: You'll probably be sad that you also weren't invited to Kim Suk Gendry Kim's interview.
1: What?
0: Despite constantly recommending us her graphic novels.
1: Are you serious?
0: We did have her on last month. Paul. But that was also Peter's on the block.
1: I have dedicated, yes, I took a break for 6 months, but I've dedicated over 6 years of my life to this corner.
0: I just assumed, like you said, you're a busy man. You wouldn't have time to come.
1: I'm always free on a Monday.
0: Oh, dear. Oh, dear. This is going downhill rapidly. She was amazing.
1: She could have signed my books.
0: If it makes you feel, she signed producer and writer's books and even drew a dog.
1: And that's the favourite one of mine.
0: I'm so sorry.
1: That's it.
0: Let's get back to this other message from Jin, which I should have read. Oh no, the butcher's wife killed the butcher.
1: Hold on.
0: We didn't say that, did we?
1: No, we did not.
0: No. Anyway, I'm loving the Korean terms kept intact in the book, like tangsuyuk and hwatu. Oh, hwatu is something that not enough foreigners know about, that we should talk about. Yeah.
1: It's ghost stoppers, it's sometimes referred to. There are different games you can play with the flower cards, but it's those little cards. They look like mini playing cards.
0: Yeah.
1: And they have very different illustrations and images on them, but they do come in sets.
0: Yeah.
1: But if you hear hwatu, that's this card game that you should not be playing for money.
0: No, there are gambling rigs. There used to be a place, I don't know if I can say this, right opposite where it would be played. Yeah.
1: Oh my goodness.
0: And it was also a restaurant at the same time, and then it disappeared rather rapidly.
1: I wonder why.
0: I do wonder too. A nurse saying women don't have lots who don't have lots of power, sometimes like to kill a man to kill. Using cooking skills for killing is indeed an excellent trick. My husband better be careful.
1: I think Noah might be onto something. We'll talk more about this as we go through.
0: Wow. Okie dokie. All right. So I assume that character works at the butcher's and now the butcher owner has been locked up.
1: And now the butcher's shop is closed.
0: What is she going to do?
1: Well, she's going to be unemployed.
0: And is this how she becomes a killer?
1: Well, not quite yet. Hold on. Hold your horses.
0: All right.
1: But yeah, Mrs. Shim, she's 51 years old.
0: Oh.
1: Her husband died a while ago.
0: Oh, no.
1: She's got an adult son and an adult daughter, both fairly young. And she's doing her best, but it's a real struggle to put food on the table. Three mouths to feed.
0: Of course.
1: Her husband, in his 30s, started losing his eyesight because of diabetes.
0: Oh,
1: and then ended up in a car crash 5 years previous that may have been of his own making.
0: Oh, no.
1: And so she's always been struggling to make ends meet, trying to find work. The butcher's shop has been there for about a decade or so, but now that's it. And so she starts looking through the help wanted ads.
0: Yeah.
1: And there's a lot of them are for youngsters.
0: Yeah.
1: They're for people with certain skills or certain degrees. And she only graduated middle school.
0: Yeah.
1: And then she sees one for the Smile Agency.
0: Okay.
1: And it's advertising for women aged 40 and over.
0: Oh, specifically.
1: And it says it's very good money.
0: Oh.
1: And it's a bit weird, but she gives them a call and they say, well, come on in. And so she handwrites a resume quickly, which is only graduated middle school and worked at a butcher shop for 10 years.
0: Okay.
1: And then she arrives and she discovers it's not just Smile, it's the Smile Private Detective Agency.
0: Oh, interesting.
1: Yeah, and Mr. Park, the boss, when he finds out that she's a butcher and that she's carrying around the knives because she's just lost her job, he's quite interested and he gets her to demonstrate her technique and he's very impressed and he asks her on the spot to be a killer. He says we call them problem solvers.
0: Okay.
1: And we will pay you. You'll get this gold bar. He shows her this gold bar worth 70 million won. If you go through with this each time, you get one of these.
0: Wow.
1: And that's a lot of money.
0: That is.
1: And she's scared, but also she's a little bit excited because this could solve all her problems.
0: Wow, but she's got to kill people.
1: Yeah, but, I mean, there's not many jobs out there. Okay. She's not earning much money, and there's not much of a future at 51 as a woman in Korea.
0: Mm.
1: And so she says yes. Uh-oh. And so we start going down this very fantastical route. Of course, this is not realistic.
0: Yes.
1: This is not happening in Korea.
0: Mm.
1: But this is what makes it so much fun. Because it's so ridiculous, but also, actually, what if this did happen?
0: Yeah.
1: And so she gets training from Mr. Park about how to become a contract killer.
0: Mm.
1: And she has to hide what she's doing from her kids because, God forbid, they knew that she was going out as an assassin.
0: Yeah.
1: And then... it's time for the first job.
0: Here we go.

My first client was a man with one eye. He was in his early 60s and wore a ring with a huge amber stone on a thick gold chain around his neck. As soon as he came into the office, he told Jungi to fetch him some green tea instead of coffee, and a pack of cigarettes. He ignored me and sat down on the sofa, spreading his legs wide. The eye he still had was cloudy, just like my husband's had been. Mr. Park remained standing and introduced me. "This is Mrs. Shim Eun-ok. She'll be handling your case." The one-eyed man looked disappointed to learn that the killer he was hiring was not only a woman, but also a sluggish old ajumma at that. Just then, Jungi returned with a bottle of green tea and the cigarettes. "But why waste this young one's talents and hire her of all people?" the one-eyed man murmured, gesturing at Jungi and lighting a cigarette. Jungi hurried to turn on the air purifier. "Please entrust this task to her this once," said Mr. Park. "With a smile, agency's life on the line will find a smooth solution to your problem." The one-eyed man sipped his tea, then shook his head. "This is the sort of thing there's no going back from. If she were to slip up, who would end up in jail?" Mr. Park took out a sheet of paper and wrote something on it, then handed it to the one-eyed man. "Look," said Mr. Park, "we pride ourselves on being the best at keeping secrets. Jungi, that kid isn't ready to kill anyone yet. Mrs. Shim has been in the field for a long time. She's a real pro. Mrs. Shim, grab a knife, would you?" I stood and grabbed one of the knives on the table. Just as Mr. Park had taught me, I raised the knife slightly and found my balance, getting lower as though I were about to stab a person right between the ribs. Most importantly, Mrs. Shim won't stand out to anyone. She'll be able to slip in undetected. I mean, how is a man supposed to kill a Jimjilbang owner, a woman who spends the whole day in the women's bathing areas? He had a point. The one-eyed man had ordered the hit on a woman who owned a bathhouse. She was apparently his ex-wife. They'd lived together under the same roof for 33 years, but now she was getting ready to emigrate with her new husband and was encouraging their son to slowly eat away at the one-eyed man's fortune. I couldn't honestly say that this alone was an offense punishable by death, but it was hard for me to turn down my first ever client. The man closed his eye, thick brows knit in concentration.

0: Suddenly, he made an okay sign and stood up. Well, as long as justice is served, I guess it makes no difference whether an Ajumar is the one serving it. Let's do this. The rest of us let out sighs of relief.
1: So they're lying about her background a little bit, saying
0: she's
1: been in the field.
0: Pro butcher.
1: Well, there we go.
0: Pro at butchering carcasses, but this is. Are you right there?
1: I just had a
0: bless
1: sneeze.
0: You. Bless
1: because
0: you,
1: I feel a little bit uneasy. It seems like, yeah, that's not the best reason to kill someone, but she's just kind of focused on, I've got to make some money.
0: Contract's a contract, money is money.
1: So it's not like a tale where she's going to turn around and kill the person who's hired her.
0: I'm not going to say anything.
1: All right.
0: You know what
1: I'm
0: like.
1: Well, you
0: need
1: to say something. You're getting paid to be on the radio.
0: Yeah, but I'm not going to give away the end of the book.
1: Okay. So
0: I'm
1: what
0: not going to be like you and invite, I don't know, this translator, that translator in the studio without telling you. Would do that.
1: I'd rather you didn't tell me.
0: I've got loyalty.
1: I'm busy.
0: I've got...
1: Let's get on
0: I'm
1: to
0: very upset still.
1: What she does then.
0: Well, she does what she's good at. And what are Ajumas good at? They're good at having a natter.
1: Mm-hmm.
0: She does that. She goes to the bathhouse, starts going every day.
1: Oh.
0: Starts having a natter with this woman,
1: uh-oh,
0: the owner.
1: Okay.
0: And flattering her and worming her way into a friendship very,
1: oh, wow,
0: very quickly.
1: Mm-hmm.
0: And as the days go by, they become firmer and firmer friends, though she's careful never to give her a phone number.
1: Okay.
0: Never to give her a address or anything like that. No information.
1: Good. She's a pro already.
0: Yeah. And the owner is having a birthday party on the rooftop.
1: Okay.
0: She lives above the bathhouse, and she invites her.
1: Oh.
0: And so then Mrs. Shim knows, time to make a plan with Mr. Park. And they do. She goes to the party. She pretends to leave.
1: Yep.
0: And she hides in the bathhouse downstairs. Uh-huh. And once everyone is gone and the owner pops down to go to the loo,
1: yep,
0: she does the job.
1: She does just like that.
0: Yep.
1: She kills the owner.
0: Well, I mean, you don't need to use such strong
1: language. Okay.
0: Yeah, and it takes a lot of courage, but she's able to do it.
1: Wow.
0: She's got skills and she gets the job done and she even gets out without being caught.
1: Amazing.
0: And then a day or two later, she's actually watching Interview with the Vampire. You remember the Tom Cruise film?
1: Brad Pitt.
0: Yeah. And she starts realizing what has really happened, that like a vampire, she's entered a new world. She can't leave. She's become a killer.
1: Okay.
0: This is it. Her whole life has changed from this point on.
1: Wow.
0: And the great thing about this book is this is just the first chapter.
1: Wow.
0: It's that they're quite long, these chapters, okay, but it's because they take the person's point of view.
1: Mm-hmm.
0: And we get other chapters from Mrs. Shim, but this first one is from her. The second one is Mr. Park, the owner of the agency.
1: Okay.
0: And we start to learn about him. And he's got a curious past.
1: Well, he's the head of this killing agency. I'm curious.
0: Well, he has a history with knives.
1: Oh.
0: And he also worked in the food business.
1: Oh.
0: He, when he was younger, worked at a sushi restaurant.
1: Okay.
0: And he was very, very good. He had the skills. He had the cold hands.
1: Mm.
0: He made good sushi. And the owner's daughter fell in love with him.
1: Okay.
0: Now, the owner's daughter was not a looker.
1: Okay.
0: And he was not interested in her.
1: Mm-hmm.
0: In fact, he positively tried to avoid her.
1: Oh.
0: But she was always trying to get with him.
1: Uh-huh.
0: But then having a chat with his friend, you know, the possibility came up with the fact that if he married her, he'd inherit the business.
1: Oh.
0: And so then he starts to think, well, maybe that might be good.
1: Oh.
0: And he starts to court her. He starts to woo her. And it all goes very, very well until that same friend betrays him and she stabs him in the back.
1: Literally?
0: Yeah.
1: Oh, no.
0: With a knife.
1: What?
0: And sells him off.
1: What?
0: To an assassin.
1: Sells him to an assassin?
0: Yeah, I'm not sure. We don't get the details of what she paid to get it done. But the point is, he is now enslaved to this assassin
1: what?
0: For life. That's it. And so he ends up in this dingy basement, getting trained to be a killer. No hope of escape because the killer is his captor, and the killer will kill him if he tries to escape.
1: Mm-hmm.
0: And so he learns the ropes. Then his boss, his captor, comes to a sticky end, and suddenly he's gained his freedom.
1: Oh, wow.
0: Yeah, and that leads to him setting up this agency.
1: Okay.
0: And then as we go to the next chapter, it's not Mr. Park, it's not Miss Shim, we get a completely different person.
1: Oh.
0: Completely new character, a shaman.
1: Oh.
0: Who's preparing for a big ritual.
1: I like the sound of that.
0: I'm glad
1: like
0: you do.
1: I always like a good shaman, innit?
0: Now, before we get to a song break, is there any other translator that you've had on the show?

0: you'd like to tell me about?
1: Not off the top of my head, okay. But that could definitely change.
0: Just the two.
1: Please do message me if there is, listeners, please. Temin up next with Bones, and we'll be back with our third and final reading.

I was in big trouble. In a few days, I would have to climb atop the Jackdo Blades and stand before my fate. I'd have to stick a pitchfork into the flank of a decently fattened pig and prop it up, ringing my little shaman's bell and spewing out nonsensical fortunes. Then the apprentice shamans, like fairies of lore in their fluttering hanbok, would hoist me up, the bright whites of my eyes showing, and set me down on the sharpened blades in the back of a sculpted dragon. Before I could even scream, the moment the blades cut into the soft, tender flesh on the soles of my feet, my dark blood would stain the steel, as well as the apprentice's peach-colored garments. Mrs. Gunn would faint, clutching the back of her neck, and with the soles of my feet split open like blood arc clams, I'd be hauled off to the hospital in an ambulance. Even if by some miracle I survived, I could always

0: We already see spiteful Mrs. Gum showing up, accompanied by detectives. She'd already spent nearly 30 million won in fortune-telling fees to bogus shamans, 10 million won on talismans to put a stop to her husband's cheating, and 20 million won to have an exorcism done on her son, who took after his mother and made terrible marks in school. Given that she would be shelling out a whopping 1 billion won for this latest good ritual, I knew she wouldn't just let it slide. Besides, she'd already paid half the cost up front and told me she would be coming by to pay off the rest soon, so I didn't have much time to find a way out of this mess. It was fine. As long as I maintained my balance and had the apprentices to help with holding it steady, holding up the pig on the pitchfork could be done without too much of a struggle. But there was no fooling anybody when it came to the blades. I'd seen a documentary program once that showed a shaman walking on the jackdo blades. First, a ripe watermelon was placed atop the blades to test their sharpness, and the fruit was instantly cleaved in two. Then the blades were oiled to a shine, and the solemn-faced apprentices swiftly hoisted up the head shaman, who'd been dancing and waving around her twin sacred swords, onto the 12-step staircase of blades. Surprisingly, the shaman hopped from blade to blade, even more vigorously than before, and the mouths of all the people who had come to watch the ritual fell open. I let out a quiet gasp too as I watched the scene unfold on the TV. While marvelling at the fact that the world was full of incredible occurrences, I also felt a sliver of doubt about whether what I was seeing was real. Maybe the shaman had worn stockings made from a special material, maybe the whole thing was the result of skillful editing, or maybe all the so-called spectators in the crowd were actually the shaman's relatives? It was rare to find someone trustworthy in this world. After all, wasn't I myself a fraud?
1: Who is this shaman? What's she doing?
0: Well, she's worried.
1: And she's not a shaman, it seems. She's a fraud.
0: Well, she is. She's certainly claiming to be a shaman. But you're going to have to read the book to find out.
1: Oh.
0: She's not a part of the agency, but you've got to find out. Is she a client?
1: Oh.
0: Or is she a victim?
1: She a target?
0: You've got to wait and see. Okay. And I love this. This book has twists and turns. You don't know where it's going. You don't know who is going to be the point of view next. And I think that is so fascinating as we get the glimpses of Mrs. Shim's dive into the world of assassination. It's funny. It's horrible. It's tense. It's pretty much everything you could want from a thriller in August. It's
1: lovely.
0: Perfect. And you mentioned earlier, why are there so many books like this?
1: Yeah.
0: And it is. It's true. Korea does seem to be obsessed sometimes with with novels about assassins and about, you know, killers of some sort. But what I liked about this one is very much like Gu Byung-mo's The Old Woman with the Knife.
1: Yeah.
0: Pagwa. Or Pagwe? Pagwa? It was one of the
1: Pagwe,
0: two.
1: Maybe.
0: Pagwe, I think.
1: Yeah, that was also released as a film.
0: Yes, it was. That it focuses on an older woman.
1: Mm. Yeah.
0: Because Ajummas have a reputation for being tough.
1: Yeah.
0: If you've lived in Korea, you know, but watch out for the Ajumma.
1: Yeah.
0: She'll get out of the train first. She'll push you out of her way. You know, they raise families single-handed sometimes. The husbands are away at work all day, all night, and they have to do everything. But at the same time, when you reach a certain age in Korea, sexism and ageism converge, and you're left out in the cold.
1: Yeah.
0: Finding work after raising kids can be really tough.
1: Really.
0: And unless you're either very rich, very famous, or very stylish, there's a greater likelihood as a woman than as a man that you're going to become more and more invisible to others.
1: Yeah, you just get tossed to the edges of society. Nurse, there's a title that makes me imagine the Ajumma butcher skill, the meat shredded, separated from the bones as well.
0: Oh, makes me hungry.
1: And she's really happy that Mrs. Shim did the first job, well done, and is not happy with the man in his 60s with one eye looking down on a woman in her 50s. That Harabuji is ridiculous. Well, he didn't seem like a nice man, did he, wanting his ex-wife killed.
0: No, but I think Noor has hit upon one of the issues that is touched upon this book about ageism and sexism. What is the role of a woman in Korea? Can a woman be a killer, and why not? Well, certainly it's against the law. We're not recommending it.
1: No, don't do it. Don't seek out this job, right? Okay, I'm looking forward to maybe picking this one up to beat the heat of August. Your one-line review, Paul.
0: A roller coaster of a thriller that puts us at an Ajima's knife point as we see the world through an assassin's eyes.
1: Lovely stuff. You'll be back next Monday.
0: I will.
1: Peter's
0: Paul's on the block.
1: Peter's in brackets.

0: pause temporarily, close brackets, on the block.
1: It's my show next week.
0: 4 days.
1: It's going to be my show.
0: Paul will be covering.
1: And it's Paul's. Paul's hashtag Daily K.
0: You sound very
1: hashtag
0: evil.
1: Hashtag Daily Paul.
0: Evil
1: hashtag
0: and creepy.
1: Paul K.
0: Creepy Paul, let's call it. And then you'll be back in Chuseok, actually, next month.
2: I will be coming along for Chuseok, so do tune in then. I mean, tune in next week for 4 days.
0: Of
2: tune
0: course.
2: In next month.
0: Yeah.
2: The rest of the time, up to you. thanks to LTI Career for help with copyright permission, as always. Thanks to Kangji Young for a thrilling story. Thanks to Paige Morris, who was on the show when I wasn't here, for a great translation. I'll be back on Monday for Paul's On The Block.
0: I'm officially going to withhold my thanks for your participation today.
1: Wow.
2: I don't need your thanks. I'm going to be King Paul on Monday.
0: Good luck with that, King Paul. We'll see each other, though, in about a month's time.
2: Yeah, maybe. I might kick you out.
0: Have a good time. Yeah,
2: I will.
0: If you do kick me out. Listeners, it was really fun. I loved these past 10 years. Here's Young Pussy to take Paul out. Dreams come true.

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4: And that just about does it for this edition of Hashtag Daily K. Thank you so much for tuning in. Thanks to our guest, Paul, who will be covering me as well while I'm on a short trip back to the UK for some work. He always holds down the fort so well, so look forward to Paul's on the block. I'll give him that for one day, I suppose, on Monday. Tomorrow, Lara's going to be here for our Two Takes topic, where we debate a hot issue in Korea, which is really bubbling over.

career, please click on the links on the website arirangradio.com and the application. It's going to be Kim Jae-hwan taking us out. A massive thanks to all our staff members behind the scenes. This one's Goodbye Morning. It's been your Daily Dose of Career, #DailyK.

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2: 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Here it is.
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6: Welcome to Arirang News. This is Now Kim, and we start with the top headlines at this hour. U.S. President Donald Trump has hinted at a potential summit with North Korean leader Kim Jong-un later this year. Speaking at the White House, Trump highlighted his relationship with Kim while directly citing Pyongyang's nuclear arsenal at 57 warheads. This figure closely aligns with recent estimates from international think tanks. However, a sitting U.S. president publicly confirming this number is raising questions about a potential policy shift. While Washington has long maintained a stance of complete denuclearization, analysts say acknowledging a specific warhead count could signal a move toward treating North Korea as a de facto nuclear state, potentially opening the door to a nuclear-free deal. The U.S. national debt has crossed $40 trillion for the first time, as persistent federal budget deficits continue to push government borrowing higher. U.S. Treasury Department data released on Wednesday shows the gross national debt reached just $40.04 trillion as of August 18. The milestone comes only about 5 months after the debt surpassed $39 trillion in March. The debt is rising rapidly due in part to higher interest costs that are driven by higher interest rates and the growing size of the debt itself. Federal spending on programs, including Social Security and Medicare, is also increasing as the U.S. population ages. North Korea says scaling back South Korea and U.S. joint military drills does little to ease tensions. Kim Yo-jong, the sister of North Korean leader Kim Jong-un, stated that reducing the scale or duration of the annual Uji

0: Freedom Shield exercise does not change what Pyongyang considers its aggressive nature. Her comments came after Washington requested to shorten the 11-day exercise nearly in half. Addressing recent claims by U.S. President Donald Trump regarding the dialogue, Kim said she was unaware of any recent communication between the two leaders. While acknowledging her brother retains good personal memories toward Trump, she stressed that personal ties will not alter Pyongyang's stance on U.S. military actions. President Lee Jae-myung has said he respects U.S. President Trump's efforts to create an environment to resume dialogue with North Korea. Writing on his social media on Wednesday, he said he agreed with President Trump's will and efforts to build peace on the Korean Peninsula, even at the cost of scaling down the annual Seoul and Washington combined defense drills. Lee also said he fully agreed with Trump that Seoul should be responsible for its own defense, highlighting the country's robust defense capability. On the efforts to reopen the Strait of Hormuz, the South Korean president noted that the country will continue to closely communicate with the U.S. and review its contribution within the purview of domestic law. China's top diplomat Wang Yi has met with South Korean Foreign Minister Cho Hyun in Seoul to discuss bilateral ties and North Korea. During the talks, South Korea urged Beijing to play a constructive role in bringing Pyongyang back to dialogue and supporting denuclearization. Wang expressed hopes for peace on the peninsula but shifted responsibility to Washington, stating that renewed talks depend on the U.S. dropping its hostile policy toward North Korea. Despite differing stances, both nations pledged to strengthen cooperation on economic, cultural, and supply chain fronts. Wang is set to meet President Lee Jae-myung later today. Now moving to the weather. The late summer heat is still going strong today with heat advisories and nighttime heat advisories in place, mainly in southern regions. With hot and humid air continuing to move in, much of the country will see feels-like temperatures of around 33 degrees this afternoon. The sky will stay mostly cloudy for many areas, except for the capital region, with scattered showers across the country. The current temperatures are 27 degrees in Seoul, 31 in Gwangju, 31 in Busan, and 30 degrees on Jeju-do Island. 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

I'm your DJ Chihi, and this is Culture Crunch. How well do you think we really know ourselves? You think you know everything about yourself? No way. 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Let's get off to a great start. Our first song is Biggest Fan by Irene.

0: It's time for Brunch Club, where we meet some of the trendiest figures here in the country. Now, there's a saying in Korea, good fortune comes to those who smile. And today's guest seems to prove that saying with her whole being, spreading bright, positive energy wherever she goes. We're joined by laughter therapist, Oh Heng-ja. Welcome.
1: 안녕하세요.
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1: 네. 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I'm Heng-ja Oh, your laughter therapist. 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
0: Yay! Thank you for being here. 네. You know what? One of our crunchers, Benny, is saying, 저희 크런처 베니가 네. 어서 오세요, 행자 치료사님. Welcome.
1: Thank 네. you. 감사합니다.
0: 감사합니다. Thank you, Benny. 네. Stay tuned. 네. All right. So I'm curious. Are you really this cheerful 24/7? Like when you get up in the morning, are you always like this, upbeat?
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0: okay, so no, she's not like that 24/7. And she's not always this upbeat when she wakes up in the morning.
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0: If you're upbeat or your tension is this high from the morning till you go to bed, then you're not a human being, is what she said. Oh my gosh. All right. 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
0: So lecturing people, and if you don't smile yourself, you can't make other people smile and laugh, right? So she just loves her work, lecturing people, being in front of people, and teaching them through laughter. All right, well, I think we're in for a very fun conversation today, and we'll talk through keywords, all right?
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0: 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All right. So first of all, what exactly does a laughter therapist do? I'm curious. How do you use laughter to, I guess, cure people?
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0: 네. So as a therapist, she helps other people to laugh. She laughs with them, smiles with them. And helps them to treat themselves, cure themselves through laughter like this. Well, what first led you to laughter therapy then?
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0: So she wanted to be better at sales, and that is why she learned speech. But as she learned that, she wanted to lecture people. She felt that urge in herself.
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2: 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And here she is now working as a laughter therapist. Amazing. 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
2: All right, I hope she continues to spread that to everybody around her. Now, I imagine some people come to you struggling with depression or something really sad, like deep sadness, saying they've almost forgotten how to laugh. How do you help them find laughter again? 우울증이나 깊은 슬픔 때문에 웃는 법 자체를 네. 잊어버렸다면서 찾아오는 분들도 많으실 것 같거든요.
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2: 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So for those people, you can't just make them laugh from the beginning. It's going to be really awkward and really difficult for them. So you go step by step and make sure that it happens naturally.
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2: 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It's not easy for them to laugh at this moment, but also give them hope that eventually they will find their laughter again. All right. Well, you know what? Sometimes in life, we have to force a smile too, you know? But can fake or forced laughter actually benefit us as well? 근데 선생님, 살다 보면 억지로 웃어야 할 때도 있잖아요.
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2: So, okay, so when you just laugh, whether it's a fake or whether it's forced, it doesn't matter. It is still beneficial. And it's same as when you imagine a lemon, you already start having saliva gather in your mouth, right? It's the same sort of theory.
1: 그렇게 우리의 뇌를 네. 살짝 속이는 거죠.
2: So it's basically tricking your brain into thinking that you're happy. So laughing, forced laugh also is beneficial, is what she is saying. Well, you travel around giving lectures to a lot of people, but I'm sure occasionally you meet someone who is just thinking, nope, I'm not going to smile at all. But do you have a secret weapon that can make even the toughest person, I guess, crack a smile? 강의를 다니시면서 많은 분들에게 웃음 치료를 펼치고 계신데요. 개 중에 절대 안 웃겠다라고 버티시는 분들도 계실 것 같거든요. 분명히. 그분들마저 네. 웃게 만드는 선생님의 필살기가 있을까요?
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2: 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So that she walks up to them, really close to them, and then she smiles. And because smiles are contagious, this will make them smile too.
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2: 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So she just demonstrated it for us right now. If I'm not smiling, she would come closer to me, laughing and smiling, and people will eventually crack a smile or start laughing, thinking that it's really funny, you know? Okay, just like me. All right, so I also heard you have a special clapping technique as well. Can you tell us? 선생님, 특별한 박수법도 있다고 하던데요. 소개해 주시겠어요?
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2: 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People who do well think positively, which is why they do well. 네.
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2: 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And in Korean, we call that 된다. We can, okay? And it's the we can clapping technique.
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2: 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Let's take a look.
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3: 네. 네. 된다, 된다, 된다, 된다, 된다. 잘 된다.
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2: 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We can, we can, we can, we can, we can. So well. So that is the we can clapping technique, guys. Try it out yourself, okay? 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
2: 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So if you laugh and smile a lot, you're going to become prettier and more beautiful.
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2: Because all the stiff muscles in your face will eventually become really soft. 좋습니다. 네. Okay, so crunchers, join us as well. Try that out yourself. All right, well, even just listening to you speak, there's just so much bright, positive energy. Are there any speaking habits or techniques that make us more likable and I guess give off brighter, more positive energy to people? 말씀하시는 걸 보면 말과 목소리에 정말 힘이 넘치세요.
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2: 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A smiling face.
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2: So when you ask a question too, you would ask, do you feel good? Like, do you feel better? Like positive language.
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2: 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So with a smiling face, use positive language when you speak is what she said. All right. Well, I think you are all enjoying this very much as well. But I think this would be the perfect time to hear a song that puts a smile on your face. So what have you prepared for us? 이쯤에서 오행자 선생님을 웃게 만드는 음악 한 곡을 함께 들어보고 싶은데요.
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2: 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So this song that we're going to listen to isn't so much a song that made 행자 put a smile on her face, but it gave her strength when she was going through difficult times.
1: 제가 강의할 때 네. 발사는 치유다라는 말을 많이 해요.
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1: 그래서 우는 것도 웃는 것도 소리를 지르는 것도 운동하는 것도 다 발산이다. 그래서 그런 것들이 치유다.
2: 아, So whether it be crying, laughing, or exercising, they're all forms of releasing your energy in some way, right? So all that could be really therapeutic and could heal you in the end.
1: 그래서 제가 가장 힘들 때 많이 울면서 불렀던 노래 류계영의 인생 제가 신청했습니다.
2: 네, so this song is 류계영's 인생 or life, and it's actually a song that she listened to a lot during her hard times, and she cried a lot as she listened to it and even sang it. So let's take a listen to this very song before we continue the conversation. It's 인생, 이것이 인생이다 by 류계영 or Life. Stay tuned.

0: We're back after listening to Inseng Life by Ryu Geyong. Now, before we jump into our next keyword, I've got a quick announcement for you all. Talk Talk Korea 2026, the global content contest, is now open. Share your My First K-Culture moment through video, photo book, drawing, or illustration, and even writing. With a total prize of $26,400, the best entry across all four categories will receive the Minister of Culture, Sports, and Tourism Award. So join Talk Talk Korea 2026 right now. And we have Crunchers tuning in with lots of comments. Let me share a few. Song Chanun is saying, Wow, 대한민국의 웃음 아이콘, 우행자 교수님, 시작부터 에너지가 넘칩니다. 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
0: 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And Benny is saying, wow, clap. 홍보성 is also saying, 우행자 교수님 팬입니다. 너무 멋지세요. 말씀드리면서 위로받습니다. 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
0: 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Thank you so much. All right, let's now open the second keyword. 그럼 이어서 두 번째 키워드 네. 제가 한번 오픈해 보겠습니다.
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0: the second keyword is connection. Yes. 네. Now, when a conversation has stalled and I guess things become a little awkward, do you have any tricks for lowering the other person's guard and reconnecting with them, perhaps?
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0: 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Oh. You look like someone who will do well and succeed because it doesn't cost a penny, right?
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0: And she says, laugh at your partner to the extent you think that person will do well in the future. Did you get that?
1: 그래서 제가 네. 한번 보여드릴까요?
0: 네, 네. She will show us.
3: 잘 될 사람을 만나 가문의 영광입니다.
0: Okay. So what she just said is, because I met someone who will be doing well in the future, it's such an honor for me, is what she said.
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0: 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In the beginning, if you laugh, it could be a little awkward. People might still have their guards on. But if you keep laughing like this, you will feel comfortable and the tension will eventually go down. So try using it when the situation is a little awkward with someone or not. Okay? So I guess
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1: 그래서 웃음은 인문학이다 이렇게 표현해요.
2: So laughter is humanities is how they express it. 아, 좋습니다. 근데 small talk and breaking the ice are something that Koreans find very difficult. What's your secret to quickly connecting with someone you first met? 근데 한국 사람들이 가장 어려워하는 게 사실 small talk이나 ice breaking인데요. 처음 만난 사람과도 금방 벽을 허물고 가까워지는 비결이 있나요?
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2: 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So what she thinks is you smile and laugh not for the other person but just for yourself.
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2: 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That way you can put the guard down of the other person and you can approach them closer and let them open up to you easily. All right. Well, you know what? Some people listening right now might think I have to be funny if I want them to open up to me. But what if you're just not naturally funny? 지금 이 얘기를 듣는 분들 중에 누군가는 누군가를 웃기거나 유머를 가져야만 사람의 마음을 열 수 있다고 생각할 것 같거든요. 네. 유머 감각이 없거나 웃기는 걸 힘들어하는 사람들은 어떻게 하죠?
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2: 네. So when you receive a compliment, you always feel good, right? No one will feel bad about that. And compliments even make whales dance is an expression, a common expression. So continue to give positive compliments to the other person. All right, well, have you ever seen people whose relationships had completely broken down reconnect through laughter therapy then?
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2: And they laughed a lot during the class as well. And this eventually helped heal their relationship, which is great. If you're going through any relationship problems, I guess you have to go find Hengja. All right. Well, could you teach us one simple thing we could say to a tired family or even friend today that might put a smile on their face?
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4: 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And you can make the other person feel good if you express or say words that show appreciation, respect, and love. You did well. You did a great job. Keep going. That sort of encouraging words.
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4: We call this the self-talk. Call yourself like Chihi or Hengja, yourself, your name, and tell yourself, oh, you did a great job. It was a hard day, but you still fought through and keep going. Those words of encouragement, loving words for yourself as well. Okay? Mm-hmm. All right. Well, I hope you do that to your friends, family, and yourself today. And before we move on to the next keyword, we will take a listen to another song, in fact. Here is 여름아 부탁해, Please Summer by 볼빨간 사춘기 볼4.

0: 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We'd love to hear from you. Let's keep crunching! We're back! This is Brunch Club, and today we're joined by laughter therapist Oh Haengja. Now, before we move on to the third keyword, let me read a few comments from our crunchers. Jeongmoa TV is saying, 힐링하고 있어요. Getting healed. And 독설만담 is also saying, 힐링됩니다. 네. Also getting healed right there. 감사합니다. I am too. And we also have Big Mouse TV saying, 오늘 K 웃음 치료 진심 감동입니다. 감사합니다. 나에게 해주는 것 정말 최고입니다. 셀프 토크 공감합니다. 네. Today's K Laughter Show is just the best. And I really agree with self-talk is what they said. And 성찬훈 is saying, 와, 오늘 텐션이 온 마음이 두루마기처럼 따뜻하게 만들어주네요. 네. Oh yeah, today's tension is really warm and it's helping us to warm ourselves up like a traditional Korean coat. And 정TV is saying, 감사와 감동의 시간 Very grateful and touching. Oh, thank you so much for making that happen. All right. 네. 감사합니다. 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The last keyword is...
1: Yeah. 자자자.
0: Healing. Right. Just like many of our crunchers said, they felt really healed. Now, with our final keyword, we'd like to go a little deeper and get to know you. 오행자, beyond the laughter therapist. 마지막 키워드를 통해 네. 인간 오행자에 네. 대해 조금 더 깊이 들어가 보려고 합니다. 네. 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
0: And also when she watches a very touching, I guess, play or drama as well. Then when is the latest? Like, when did you cry? 최근에 운 적은 언제세요, 그럼?
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0: So watching the play, she was able to connect her life to that play's story. And because she felt touched that way, she could relate as well. That is why she ended up crying after watching this particular play. All right. Well, when you're going through sadness or burnout, how do you take care of your own emotions, I wonder? 슬픔이나 번아웃이 올 때 어떻게 마음을 다스리세요?
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0: 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And first of all, that is to stay home alone and read.
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0: And the second method is she would meet a friend who she can connect with really well and talking it out. Having a good conversation is her second method.
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0: Just like we have yin and yang, it's really important not only to have some time for yourself, but also to spend some time with other people as well to keep that balance like the yin yang. All right. Well, I heard you've continued studying psychology and counseling as well. Where does all that energy to try out new things come from?
2: 웃음 치료 외에도 선생님께서 심리 상담 쪽을 계속 공부하신다고 네. 들었거든요. 매번 이렇게 새로운 일에 뛰어드시는 에너지는 대체 어디서 오는 건가요?
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0: 아. So she said in the past, having quite relatively big nostrils, she said, was her self-complex that she had.
1: 네. 그것을 이제 긍정으로 승화시켜서 여기서 나온다 이렇게 표현을 하는데 결국은 저에게 에너지가 나오는 것은 나 자신을 사랑하는 것, 나의 삶을 사랑하는 것.
0: 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Well, what is something that you have recently studied? 요즘 어떤 공부를 하고 계세요, 선생님? 그럼?
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0: Oh, so she reads a lot of books, religious books.
1: 고전도 보고.
0: Ah, and also reads classic books as well. All right, so it seems like she's continuously studying and reading books throughout. Well, I imagine your family and friends must be pretty happy to have someone like you around, you know. Are they happy? Do they express it? 선생님의 가족이나 친구분들은 행복할 것 같아요. 어떻게 행복해 하시나요? 표현을 해주시나요?
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0: 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Not so much family is what she said.
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0: But all the people who's studying with her and working with her, they're really happy to have her around. But what are the family members dissatisfied about then? 가족들의 불만은 뭐인 거죠, 그러면 선생님?
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0: 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And that is what makes her dissatisfied.
1: 그럴 때 네. 저도 할 말이 있어요.
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0: But you don't listen to me when I say stuff. You think of it as nagging.
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0: 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How can she not be good to them? Well, then when does your daughter feel happy then? 그럼 딸은 엄마가 어떻게 할 때?

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2: 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That's when she feels happy. 따님의 마음도 이해가 되기도 하네요.
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2: 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All right. Well, I hope she gets better soon and stays healthy. 네, 계속 건강하게 지내셨으면 좋겠습니다.
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2: 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Well, looking ahead, is there a special project or I guess challenge you'd like to take on as a laughter therapist?
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2: 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So she does have a project that she wants to engage
1: 제가
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0: 어떤 CF?
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2: So if she does something related to laughter, for example, if you laugh, you're going to become pretty. If you laugh, you'll become healthy. She'll be really good at advertisements related to that. So please give her a call right now. All right. Well, could you give our listeners one simple 오행자 style laughter assignment that they can try after the show then?
0: 오늘 방송 끝나고 청취자분들이 따라해볼 수 있는 오행자표 웃음 숙제 하나만 내주실 수 있을까요?
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2: 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So like punching or boxing. So that's how you do the number 4 laughing, okay? Just mercilessly punch in the air.
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2: Punch your fist in the air and laugh ha ha ha like this, okay? That's number 4. 자, 9번은 네. 뭐죠?
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2: 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And it's the 구석구석 laugh, meaning like parts, all different parts of the body.
1: 그래서 일단 제가 실습을 또 이것도 해드리도록 하겠습니다.
2: And she's going to show us now.
1: 예쁘다.
2: You did well. You're pretty. Petting yourself, stroking yourself.
1: 엉덩이도.
2: Here and there, 구석구석. Your hip and your stomach. That's how you do it. You stroke yourself, 구석구석, every bit of your body. And that is the number 9 laughing technique that she wanted to share.
1: 내가 나를 소중하게 생각하는 만큼 많이 나를 쓰담쓰담 하면서 웃어주면 치유가 됩니다.
2: So cherish yourself, stroke yourself, and laugh just like that. And it will be very therapeutic and help you to heal as well. All right, well, we laughed so much today. I guess this is like the show that I laughed the most. But time is already up and we have to wrap up. How was your time with us today on Culture Crunch? 이렇게 신나게 웃고 나니까 벌써 마칠 시간이 다 됐습니다.
1: 아쉽습니다.
2: 네, 저도요. 오늘 함께 하신 소감 어떠셨어요?

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6: Welcome to Arirang News. This is Now Kim, and we start with the top headlines at this hour. U.S. President Donald Trump has hinted at a potential summit with North Korean leader Kim Jong-un later this year. Speaking at the White House, Trump highlighted his relationship with Kim while directly citing Pyongyang's nuclear arsenal at 57 warheads. This figure closely aligns with recent estimates from international think tanks. However, a sitting U.S. president publicly confirming this number is raising questions about a potential policy shift. While Washington has long maintained a stance of complete denuclearization, analysts say acknowledging specific warhead counts could signal a move toward treating North Korea as a de facto nuclear state, potentially opening the door to a nuclear-freeze deal. The U.S. national debt has crossed $40 trillion for the first time, as persistent federal budget deficits continue to push government borrowing higher. U.S. Treasury Department data released on Wednesday shows the gross national debt reached just over $40.04 trillion as of August 18. The milestone comes only about 5 months after the debt surpassed $39 trillion in March. The debt is rising rapidly due in part to higher interest costs, driven by higher interest rates and the growing size of the debt itself. Federal spending on programs including Social Security and Medicare is also increasing as the U.S. population ages. North Korea says scaling back South Korea and U.S. joint military drills does little to ease tensions. Kim Yo-jong, the sister of North Korean leader Kim Jong-un, stated that reducing the scale or duration of the annual Ulji Freedom Shield exercise does not change what Pyongyang considers its aggressive nature. Her comments came after Washington requested to shorten the 11-day exercise nearly in half. Addressing recent claims by U.S. President Donald Trump regarding the dialogue, Kim said she was unaware of any recent communication between the two leaders. While acknowledging her brother retains good personal memories toward Trump, she stressed that personal ties will not alter Pyongyang's stance on U.S. military actions. President Lee Jae-myung has said he respects U.S. President Trump's efforts to create an environment to

0: resumed dialogue with North Korea. Writing on his social media on Wednesday, he said he agreed with President Trump's will and efforts to build peace on the Korean Peninsula, even at the cost of scaling down the annual Seoul and Washington combined defense drills. Yi also said he fully agreed with Trump that Seoul should be responsible for its own defense, highlighting the country's robust defense capability. On the efforts to reopen the Strait of Hormuz, the South Korean president noted that the country will continue to closely communicate with the U.S. and review its contribution within the purview of domestic law. China's top diplomat Wang Yi has met with South Korean Foreign Minister Cho Hyun in Seoul to discuss bilateral ties and North Korea. During the talks, South Korea urged Beijing to play a constructive role in bringing Pyongyang back to dialogue and supporting denuclearization. Wang expressed hopes for peace on the peninsula, but shifted responsibility to Washington, stating that renewed talks depend on the U.S. dropping its hostile policy toward North Korea. Despite differing stances, both nations pledged to strengthen cooperation on economic, cultural, and supply chain fronts. Wang is set to meet President Lee Jae-myung later today. Now moving to the weather forecast. The late summer heat is still going strong today with heat advisories and nighttime heat advisories in place, mainly in southern regions. This afternoon, Seoul will get up to 31 degrees Celsius under sunnier skies, while Daegu and Gwangju make it to 33 degrees. The sky will stay mostly cloudy for many areas except for the capital region, with scattered showers developing across the country. The current temperatures are 28 degrees in Seoul, 32 degrees in Gwangju, 31 degrees in Busan, and 30 degrees on Jeju-do Island. 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

get up, turn up the volume, because this is DJ Isak, and I hope that you're ready, because K-Poppin' with DJ Isak starts now.

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1: Welcome to K-Pop in here on Arirang Radio. I have sexy voice today. So why does Isaka have sexy voice today? So number one, I woke up with really bad allergies, so I went to my ENT. He gave me medicine. Then he looked at my throat and he's like, did you ever have voice nodules? And I said, yeah. And he's like, I think they're back. So I'm going to sound super sexy today. So there's that. We also have a really great artist joining us in hour two, so stay tuned for that as well. Welcome to K-Pop. I'm your host, Isaac. We start off today with Card with Right on the Wind. And we've got a lot of announcements. So first things first, we have Algorithm Music tomorrow. Memories, family, memories. Those are the two keywords. Rise's Memories is going to be the song. Do what you will with that. We also have our domestic survey up as well. This is with Gallup Korea. This particular survey is lined up for you so that you can participate if you live here in Korea. So that means all of our foreign listeners who are residing here in Korea, if you are also willing to participate, you can. So you can be an exchange student. You can be living here for only like 6 months, maybe a year. Totally doesn't matter. So if you would like to participate, please go over to our homepage or our application. You'll be able to sign up for our survey. It's pretty easy. The normal questions. The questions include those of like, who's your favorite DJ? How did you listen to Arirang Radio? Do you like listening to about K-culture? Do you like it because of K-pop? Those kind of questions. So it's pretty easy for you to participate. For those of you who like to be a part of the Talk Talk Korea 2026, that is also available for you to check out. Go to talktalkkorea.or.kr. This is being hosted by the Ministry of Culture, Sports, and Tourism. You get a chance to sign up for it. And it's pretty cool. You have about four categories to sign up for. Those categories include video, photo book, drawing, and illustration, and writing. And you're going to be telling about your first K-culture moment. Now, this has nothing to do with Arirang Radio, but if you would love to say, by the way, my first ever K-culture experience was with K-poppin' from Arirang Radio, or anything along those lines, that would also be something that we could, you know, use. Might help. I don't know if it would help, but whatever. You can be as honest as you need to with that. We also have we're calling musicians for the Cheonju Music Festival. This is a shout out to the Gwangju area. So this is apparently a very big representative festival for Gwangju since the 80s. And this is called the Cheonju Music Festival. They've been having monthly shows. So you can sign up for those. And if you want to pass this information on to whichever artist you love, you can do that too. The signups for the September stage is coming up right around the corner. That is going to be between the 24th of this month and then through September 6th. So you can check that out if you'd like. More information for you if you'd like to see so on ggn.or.kr or email them 2026vocfestival@gmail.com. Keep thinking of that as an address or like a homepage instead of a email address. Hello to our K-pop and fam. We got Jenga dropping by. We got Aaron here as well. And let's see here. It seems that, I'm not in any pain, which is kind of annoying. You know what I mean? Because if I was in pain, I would be like, oh, I need help. But that's not the case. I just sound really raspy. I don't know. I kind of like the sound of the voice. What do you guys think? A little bit raspier, a little bit deeper. I do sound a little nasally, though. That's the allergies. I had a really bad allergy attack this morning. Anyways, Isan is joining us in the studio in hour two. He recently just won a competition program. Get ready. You are going to be in for an amazing performance in hour two, so stay tuned for that. In the meantime, though, let me tell you how to listen to K-poppin'. My show is between 12 to 2 p.m. KST. The rerun is 3 to 5 a.m. For those of you who like to check us out on Jeju Island, it is 88.7 megahertz in Jeju City. Seogwipo is 80.1. Daejeon is 101.9. 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That's us. And let's see here. What else is there? If you want to email us, you can. So if the message board of the application is a little too inconvenient, email. It's on the screen. k-pop-in@naver.com. Or you can slip into our DMs. kpop_arirang. Aaron was saying that the global service specifically asked a lot about the archive. Really? That was interesting. That's an interesting update. Well, the domestic one, is also available on Jeju Island as well, in person. So if you meet up with our correspondents, say hi. Give us a review. In the meantime, though, we've got Brave Girls at the track of Team Up. We have the boys after that with Code, and I'll see you guys back after this. They're happening headlines.

In the first hour of K-pop, in Monday through Friday, we get a chance to look at some of the happening headlines coming out of South Korea. I have some more comeback news that we were not ready for. Like, oh my god. Like, a couple of days, we are getting an EP. Jennie of Blackpink decided that in the midst of all of her stages that she's been doing, and with the Blackpink reunion and all that other stuff, she's going to be giving us an EP. And it's not happening next month. It's not happening the month after that. It's happening this month. This month. So I'll give you the details on that. Also, Ascent is going to be making their comeback as well. It looks like that they've got a lot of mature vibes going on with the recent comeback. So we'll be giving you all the details on that and more coming up next.

The sweet voices of Hoons on the track of Momtoyahe, or Unstoppable, because Hoons is always unstoppable. The last time they were here, they decided that they were going to be dropping some more like easy listening music. I think they're kind of staying on the vibe with that because this song is also very like easy listening. Gotta love the vibe. All right. So, Miss Jenny, the queen, decided that she was going to be making a comeback for us. But it's like not next month, not in October, not even at the end of the year. She's giving us an EP at the end of the month. And like, where does she have the time to do this? Because the girls are doing stuff for their group projects. Oh, she's doing these like festivals around the world. Like, I feel that she's on stage like almost every week. And she's like all over the place. So her company is saying that they are in the last finishing stages and it's going to be dropping at the end of the month. Girl, it's the 20th. Oh, the end of the month is next week. And the last day is 2 Mondays from now. When is she giving us an album? I mean, I'm happy for it. But like, I'm not going to argue with great news like this. But from an artist perspective, plus her schedule, plus she's so busy. Where is she finding the time to do this? I don't know. I'll give you guys updates when we get more information. Also, Ascent is going to be making a comeback on the 4th of September. Ascent is definitely one of those teams that we love to support here. And it looks like that the members are going to be giving us a new comeback. I have to say that the poster pictures, definitely the kind of vibes that I totally love. We've got like a lot of leather going on. Very like high school bad boy type of vibes and, lots of purples, lots of long light fixtures. I'm excited, but have you guys noticed that I keep saying that we have like a comeback rush happening for the month of September? It seems that we're getting more and more comebacks before Chuseok. So it really feels like it's going to be like a rush in September because just with the amount of comebacks that I've told you guys now, it seems that number one, what is money? And number two, the music programs, like, are we going to be able to handle all of these comebacks? I'm happy with it, but you can always find more pictures, especially for those of you who have been following Ascent for a while. They have more pictures on their social media accounts, so you might want to go check those out as well. But yeah, Ascent's going to be making a comeback, so very excited for that as well. Benny says, both comebacks equals what is money? Exactly. I think that for the most part, if our happening headlines were just covering artists, I think that I would rename it what is money? Maybe bathtub gin? Because it's never ending. It's never ending for the comebacks. And it's like, we love to support our artists, but in this era of K-pop, it is rare to not be a multi-stan, you know what I mean? And so because of this multi-stan era, we constantly have to support. And then, I mean, we're happy, our hearts are full, but then our wallets aren't. At this point, I think like I should just make a paycheck like account just for fandom merch. Anyways, we're going to take a listen to some music. We have Jenny on the track with Solo. Ascent is after that with Still Rose. And I'll see you guys back after this and more of the show. 천진 남만 청순 가련 새침 번쩍 이젠 지쳤나 귀찮아.

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It's time for the ultimate battle of the day. It is BB time, balance battle time, and we ask you some ridiculously hard questions in the first hour of K-Poppin, Monday through Friday. So, today, the balance question is, your partner is going to go MIA, so they're going to be ghosting you to a certain extent, but when are you going to be okay with it? So, are you going to be okay with your partner ghosting you, going MIA, when they drink alcohol, or just on a daily basis, so they kind of disappear from time to time? So would you rather them do that when they are drinking, or when they are just, you know, it's a daily habit? What would you choose? Send those in, as we have at heart, helping us figure this out with a piece of my heart, Nimam Handogak.

All right, fam. So during At Heart's Track, you were trying to figure out your partner is going to be MIA. So they're going to kind of ghost you. Not indefinitely, but just like it's really hard to get a hold of them. So would you rather that be happening when they are under the influence of alcohol? Or would you rather try to do that, or would you rather have them do that when it comes to just like a daily habit sort of ordeal? So you got to make your choice. What would it be? Benny chooses number one, being drunk or drinking. We had Crash thinking, okay, I think sober, just because I would know that they are okay. We could talk about whatever we needed to afterwards. Forrest Philippa says, I drink every day, so. He's going to choose, I'll pick when they drink, as them ghosting should save on bailout expenses. What kind of significant others are you having, sir? Have you ever bailed out a significant other? Have you guys ever bailed out a significant other? I've never. Y'all are hardcore. That's so cool. I've never done that. Aaron says either way, I will react the same way. Annoyed if I needed to get needed something from them. In general, I really don't care. Aaron says they probably passed out if they ghosted while drunk. That's true. Jacob says, I think ghosting when drinking, since that should be less ghosting than when they're sober, right? As long as they get home safe. Oh, Aaron, you've bailed somebody out before? Really? That's so hardcore. So cool. That's so cool. I've never. Thankfully, I've never been put into that situation. Thankfully, I've never been in any like kind of like bar fight or anything. Yeah, I've never really had like angry people around when we were drinking. I'm a rowdy person. I cry a lot, but I've never been in a situation where it got rowdy, like physically, which is good, I think. I feel that I would rather the person go MIA when they're sober. My reasoning being, I feel that if it's a sober ordeal, it's more of a personality trait. Because, you know, I get busy too. Like, if I'm in the middle of the show, my significant other, like, if I was doing the show right now, and if a significant other started calling me, I would be like, I can't pick up. You know what I mean? I might try to text during the song break, like, I'm in the show. But, like, yeah, there are days where, with work and everything, like, I probably would not be able to text for a good couple of hours. So that's more of, like, a personality slash, like, work-oriented ordeal. But, like, if I want to try to get a hold of them when they're drinking and not know if they're okay or not, I think that would bother me a little bit more. So I think that I would rather have it be a personality trait or like a work ordeal. Anyways, what we're going to do is jump into some more music before I see you back with our On This Day. We have MD on the track with Way to Get Ball or Why So Pretty. Great compliment start for the track. We're going to take into that, listen to that, and we have our On This Day coming up next.

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1: Welcome to the Yesterday Charts, which is our On This Day, where we take you back to which songs were trending in the week we are currently in now, in years past. So we are in the third week of August, and we need to find out, in 2001, which songs were popular in the third week of August? Which songs were top in the charts? And starting from today, we have the top 10. So, in the top 10, despite it being the third week of August, and for us now, we think that, you know, there's a lot of big dance tracks, there's a lot of summer songs, there's even if it's like more of a ballad track, there's a lot of summer tracks in this K-pop scene at the moment. Back then, not necessarily the

vibe. So number 10, Song Si-kyung from his 점처럼 album, 내게 오는 길, Road to Me, found itself at number 10. There has been quite a lot of covers of this done. This particular track is, it's kind of a ballad gold when it comes to Song Si-kyung, and just his mega hit years were like this era, to be exact. Im Jung-dong also found himself in the charts at number 9 with 기다리는 이유, or the reason for waiting, at number 9. Then we find at number 8, that was none other than Kim Jin-pyo with his track of 믿을진 모르겠지만, You Might Not Believe Me. Kim Jin-pyo was a huge artist in the 90s, and then he was able to continue with his career as a solo artist in the 2000s. And I feel that those of you who watch Show Me the Money, you know him as the host. And we also see at number 7, Kim Go-mo from his Another Day's album, Double, was on the chart at number 7, proving that there was a lot of male solo artists in this era that were dominating the charts. And then we have at number 6, Cho Gyu-chan with Baby Baby. This particular track it's one of those very sentimental tracks. And I didn't know this until recently, but this song is actually a Taiwanese track. So it was a Taiwanese song that was remade by Cho Gyu-chan. So that was something interesting, because I always thought up until now that this was a Cho Gyu-chan original, because it was kind of his signature sound at this era. And while I was doing my research for this, I found this out and I was like, oh, that's actually very interesting. Hello, Griffin. Welcome to the show. So last week I was talking about how there was a artist that was super popular. No, it wasn't last week. It was this week. So, you know, at Monday, I talked about Hey, 주태무, that song, the song that was remade and whatnot. Hey, the artist, and Cho Gyu-chan are married. If you guys didn't know that, they're a married couple. They recently were on Happy Together, and you guys can see the videos and stuff like that from their interview if you wanted to do so. But yeah, I always thought that was like so cool that like they were in the chart at the same time, and they later went to go get married. That's like so cool. So we're gonna be looking at a few tracks today, more male solo artists from this era. Song Si-kyung is gonna help us continue on 내게 오는 길, or Road to Me, and then we have Cho Gyu-chan with Baby Baby, and we'll see you guys back after this with more of the show.

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2: We need to wrap up the first hour. It's Michael's birthday, dropping by just in time. Happy birthday to you. Happy birthday to you. I have a raspy voice today. You're 1 year away from the seniors, Jenny Menu. I don't believe it. You don't look a day over 30. Anyways, what we're going to do is jump into some more music from 2001 as we continue on with the show. In hour two today, we have a very special Tiny Stage. He just made his debut, and he's got amazing vocals, so stay tuned for that. Kim Gomo's on the track with Double Narrative K-Pop, and it's coming up next.

Jeju, opening a new era, people truly come first here. In the face of this great change, here stands JDC returning to its very first commitment. The lives of the people more resilient, the future of Jeju more distinct. JDC now seeks to give back to the people that can be felt in their

0: everyday lives. It will resolve long-standing issues and boldly drive forward the changes that are truly needed. 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
1: Under the blazing sun and drenching humidity, how can we stay safe and healthy? Avoid outdoor activities when the daily high reaches over 33 degrees Celsius or 91.4 degrees Fahrenheit for two consecutive days or more. Drink plenty of water, but avoid taking cold showers or entering the waters without a warm-up exercise. When you are indoors where there isn't an air conditioner, position an electric fan towards a window to keep the area well ventilated. Feeling dizzy or nauseous? It may be a sign of heat exhaustion. If this is the case, take a rest in a cool area and drink a cool beverage slowly. Unlike other adverse weather conditions and natural disasters, damages caused by heat waves can be significantly reduced if we are well prepared. So remember the tips we've given you and stay safe and healthy this summer. Radio. The time is 1 p.m.

Tis the top of the second hour here on K-Pop, and I'm your host, Isaac, and today for our tiniest stage, we've got a very special artist joining us in the studio, so stay tuned for that. He just made his debut. He just won a competition program here in Korea, and he's going to be in the mic with us in just a few moments, so get ready for that. If you have any more questions and messages for Isaac, please continue to send those in. I'm your host, Isaac, if you are just tuning into K-Pop in here on iDating Radio. Now, we do have a few announcements that we have to give you guys. First one is our domestic survey for anybody who is living in Korea, including foreigners. 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We have an announcement from the Ministry of Culture, Sports, and Tourism. They have their contest of Talk Talk Korea 2026 going on at the moment. Go to their homepage, talktalkkorea.or.kr, to check it out. And also the Tony Music Festival, which is Gwangju's most represented music festival since the 80s, is having their September stage before the finale in August, or in October, that is. So the signups for that is going to be August 24th to September 6th, so you might want to check that out as well by going to their homepage, ggn.or.kr, or email them at 2026vocfestival@gmail.com. Welcome everybody who's joining us in the chat. If you have no questions or messages for artists, send those in. In the meantime, though, we have Lee Seung-chul on the track with My Love, and our tiny stages coming up next.

0: any artist of any genre that needs a stage, and K-pop and is ready to provide that stage with our tiniest stage. And today we have the very talented up and rising artist, Isan, in the studio. 안녕하세요.
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1: 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Mucho gusto.
0: There we go.
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0: 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So he does speak Spanish, and so during the song break, I asked him if he could say hi in Spanish as well. So, 이산, welcome to the program. 이산 씨, 어서 와요.
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0: 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I was like, you don't know what you're doing, right? He's like, nope. I don't know where I am. I don't know what I'm doing. It's kind of all up in the air at the moment. So since he is here, we are going to get to know him just a little bit. 자, 이산 씨는 뭐 우리 K-pop에는 처음이긴 하지만
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0: 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His mom is Peruvian. His dad is Korean. All of us halfies always have to fix this. So make sure that you guys know that. 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
0: Okay, so his birthday is in November, and I was asking him, are you a zodiac sign person? Are you an MBTI person? Are you a blood type person? He's like, I don't believe in MBTIs, but I did do the test, and I did come back out with INTP, but it apparently says that a lot of INTPs don't believe in the MBTI setup as well. So it's kind of interesting. 이거 봐요. 또 그 스페인어 하니까 지금 스페인어가 엄청 많이 들어오네요.
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0: 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So it looks like there's a lot of Spanish coming in and I should have given him the chat because I haven't read Spanish in way too long.
1: Puedo un poco de español.
0: He only speaks. Okay, I understand that. He only speaks a little bit of Spanish.
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0: 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Okay. So his mom uses Spanish at home, but she also speaks Korean as well. And so he understands her, and like he's met up with representatives from Peru and stuff like that here in Korea. And there was like this big old ordeal, and he understands everything that they say. Speaking is a completely different situation. He says that, you know, when he was living in Peru for a little bit, like, you know, because he was there, he was able to speak a little bit more. But yeah, he was having a little problem with trying to bring back the words. He has them in his head, but it's hard for him to kind of get them out. Mm-hmm. Anyways, so we do have to talk about the show. You are on the program, The Scout. So I need to ask how you even started getting into the program. 이제 최근에 이제 더 스카우트를 우승을 하셨는데
1: 네네.
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0: Okay, so he was doing music by himself. And he wanted to do a lot of covers. He wanted to, you know, make his own social media account to promote himself and stuff like that. But he's a little bit of a perfectionist, I can tell. Because he was like, oh, I want to, but I don't. It's like he doesn't like this about the cover. Like, you know, there's these little nicks and pieces that he was just like dissecting way too much. And so it looks like the program reached out to him first, and he was like, okay, I can't push this anymore. Like, this is my calling. Like, I have to do something about my music now. And yeah, he was able to get some pretty good results. Now, being on the show, was there any maybe like hope after you got through the first hurdle of auditions that maybe I might get to like this point in the audition. 자 이제 뭐 이렇게 몇차 하고 이제 뭐 또 녹화 들어가고 막 하잖아요. 그 네네. 절차 스스로 그래도 여기까지 왔는데 이제 방송 시작하고 뭐 하면 난 한 어디까지 가겠다. 좀 예상을 한 번 정도 스쳐간 적 있었나요?
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0: 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So he says that. The concept of the program, if you guys never watched it, was kind of like a re-debut for a lot of the celebrities and like for the other contestants as well. And this was his first broadcast ever. So for him, when he was looking at some of the other contestants, he was already seeing celebrities, like, in his eyes. They're like, oh my God, these are so many stars. And they, like, have been on stage before. They've experienced their career before and that. But this is his first time being on television. So for him, he was like, no, I'm not even going to get into the higher rankings. But when they first started opening the messages and the voting, especially for messages, a lot of Peruvians showed up. And they showed a lot of passion, so he was able to get pretty high numbers in a lot of those votes, and he was like, oh, maybe despite everybody being so fabulous, like, maybe I might have a chance to do this. 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
1: Okay. So he chose to be a song writer genius, and I was like, "Is it because lyrics are more easier?" And he's like, "No, never." He thinks it's just a completely different ordeal. He feels that when it comes to lyrics, it's not because it's easier. It's for him, if he wanted to write lyrics, it's what he wants to say. So it's not necessarily like a set answer, like a book of like, oh, it has to be this way. It can be whatever he wants it to be, which he feels is a little bit easier to navigate. Whereas it becomes to songwriting, it's not just about a melody and chords. It's about the technicalities behind it, is what he's now learning to learn about how to record it, different things that go into it, the instruments that go into it, and all that other technical stuff as well. So for him, there's more layers into songwriting, and so that's a little bit more of a harder one, and he wants to master it better. 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
1: 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He's like, can I just take my No, I'm just gonna go with the random. 자, 친구 중에 MBTI T인 친구, F인 친구 누구를 더 선호해요? 3, 2, 1.
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1: Okay. So he says that up until he was a student, he's like, I feel that I was an untamed T because he was pretty blunt about the way he came across. But he's like, I think I'm getting better at it. And I was like, do you have a lot of Fs around you? He's like, I've never thought about it, but I think, come to think of it, I think I do. I think, yeah. So I think his F friends are now starting to like train him into being less like that. Okay. 귀신 이런 거 좋아하세요?
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1: okay. So he doesn't really believe in any
0: 네.
1: of that kind of stuff. Okay. We are actually going to get to know him today as an artist. If you guys have any more questions and messages for him, please continue to send those in. 오늘 질문이나 메시지 있으시면 보내주시면 되는데, we get a chance to hear you sing live for the first performance, our performance for today. You're going to be playing for us. 노래를 해주시기로 하셨는데, 어떤 노래 해주실 거죠?
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1: 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So we have Isan in the studio for today, and he recently just won a audition program, and yeah, he's going to be singing the song that is going to be his official debut track and the song that he was able to sing during the semifinals, and it is called Your R&B, and he's going to get a chance to sing it for us if he's ready. 준비되는 대로 바로 해주시면 됩니다.
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1: 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And I have to get to the bottom of how his voice sounds so good. 저는 이산 씨 그 공연하는 걸 쭉 봤었는데요.
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1: 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And he really wanted to start being a singer in his third year of junior high. So for the States, if you go to like a four-year high school, that would be like a freshman in high school. But he, like, if you ask, like, when he really started singing, he was singing since he was a kid. Like, ever since he can remember, he was singing every day, all day, as soon as he woke up in the morning. 그러면 어렸을 때 노래를 자주 부르셨는데, 그거는 집에서 음악을 부모님이 좀 자주 틀어놨었나요? 아니면 본인이 그냥 음악을 좋아해서 따로 그냥 틀어놓고 계속 있었었던 건가요?
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1: 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Did like is his parents like really into music? Was it like something like a part of the family? He's like, not really. Both mom and dad side of the family, like they have no interest in anything into like the arts. But him and his brother are obsessed with music. For him, he always used to listen to music as at home as well. 그럼 찾아서 들었다는 소리인데 어떤 아티스트들을 어렸을 때 많이 들으셨나요?
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1: Oh my goodness. Okay, so he doesn't he can play the piano. So he can read sheet music. He knows chords. Like he can play certain instruments like that as well. Guitar, he keeps taking lessons and stuff like that as well. Like that's his thing. But for Piano Man, when he did the performance, he was like, okay, since I'm going to be the piano man, I want to sit behind a piano and like really do this. And so he practiced and practiced and practiced. Like he put his whole heart into that performance. So yeah, go show support for it, even though it is past. Okay, so when you decided that you were going to do music, how did that happen? 이제 음악을 본격적으로 하셔야 되겠다고 중3이었다고 하셨잖아요.
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1: That is so cute. Okay, so when in his third year of junior high, because he wanted to be a vocalist, he was looking into really getting serious about his vocals. And so, yeah, he was starting to get ready to study for that and all that. So he didn't really have to buy anything at the time. And because he didn't really have any input about like what he needed to do, he's like, I have my voice. I can just use it. So he was pretty straightforward about it. He got that the guitar that he has in the studio at the moment. He got this only about a month ago. The artist who is the CEO at the moment, who is the artist we listened to earlier with the first song, Isungto was able to buy him the guitar. And I was like, did you name your guitar? He's like, I never thought you were going to ask me if I named my guitar. Apparently, a lot of guitarists, they like to name their guitars. So, yeah, it's apparently Pada, which means ocean. And since his name is San, the mountains and the ocean are always together. So I think that's so sweet. Oh, my God, that is so sweet. Can I confirm that this is live? Yes, this is live. 지금 생방송 맞습니다. 지금 채팅창에서 만약에 질문이나 메시지 보내고 싶으시면 보내주시면 돼요. So you guys can continue sending more questions and messages to Isan if you would like to as well. What was mom and dad's reaction when you wanted to do music? 음악 하겠다고 했을 때 부모님은 뭐라고 하셨어요?
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1: 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It wasn't that. It was more like, they just didn't want him to suffer, because you know, it's for a lot of Asian parents and just in people in general. If you're a parent, like, you know, if your kid wants to do music, it's kind of like, it, there's so many easier routes to go, you know what I mean? Because there's so many things that you have to ride on being a musician. And so he remembers that one of the things that he did to prove to his parents that he really, really, really wanted to be a singer, there was a typhoon passing by where his house was. It was raining and it was like thundering and all this other stuff. It was really bad weather. He stayed on the roof until his parents agreed. So he was pretty hard-headed about his determination as well, about what he wanted to do with his career. We do need to jump into another quick song break, and then we're going to come back and talk a little bit more with you in the studio. 노래 한 곡 듣고 다시 와서 이제 얘기 더 해볼게요. What we're going to do is jump into his track. It was a cover that he did on the competition of 서울의 밤 or 서울 night. And we'll see you guys back after this and more of the show.

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4: All right, we have the very talented Isal in the studio today, and we're getting to know him a little bit more. There's a lot of messages in Spanish, and my goodness, my Spanish is very limited. My, 정말 죄송해요. 제가 스페인어를 안 읽은 지 너무 오래돼서. Oh, I wish I could give him the chat. Because there's a lot of messages coming in from Peru. 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
5: 네, 궁금하네요.
4: Okay, we've been talking about him being on the program and all this other fun stuff as well. I've been seeing you doing a lot of radio with your current CEO. 지금 이승철 선배님이랑 라디오 이렇게 계속 이제 투어하고 이랬는데
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4: Okay, so if you guys have been watching his radios, he's been doing a lot of radio shows with 이승철, and if you watch the program at the beginning, he chose Wendy to be his mentor. And I guess that Isintar felt like offended about this because he's a little upset about it. And so he's been talking about it every time they go on radio together. And so he's like, yeah, even if I go back, I'm sorry. It's just because he's not here that I'm saying this, but I'm going to choose Wendy. Okay. Who are you the most starstruck? 사실 이런 프로그램들은 방송도 많이 긴장이 되는 부분인데 그거 말고도 이 멘토분들도 너무나
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4: Okay, so yeah, he definitely says that he was most starstruck by Wendy, and yeah, our listeners saying Wendy, 선배님, that's very valid, because it's Wendy, exactly. And he's like, so the other contestants were just like, oh yeah, so and so's here, and then as soon as he heard Wendy, he's like, so he's sitting up a little bit straighter, you know, like, you know, fixing his hair a little bit, you know, trying to. Be able to put on his best show. When it came to the physical training during the show, this also became a really big ordeal. 다른 라디오에서도 말씀하셨는데 추성훈 씨가 트레이닝을 해줬잖아요.
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4: Okay. 네. So yeah, during the show, they also had 추성훈, who's a fighter, help with the training. He's like, I got a lot to say about that. So apparently, because he does like watching UFC and stuff like that, so he knows how the fighters train. And is like, weren't you guys pushed pretty hard? He's like, I know that we did not, like, not even a tenth of what they do, but still, for me, it was like I was dying. I was dead by the time I was doing the training. But I feel he does feel that it was a new experience through and through. It seems that you have a lot of things to look forward to for the rest of the year. 올해는 본인 커리어도 좀 바쁠 것 같은데 플러스로 좀 다른 것도 같이 바쁠 예정인 것 같던데요. 보니까 아, 네.
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4: 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So it is the 5th of September. It looks like the scout is having a concert. So with the finalist and everybody, he's going to be doing that as well. 또 있잖아요. 투어 게스트도 하시죠.
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4: Yo. Okay, so yeah, so he was able to be a part of the first half of Lee Seung-chul's 40th anniversary tour at the moment. Starting from November, there's going to be like the lottery year, like the second leg of the tour going on, and he's also going to be a guest there as well. So if you're planning a trip to Korea, you might want to look forward to that as well. So there's been a lot of questions that came in from the listeners ahead of time, and this is a really big question. 콜라보레이션 꼭 해보고 싶은 아티스트요.
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4: Okay. Okay. So he chose a weekend and I was like, I normally ask this when an artist chooses a overseas artist. So would you like to be on the weekend's album? Kind of put your voice on his style of music, or would you want him to come on your type of music? And he's like, out of all the radio shows that I've been doing up until now, this is the most interesting question ever. He says that he would like to go on the weekend's first and then think about him coming on to his music, which I think is going to be really cool to see. 자, 다른 보컬리스트랑 목소리를 바꿀 수 있다면 네. 바꾸고 싶은 아티스트 있어요? 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
1: 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But he says that Billie Eilish, when he saw the Tiny Desk and also the carpool stuff that she's done, loved her voice. And so to be captivated by just a voice was like the first for him. This is a big one, especially in this era of the weather. 사실 요즘 이제 또 환절기의 시작이기도 하고, 지금 청취자분이 딱 맞는 질문을 보내긴 했는데요. 관리, 목 관리
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1: 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So because he's taken away the coldness of drinks, he doesn't tend to drink a lot of carbonated sodas or anything else. He's not really a coffee drinker either because of it. So if he goes to a cafe or if like they end up buying something from a cafe, he probably would choose like chamomile tea or something like that. But teas do tend to dry your throat out as well. So he tends to just kind of not really go for them, but it's just kind of like if I have to choose type of an ordeal. He's a big water drinker. So that's something that he tries to keep on top of as well. There's one big thing that our listeners love to hear, and it is any type of dramas or movies that you might be obsessed with. So if you could share that with us, that would be great. 사실 이제 해외에 계신 분들 지금 페루에서 오시는 분들도 꽤 많이 들어오셨는데, 한국 드라마나 한국 영화 중에 좀 추천할 만한 본인이 제일 재밌게 본 옛날 것도 괜찮아요.
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1: his favorite movie if he would
0: 네.
1: to give one to the listeners. Oh, wow. Okay.
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1: Okay, so
0: 봐가지고.
1: he watches a lot more non-Korean content when it comes to
0: 네.
1: movies and dramas and stuff like that. Okay, that's fine. We do slowly have to say goodbye, but before we do that, I feel that you mentioned you were a big Running Man fan on another radio show, and I want to see if you have any shows you'd like to be on. 다른 라디오에서 러닝맨을 되게 좋아하신다고 하셨는데,
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1: Let's go. Okay, so yeah, he's loved Running Man since he was a kid, and he like even watches like the shorts and stuff like that today. And so yeah, he's never thought about it, but Running Man production team, you might want to say a big shout out to him. 우리 벌써 인사 시간이 됐는데요. 오늘 어땠어요?
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1: Okay, so he said he had a blast today. He's like, oh, wait, what? We're already done? So we do have to.

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1: It's... Here it is.
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6: Welcome to Arirang News. This is Now Kim, and we start with the top headlines at this hour. U.S. President Donald Trump has signaled a possible summit with North Korean leader Kim Jong-un later this year. Speaking at the White House, Trump highlighted his relationship with Kim while directly citing Pyongyang's nuclear arsenal at 57 warheads. This figure closely aligns with recent estimates from international think tanks. However, a sitting U.S. president officially confirming this number is raising questions about a potential policy shift. While Washington has long maintained a stance of complete denuclearization, analysts say acknowledging specific warhead counts could signal a move toward treating North Korea as a de facto nuclear state, potentially opening the door to a nuclear-free deal. The U.S. national debt has crossed $40 trillion for the first time as persistent federal budget deficits continue to push government borrowing higher. U.S. Treasury Department data released on Wednesday shows the gross national debt reached just over $40.04 trillion as of August 14. The milestone comes only about 5 months after the debt surpassed $39 trillion in March. The debt is rising rapidly, partially due to higher interest costs, guided by elevated interest rates and the growing size of the debt itself. Federal spending on programs, including Social Security and Medicare, is also increasing as the U.S. population ages. China's top diplomat Wang Yi has met with South Korean Foreign Minister Cho Hyun in Seoul to discuss bilateral ties and North Korea. During the talks, South Korea urged Beijing to play a constructive role in bringing Pyongyang back to dialogue and supporting denuclearization. Wang expressed hopes for peace on the peninsula, but shifted responsibility to Washington, stating that renewed talks depend on the U.S., dropping its hostile policy toward North Korea. Despite differing stances, both nations pledged to strengthen cooperation on economic, cultural, and supply chain fronts. Wang is set to meet President Lee Jae-myung later today. President Lee Jae-myung has said he respects U.S. President Trump's efforts to create an environment to resume dialogue with North Korea. Writing on his social media on Wednesday, he said he agreed with President Trump's will and efforts to build peace on the Korean Peninsula, even at the cost of scaling down the annual Seoul and Washington combined defense drills. He also said he fully agreed with Trump that Seoul should be responsible for its own defense, highlighting the country's robust defense capability. On the efforts to reopen the Strait of Hormuz, the South Korean president noted that the country will continue to closely communicate with the U.S. and review its contribution within the purview of domestic law. The benchmark KOSPI climbed over 5% on Thursday, driven by strong gains in semiconductor stocks, triggering a buy-side sidecar, temporarily halting program trading for 5 minutes. SK Hynix were trading more than 10% higher early in the session, following its announcement the previous day to buy back and retire $28.6 billion of stock. It will be the largest share retirement of its kind in the history of Korean-listed companies, a move that directly boosts value for investors by permanently reducing the total number

0: number of shares in the market. Samsung Electronics also showed strength early in the session. Now moving to the weather forecast. It certainly doesn't feel like summer is ready to let go just yet, with heat advisories and nighttime heat advisories in place, mainly in southern regions. The sky will stay mostly cloudy in many areas except for the capital region, with scattered showers developing across the country. Another band of rain will begin across central Korea from early tomorrow morning and will continue into Saturday morning, bringing a brief break from the heat in some areas. The current temperatures are 27 degrees in Seoul, 31 degrees in Gwangju, 31 degrees in Busan, and 32 degrees on Jeju-do Island. 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

Dear Diary, I watched Swan Lake by Universal Ballet yesterday, and it was starring none other than the current biggest ballet star, Jung Min-chul. One of my biggest lucks this year was getting the tickets. As I was staring at him, I thought, is he Prince or Angel? I could even stare at him simply standing for hours. Welcome to Heart Attack, me DJ Pretty Little Iris. We'll be back after Big by Big Bang.

Buongiorno, bonjour, buongiorno, bonjour. So it's a little over 2:04 p.m. in Korea, August 20th, Thursday. I hope you're having a good day wherever you are, whatever time it is. Very, very insane morning for me. Just very insane. I did something that I was not planning on doing. I just had an idea. I thought, what if? And then I did it. So, yeah, we'll see how life turns out. Jenga says Princess kind of giving cute, pretty college crush princess vibes. Except Princess spent 3 months at college. Hello, everybody. Yeah, I am kind of wearing something different today. Well, actually, it's just a shirt, but my hair is a little different. It's calmer. It's not as wavy. And I have these like antenna-like sprouts in front of my face, which was not planned, but my baby hair grew long enough for them to seem like faux bangs. Faux? Faux? When's the last time I had faux? Can't remember. Anyway, I'm vibing. My makeup's a little different. It's lighter today. Hi. Hi. Yum, yum, yum, yum, yum. Let's see what you're saying. Hello to everybody saying hello. Hello back. Hello, hello. Hello back. Iris the prettiest. Maxi. Iris time. Hello, hazelnut. Bonjour, bonjour, bonjour, bonjour. MG says, looks like everything's flattened. Flat? You think I'm flat? You think I'm flat? Like, I've got no personality? My face is flat and my hair is flat and my personality's flat? Is that what you want to say to me? I'm kidding. I'm a pro at making anything sound toxic. It is a talent that I have that I think very highly of. Let's see. SRD says, I like the hairstyle too. Merci. Yesterday, I watched Swan Lake. I never thought I would watch Swan Lake in the summer, but I did. And it was a special performance because Jeon Min-cheol, who is currently Korea's biggest classical star, he's the biggest ballet star of Korea, almost, I think, in history after Kim Gi-min. He is at Mariinsky Ballet in Russia. He came to Korea to do this special show. So the ticketing was insane. The ticket competition was insane. And you guys saw me get the tickets because I got them here. The camera was on, if you remember. It was like June 25th, a Friday show, I think, or Thursday. I got the tickets here. I was so lucky, and yesterday was the day that I could go. Amazing, insane, not humane. It's almost like looking at a Greek sculpture or something and thinking, who am I to judge that? Who am I to even say something about that? When he's just standing still, even when he's just standing still, like you just keep staring at him. And this was also my second Swan Lake ballet experience, and I really liked it. It's actually my favorite Swan Lake experience. It was really great. I also met a ballet dancer that I've liked for a while in the lobby of the venue. So it was a really interesting day yesterday. I met him, like I just saw him and I was like, is it him? And I was with someone, so I asked, I was like, do you think that's him? And it was him, so we said hi. So it was a really interesting day. Sabina says, my roommate is moving in tomorrow. Yay, I won't be alone in my dorm anymore. Is that a good thing for you? Not being alone? Because to me, it's a bad thing. I'd be sad if my roommate was coming tomorrow. But as long as you're happy, I guess. Jenga says, hair definitely looking smoother and pretty, shinier, and less floofy than yesterday. Yeah, less floofy. Maybe it's a little more humid today. Dracula says, did you have coffee? Oui, I had coffee. Can you tell? I also made a huge decision.

on my culture life. You know, I've been culturing myself a lot. I bought something for something. I'll update you when that time comes, but I did something. All my money is going to these shows nowadays. What about you? How was your day? Let me know. We'll be back after 3-4 by At Heart.

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1: Let's talk about what we do on Heart Attack, because this is Heart Attack, and I'm Iris, your DJ. 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We read you news articles on what's happening.

happening in the arts and culture world in Korea. And then there's Heart of the Day. Wow, I like my nose contour today. I just saw it. It's probably because I'm using a new highlighter today. Where was I? Heart of the Day. Follow us on Instagram if you want to participate. It's Heart Attack _ Arirang. And today's Heart of the Day was, what was the last thing you drank? What was the last drink you drank? Or thing? Or food? Or anything majiggy that you drink? Yeah. And if you want to send me a message, send it to Heart Attack, our send message board, which is on our webpage. Or you can email it directly to heartattackarirang@gmail.com. Can I mention something? Are we not excited for Iris's new song? Because nobody has been asking me questions. So are we just, like, are we the calm waiters? Or, like, are we... You know, you are aware, right, that my new song, Destroy Me, is going to be released this Sunday. And I won't be here live on Sunday, which means that you have to remember and go listen to it. Yeah. And in hour two, we have Travel Diaries. We have Professor Cynthia joining us, and we'll be learning about the hottest trends and culture of Korea. If you're a K-culture fan, check out Talk Talk Korea 2026, a content contest. If you share first K-culture moment, you have the chance to win a prize of 26,400 USD and the chance to win an award, the Minister of Culture, Sports, and Tourism Award. If you're a musician, then you can also check out Chanyu Music Festival. If you're a new artist, an experienced one, rookie, solo, band, doesn't matter. You have the chance to compete in the finals, the finale, this October. So apply for the September stage. Applications will open on the 24th of August up to September 6th. Let's go listen to a song and I'll be back with Heart News. This is 푸른 산호초 by 이소연.

20th Thursday, here's today's Culture Life News of Korea. This is Heart News. Typhoon Chanum has been followed by Typhoon Nangka, which is also moving toward Japan. Rain will continue along the east coast today with up to 50 millimeters expected through tomorrow. Meanwhile, temperatures will rise in western regions with Seoul reaching 33 degrees and Gwangju and Daegu reaching 34 degrees. Showers with strong winds and lightning are also possible in areas south of Chungcheong province. Typhoon Nangka, which formed early this morning, is currently moving toward waters southeast of Tokyo and is unlikely to directly affect Korea. Another round of rain is expected nationwide from Sunday night through Monday, although the daytime heat will continue for the time being. BTS's Swim has been nominated for Song of the Year at the 2026 MTV Video Music Awards. According to the list of nominees announced on August 18th local time, BTS will compete in the major category alongside artists including Madonna, Taylor Swift, Ariana Grande, and Sabrina Carpenter. This is the first time BTS has been nominated for Song of the Year at the VMAs. The group is also nominated for Best K-pop, while other K-pop artists including Blackpink and Lisa have received nominations in major categories. This year's VMAs will be held in Los Angeles on September 27th. August is seeing a wave of comebacks from boy groups across different generations of K-pop. Stray Kids released their new album, This and That, on August 7th, while Big Bang celebrated their 20th anniversary by releasing their new song, Big, yesterday. Big Bang will begin the Korean leg of its world tour tomorrow, performing in Goyang through August 23rd, before continuing to 19 cities across North America, Europe, Asia, and other regions. And Hypen will release their 8th mini album tomorrow, while NCT 127 will release their new full-length album Blingy on August 24th. With boy groups from the 2nd through 5th generations all making comebacks, the K-pop industry is set for a busy August. This has been Korea's Heart News of the Day. We'll be back after Dynamite by BTS and Knife by ENHYPEN.

Knock Knock, what's in your heart today? A question a day to keep your mind awake. This is Heart of the Day. I want to stay. We ask you guys a question on our Instagram. You can follow us and participate in our Q&As. Our Instagram handle is heartattack_adidong. Check out our story uploads, which is where we upload our Q&As, and you can answer, and we share your screen here. Screen here on the answers. We share your answers here on the screen. Today's heart of the day was, what is the last thing you drink? The last thing I drank was water. Before water, it was hazelnut coffee. My favorite flavored coffee is whiskey-flavored coffee, and then it's hazelnut. But the whiskey flavored coffee that I used to be obsessed with disappeared. They stopped making it, so I can't have it anymore. So I just have to drink hazelnut coffee. What else? Before that, it was just water. I just always drink water. Also, I don't drink cold water. Well, if I have to, I do, but I don't prefer cold water, so I always have lukewarm water. That was my attempt at bottle of water. Ricky says water. Good job. Leon says, as of now, good job. Espy says, good job. Steve says, sparkling water. I heard sparkling isn't really good for you. I guess it's better than nothing. Tigashir says Mountain Dew. What? Mountain Dew? I don't remember what that tastes like. Is it like Sprite? Or is it like ginger ale? Kevin says, I drank chocolate milk last Monday. What brand? Korea has some nice chocolate milks. Benny says, whoa. Dracula says, black tea with milk. Did you add sugar or honey? When's the last time I had black tea? It's been a while, but I know that it was after the movie Hope was released, because I remember waiting for my mom outside the cinema at a milk tea place, like at a boba place, and I was drinking super sweet milk tea, black milk tea. I don't know when it was, but I know it was Hope era. MJ says, whoa, if you say last night, that was beer. You had a beer night. Robin says, hot chocolate. Was there whipped cream? When I get my hot chocolate, I have plenty of whipped cream. You know, it's one of the times when I subtly try to use pretty privilege when I order hot chocolate. You know, when they say, would you like whipped cream on that? I don't go like, yes. I go like, yeah, yes, please. So I kind of like smile. I kind of grin. I smile. Usually I'll just be like, oh, could I get a coffee, please? Yeah. Yeah. That's short size. Thanks. No, that's it. Or, you know, oh, could I get a blah, blah. But when I get a hot chocolate, I go like, yeah, could I get a small hot chocolate, please? Would you like whipped cream on that? Yes, please. Then I'll be like, yes, please. And then I'll see how much whipped cream they gave me. It works. Unless they're just nice people. But let a girl dream. And then what I like to do is I like to sprinkle it with a lot of nutmeg. Nutmegledon. Nutmeg. And cinnamon. Yum, yum, yum, yum, yum, yum, yum. Iris Arteries fighting for her life from cholesterol. You know what? It's late when it's late. Right now, I'm goody. I'm alive. I'm healthy. No issues, I think. Bahar says, but wait, it's cooling down. I can have hot chocolate. It's very soon chocolate season. Hot chocolate season. Bahar says, ice caramel macchiato. I used to have this obsession with ice caramel macchiato when I was in elementary school. So I would always get an ice caramel macchiato. I don't know what I watched a show.
If my memory serves correctly, I watched a TV show and somebody ordered caramel macchiato there, so I would have it all the time. I'm actually surprised I grew, unless that's a rumor. You know what? You know how they say drinking coffee makes you not grow? But I drank coffee since I was in elementary school and I am taller than what genetics are supposed to be like. So maybe it's just luck. Simsound says, just drank a cup of warm water a couple of minutes ago. That's the best. Warm water. Lukewarm water on an empty stomach. RVN says, water. Hewan says, hot coffee. Drink water. Crash Over Ice says, it was either water or root beer. I am not a fan of root beer. Whenever I went to birthday parties in Canada and they gave me root beer floats, I would just be like, nah, we're goody. I don't like floats on sodas. I don't like floats. I don't like soda. And I don't like cheap vanilla ice cream. Do you know what I'm talking about? There's this taste of cheap vanilla ice cream, and I know some people like it, but I'm not a fan, so I don't like floats. Steven says, sports drinks. I have had it a few times before. Not a fan. Don't really need it. But I think it's interesting. Jenga says, water. Yay, I'm so glad you guys are hydrated. Annie says, I really like iced Americano. I love iced Americano. I love black coffee more than any type of other coffee. I don't really prefer to drink lattes. If you catch me drinking a latte, congratulations, rare experience. It's always black for me. But I'm not an espresso fan. Although I like limone, blah, blah, blah, blah, espresso, where it's like you have a shot of espresso and you have a lemon and you squeeze the lemon in there and there's like a sugar cube in there, and you just. That is really good. If you go to an espresso bar, you should get that next time, guys. Let's go listen to a song and read your messages. This is. Oh my gosh! Wait, fun fact! 사랑 사랑 사랑 by FT Island. When this song came out, I was in Korea traveling from Canada, so it was my vacation. I came to Korea and I went to an amusement park. And there were so many people gathered around, and my family, we were like, what's happening? And it was FT Island performing there. And that was when I was very, very young. And I saw them, and I thought they were so cool. I had my short prima donna stage. I was very young, but I suddenly was reminded. So let's go listen to the song. 사랑, 사랑, 사랑 by FT Island.

0: It's unfair. I can't listen to what you guys are saying outside, but you can turn the mic on whenever you want. So if you guys didn't know, the producer and the engineers outside, they can turn the mic on not just for the live show, but they can listen to what I do during the song break. So apparently sometimes when I lip sync or sing, they listen to me without turning it on, like for the actual live. Which is unfair, because what if I'm like spilling tea here with the guest? I can't do that for you guys. I can't listen to what they're saying on my on inside the studio, but 부디 행복해 한 걸음 yeah 네가 멀어진 my inner K-pop fanness came out. Aww. 안녕 내 사랑. That's such a long time ago. FT Island album was the first album I had. Wait, is that true? Yeah, I think so. I think it was this album as well. 사랑 사랑 사랑. You know, they suddenly started laughing outside, so I was like, ah, ah, ah, do you hear me? And they were like nodding. Let's see what you're saying. MJ says, hello, Pretty NPD님. It's been a while and finally finished working on documents and medicals for my work soon. Recently, I just finished work around fixing my grandpa's old TV. It still works that I watched your show on that old TV yesterday. We have a video. I'm very curious to see what it's like. Curious to ask. Oh, here's a video, guys. This is Iris on an old television. Oh my gosh.
1: With an open heart, we want to get to know you better. Please give a warm welcome to our guest. This is Open Heart.
0: Well, that's what I sound like. That's so aesthetic. I want that now. I want to film a video of me on that TV and use it as like a music video or something. That is so Iris core because it's a horror thingy. Okay, if you see anyone looking for like retro TV in Korea now, like secondhand retro TV, that's me now. That's so interesting. Very aesthetic. Thank you for the video. Curious to... Wait, I really like that video. Can you upload that on Instagram? Can you tag me on the story? Yeah, because I want to regram it because it's very aesthetic. Curious to ask everyone, do you watch movies or series on a place with lights or just the screen and very dark? I do both. Doesn't really matter. My request, Oppu by IU. Stay pretty and have a great day, MJ. Hi, MJ. Thank you for the really interesting video. And yeah, good job on getting stuff done. Documents sucks. I don't like documents, but I do a lot of document work because I'm an independent artist and that is a lot of documenting, but I do it. There are some that I haven't that I should, but you know, when it doesn't work on one go, you kind of go like, ugh, maybe I don't want that money. Let's see. Steven says, hi, Iris. I listened to Cherry Picking while on a short drive today. Enjoyed every minute. I also listened to Waltz with Your Ghost again. Sharing a bread picture my family made a few days ago. It's an Italian cuisine called Gaijone. You look so very pretty. Are you getting prettier each day? The bread is easy to make with family. I'm trying my best to be strong while my dad is recovering from surgery. May I request the song Cherry Picking by Pretty Little Iris? Steven R. Thank you, Stephen R. All the best to you. Here's a picture. We have bread. Bread power. Do you want to know something shocking? The last time I had bread was... Never mind. Yesterday. I thought it was longer than that. I saw an ad. There's a really famous loaf bakery in Korea. They specialize in loaf only. And today they came out with the chocolate loaf. So I called them this morning. Well, I made my mom call them. And she was like, 안녕하세요. Hello. And she asked if they had the chocolate loaf. And they're like, oh, our bread comes out at 1 p.m. What kind of bakery? What kind? Can you even call yourself a bakery when the bread comes out at 1 p.m.? Huh. Yeah. Doesn't make sense. Really doesn't make sense. Bahar says, TVs used to be really heavy. Yeah, I don't really have a fond memory of TVs. Yeah. But they're cute. I think they're cute. I'm more of like monitor person. Monitors are not cute. I mean, anything nowadays is not cute. Everything from back in the days were much cuter. Yeah. Dracula says 1 p.m., not 7 a.m. Exactamente. Who makes bread at 1 p.m.? 1 p.m. is when bread should be over. Because all the good bread, they leave. So yeah, let's see what other things you are all saying. Bahar says, I missed Hello Riss on screen. Oh, did you miss a lot of Mondays? Oh, never mind. We have pre-recorded Mondays, right? Ah, okay. SB says, Hi Iris. Sorry I missed yesterday's show. I'm really sick right now. Why? Vitamin C. I'm really sick right now. Weird because I hardly get sick. Iris, question of the day. What do you do on sick days? I've been in bed watching Big Bang Theory. Hope you have a good day. Can I request anything by Young Pussy? Have a good day. Why are you sick? It's vitamin C and vitamin D. Vitamin heart attack. Wait, I shouldn't make jokes when someone's sick. I hope you feel better. Water. Vitamin C. Lemon. Oranges. Orange juice. No, ginger ale. With lemon. Hope you feel better soon. Update us if you feel better soon. This is Apu by IU and Cherry Picking by Pretty Little Iris.

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7: 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It's time for Travel Diaries. We'll be back with Professor Cynthia after Maniac by Stray Kids.

Sing, sing, sing, Tiny Toons. Have you ever played a gate game with your friends? Two children face each other, hold hands, and lift their arms up high to make a big gate. Then the other children line up and pass underneath. This fun game is captured in a traditional Korean children's song called 대문놀이, or gate game. It's often sung together with 강강술래, a traditional Korean circle dance. The song goes back and forth like a little conversation. One child sings, "Gatekeeper, gatekeeper, open the gate." Another calls back, "Not without a key." Then they ask, "Which gate should we go through?" And someone calls back, "Go through 동대문 gate." After all that asking and answering, finally, the gate opens wide with a clang. Can you imagine children long ago holding hands and singing the song together in a breezy courtyard? Now let's listen to the traditional Korean children's song, 대문놀이,

is one from 10, 1분 전 9에서 멈췄어 by MJ. This is Heart Attack, the second hour. You guys are listening to your DJ Pretty Little Iris. It's time for us to be joined by Professor Cynthia. So let's get straight into it. Let's go listen to a song and welcome our guest into the studio. This is Wonderland by ATEEZ.

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3: 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When you just need a getaway, here are the perfect options for you. Let's dive in together. This is Travel Diaries.

0: To Travel Diaries listeners, but also the owner of Travel Diaries, Professor Cynthia.
1: Hello, hello.
0: Hello, hello. How have you been?
1: Oh, my goodness. It is soupy outside. It's awful.
0: It seemed like it was getting better for a few days, and it was like, nope.
1: No, I mean, we thought we were past the Changwa season, but it's been kind of rain in the forecast for the past week and the coming week as well. So the last half of August will be basically rain or soup. Take your choice.
0: Soup. Rain.
1: But
0: I was thinking about eating.
1: Yeah. You want to eat soup. You don't want to be in a soup.
0: True. Rain. So what's new? What happened? What did you do in the past week?
1: Nothing much. I mean, I tried to get tickets for the Odyssey.
0: Oh.
1: But Odyssey. But it's impossible. It is impossible.
0: I never knew Koreans were so interested in the Odyssey.
1: Me neither. I was like suggesting the movie to my husband and he was like, but you know the story. It's like, everyone knows the story. What's the point?
0: It's different. It's Nolan.
1: I know. He was like, well, we can just see it on the screen and, you know, at home in like a couple of years.
0: When it comes out, a couple of years.
1: I was like, no, I think it's good. It's going to be a really good movie and I want to see it. I want to see Argos in the flesh and just cry, you know.
0: But maybe in a bit it'll die down so you can go visit.
1: I do hope so.
0: You should go early in the morning or late at night. Mm. Yeah, late at night movies are a vibe.
1: But it is like 3 hours. I don't know if I can watch it. Like,
0: yeah.
1: You know, I'm older than you. Not, you know, I like to do everything sort of in the afternoon or not too early in the morning.
0: I got tickets to the Odyssey for my mom.
1: Okay.
0: And I got the, I don't know what it's called, but it's like the comfort cinema.
1: Oh, yeah, yeah.
0: The recliner cinemas.
1: I think a lot of theaters are like that now because since Corona, you know, they can't really fill the seats. So I think they're making the seats bigger and more comfortable.
0: So she went and, you know, it's the one where you could almost like lie down watch it and you could put your feet up and stuff.
1: And eat fried chicken.
0: Yeah. And then my mom was like, I'm never going to a recliner cinema ever again.
1: Oh, why not?
0: Because she was like,
1: she fell asleep.
0: She was like, I fell asleep for 10 minutes.
1: Yes.
0: And then she was like, oh, wait, I have to watch this. So she just like stood up. She sat up and she didn't lie down again because she was scared she was going to sleep. So, yeah.
1: I hear that is, that can be an issue.
0: But Korea has a lot of cinemas that are quite nice.
1: Very comfy.
0: There's even a cinema blind date thing.
1: Oh, okay.
0: So like the cinemas in Korea, they do this blind date. Mm-hmm. You know how in Korea there's this thing called rotation blind date? Do you know?
1: Yeah, I mean, isn't it like speed dating?
0: Yeah, it's like speed dating, but a lot of like companies started doing it. So for instance, cinemas do it and then they would give you questions based on movies.
1: Yeah, I can kind of see it because it's blind dates can be kind of uncomfortable, so at least you have something in common. We watched the movie together.
0: And my friends were sending me this link. They were like, Iris, you should apply for this. It was a rotation speed dating for classical lovers.
1: Okay,
0: so apparently you talk about like, who's your favorite composer? I like Brahms. Like,
1: but would you watch a concert together?
0: No
1: during your date?
0: No, it was just like,
1: and it just sounds like a quiz. I'm not sure about that.
0: I like Chopin waltz in A minor. What do you like? I don't know what the questions are, but I was like, no, guys, no.
1: I know, I teach, but I still don't think a quiz should be a social activity, Iris.
0: Bahar says, to be honest, I also saw it's 3 hours and reconsidered watching it in the cinema. 3 hours, your butt is gonna hurt.
1: But recently, I watched One Battle After Another because it finally came out in OTT.
0: Oh, okay.
1: And that was the movie that made my husband go, hey, we don't have to watch it in the cinema. I mean, that movie was great to watch at home. Especially, you know, that famous scene where
0: I haven't watched it, but okay. Oh,
1: there's a really famous scene where there's cars are chasing each other through these rolling hills in Texas or something like that. And literally I thought, I feel like I'm a little bit of a roller coaster.
0: Roller coaster.
1: Speaking of roller coasters.
0: Yes.
1: That was a good segue, wasn't it?
0: It was. Iris? Continue, continue. It was. You don't need validation. Just continue.
1: Because today's segment is part two of our July segment on the roller Cosby.
0: Ooh.
1: Korean markets. Because it's just never ending.
0: Here's a picture to show you guys. Mm-hmm. Roller Cosby is happening.
1: Yeah.
0: So Roller Cosby is a mix of roller coaster and Cosby. Mm-hmm. Cosby is short for, you know, Korean
1: stock exchange.
0: Stocks, yeah. Mm-hmm. And our Cynthia here is quite interested. She's a pro now. She's a pro, so she is here to let us know about everything that happened. Yeah. Last time we kind of went over the basics about what it looks like in Korea, especially what happened recently.
1: Right, in July.
0: Yeah, so what are we focusing on today?
1: Well, just to give you a little bit of like a summary of what we talked about in July, you know, Korea's market went through one of the wildest weeks in its history, right? Because it fell from its June high of 9,300.
0: Oh my gosh, right? 9,300.
1: To the low 5,000s in the space of basically a month, Iris. 4 weeks, it dropped how many thousands of points, Iris?

0: I can't do the math. Many thousands.
1: Many thousands. And basically, I remember that week so clearly. Mm-hmm. And I think I did the broadcast like on the 30th, right?
0: Yeah.
1: When basically the market hit 5,200.
0: Uh-huh.
1: And it was a bit shocking. I don't know how I sort of survived that day.
0: 5,200?
1: 5,200 from 9,300 only a month earlier.
0: Were you
1: affected by it? Of course.
0: Mentally, right? And literally.
1: And I told you that a good friend of mine capitulated.
0: The day before,
1: basically selling all of his portfolio, the Korean portfolio, at a loss. So we call it not ikjar. Ikjar is good. That means you're usually profit taking, right? Mm-hmm. But sonjar means
0: bye bye,
1: right?
0: Taipei Warren says, luckily I sold before the price plummet.
1: Good for you, Taipei Worm.
0: Dracula says, did not think Cynthia was a finance bro. Well,
1: I'm not a bro, am I?
0: You have finance bro vibes, honestly.
1: Oh, really?
0: But we like it because you're giving us these insights.
1: Yeah, but that Thursday was really interesting because the following day, mm-hmm, we had a crazy day.
0: Mm.
1: It was a record day. Like, it just set every possible imaginable, unimaginable record on July 1st, mm-hmm, July 31st on Friday. It was a comeback kid. The Kospi rebounded to 6,595, mm-hmm, which is basically, imagine your market climbing over 1,000 points, mm-hmm, in a single day. That is unheard of, right? Mm-hmm. And which was about almost 18% in a single day. Samsung Electronics climbed over 26% and Hynix almost 30%, like 29.95 or something like that. They reached their 상한가. Do you know what that is?
0: No.
1: At the close, when everyone's like, at 9 a.m., everyone's like putting up their bid. This is how much the price that I want to buy Samsung. This is the price that I want to sell Samsung, right?
0: Yeah.
1: And they kind of do this weird bidding war.
0: Okay.
1: And then you get your 시가, the market price.
0: Okay.
1: And then you have something called 상한가.
0: Mm.
1: It is this unreachable price.
0: Oh.
1: And then you have also 한가, hopefully also unreachable,
0: mm,
1: right? But in the course of the day, their share price skyrocketed,
0: uh-huh,
1: 30%,
0: right,
1: for Hynix and 26% for Samsung to reach their 상한가. And that has never happened before. I think that's happened to Samsung once.
0: Okay.
1: So many years ago. And of course, it's never happened to Hynix. And it just doesn't happen to these types of stocks because they're number one and two. They're the two biggest stocks in the market, over, you know, 50% of the market itself.
0: Right.
1: So sometimes you can see this kind of major, like, uptick in the price for very small, lightweight stocks. But it really doesn't happen to the heavy, you know,
0: yeah,
1: to the heavy stocks,
0: right,
1: but it did. So I remember, like on Friday, I was just kind of glued,
0: oh,
1: to my computer screen watching the tick.
0: Mm-hmm.
1: And some folks call it chamong. Have you heard of chamong?
0: No.
1: So you know purmong?
0: Yes, like fire gazing.
1: Yeah. So there's also chamong, which is for like chart gazing.
0: Oh, chart gazing.
1: So you're just watching the chart. Like, 멍하게, because you can't believe what you're watching.
0: You're zoned out. You're just staring.
1: But it was so exciting because just the previous day, everyone was so devastated.
0: Yeah.
1: And then the following day was this record rally.
0: Wow.
1: And, you know, I mentioned on July that Korean people are really 화끈해.
0: Yeah. They're really in it. They're, you know, they're fiery with their decision making.
1: Yeah. So, I mean, that week was picture perfect.
0: Oh.
1: Korean sort of roller coaster.
0: So definitely down in the history books, 2026,
1: yes,
0: summer of 2026.
1: And it hasn't ended. Even like yesterday and today, we had some interesting events as well.
0: Right. Okay.
1: A lot of volatility. And if you're interested in this kind of area, I would recommend the movie Margin Call. It's not a Korean

0: Korean movie, but it's a really fascinating look into basically the financial markets, and especially it looks into the 24 hours of a global investment firm and how they try to survive the sort of the opening, like the first few days of the 2008 financial crisis. And basically they realize, oh, their risk program, right, was kind of faulty, and that a lot of their assets, products, financial products, are may go down the... So they're on a mission to try to unload their products to ignorant buyers, right?
1: People that don't know.
0: They don't know that their products are really bad or they're going to plummet. So the whole sort of issue with the thesis or the point of the movie or the story is, how do we unload these things? And it's incredibly unethical in a way, but it's the sort of law of the jungle, right?
1: Do you think they're going to make a movie of the summer of 2026?
0: Of course.
1: Oh.
0: But it's an ongoing story, you guys.
1: True. Maybe in a few years.
0: Oh, hopefully.
1: They'll
0: start. Do you know there actually there is like a Yenning? It stars
1: variety
0: one of
1: show?
0: Kim, yeah, Kim Young-hun.
1: Okay.
0: I think that's his name, a Korean, a comedian.
1: Yeah.
0: And it's on Netflix, and it follows his investment story.
1: Oh, wow.
0: Because he started investing a little bit too late.
1: Oh.
0: I think he started maybe in May or June.
1: Okay.
0: So you see.
1: Very recent.
0: Very recently. So the story is about him really experiencing this roller coaster firsthand.
1: Interesting.
0: Unfortunately.
1: If you guys check it out, maybe if you want to get to know more about it, you should check that out on Netflix. We are going to go listen to a song, and we'll be back with more stories and more information for you guys. There is a question you might want to answer while we listen to the song. This is, what would you do after a week like July 29th to 31st? Could you introduce in dummy words?
0: Oh.
1: So what happened exactly on 29th to 31st?
0: You mean the audience survey?
1: Yes, no. Yes.
0: Oh, okay. Well, you know, you can buy the dip. Mm-hmm. I actually did buy the dip, but not as much as I should have. B, you can sell everything and delete the app, which is what a lot of people did.
1: Okay.
0: Capitulation. And C, you can watch YouTube Shiwang.
1: What's Shiwang?
0: Market analysis.
1: Oh, okay.
0: Until 2 a.m.
1: Sounds like you.
0: No, I don't do that. That would be for Mijang Kimi. So, ants are retail investors who invest in the U.S. markets.
1: Right.
0: And then D, you can just stop pretending and start praying.
1: Let's be realistic. We'll be back after Money by Dawn. 아무도 답을 못 내 우린 끝이 보이지 않잖아 하루도 빠짐없이 써서 썩 괜찮지 난

0: Education on money, money, money, money doesn't end, but we still have to check out your answers. Benny says, I think B, sell everything, delete the app. Bruce says D, start praying. Steve says A. MJ says A, buy the dip. Tape owner says buy the dip. Mm-hmm. Ricky says E, dance like Iris and ignore the stock market.
1: Yay.
0: High five.
1: That's right.
0: So what else are we talking about?
1: Well, actually, in response to some of your comments, like especially Taipei Warren, and you, I think you mentioned Soros, but this idea of 세력 in Korea, right? Mm-hmm. It's 세력 means forces. So a lot of Korean investors believe there are sort of hidden forces at play.
0: Mm.
1: And that, you know, ordinary retail investors do not have access to the information. So, and that's actually part of the reasons why so many Kimmy or ants capitulated in July, because we know that Samsung and Hynix are great companies,
0: yes,
1: making record profits.
0: Yes.
1: So why are their share price plummeting so quickly?
0: Mm.
1: There must be something that we don't know.
0: There's something fishy going
1: on. Yes, there's something really big behind the scenes. And maybe it's like the movie Margin Call. Mm. We have to be the first to like sell and leave before everything crashes, right? I think that was this emotional fear that gripped so many people in July. But what we learned on Friday in that huge rebound was this, yeah, there were actually forces at play. It was this sort of huge, I wouldn't say conflict, but maybe a conflict between two hedge fund forces represented by situational awareness, which was this very AI-focused hedge fund led by this young sort of super genius named Leopold Aschenbrenner. He was a researcher at OpenAI, and he just, his fund invested so much into AI infrastructure, especially memory stocks.
0: Okay.
1: But he used a lot of leverage products. So twice, three times the profits, but also if the share price goes down, two or three or even four times the risk.
0: Mm-hmm.
1: So he was caught under margin call.
0: Right.
1: When the share prices of these memory stocks, and it didn't just happen to Samsung and Hynix, it happened to Micron and other US-based stocks as well, his fund face margin call, right? And what we learned on Friday of July 31st was that his basically fund was sold in what we call a fire sale, really cheaply, to this other fund called Citadel. And so their story became sort of like this market drama, right? I mean, there's a lot of kind of 음모론,
0: conspiracies,
1: theories about what happened, because, you know, maybe there were these four

0: Or Sedok at play, trying to sort of, you know, battle each other out. And unfortunately, KOSPI, the Korean market, was caught in the crossfire, right? Because our market is so heavily dominated by memory or semiconductor chips companies. And at the time, we were just overrun by these single stock leverage ETFs based on Samsung or Hynix. Right. Mm-hmm. So we were incredibly volatile. We were caught unaware. And yeah, that's what happened in July. And now we're slowly on our path to recovery, but still volatile, guys.
1: You should start a podcast on this.
0: No, no.
1: There's a lot you would
0: There's a lot provide. Of podcasts out there. I don't think they need me to do this. And we're going to actually talk about a little bit. Talk about some of the more funnier YouTubers and content sites
1: later on. Okay. Firstly, you do have a recommendation.
0: For a drama.
1: Okay.
0: It came out in 2023 and it's called Popjun or
1: Here's
0: Payback.
1: A poster.
0: Right. And it stars, you know, some of our favorite actors. Unfortunately, Lee Sung-kyun, who passed away. Okay. But also there's Moon Chae-won.
1: Oh.
0: And Park Hoon.
1: Yes.
0: Park Hoon.
1: Kang Mi-seok.
0: Right?
1: Okay, so it was on Prime Video for people streaming overseas.
0: Right.
1: And it was from SBS in Korea.
0: Yeah.
1: So it was like an on-TV thing, not OTT.
0: And it really kind of, I think, dramatizes what we just discussed about Seryok.
1: Oh.
0: Forces at play behind the screen.
1: Conspiracies. Right? Mm-hmm. Here's a poster of the main character, Eun-young, played by Lee Sung-kyun.
0: Yeah.
1: What is he? What character is he?
0: Yeah, I mean, he's a money guy.
1: Okay.
0: He's a trader. He knows how to play the market, but he's not unscrupulous. In fact, he's kind of like the good guy.
1: Okay.
0: Right? Trying to bring down the bad guys.
1: Okay.
0: In a way, the sort of institutional players, right? Not only in the financial system, but also in the legal systems and the political systems who are manipulating the markets, you know?
1: Right.
0: At, you know, which unfortunately sort of sometimes, it captures the retail investors or the kimmy.
1: Okay.
0: They're manipulated as well.
1: Moon Chae-won is also in the show. She plays Park Jung-kyung, an elite judicial officer.
0: Right.
1: Okay, here's a picture. Charisma.
0: Right.
1: Oh, very sharp looking. Interesting. This isn't romance, I'm assuming.
0: No, it's more like a financial thriller.
1: Interesting. Is it on the lighter side, funnier side, or is it more like it gets you intrigued?
0: Lee Sung-kyun always has a knack of adding a little bit of humor.
1: Yeah.
0: Sort of a lighthearted touch to all of his characters. So there is that. But it is more of a thriller, right? Mm. So it's supposed to be like that roller coaster feeling.
1: Right. If it involves like money, financial things, a lot of the times it's hard to be just funny.
0: It's supposed to be exciting, I think.
1: Okay. Because we can like relate, right? Because if it's involving money, it's not something like, oh, this person is sad. It's like, this person lost so-and-so. So you start going like...
0: Yeah, I think it plays on the public's suspicion of 세력, you know?
1: Right.
0: 지라시, the rumor circuit.
1: Rumors, yeah.
0: And 작전주.
1: 작전주?
0: Like these, maybe these financial products. Run by the 세력,
1: okay,
0: you know, to move the market the way they want.
1: Ooh.
0: And of course, the classic kemitargi.
1: Kemitargi.
0: Shaking the ants to sell their precious stocks at bargain basement prices.
1: Well, if you guys are curious to know more about stocks or the financial market happening in Korea, but you also want to have a fun time, then maybe this is a nice drama you can check out. Payback, Money and Power, Popjun. You actually have one more recommendation, right? Okay, so let's go listen to a song so we can come back and talk about one more recommendation. This is 괜찮아 by The Stray.

0: This time we have a movie recommendation.
1: Yes.
0: What's it called?
1: I mean, it's not very subtle. It's called Money.
0: Money.
1: 돈.
0: 돈. Here's the poster. And it says, the quote says, 부자가 되고 싶었다. I wanted to be rich.
1: Talk about FOMO, right?
0: Oh, who doesn't want to be rich?
1: I think folks call it the Korean version of Wall Street. The movie that came out in the 1980s starring Charlie Sheen and Michael Douglas.
0: Oh, not The Wolf of Wall Street?
1: Oh, I think also.
0: Oh, okay,
1: yeah,
0: okay.
1: Yeah, that as well. But I guess it's closer to Wall Street because there is a sort of relationship between a younger protege and the sort of more experienced and maybe sinister, you know?
0: And who are these actors?
1: This financial guy or financial bros, as our viewers describe them as. Ryu Junior plays the junior guy.
0: Here's
1: right?
0: a picture.
1: Right, he's the Charlie Sheen character.
0: I could see him right? actually as, yeah, that character.
1: He plays this character who wants to make it big,
0: yeah.
1: right?
0: Yeah.
1: He's arrived in the scene, Yoido, and he wants to make the big bucks, mm-hmm. but he just does not have the connections.
0: Oh.
1: Right? Family, school connections, which are really integral to succeed mm-hmm. in Yoido. Mm-hmm. But then he meets this mysterious ticket man.
0: Ticket man.
1: Ticket man, played by Yoo Ji-tae.
0: Here's a picture.
1: And Yoo Ji-tae seems to promise everything, like the Michael Douglas character.
0: He just looks like he knows what he's doing.
1: And he's basically 세력 incarnate.
0: Force.
1: Yeah. He knows how to manipulate the markets.
0: Oh.
1: Create the chirashi around
0: the
1: certain 작전주 to manipulate the market and maybe at the end, 개미털기.
0: Shake it off, shake it off.
1: Mm-hmm.
0: We also have Won Jin-ah starring in this right. movie as well. So here's a picture of her character. Okay, looking mm-hmm. very chic.
1: Right.
0: Ooh, so this is a movie. So if you guys want to know more, but you guys were like, oh, maybe a drama is too long, maybe this is something you can watch to get a glimpse of the Korean financial market.
1: I think it's sort of like, you know, Margin Call is a Hollywood movie. I think this might be a better fit for the Korean market. Mm-hmm. So you get to see sort of how the market works, or maybe how conspiracy theorists think the market works.
0: Okay. Mm-hmm. So is this on the lighter side, the funnier side, the more serious side?
1: Oh, I don't think
0: side?
1: It's funny, except sometimes, you know, sort of the bumbling character,
0: okay.
1: right? I think it's more of a drama and it could be more of a thriller, and you're seeing someone who is going down the wrong road,
0: mm.
1: right? Because of his, you know, FOMO, I think, right?
0: He wants to be rich.
1: Right?
0: He wants to make it.
1: He wants to be the big shot on Yoido, I guess.
0: Okay. Does it have, like, in Korea we say 고구마, right? Like, you're so, it feels like
1: you're gonna choke on things.
0: Like, why is this happening? Does that happen?
1: Yes, of course. Right? And you know nothing good is going to really happen.
0: True.
1: You know, everything is not going to go to his plan.
0: True.
1: Right?
0: I don't know. Yoo Ji-tae sounds a little sus to me.
1: He is really good at playing those kind of characters, don't you think?
0: He sounds like a scammer. Yeah,
1: yes.
0: I mean, but then you kind of just, you wind up listening to him. You know his manners?
1: He is very good.
0: Yeah.
1: Like Wanga Sanneun Namja.
0: Yeah, the
1: King's
0: Warden.
1: He was very good in that role.
0: Like, he has a point.
1: Yeah.
0: Not really, but yes, really.
1: He has a presence.
0: The way he talks, or the mm-hmm. way he looks so calm and slow, and it seems like he just knows what he's doing.
1: Mm.
0: So yeah, his span spectrum is insane. We also want to show you guys a picture of his recent movie, The King's Warden, that was viral. So here's the picture. He was this villain, we can say, in The King's Warden. So yeah, he has an insane filmography, and I really loved watching him in Money Heist Korea.
1: Uh-huh.
0: So yeah, you guys should check it out. Of course there's Old Boy.
1: Yeah.
0: Of course. Ryu Junior with all of his really famous things as well. But I'm assuming that the acting is just it's gonna be great. The chemistry is also gonna be great as well. Oh, let's go listen to another song, guys, and we'll be back with some lighter recommendations. This is 화이팅 해야지 by 부석순 featuring 이영지.

0: So, you showed me some memes during the song break.
1: Oh, they're hilarious, right?
0: Yeah, what are we gonna talk about now? We have a few minutes left on our show,
1: Oh
0: so.
1: no, only a few minutes? Oh no. Because Korean investors do not suffer in silence. They suffer creatively, right? So I really like this YouTuber called Shuka World. I think they're Korea's most famous finance YouTube channel. But recently, because of this huge market crash, right, they started called something called not Shinhwang, which is market analysis. They started calling it Shinang, market faith.
0: Faith, Shinang, like religion.
1: Right. So near the close of the market, around 2 p.m., they would keep, market faith praying to the market to release them. And I showed you a little meme where they actually brought in maybe a preacher of sort, and he prayed for the members of the channel because they were all so
0: Wow.
1: caught as well.
0: People are
1: And
0: having so much fun with
1: it was so
0: this.
1: funny. He was like, the participants or the folks of the channel were saying long men instead of amen, because you want the market to go long, long, right? And he was like saying, in the name of, liquidity, 이동성의 이름으로 기도합니다. It was just, I think, a really funny example of, Koreans figuring out how to survive the situation, right?
0: Yeah, I
1: With the joke.
0: Koreans, they know how to just make any situation a little lighter.
1: Into a meme.
0: What, like, even if the worst is happening, we're
1: Yeah,
0: so good with our jokes and our
1: we are.
0: memes. It's like black comedy. We're so good at black
1: I
0: comedy.
1: know. I mean, we're all suffering, but it's better when we suffer together and laughing together. They call it Kido Metta. So Kido is prayer, but Metta is, I think, a term from gaming, from the gaming world. Right? It means dominant strategy. So by the end of July, when everyone's like, oh my goodness, what's happening? Everyone started to pray together, right? And I noticed like the hosts were doing really funny things on air. Like they would have the chart behind them, and then they would do something like, I'm going to support the market to force the candlesticks to go up higher, or blow at the candlesticks to make it go up. And sometimes it would work and everyone would go, yes.
0: Koreans just, I don't like the we have like whenever you like something, the communities. So just like Reddit in Korea, any type of like hobby you have, there's like a cafe. We call it cafe out here in Korea, like online cafe. You meet people that are just invested as much as you are, and you're always talking to them, and you guys are giving each other tips, and you've got each other's back. And
1: That's right.
0: especially,
1: It's group therapy, right?
0: I'm assuming this YouTuber you talked about as well. Because they're pretty big. I saw them on variety

0: videos as well?
1: They are making the rounds in a lot of like YouTube and social media channels as well, because it's such good content.
0: Right.
1: The preacher character actually has a background, or maybe he was a comedian as well, but he's also a retail investor and he knows a lot about the market. So he combines humor with actual knowledge of investing. So it just made everything even more funnier.
0: So I guess lesson of the day, no matter how much of a hardship you're in,
1: right,
0: just suffer together and it'll feel a little bit lighter.
1: Yeah, I mean, I think, you know, you talked earlier about how no doubt there will be movies and dramas about what happened this past summer, right? Mm-hmm. The summer of 2026. Mm-hmm. But yeah, they're all about the stories that we tell each other. Under pressure.
0: Yeah.
1: Suffer together.
0: I know for a fact that when that movie comes out, you're going to be watching it, right?
1: Of course. Laughing and crying along with it.
0: It's your story. You're going to be relating. You're going to be, it's your story. Mm. I really like Travel Diaries because we always come up with really smart things to talk about. Not we, you do. And we always think about, you know, what's happening in that situation. So naturally, next week, we're going to be talking about something that's related to, you know, that time of the year
1: as
0: well.
1: That time of the year, right?
0: So I hope you guys are excited to listen to another episode next week. But next week's Thursday show is going to be a pre-recorded show. So Cynthia, we'll see your beautiful face in 2 weeks.
1: Yes.
0: So please
1: I will
0: stay
1: have
0: safe.
1: A bit of a reinvention as well. I'm noticing on the screen how horrible my hair is.
0: No, it's pretty.
1: I'm going to do something to it. Okay. Yeah, I'm going to take off this hat for once.
0: Well, thank you so much for another very useful episode today, Cynthia.
1: Ah, thank you. Thank you. That was so much fun.
0: I want to remind our listeners that we have a survey going on at Arirang Radio, conducting a survey with Gallup Korea. 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So thank you so much in advance and let us know your thoughts because it'll be very helpful for us. Tomorrow we have a special open heart happening instead of a DBDB episode, and on open heart we're going to be joined by a family doctor, or somebody that is majoring in Korea we call it 가정의학과. So it's
1: family
0: more
1: medicine.
0: Of the family medicine. So I hope you guys are excited. We'll be joined by Dr. Yu Byung-uk in the studio. And the last song for today is Passion by Coyote. With all my heart, this has been Heart Attack. Made by producer Tung Hae-won, engineer Choi Tae-moon and Kim Tae-hee, writers Kim Erim and Yu Ga-ryung. I've been your DJ Pretty Little Iris, and you have been
1: Cynthia.
0: Arriva.
1: Bye-bye.

Welcome to Arirang News. This is Ki Kim. We start with our top headlines at this hour. U.S. President Donald Trump once again highlighted his personal relationship with North Korean leader Kim Jong-un and said he would meet Kim for a summit later this year. Speaking to reporters at the White House, Trump also provided an update. Trump also confirmed he expects to meet Kim Jong-un later this year. The U.S. president could potentially be in Asia in mid-November for the annual APEC summit, which is being held in China. Trump's specific mention of 57 nuclear warheads closely aligns with recent estimates from international think tanks. The Stockholm International Peace Research Institute recently estimated that North Korea has assembled around 60 warheads, while the U.S. Congressional Research Service cited estimates at around 50. In the meantime, President Lee Jae-myung said he respects U.S. President Trump's efforts to create an environment to resume dialogue with North Korea. Writing on his social media on Wednesday, he said he agreed with President Trump's will and efforts to build peace on the Korean Peninsula, even at the cost of scaling down the annual Seoul and Washington combined defense drills. He also said he fully agreed with Trump that Seoul should be responsible for its own defense, highlighting the country's robust defense capability. On the efforts to reopen the Strait of Hormuz, the South Korean president noted that his country will continue to closely communicate with the U.S. and review its contribution within the purview of domestic law. President Lee added that he hoped to meet his American counterpart in the near future. Seoul has called on Beijing to help bring North Korea back to dialogue and support efforts towards denuclearization as Seoul and Beijing seek to fully restore bilateral ties. Foreign Minister Cho Hyun and his Chinese counterpart Wang Yi met in Seoul on Wednesday for their first foreign minister's talk in 11 months. The two sides once again maintained their respective position on North Korea. Cho asked Beijing to play a constructive role in securing Pyongyang's return to talks. According to Seoul's readouts, Wang and China's policy remained consistent and pledged to keep playing a constructive role in promoting peace and stability. The Chinese minister, however, did not mention denuclearization. As Wang left his meeting, he told media that renewed dialogue was a matter for the United States and North Korea to decide. On the economic front, the U.S. national debt has crossed $40 trillion for the first time as persistent federal budget deficits continue to push government borrowing higher. U.S. Treasury Department data released Wednesday local time shows the gross national debt reached just over $40.40 trillion as of August 18th. The milestone comes only about 5 months after the debt surpassed $39 trillion in March. The debt is rising rapidly due to in part to higher interest costs driven by elevated interest rates and the growing size of the debt itself. Federal spending on programs including Social Security and Medicare is also increasing as the U.S. population ages. The benchmark KOSPI climbed over 5% on Thursday, driven by strong gains in semiconductor stocks, triggering a buy-side sidecar, temporarily halting program trade for 5 minutes. SK Hynix shares were trading more than 10% higher early in the session, following its announcement the previous day to buy back and retire $28.6 billion of stock. It'll be the largest share retirement of its kind in its history of Korean-listed companies, a move that directly boosts value existing investors by permanently reducing the total number of shares in the market. Samsung Electronics also showed strength early in the session. And South Korean stocks closed higher than the day before. Korea's benchmark KOSPI gained 381.41 points to close at 6,852.58, whereas KOSDAQ gained 16.43 points, closing at 840.89. Now to the weather. The sky will stay mostly cloudy in many areas except for the capital region, with scattered showers developing across the country. Southern part of Korea will see 5 to 60 millimeters of passing rain, while Jeju could see 5 to 40. Another band of rain will begin across central Korea from early tomorrow morning and will continue into Saturday morning. Now the current temperatures are 27 degrees in Seoul, 33 in Gwangju, 31 in Busan, and 33 degrees on Jeju Island. 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The time is 4 p.m.

If you look at K-pop today, most groups have 5, 7, or even more members on stage. But if you rewind a bit, some of the most absolute best music came from just 3 people. Think back to legendary groups like Seotaejo and Idol, who started a huge movement, or fun subunits like Orange Caramel, who brought so much joy with their unique style. The cool thing about a trio is that every single person gets to shine. With only 3 members, the chemistry is super close and the music feels really personal. We don't see as many 3-member groups these days, but that classic trio energy is always so fun to look back on. And with that, here goes the question of the day. Who is your favorite K-pop trio or 3-member unit of all time? Let us know as you take a listen to Pete Glow by Big Ocean. This is Johan Lee checking in. Welcome to the archive.

0: It is Thursday, August 20th, and you are joining us at The Archive, the show where we explore K-pop and K-content with deep dives, unique stories, hidden meanings, and fresh insights, all from our cozy library studio. And welcome back, everyone, to another wonderful episode here at The Archive. Quickly want to say hello to all of our beloved listeners, saying hello to us through our online Arena Radio official YouTube channel live stream. If you are tuning in via any other ways, at least for today's episode, everyone, we have a fantastic episode ready for you. So why not join us through our YouTube live stream right now? Saying hello to Stephanie, saying 안녕하세요, 신나는 목요일이당. Hello, hello. This is such a happy Thursday. 굉장히 신나 보이십니다. Fighting. One more day, everyone. One more day. 하루만 더 버티시면 주말입니다. The weekend is just around the corner, so keep at it. Let's go. We have Tsukasa saying, hi, Johan. Long time no see, Tsukasa. So good to have you here with us. We have Nick Archer saying, hello. We also have Yana saying, happy Thursday, lonely in studio, Johan. I'm excited for today's show. And I'm pretty sure that Yana is very excited, especially for the second hour, because today is Thursday. What does that mean? That means second hour is our beloved corner, the rehearsal. It's The Archive's very own exclusive original live concert, everybody. And very soon we're going to reveal the guest for today. I'm super excited too. I just met him outside. Oh, such a good looking man. And so many questions ready for him. He also has a wonderful voice. It's going to be so good. Spread the news, okay? Spread the news that there's going to be a crazy second hour live corner coming up. Scrolling down a bit more, I see Bruce Paget saying, hello, Johan, Ajon, and Archivist family. Hello to you, Bruce. Good to have you aboard. Paulina also says, hello. Aimlita says, hey, yo, Kang PD님, Johan and Ajon dropping by here first before I am going back home, but it is hot outside. Well, thank you for swinging by. If you're going to get back home on the road, safe driving, get home safe, and get some, hydrate yourself, you know. It's just the weather. Summer, definitely not my favorite season. So difficult to survive the summer heat. But waiting to you. Kel's joining us saying happy Thursday, everyone. Sangmin's here with us too. And Siska says hello. And many, many more people joining us right now saying hello via our YouTube live stream. Now, today, we're going to be talking about trios. Because if you think of your favorite K-pop groups, I'm 100% sure, more like 99.7% sure, that most of them will have more than four members. Most of them. At least started with more than four members. My favorite groups that I grew up with, like TVXQ, five members already. Infinite, like seven members. Big Bang, five members they started off with. And then who else? Super Junior, 12, 13 members was that? And even lately, the newest debuting groups too, like Day 6 began with six members, right? FT Island with five, CN Blue with four. There's not many trios, if you really think about it. But back in the days, there were mega groups like Seotaejiwa Aider, for instance. Taeji and the boys, they started off and they were the legendary iconic trio in the market. Who else? There were also like R&B teams like Solid. I believe that they were trio too back in the days. Many teams back in the days, especially in the 90s, there were a lot of duos and trios. But no longer today, except for the one that we just listened to, Big Ocean, everybody, a trio with the lovely hopeful song called Pete Glow. Now, if you really look and dive deep into it, of course, there are trios. There are hidden trios here and there. There also may be subunits under bigger groups like, let's say, Buseok-sun of 17. Buseok-sun of 17. 17, they started off with 13 members, I think. 13, right? And then they had subunits like BSS, Buseok-sun, with three members, something like that. Orange Caramel, right? Orange Caramel was also a subunit of a bigger group. I believe that was After School, if I remember correctly. They were also super duper charming. Today's all gonna be about trios. Who is your Ultimate Bias Trio Group. Who is your favorite trio K-pop artist? That is the question of the day. Looking forward to all of your messages. Today's all about your song request, your favorite team. So send them over to us. I'll be able to squeeze in your request as we proceed with the show. Okay. We have Yana screaming out, Coyote. Yes, indeed. Coyote, a legendary co-ed trio group, right? Kim Jongmin, Shinji, and Becca. Those three legendary. Because I'm missing Super Junior, Cry, exactly. That was Kyuhyun, Ryeouk, and Yesung, the ballad singing line, right? Yana says, trio of the archive, Johan the dancer, Ajeon the guitarist, and Kang Pin-nim the singer. What a team. Not the best idea to debut as a trio. Especially for our team, I guess. But anywho, today's all going to be about K-pop trios, and we have a very fun show ahead. But before diving into the next two tracks, let's quickly take a listen to the manual. Here it goes. Here's how you can use our show. First up, for local listeners, you can tune in on Jeju-do Island at 88.7 MHz in Jeju City, 88.1 MHz in Seogwipo City, and 101.9 MHz in the Daejeon area. 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You can also DM us if you have messages to send or have song requests. Now, what's coming up next? Kicking off the first hour of the program, we'll dive into the headline news in the world of K-pop and K-content, starting with The Spotlight. Next, in Fresh on the Shelf, we'll feature the newest K-pop release. After that, Between the Lines will uncover the hidden meanings behind iconic lyrics in Korean songs. And finally, we'll wrap up with Incoming, reading out your messages that came through our YouTube live chat and Instagram DMs. Now, coming up in the second hour, everyone, is our beloved corner called The Rehearsal. This is where we invite a musician into our studio here at The Archive for an intimate mini rehearsal concert, followed by a relaxed talk about their journey and music. Now, today we'll be featuring an amazing, amazing artist. The name is Ilsa Ilo, everyone. 1415, that's how you spell it. An incredible team that's been around for nearly, I believe it's been about 9 to 10 years. Amazing discography, and he is ready to blow our minds with that live performance today. I hope you're ready. Spread the news and enjoy the ride. But for now, here goes the first hour question of the day. Who is your favorite K-pop trio or three-member unit of all time? Let us know by DMing us at @thearchive_arirang right now as you take a listen to two very contrasting trios, everyone. Starting off with a good old ballad coming from Chang Tok Chul, Good Old Days. It'll be followed by 365 Fresh coming from Triple H.
1: Oh,

What makes today stand out? What's the latest buzz? In the spotlight, we are diving into what makes today truly special. MMA and broadcaster Chu Seong-hoon will temporarily step back from television appearances to focus fully on training for his official retirement fight at the Black Combat 17 event at Gocheok Sky Dome in Seoul City on November 21st. While the show will be a pre-recorded project like other web shows, Black Combat 17 will still air as scheduled. The former judo and UFC veteran is putting his broadcasting career on hold to conclude his legendary fighting career. Girl group Billy will participate in the 10K marathon at the City Forestival Run and Fit with Discovery Expedition event on September 19th at Ilsan Lake Park in Goyangsi City to run alongside their fans. The event holds special interest following member Chicky's viral completion of a full marathon on Extreme 84, with the whole group set to engage with participants throughout the fitness festival. And yes, everyone, that was the headline news of the day. More like two headline news of the day, right? Starting off with probably one of the most busiest television figures nowadays, TV personality indeed, Chu Seong-hoon, everyone. You probably saw him on some of your favorite reality shows, familiar face, right? Also the father of Chu Sarang, if you guys remember her. He is right now more recognized as an entertainer and a TV personality, but at his core, he's like judo, professional judo athlete, and also he took part heavily in MMA, mixed martial arts, everyone. And he is currently preparing for a retirement fight at the Black Combat 17 event that'll be held on November 21st, Gocheok Sky Dome in Seoul. He also has a very active YT channel. Recently, one of the videos I watched of him is him visiting the Filipino legendary boxer Pacquiao. He visited his home and he got like personal tips and everything from Pacquiao himself. I guess this all builds up to the year-end event, Gocheok Sky Dome Black Combat 17. It shows how serious he is, right? Putting everything, all the TV broadcast-related schedules on hold just to fully focus on this Combat 17 event. Wishing him all the best with the fight, and after all, giving his best is what matters the most, and I'm pretty sure that he will be bringing us quite a fight, everyone. If you're into MMA, go check out the official event. The informations are available if you search up Black Combat 17. Now, another sports sweat-related news, I would have to say. Billy, everyone, you are probably familiar with the team Billy because one of the members actually did pay a visit to our studio like 2 months ago, right? To show you the event once again, here it is. It says Run and Fit with Discovery Expedition. This event is a 10K marathon, everybody, and this is what the members will do. They'll run together with the fans. Ilsan Lake Park in Goyangsi City, to be more exact, is where it's going to take place September 19th. If you enjoy running, if you love Billy, no better place to run, right? That's going to be quite a fantastic event taking place from 8 a.m. to 6 p.m. KST. If you're traveling to Korea in September, make sure to pack a pair of sneakers just in case you want to join this event. A wonderful news related to sports and K-pop and K-contents, I guess. Go ahead, send your love and support to these amazing, amazing TV personalities. And of course, including Chu Seong-hoon and Billy members. Siska says, Manny Pacquiao. Yes, Manny Pacquiao is this the one I'm talking about. Chu Seong-hoon was getting like one-on-one lesson from him in this one YT series. And I was like, wow, that's pretty insane. Mojiana says, 10K is fine. It fits shopping and mall. Fun thing. If you're a shopper, you wouldn't mind running around 10K, 20K in a shopping mall. People like me, give me 500 meters and I'll be done.
at a mall. You just feel so drowsy for some reason. Scrolling up a little bit more, I see many more mentions for your favorite K-pop trios coming up. Jun mentioning Epic High. Yes, Epic High indeed. Yana mentioning Ho Yongbyeol, including Hogak, Shin Yongjae, and Im Hanbyeol together. Mega, mega group indeed. But I want to squeeze in a song request that came in concerning the question of the day. Who is your favorite K-pop trio? We had Tsukasa writing in saying, question of the day, Big Bang. Well, they are a trio now, right? My goats are back, so I choose them. Song request is B-I-I-I-G, Big by Big Bang, the track that was dropped last night. The music video is insane. The music video is so insane. It's just unbelievable. I was watching the music video last night for this track, and I was in awe. I'm like, oh my goodness, like, how is this even possible? It's so artistic, so original, so aesthetically pleasing. Please enjoy the song, and if you like it, make sure to go check out the music video too. But before playing out this mega drop by Big Bang, a very important announcement to make. Arirang Radio is currently conducting a survey with Gallup Korea to hear your opinions about Arirang Radio. If you are a domestic or foreign listener residing in Korea, please join our online survey and let us know of your most honest, transparent opinions. You can participate via our website, arirangradio.com, by clicking the banner on the left side of the player, and it's also available on the Arirang Radio application. So please keep that noted. If you are on Jeju-do Island, you might possibly meet our researcher on the street. I want to say thank you very much for your participation in advance, and I want to make sure to tell you that every single word, every single click, every single question you answer really helps us come back stronger with a better program. So thank you very much, so much in advance. And now I guess we are all ready to be blown away by the legends themselves, right? They are currently promoting as a trio, so it fits the question of the day indeed. Big Bang with their latest drop, Big.

fresh on the shelf. And it is now time to check out the latest drops in the market that was fresh on the shelf. It felt like it just did fresh on the shelf already because Big was a track that was dropped last night already. So too fresh on the shelf, I guess, right? By the way, that glitch you heard in between the song, that itself was intended by Big Bang themselves. So do not worry about your audio quality. That's a part of the art itself. But now, another album that we have to talk about that was dropped yesterday, everyone. This team, Takeda Town team, ever since they released their concept and they released their members, many people have been paying close attention to their promotion plans. And they have finally made an official debut. And this is JYP's very own girl group, everyone. Our Birthday with the song Squeezy. And that is the album cover you're looking at right now. OBD, it says, standing for Our Birthday. And it has 1, 2, 3, 4, 5, 6, 7 members. And they're all looking so charming in that blue background room. I think one of the members holding on to the light. Is it? I think that is the light system. Looking very, very cool and fancy. Let's check out the album description. They said, Our Birthday is an impressive song featuring a heavy 808 bass and an addictive trumpet sound, metaphorically framing Our Birthday's debut date as a birthday, capturing the excitement and energy of facing the long-dreamed-of moment of debut. It unfolds a special long-awaited day through Our Birthday's own playful atmosphere. And this is the overall album, and the song we're going to play out for you is the title track, of course, called Squeezy. I love the title. Squeezy, they're all capitalized, everyone. I guess this is a new discovery for many of you. This might be your next new favorite rookie group, and hopefully you'll fall in love with their charm. Now, I'm ready, so I guess you are ready too, right? Let's get blown away by Our Birthday. This is Squeezy.

Now let's dive into Between the Lines, breaking down K-pop lyrics and uncovering the meanings behind the words. And yes, everybody, today we are talking about your favorite K-pop trios. And as I told you, I think the Korean K-pop market was much more welcoming for trios back in the 90s. And this is one of the most representative R&B soul trio of that specific era. And that's gotta be Solid. Solid, a trio. As you guys know, Kim Jo-han, he's probably the only currently active member of Solid. The team debuted a long time ago. This was like 1993, I believe, when they first debuted. Formed by Kim Jo-han, so Jo-han Kim, Jun Lee, and Jay Chong. And these three really released amazing hits after hits. And out of all, this song is probably one of the most beloved songs out there by Solid. And that's gotta be 이 밤의 끝을 잡고, Holding the End of This Night by Solid. A lovely, lovely, epic R&B tune. But let's break down the chorus part together. It says, 내 마음 아프지 않게, meaning so that my heart won't ache for you, 그 누구보다 더 행복하게 살아야 해. You must live more happily than anyone else. 모든 걸 잊고, forgetting everything that happened. Now the lyrics are very simple, but heartbreaking at the same time. It's the ultimate selfless sacrifice of a loving farewell. It really captures the emotional grace of letting someone go by turning their own heartbreak into a prayer for other person's future, saying, you know, just so that I won't be in pain, please forget everything that happened between us and meet somebody better than me and just have a great life. And that's all I want for you. It's like a silent prayer heading out to somebody you just broke up with. Super cool song. Super, super cool. I'm pretty sure you guys are going to love listening to it. Try to imagine yourself. I don't know if you were even born in the 1990s, but like late night, no smartphones, no nothing. In that analog environment, you just broke up with your lover and you're just writing down the lyrics saying, just so that, you know, all I want is your happiness and please forget everything and move on as I will try to move on myself too. A lovely track coming from Solid, the amazing R&B trio, everyone. This is 이 밤의 끝을 잡고, Holding the End of This Night.

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1: You're currently tuning in to The Archive with Yohan Lee, and the song we just listened to was a mega hit track R&B ballad coming from Solid that debuted in the early 1990s, everyone. That was 이 밤의 끝을 잡고, Holding the End of This Night. As you just heard, it's really, it carries the sound of Boys to Men, you know, teams like that long time ago. When they paid a visit to Korea for a concert, the member of Solid, Kim Jo-hun, also went up on the stage with Boys to Men long time ago as a guest singer, same for Brian McKnight. So when it comes to like soul music or gospel music in Korea, I think Kim Jo-hun is irreplaceable. I hope you guys enjoyed singing and grooving along to that specific track, Solid, 이 밤의 끝을 잡고, Holding the End of This Night. And it is time to dive into our final first hour corner, and that is incoming, checking out all the answers that came in for the question of the day. Who is your favorite K-pop trio or three-member unit of all time? That was the question that we received a lot of messages. So let me start off with the first one that came in, which was from Jun. Jun said, my favorite three-member K-pop group has to be JYJ. They were formed by Jaejoong, Yuchun, and Junsu after their departure from TVXQ. And they really enjoyed the different

musical color they showed as a trio. Each member had a strong vocal presence, so putting the three of them together created a really distinctive sound. Even though JYJ haven't been active as a group for many years, their music still brings back memories of an earlier era of K-pop for me. There are quite a few songs I still enjoy listening to. One of my favorites has to be Backseat. It's such a smooth and catchy track, and the mature R&B sound really suited them. Requesting Backseat by JYJ, said Jun. Jun, high five, because you guys all know that I grew up idolizing TVXQ, right? And my favorite members were basically Jaejoong and Junsu, Shia and Hero. And they were both in this team, JYJ. So I remember, I still have their first album for this specific song, Backseat. One thing that was so surprising at the time is how American it sounded, because they decided to ask for producers to collaborate. This is like back in like, when is this? Early 2000s, maybe? Maybe early 2010s, right? 2011, 2012, if I'm remembering it correctly. But anyways, they collaborated with producers in the States. So it sounded so different from their previous tracks as TVXQ. At the time, I was shocked. But in a good way, I was like, wow, they're broadening their musical tone and color and spectrum. And I thought that was really cool. High five to that. Thank you for your message. We had Aim Lita also writing in saying, fly to the sky. Fly to the Sky is still my favorite duo group so far. Troublemaker is really best chemistry duo. Yang Yusup and Yong Junhyung is my favorite Beast subunit too. Song request thanks to by Yang Yusup and Yong Junhyung. So Aim Lita gave an answer for your favorite duos. When it comes to duo, Fly to the Sky, Sea of Love, Missing You, like all these amazing hit tracks, Fly to the Sky is like right up there. And Troublemaker too, with the whistle, that song was a killer. It was on the charts for like forever. I can't even remember how long it was on the charts. Yeah, amazing duo tracks. We'll have a separate day for your favorite duo, so hang in there, Imlita. One more I want to check right now is coming in from Siska. Siska said, Johan, K-pop group trio or trio subunit? Of course, CNBLUE. I don't want to count as four anymore. And then Epic Eye, Royal Pirates, Super Junior, Cry, and 17, Buseok-sun, BSS. And since I played, I requested CNBLUE song many times, I want to request Runaway by Royal Pirates, said Siska. CNBLUE, yes, they debuted as four-piece band. Right now, they're promoting as a three-piece band, and honestly, I'm liking their latest promotions too. They have matured even greater as a team, and I personally support the team, CNBLUE, right now. Same for Epic High, Irreplaceable. They're the perfect example of how hip-hop can be so entertaining and welcoming to everyone. Epic High, I love. Tableau, Misra, Tuka, they're all just legendary artists. But if there is one band that I miss a lot, that's gotta be Royal Pirates. Royal Pirates, amazing team. I think they deserve much more spotlight too, and the least we can do right now is to bring back the good old memories and their amazing discography, right? Without further ado, here it goes, Royal Pirates, everyone, singing Run Away.

And that was a fire track coming from the band, trio band actually, Royal Pirates with Run Away. I remember listening to the song for the first time and it was mind-blowing. It still is. Imagine listening to this at a live festival. How amazing would that be? I can tell our listeners are also very much excited for this song. We have Siska going, yay, run away. Thanks, Johan. Yana going, gonna run. People saying, here, Ainlita says, Suyun and Moon Kim, the members of this Royal Pirates band, work with Highlight for the past few years. I had no clue. How amazing is that, right? And also, Yana mentioned poor James, though, one of the toughest person that I know. Yes, James, I believe, was the bassist of the team. There was a very unfortunate event that happened. And yes, it's very, very unfortunate. But as long as he's in the market, we'll be forever supporting him. So, fighting to James, of course. He's also singing nowadays. So, go and check out his Instagram account. Support the member, please. Now, to check one or two more messages, I think we have time for. This next one came in from Yana. Yana said, my favorite trio definitely is 17BSS. And of course, group project Saksiri with Yu Dragon, Linda G, and Biryong. All-time favorite. Song request, 다시 여기 바닷가 by Saksiri for perfect summer. You know, I love beach, said Yana. I love this song. This song, for some reason, it's supposed to be fun. It's supposed to be very summer-like and festive. It gets me emotional for some reason. I don't know why. I think it's a chord progressions, but if you haven't checked it out, you must go out and listen to 다시 여기 바닷가 by Saksiri, everyone. So good. So, so, so good. Last but not least, we have Wendy writing in saying, hello, Johan and all. The trios that came up to my mind is 태티서. I'll always remember how I found them so cool when I first watched the Twinkle. 숨겨둔 Twinkle 티가 나. That's the song, right? Super Junior Cry, the soulful ballad subunit. EXO 첸백시, that kind of debuted with a memorable OST for you. And finally, Coyote, the mood of their song always gives a good boost for the day, even their sad songs. But there are also so many others to mention, like BSS, Orange Caramel, etc. In any case, ready to enjoy the playlist and the background, said Wendy. Exactly, all the teams you have mentioned. Chenbekshi's amazing, right? EXO, the subunit. Chen Baekhyun and Shu Min, was it? I think it was. Cry, and also Coyote, legendary sunbeds. But when it comes to... I can't find the right terms. Fancy? When it comes to...

0: Jeju, opening a new era, people truly come first here. In the face of this great change, here stands JDC returning to its very first commitment. The lives of the people more resilient, the future of Jeju more distinct. JDC now seeks to give back to the people that can be felt in their everyday lives. It will resolve long-standing issues and boldly drive forward the changes that are truly needed. With high-tech industries, global education, and AI infrastructure, it firmly builds the foundation for future growth of Jeju and is making a better tomorrow. A new beginning, new JDC. This campaign is in partnership with the Jeju International Free City Development Center.
1: Lightning can generally reach more than 100 million volts, which is enough to power the lighting system of a baseball stadium for 10 minutes. So how can we protect ourselves from this life-threatening hazard? Lightning is attracted to tall, pointy objects. This is why it is important to avoid elevated locations and to lower your body when you're outdoors during a thunderstorm. It is also a good idea to stay away from tall trees and rocks and to avoid carrying elongated items such as golf clubs, fishing rods, mountain climbing sticks, and umbrellas. Seek safety indoors or inside a car with the engine turned off. And if you are indoors, we suggest that you unplug all electronic devices. Natural disasters. We can't prevent them, but we can prepare for them.
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5 p.m. KST, and that means coming up next is our beloved corner called The Rehearsal. Each week, we invite a fantastic musician into the studio for an intimate live set and a deep dive into their journey. And like we have mentioned before, everyone, we have an amazing, amazing artist ready to blow our minds away. The name is 1415. I know that we have many fans tuning into our show right now. 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It's going to be a fantastic interview and live set, so make sure to join us and say hello on the live chat. On top of that, we also have an official Instagram account at @thearchive_arirang, posting everything you need to know about our show. If you enjoy the show today, please come over, follow us, press some likes, and say hello to us by DMing us 24/7. We are always opened. A last announcement to make, Arirang Radio is currently conducting a survey with Gallup Korea to hear your opinions about Arirang Radio. 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If you are currently on Jeju-do Island, you might possibly meet a researcher on the street. Thank you in advance for your active participation. And now with that, I'm very excited for today's episode because of this mega artist. Not only his voice, not only his music, but his looks are also fantastic. Quite a whole package of an artist, I would have to say. Allow us to invite 1415 into the studio as we take a listen to this lovely collaborative piece coming from 1필 and 1415, Naps.

Before the spotlight hits, there are countless hours of repetition and refinement. Today, we are opening the doors to their private space. This is The Rehearsal, an intimate, up-close session with the artists and everybody. Please help me welcome to the stage, Irsairo 1415.

0: from. Welcome into USA. Here's Edo1415 here with us at the archive. 디아카이브에 오신 걸 환영합니다.
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0: All right, that is Irsa at 1415 joining us today. He says, "Let's have a lot of fun today." 너무 잘 들었습니다.
1: 감사합니다.
0: That was Surfer by 1415, everyone. Just for information, 1415 is a one-man band. 지금 원맨 밴드로 활동하시죠?
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0: 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Many comments coming up from our listeners. 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
0: 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Oh my goodness. 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
0: 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So as Yana just mentioned last weekend, she went to go watch Zyro's concert, and Irsa 성근 here was the special guest of the concert. So two shows in a single week for Yana, I guess. Hooray for that. We also have many comments about his voice. 목소리에 대해서도 굉장히 댓글들이 많이 올라오고 있는데 여름 방학 같은 느낌이다라는 오, 내용도 네. 있습니다 지금.
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0: 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You know the whistle sound in between the song he just sang for us. When he was using a AI chatbot to make like reels and all those, it kind of registered the sound as an elephant cry. And he's like, "Oh, you can just take it in as elephant cry from now on." But that was more like a cheering sound for everyone, like hurrah, I guess. 아마 이제 일사이로님 공연 가면 모두가 그 코끼리 소리를
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0: 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The first one is called 이 밤이 지나가면 사랑 노래를 들려줄 텐데 Love Song, and this is from his latest EP. And the one right after that is gonna be called Paradise. 평범한 사랑을 하겠지만, which was a B-side track in his first album. He says, and it's a song that was beloved by many many people. So I guess we should all enjoy this together. 그럼 바로 좀 청해 들어볼 수 있을까요?
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1: 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You just listened to 이 밤이 지나가면 사랑 노래를 들려줄 텐데, love song, and then that was Paradise, 평범한 사랑을 하겠지만 by 1415415. 너무 잘 들었습니다, 진짜.
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1: It sounds exactly the same as the CD version, the streaming version that you can find online. 자, 댓글 정말 많이 올라오고 있습니다. So many comments coming up from our listeners. Yana says his singing really makes day relaxing. 하루를 되게 릴렉스하게 만들어주는 목소리다. All my tense melts away thanks to the awesome singing. 긴장감이 다 풀어지는 듯한 목소리라고 말씀하십니다. 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
1: 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I love every single album cover. 앨범 커버 이런 것도 직접 관여하세요? 진짜?
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1: 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So they really like this one artist, like a visual artist. So they reached out, and thankfully that person was a Korean. So ever since the first album, she or he 남자인가 여자인가요 혹시 작가님께서?
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1: 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He's been taking care of their album covers, and that's why it's so beautiful and it's really aesthetic. He says. 자 좋습니다. 지금 방금 윤슬이님께서 댓글을 남겨주셨는데 이번 EP에서 가장 애정하는 트랙이 뭔지 궁금합니다. 라이브 짱이라고 하세요. 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Do you have a favorite track on this latest EP album?
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1: Okay, so the favorite track in this latest album will be the very next song that he'll be singing for us called Little by Little. The fun thing is this song was sitting in his computer for about 5 years, everyone. And he poured in his heart and time and effort into making this EP album. And he wanted to try out something different from their previous discography and brought in that rock genre. They were blending it, experimenting with that rock sound, investing in music videos and session musicians. He says it's a love and hate relationship, especially with this song. 자, 저희 일사이로 너무 잘 알고 있는 팀이기도 하지만 처음 보시는 분들도 계실 것 같아요.
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1: 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The meaning behind the team name 1415 everyone is based on the chord progression. So the root chord 1 and then up to the subdominant I think which is 4th and then dominant 5th and then the 1st. So that those were their favorite chords. So that's why it became 1415. He says making a song out of this progression is very difficult, but he'll try in the near future. 자, 아까 전에 그 댓글 남겨 주신 윤수리 님이 타이밍이 완벽했던 것 같아요. 바로 다음 곡으로 한번.
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1: He says the next track, of course, his favorite out of his latest album is Little by Little. It's a rock.

0: 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But he says he'll give his best. 원하시면 움직이셔도 되고 제가 옆에서 네, 네. 에어드럼 쳐드릴게요.
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0: 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All right, everybody. Stand up from wherever you're tuning in from. 어디서 듣고 계신 잠깐 자리 일어서셔가지고 rock and roll 한번 달려보시면 좋을 것 같습니다. Here goes rock and roll, everybody. 1415 with Little by Little.

0: Rock
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0: 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Oh my goodness, that was fun. What a
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0: 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He's definitely going beyond his musical boundaries, trying out different genres and feels and broadening his spectrum right now. And I'm saying this is like a great attempt because it sounded wonderful, that pop rock genre. 그 제가 사실 일사이로 팀으로 활동하실 때부터
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0: 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And he's saying all the bad mistakes, terrible episodes, all happened back then. He left it all the way back there, and that's why he's so talented right now. And this live set is amazing indeed. 자, 141호 하면은 제 기억이 맞다면 그 초반에 아이유 선배님과의 어떤 연결고리가 있었던 것 같아요.
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0: Okay. Looking back to their earlier promotion days, there was a link between 141호, 1415 and IU. And it's through this one song that they released and this went viral at the time. It was written as a reply to one of IU's song. 그 답가로 썼던 IU 선배님의 곡이 어떤 곡이었죠?
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0: 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The song that they wrote as a reply to IU's 금요일에 만나요. I think the English title is This Friday. It's a song called 선을 그어주던가, Draw the Line. They wrote it as a reply, thinking of that person's POV, as a reply to IU's very big hit track, 금요일에 만나요. And he wanted to portray that mixed feeling of the opposite end. It's like, what are we trying to do? What is this relationship? That confusion was what they were talking about through this song. And the official title for 금요일에 만나요 is Friday. A lovely tune인데 이 곡을 저도 초반에 진짜 많이 들었어요.
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0: This song is played in many cafes and everywhere you go you can hear this song quite frequently. It's how popular it is and he's saying he would love to write another song that can be beloved by many people just like this track. 이 곡이 오늘 준비해 주신 마지막 라이브 곡이라고 들었습니다.
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0: Here it goes. 1415 with Draw the Line.

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1: 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He says his speaking voice and singing voice is very different. So when singing live, he tries to speak with a higher tone, but it's a bit difficult for him today. But at the same time, it was such a great, great performance, was it? We have our engineer saying that he sounds the same as the EP itself. 저희 이제 그 엔지니어 선생님께서
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1: 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And very soon he's going to be releasing some more songs too. 지금 제가 알기로 완전 self-producing이신 거죠?
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1: 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But releasing an EP album with four songs, music video, and then he had to come up with promotion plans and doing all the artwork and all that. His initial plan was to release the album and then just go crazy with the promotions, but he had to shut down a bit because, of course, it's a load of work. And recently, he's been taking care of himself a lot, trying to recover by cooking and spending time with his pet dog. 자, 좋습니다. 지금 저희 청취자분께서 반려견 치아 상태가 아주 좋더라고요. 이미 인스타까지 공부하고 오셨다고 지금. 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Your dog has clean, clean teeth. 좋은 주인이신 것 같습니다.
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1: 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He says most of the time he relies on external input. So back in the days, he would gather stories from friends, all these external factors. But one day it kind of ran out. So what he decided to do was just keep a simple log of everything that he sees and feels during his daily life. And he says he starts off the project as an artist. As an artist, he's just going through all these artistic visions and trying to think of everything new and just have a lot of fun puzzling things together. But in the after, the post, when you have to sit down and actually craft these work, he becomes an engineer and he has to pour in a lot of efforts and knowledge and time into making these final products. And that's what he did with the latest album too, A to Z, all by himself. So I'm giving him a round of applause. 대단하십니다.
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1: 진짜로. How he entered the music scene, everyone. He grew up in 전라남도, Southern Jeolla Province, and at the time he just enjoyed singing. But just by enjoying

0: singing, he cannot really major or go to like an arts college when you're located outside of Seoul, he said at the time. So what he did, he entered college, he found out that this is not really the right thing for him, so he decided to just take a leave of absence, take a semester off, come to Seoul City and just knock on doors, taking vocal lessons, entering academies. And he found out just by singing, there's not much opportunities out there. So what he wanted to do was to start writing songs. And at the time, it was the season where YT was suddenly trending. And there were many free tutorials of foreigners teaching how to make music. And he learned it off one by one. And he had a friend helping him out with translating these information. And then he met his former member and then made songs together, put it up, found distributors. And that's how 1415 came to be. And this legacy of indie bands is just incredible. I'm saying very similar, Sunbae Senior, who took the very similar path, would have to be 10cm, 10 centimeters, as you guys all know. 자, 이렇게 얘기 나오다 보니까 시간이 다 지났습니다.
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0: All right, everyone. That was Ilsa Ju Sung Gun saying he really had a lot of fun today. Also, he has several more albums ready. To be released, and this is going to take place at the end of the year, so please go ahead, check out his Instagram, his social, support him. And he says from now on, he'll be bringing forward this rookie mindset, and he'll try his best to communicate via music. 정말 많은 분들께서 오늘 나와주셔서 너무 감사드린다고 말씀하시네요. Many people saying thank you for joining us here at the archive. 저희 제가 하나 둘 셋 하면 같이 바이바이 하면 좋을 것 같습니다.
1: 네, 알겠습니다.
0: We're going to let you off with the final tune, Trouble by Ilsa 1415. The archive, the show made by producer Kang Min-ung, writer A-John, and your DJ Yohan Lee. And today we were blessed by Ilsa 1415. 같이 바이 하겠습니다. One, two, three, bye-bye!
1: Bye-bye!

Welcome to Arirang News. This is Ki Kim. We start with our top headlines at this hour. U.S. President Donald Trump once again highlighted his personal relationship with North Korean leader Kim Jong-un and said he would meet Kim for a summit later this year. Speaking to reporters at the White House, Trump also confirmed he expects to meet Kim Jong-un later this year. The U.S. president could potentially be in Asia in mid-November for the annual APEC summit, which is being held in China. Trump's specific mention of 57 nuclear warheads closely aligned

0: Seoul has called on Beijing to help bring North Korea back to dialogue and support efforts towards denuclearization as Seoul and Beijing seek to fully restore bilateral ties. Foreign Minister Chu Yeon and his Chinese counterpart Wang Yi met in Seoul on Wednesday for their first foreign minister's talk in 11 months. The two sides once again maintained their respective positions on North Korea. Chu asked Beijing to play a constructive role in securing Pyongyang's return to talks. According to Seoul's readabout, Wang said China's policy remained consistent and pledged to keep playing a constructive role in promoting peace and stability. The Chinese minister, however, did not mention denuclearization. As Wang left his meeting, he told media that renewed dialogue was a matter for the United States and North Korea to decide. The National Assembly has approved an amendment that reduces the maximum review period for fast-track bills from 330 days to 90. Lawmakers voted during Thursday's plenary session after the main opposition People Power Party's filibuster against the bill automatically expired when July's parliamentary session ended. The ruling Democratic Party pushed an amendment through as part of a session to process over 70 bills that were agreed upon with the opposition. Several real estate-related measures, meanwhile, were postponed to next week. U.S. stocks closed slightly higher on Wednesday local time as the U.S. Treasury Department announced that it would at least double the size of its long-term bond buybacks. This came just a day after a 30-year Treasury yield has surged to a 19-year high, putting pressure on the market. The Dow Jones Industrial Average gained 119.65 points, or 0.22%, from the previous session to close at 53,463.05. The S&P 500 rose 0.21% to 7,770.98, while the tech-heavy Nasdaq went up by 0.16% to finish at 26,331.09. A long-shuttered tungsten mine, Sandong Mine in southern Gangwon State in South Korea, one of the largest world's tungsten mines, is back in operation. Sandong had closed its doors amid competition from cheaper Chinese tungsten, but more than three decades later, the mine has reopened with full-scale commercial production. Tungsten is a key to industries from defense and semiconductors to aerospace. Demand has surged for high-performance chips, and that is putting Sandong in the spotlight as a key source of non-Chinese tungsten, with most of its output contracted for the U.S. Moving to the forecast, with the atmosphere remaining unstable, showers are currently affecting parts of the central and southern regions. Throughout this evening, some areas could see 5 to 60 millimeters of rain. Heatwave and tropical night advisories remain in effect across much of the Jeju-do Island. Tomorrow, Seoul will start the day at 24 degrees Celsius, Chuncheon 23, and Busan at 25 degrees. Another band of rain will begin across central Korea from early tomorrow morning and will continue into Saturday morning. In the meantime, the current temperatures are 27 degrees in Seoul, 27 in Gwangju, 31 in Busan, and 30 degrees on Jeju-do Island. 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
2: Did you know that Koreans often debate over the smallest food preferences? Around this time of the year, it's usually about peaches. Soft peaches are better. No, crunchy peaches are better. 물복 means a soft, juicy peach, while 딱복 means firm, crunchy one. There's also the famous 탕수육 debate, 부먹 pouring the rice sauce over it, versus 찍먹 dipping the sauce. Now for 떡볶이, people argue over 밀떡, the wheat-based rice cakes, versus 쌀떡, the rice-based ones. Eggs are another debate. 완숙 meaning fully cooked, or 반숙 with a soft yolk. Even with 라면, people are divided between soft noodle and firm, chewy ones.

or bibimbap is better, or which sauce should dip sundae or raw fish in. There's no right answer, of course, but Koreans can be surprisingly stubborn about their food preferences. And I think that's one of the quirky and fun parts of Korean food culture. Now, do you have foods in your country that spark these kind of small but passionate debates? It's Thursday, August 20th, 2026, and I'm your host, SJ Lee, and welcome to The Culture Inc.

And kicking off our Thursday's edition of the program, that was Icon with Cheong Jo-kyok, My Type. Welcome, welcome, ladies and gentlemen. Again, Koreans may take these food debates a little more seriously, but every country seems to have one as well. In the U.S., people argue about pineapples on pizza. To be honest with you, I feel like it's the social media that tells people that it's bad. I honestly think pineapple on pizza, it's good. I wouldn't pay money for it, but if someone ordered it and it's there for free, I would eat it. I wouldn't go, eh, I'm not going to eat it. It's actually really good. Of course, again, many people see no fruits on the pizza, while others say that sweet and salty combination is perfect. That's exactly the reason why I like it. In the UK, there's a debate over whether milk or tea should go into the cup first. Italy, some people insist you should never break pasta before cooking it. Right? That's one way to kind of upset Italians, break the pasta. I don't think you should do that, to be honest with you.

I personally don't think you should do that, while others think that it's not a big deal. And in Mexico and parts of Southeast Asia, cilantro can be surprisingly divisive. People tend to either love it or hate it. I love it. In the end, people everywhere are pretty familiar, you know, similar. Foods may be different, but everyone has a strong opinion about the flavors that they love. So again, the question being, are there certain silly food debates that you guys talk about in your respective countries? For me, even with tangsuyuk, right? You guys know what tangsuyuk is. It's the sweet and sour pork. And when I grew up, it was always poured, the sauce was always poured onto the dish. So I never thought about it, but I prefer dipping it into the sauce because then it's left crunchy. Now, some people with, I guess, soft teeth, you know, they like the softness after it's been put into the sauce first. But personally for me, again, I like to dip it and I don't go wild if someone pours it on top, but I prefer having to dip it. What else is there? Sundae is an interesting one because depending on where you're from, you eat sundae differently. And so like I usually use salt for sundae, that's blood sausages. But when I went to like the Jeolla region, they used the chojang, which is like vinegary red pepper paste. And it's not bad. It's not bad. I'm not used to it, but it's not bad. And I heard that if you go to, let's say, the Gyeongsangdo area, they might even use like samjang, for instance, or like seujeot, which is fermented salted, shrimp. And so either way, everyone has their own preferences. I have my preferences too, but I don't go crazy over it. Like, I just don't go wild over it, right? But anyways, for our listeners, share with us what are some of your food preferences. I want to thank all of our listeners out there for tuning into our show on this Thursday. We got a fun show. We'll get a look into what's ahead in just a bit, as well as all the messages coming from our listeners. But first, let's take a listen to Baby Don't Cry with I Don't Care.

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5: And welcome back, everyone. As we get things started here, let's give you guys a heads up in what's ahead in today's program. Now, the first hour, as always, we got Bomi back joining us in the studio live for Coffee Break. Today's tippet, that for your latest random but informative tippets. That's all coming up next, so stick around for that. In the second hour, we got Ki Kim joining us for Sports Culture Lab. This is where we talk about not just K-sports, but the cultural aspects. So even for all of our non-sports fans out there, it'll be an interesting listen. So I hope you guys tune in till the very end. I want to thank all of our listeners out there for participating in this weekend's Request. Thanks to the help of many of our listeners, we had more than enough entries come in last minute. We are going to have a good show. Fun show. Fun. Really interesting. And one just like, jaw-dropper. Jaw-dropper of an entry that came in. One that made, it was a lot of very good entries coming. Poems, rap lyrics. The rap lyrics almost cracked me up so hard. But it's going to be a very fun weekend show. Thanks to you guys. And again, thank you so much. Despite the fact that I pulled the deadline a day earlier. So thank you guys. But again, a reminder, anytime you guys want to take part in our next weekend's request, minus Benny, who seems to send it even before request is being aired on that weekend. 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You can message us on Kakao, The Culture Inc. 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And this is where you can share your My First K-Culture moment through video, photo book, drawing, and illustration, or writing. And you can be a part of a total prize worth $26,400. But most importantly, the best entry across all four categories will receive the Minister of Culture, Sports, and Tourism Award. So I hope you guys take part in that. And of course, for all of our musicians out there, the Jeonil Gayoje, the Jeonil Music Festival. This is one of Gwangju's representative music festivals in the 1980s, and it's back. This is open for people of all ages, all genres. You can perform and try to compete for the 2026 Jeonil Music Festival Grand Finale this October. The applications for the August stage is done. However, the applications for the September stage is still open from August 24th to September 6th. New artists, experienced artists, solo band, it doesn't matter. I hope you guys take part in that. Also, it is that time of the year, guys. The 2026 Arirang Radio Listener Survey, not the Global Listener Survey. But this is where we conduct a survey with Gallup Korea to hear your opinions about Arirang Radio. So if you go to Arirang Radio website, on the left side of the page, there's a banner you can click on. Should take you about 10 to 15 minutes. And this is open for any domestic or foreign listeners residing here in Korea. So different from the Global Listener Survey. Again, if you live in Jeju or you happen to be in Jeju, you could potentially meet one of our researchers out on the streets and conduct a one-on-one interview through that. But this does help us a great deal, guys, in trying to improve our radio station and, of course, each of our shows individually. So hope you guys take part in that. Let's quickly go into some of the messages. We got Benny over in the Philippines who says hello. Polino over in London says good evening. We also got Made It Up over in London says millions of peaches. Peaches for me, that'll be good. Man, Marmite or Vegemite? I prefer Vegemite. Don't they kind of taste the same? It's a hard That's a tough little bugger to eat, I tell you what. I know you're supposed to smear a little bit and put butter on it, but I've tried it once and it was not my cup of tea, I'll say that. Claire Negado over in California Way says, good evening. Let's see, Jan Hayes tuning in from D.C. Enjoyed your American Worker's Diary again. Eugene over in Ukraine says, hello. Nick Archer over in Germany. Does that skip? Does that skip? Made It Up says, a classic here is cream and jam on scones. Do you put the cream on first or the jam? And don't bring whether you use butter on it first, then it's getting really ugly. I'm not a big fan of scones. Scones, to me, it's not... Yeah, it's whatever. Howzy over in Brazil. Howzy's request this week was it was something. It was something. Let's see. Sakas is tuning in from Brazil. Says roar. He went from being a cat to now I don't know what he is. Is it a tiger or a lion? Whatever. Marmite is quite divisive. Isn't it like depending on where you live? Like Vegemite is it's an Australian thing, right? And then like Marmite is kind of like a British thing. Is that why like it's divisive? Like I heard that it's like tastes pretty much the same. It's a little bit different. But I've only had Vegemite before. And after I had it, and I was like, I'm not gonna have Marmite. It probably tastes the same. It's just a little too much. A little too much, you know? A little too much. But anyways, share with us any of our other controversial food stuff. What was the controversial food stuff in back at home? What was it? Pizza stuff is always going to be, again, the pineapple thing, right? Hawaiian pizza. I like Hawaiian pizza. Burgers. Was there anything with burgers? No, nothing with that. They're both similar, but either one can be disgusting to some. I've heard stories, but there's only one way to eat it, right? Just like smear a little bit and put butter on top on a toast. Is that apparently how you're supposed to eat it? Halsey says, why are you laughing? It was a serious request. It was a serious request. It was serious. That's the point. It was very random. It was like Halsey does like his little coffee break today's tippet on request. It's an interesting one. I enjoyed it, but yeah. Guys, we're gonna slowly bring in Pumi into the studio for coffee break today's tippet. But I know Sukasa's tuning in, and you might be very interested in listening to this song. This is Big Bang with Big.

0: The Culture Inc. We're not listed on the stock exchange, but the value of K-Culture to the moon.
1: Coffee Break. Today's tidbit.
2: All right, it's time for our weekday's coffee break. Today's tippin', and joining us in the studio is Pomi. Pomi, hello to you.
1: Hello, SJ.
2: Pomi,
1: happy
2: Thursday. We're talking about all the controversial food topics, this or that, right? Do you pour the sauce onto 탕수육 or do you dip the sauce?
1: Dip.
2: What about 순대? How do you eat 순대?
1: With salt.
2: Salt. That's the seoul way. That's the seoul
1: way. Yes, but I like 삼장 too.
2: 삼장? Are you from Busan area?
1: I'm not from Busan. Sorry, husband. My ex-boyfriend is from Busan. And he taught me. He taught me.
2: Guys, 2 days in a row, she's talked about her ex-boyfriend.
1: He hates him. He hates him. Sorry.
2: 2 days then, in a row.
1: Different boyfriend. Anyway.
2: Wait, different boyfriend?
1: Yeah. Yesterday, one was from Daegu.
2: So, did you go to, like, the entire country to meet every guy?
1: Kind of. I hate to say that, but kind of. That's what I learned, like, eating 순대 with 삼장.
2: Is your husband listening right now?
1: Maybe not, because he has a dinner appointment, I hope.
2: Did you not meet anyone from the Jeolla region and learn to use the 초장?
1: Not yet. Not yet.
2: Oh my god. This is worse than me, guys. She's worse than me.
1: Don't get me wrong, guys.
2: She's worse.
1: I'm not that kind of person.
2: She's worse than me. This is crazy.
1: I was young back then.
2: Young, okay, back then. Okay. Okay, I believe you, Pomi. Kenny, at least not different husband, says Eugene.
1: I'm scared.
2: Oh, my goodness. Anyways, I was going to ask you more questions, but I feel like it'll get you in trouble. So you might have to get a new new husband after this. Anyways, Pomi, what's our tippet today?
1: So before I tell you, SJ, do you go to pharmacists often? And when do you go? What do you usually buy? Pain relief patches for your back pain?
2: No. No.
1: Then?
2: I usually go to the pharmacy because of like prescription drugs.
1: Oh.
2: I went to the hospital recently because I had like an infection here.
1: What kind of infection?
2: I don't know what it's called. You know what chimsem is?
1: Oh, I know that.
2: Like the part. The gland where that makes the spit. Saliva gland. There you go. Saliva. Oh. I had an infection on my saliva gland. And so I got prescribed antibiotics and stuff like that.
1: That hurts.
2: It does hurt. I'm okay now. Or if I just need to go to the pharmacy?
1: To get kids vitamins?
2: No.
1: Toys?
2: No. My wife gets all of that stuff.
1: Oh.
2: I usually get maybe like painkillers.
1: Oh, like Tylenol?
2: Tylenol.
1: Oh, okay.
2: Stuff like that. Or like if I'm really tired, get energy.
1: Takasu?
2: That kind of stuff.
1: Oh.
2: You know?
1: Caffeine.
2: What about you?
1: So I usually visit a pharmacy only when I'm sick. So I never thought of it as an exciting place to shop. But last weekend, I saw a completely different side of Korean pharmacies. So this is real. Last Saturday, I went to Myeongdong to eat at Myeongdong Gyoza with my in-laws. And I expected to see a long line outside the restaurant, of course. But I also noticed that the pharmacies nearby were packed with people. So, I mean, I could tell they were not sick. They were like, they look completely normal. They were holding shopping baskets and carrying large bags. And surprisingly, most of them were foreigners.
2: Yeah, so for our listeners out there, she went to Myeongdong Gyoza. This is famous for kalguksu.
1: Kalguksu and
2: mandu.
1: Dumplings.
2: Dumplings, right? And it's good. It's really good. And that's like that area is famous for that. It's a franchise.
1: Mm.
2: So I'm assuming, and I've heard this from my friends too, who come visit from New York.
1: Ooh.
2: They go there specifically to shop, the pharmacy.
1: Okay, like what kind?
2: No, that's what I did. Like, I don't know what they buy. They just go there to
1: you
2: shop.
1: You didn't ask?
2: No, I don't ask. I don't go like, what do you buy at the pharmacy? I'm not nosy.
1: So, okay, right. So after lunch, I walked along Cheonggyecheon towards Jongno. And Jongno has long been famous for its pharmacies. So seeing many pharmacies lined up was not new. So what surprised me was the crowd. There were so many people going in and out of the stores. And I looked it up. And when I got home, and apparently there was a real like K-pharmacy craze happening, right? right now. So pharmacies are becoming popular shopping destinations for both young Koreans and foreign visitors.
2: Yeah, now again, when Koreans go to Japan, for instance, they used to go to the pharmacy all the time and buy the Japanese stuff. I don't know. I never was into pharmacy shopping, let's just put it that way. But I heard that now people coming to Korea, it is a big deal. So we're going to talk about K-pharmacy craze, I'm assuming.
1: Right. And just to make it clear, unlike overseas drugstores that may also sell like snacks, groceries, like Korean pharmacies focus on medicine, skincare, and health products. So in May 2026, foreign visitors spent more than 2 trillion won in Korea. And what's surprising is, like, foreign spending at pharmacies rose by about 200% year on year. And that, like, it grew much faster than spending at department stores, duty-free shops, and even dermatology clinics, like skincare clinics.
2: Okay, so 2 trillion won comes out to about 1.4 billion US dollars.
1: Right.
2: So that is a lot of money. But 200% also sounds more like a boom than a small trend.
1: Yes, it really does. So the increase was especially large among visitors from Taiwan, Japan, and China. So pharmacies are no longer just emergency stops for tourists. These days, many visitors now add a pharmacy to their like itinerary before arriving in Korea. So I guess a large number of the tourists visit K-pharmacies right after shopping at Olivyeong.
2: Okay, so we got a video to share with our listeners.
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3: 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Also check out the Berry New Picks. These combo sets are handpicked by the pharmacy to target specific skin problems such as scars, acne, pore care, and more. For example, there are different Medicube
2: this
3: Berry
2: video
3: New
2: is very long.
1: I know.
2: Are you
1: interested in any of them?
2: No.
1: Maybe not.
2: You know what they need to sell maybe is a microphone.
1: She doesn't use how to use like microphone. Maybe she doesn't have one.
2: I think she needs to. No, it's this doesn't look like your typical not the pharmacy that I go to.
1: Mm.
2: This is, I think it's in Myeongdong, right?
1: Yeah, right.
2: It's probably catered to tourists.
1: Right,
2: I mean, this
1: right.
2: is not your typical neighborhood pharmacy. Mm. It's really for tourists out there. So, like,
1: right?
2: What exactly are they buying?
1: So the biggest sellers are skincare products, especially recovery creams used after beauty treatments, and acne products, like she explained, and creams for dark spots like freckles and all. And after that, like, they buy eye drops, pain relief patches, lip balm, vitamins, digestive medicine, and sunscreen as well.
2: Okay, so but visitors can already buy like Korean skincare at Olivyeong. Why go to a pharmacy?
1: Yeah, they could also go to Daiso. But because pharmacies carry many products that are not usually sold at regular beauty stores, so some skincare brands and functional creams are available mainly through pharmacies. Tourists often call them pharmacy-only products. Also, pharmacists can give you advice if needed. So Olivyeong is for general beauty shopping, while the pharmacy offers a different selection. Many visitors go there specifically for their high-function skincare they cannot easily find at a general beauty store like Olivyeong or Daiso.
2: Okay. Is that also connected to Korea's beauty treatment industry?
1: Definitely. So some visitors receive a skin treatment in Korea and then visit a nearby pharmacy to buy recovery creams or other aftercare products. And that's why pharmacies in beauty and medical districts have like seen especially rapid growth, especially in Gangnam.
2: Okay, but many Korean products are also available online. Like, why buy there?
1: Price is one reason. So certain products may be more expensive or difficult to find in their home countries. It's much cheaper if you buy it in Korea, of course. And Korean pharmacies also carry a wide range of products in one place. So visitors can compare brands and prices directly here. And there's another reason. Visitors believe that a product sold at a pharmacy may be more carefully selected or more effective than an ordinary cosmetic product.
2: So medicine is becoming a souvenir for these tourists.
1: Yes. like your friends like bought them in Korea. So in a way, yes. At some popular pharmacies, they are like filling entire baskets. So some customers buy products not only for themselves, but also for their parents, friends, and co-workers. A recovery cream for herself, patches for her parents, vitamins for their kids or co-workers, and lip balm for their friends. So these products are small, useful, and easy to carry and share.
2: So how do tourists know which products to look out for, though?
1: A lot of tourists do their homework before their trip. So TikTok, Instagram Reels, and YouTube Shorts play a huge role here. So, for example, a visitor watches a video called like 5 things you must buy at a Korean pharmacy, people capture the product photos and follows that list after arriving in Seoul.
2: So we got a picture here.
1: Yeah.
2: And this is the hashtag Korean pharmacy.
1: Right. Oh, you have good eye vision. I can see that word from here.
2: You need glasses.
1: Yeah.
2: Maybe you could buy one. These are all the things that pop up. And so
1: right.
2: You get recommendations from this.
1: Mm-hmm.
2: And so you basically have the screenshots doing all the talking here.
1: Mm, exactly. So many visitors do not ask for a general recommendation. They want a particular product they saw online. This is called a name-specific shopping, 지명품, because the customer arrives already knowing the exact brand or product.
2: Okay. We'll continue to talk about this K-pharmacy craze here at the Coffee Break, today's tidbit. But first, this is Eider with I'm the Trend.

0: Back in the studio with Pomi to talk about the K-pharmacy craze here. The thing is, again, we're seeing the pharmacy we saw in Myeongdong, again, not the kind of pharmacy I see in my typical neighborhood, but I'm assuming it's to cater to the tourists, and so have Korean pharmacies changed to welcome these shoppers?
1: Some large pharmacies now look more like beauty stores or supermarkets, and they have shopping baskets, clearly marked prices, bestseller displays, and separate sections for different skin or health concerns like olibyeong. Even the displays are designed for social media shoppers, and popular items may be placed together under signs such as K-pharmacy bestsellers or popular with foreign visitors. And that's quite different from the traditional pharmacies, just like you said. At regular pharmacies, many products are like actually kept behind the counter.
0: Yeah, our producer was saying that even in local town pharmacies, they're changing to this. But the ones very local are still kind of in the classic traditional way. But if you go to where the busy streets are, like near the subway stations, then it is actually like that.
1: Like big ones.
0: Big ones. And so even in Anyang and Bumgae, I thought he was just trying to say that, you know, Dongtan has only pharmacies like that. But it's true. It's very true. So even if you go to like the Bumgae station areas, there are massive, massive pharmacies that look like that. So it's changing. It really is. But is Myeongdong the center of all this trend?
1: So it is one of the biggest centers. So Myeongdong has always changed according to what foreign visitors want. And years ago, tourists mainly went there for luxury goods, red ginseng, seaweed, and cosmetics. But now large pharmacies are opening beside beauty and fashion stores.
0: So how many pharmacies are there in Myeongdong?
1: So in the first half of 2026, around 40 pharmacies were operating across the Myeongdong and Uljiro area. So they range from traditional small pharmacies to large modern stores designed mainly for shopping.
0: Yeah, my friend told me that there's also a famous one in Gangnam. The Gangnam Station area that a lot of people go to. And I drive there every weekend, and it's packed with people. So let's talk about where these tourist-friendly pharmacies are mainly located, speaking of which.
1: Okay, so they're concentrated in neighborhoods that already attract large numbers of international visitors, such as Myeongdong, Jongno, Hongdae, Seongsu, and Gangnam in Seoul. And they don't offer the same kind of experience. First of all, Jongno is known for its long pharmacy history and competitive prices.
0: So do Koreans also travel to certain neighborhoods just to shop at a pharmacy?
1: Right. So prices are not always exactly the same at every like pharmacy. So some over-the-counter medicines, 일반 의약품, vitamins, like pharmacy skincare products, and non-covered medicines may cost more or less depending on the store. So that does not mean every product has a different price or that Jongno is always the cheapest. It doesn't mean that. But when people like buy several boxes or an expensive product, even a small difference can add up.
0: So they call it 성지.
1: Oh, and 성지.
0: So each city, I think, has a certain 성지, which is the place to go to. And there's a certain vitamin that every guy wants to buy, and it's supposed to be kind of expensive. And so even in Anyang, there's an area that everybody goes to because it's cheaper than everyone else. And we call it like pharmacy 성지. 성지, right?
1: It's a big pharmacy then?
0: I have never been there.
1: Oh, you've never been there.
0: I just don't take vitamins and stuff like
1: that. You should.
0: It's okay. I have a lot of saved, you know, whatever. But is that why some Koreans go all the way to Jongno?
1: Exactly. So those areas have long been known for large pharmacies and competitive prices, just like I mentioned. So these days, some people go there for vitamins or for prescription, like weight loss medicines such as Wegovy. So those medicines require a prescription and are not covered by national health insurance. So prices can vary between pharmacies. So tourists arrive in with like TikTok screenshots while like Koreans arrive with price comparisons. Yes. They have to do their homework.
0: Yeah, even with Mount Jaro, I think it is. There are certain areas where it's cheaper than others.
1: Way cheaper.
0: Go all the way to Jongno. So can we find these large pharmacies outside of Seoul too?
1: We have in Seongsu.
0: Seongsu is outside. That's in Seoul.
1: Outside of Seoul. So Korea's first widely reported warehouse-style pharmacy opened in Seongnam in June 2025. Since then, similar stores have appeared in other cities, and by June 2026, there are around 40 across the country. So I got this video.
0: Mm-hmm.
1: Okay, so they look more like supermarkets like Costco, so customers can push a cart and compare thousands of products, including medicine, vitamins, skincare, medical supplies, and even pet health items.
0: No, it really does look like a warehouse, yeah, to be honest with you. But okay, so we have tourists, but what if they can't read the Korean packages? What happens then?
1: So they do not have to worry too much. A lot of those pharmacies provide product descriptions in Korean, English, Chinese, and Japanese directly on the shelves. And there are like short tags or labels, mainly, and they explain like what a product is and its basic purpose. So large stores may also have multilingual staff or translation devices. And if that is still not enough, customers can simply show a product screenshot, something like pharmacy staff are right now used to it. Used to seeing.
0: And very quickly, can foreign visitors also receive tax refund at the pharmacy?
1: Some of them actually have those like machines. So at participating pharmacies, yes, they do. And eligible foreign visitors can receive a tax refund on certain products. Some stores offer an immediate refund at checkout, while others provide a receipt or digital service for the refund. And I did not expect to see a tax refund sign outside of pharmacy, but those signs are becoming more common in Myeongdong, Gangnam, Seongsu, Songpa, and other tourist areas.
0: Yeah, so there are signs outside which says tax refund, basically, for a lot of these touristy areas. So that's one thing that you can check out there. All right, Pomi, thank you so much for this, for covering the K-Pharmacy craze. Have a wonderful rest of your night. We'll see you again tomorrow.
1: Thank you.
0: And sending around the studio, this is NCT 127 with Vitamin.

0: 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Arirang Radio.
1: Speaking of pharmacies and painkillers, did you know here in Korea, you cannot buy Tylenol or any of that stuff in bottles? You buy them in these packages, and there's only, I think, six or eight, ten? It's just a handful. You can't have a lot of that because of safety reasons. So let's just put it at that. People could buy it, chuck a bunch of them in their mouth, and, you know, do bad things. And so one of the things that many Koreans like to have brought from the U.S. the other way around is bottles of these. And I mean, I don't often take these painkillers, but sometimes you have a headache or, you know, you're not feeling, you know, well, and you need some of those. Instead of getting these packets of it, you want a bottle readily at home. And so you always ask your friends for that stuff. And so I always got the American ones. But again, for many tourists that are coming in, I heard that, again, Korean Americans that are coming here, one of the things that they buy is the passe, which is like the hot cold pack, or hot pack, or the cold pack stuff you just put on your back or anywhere that aches. It's supposed to be really good, and you know, we already always have some of that stuff in the house. Let's see. Made it up, so we have similar rule here. SJ, two packs of maximum purchase of stuff like paracetamol or ibuprofen. I can never pronounce these kind of stuff. Benny says, hello, hope entries for request not set and recorded today. Yesterday's good segment with Brooke talking about the haircuts, and I think of it as that we can have Korean hairstylists in my country too. However, Korea's one is definitely a good idea to think about if our recommendations are okay. Perhaps we need a haircut. I don't need a haircut. Do you need a haircut? I got my haircut last week. Do you need a haircut? Looking forward to Key's segment live. Have a great Thursday from the Bensters. We're going to take a short song break before we wrap up the first hour. This is Sloan featuring EIE and Loco with Skit.

0: back to work. We still have more than an hour left at the Culture Inc.
1: I see Se-young stopped by to say something in regards to that happened, something that happened earlier today. Let me read this first of all. Se-young says, So-hwa and I randomly ran into SJ in the elevator today. We were so excited to see him and asked for a high five, but he rejected us. Now, let me tell you what happened, okay? I got to work today, recording at 3 p.m. I hate being late. But because of some music program, the parking lots were just absolutely packed. Absolutely packed. And so I went to the security guards and I said, I need to park somewhere. There's no parking spot. I need to go into a recording. I need to go to live. And so they graciously gave me a parking spot, right? That's safe for like emergency stuff. And so I have about 10-15 minutes before I'm supposed to be recording. I'm waiting for the elevator and so on. And Se-young pops out, right? And they're standing in front of the door, not letting me in. I need to go up and begin this, right? And so they're like, oh, nice to meet you, blah, blah, blah, blah, blah, blah, blah, blah, you know, And I said, all I said was, can I go through? I need to go upstairs. I'm serious about, you know, I hate being late. I don't like being late. And for me, being 15 minutes early to a recording is considered late. And so that's all I said. I wasn't being mean. She's exaggerating it. And she wasn't trying to give me a high five. That's a lie. How dare you lie? You were just standing in front of the door blocking me, not letting me go in. And I just said, let me go through. Can I get through is what I said. Goodness. Anyways, don't go anywhere, guys, because Ki Kim will be joining us in the second hour for Sports Culture Lab. That's all coming up next. But first, as we wrap up the first hour, this is Junie featuring Sohee with Next to Me.

0: Jeju, opening a new era, people truly come first here. In the face of this great change, here stands JDC, returning to its very first commitment. The lives of the people more resilient, the future of Jeju more distinct. JDC now seeks to give back to the people that can be felt in their everyday lives. It will resolve long-standing issues and boldly drive forward the changes that are truly needed. With high-tech industries, global education, and AI infrastructure, it firmly builds the foundation for future growth of Jeju and is making a better tomorrow. A new beginning, new JDC. 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
1: The average annual precipitation in Korea is about 1.4 times higher than the world average. In the event of heavy rain, it is important to stay up to date on the weather forecast using the radio, TV, or a smart device. And just in case, contact the competent authorities to obtain information on the recommended evacuation zones and related guidelines. As for the standard precautions, avoid using underground parking lots that may potentially become flooded, and do not stand next to traffic lights and street lamps as they may leak electricity. After a heavy rainfall, check your food and beverages for contamination to protect yourself from food poisoning. And inspect the gas valve and circuit breaker at home to make sure they are working properly. Natural disasters. We can't prevent them, but we can prepare for them. Radio.
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to Culture Inc. We're back. Yeah, yeah, welcome back, everybody. You're tuning into the second hour of our Thursday's edition of the Culture Inc. I'm your host, SJ Lee. Coming up next in the second hour of the program, we got Ki Kim joining us for Sports Culture Lab. This is where we talk about not just K-sports, but the cultural aspects. So I hope you guys tune in till the very end. I just want to remind all of our listeners out there that you guys have made another weekend show possible. It is thanks to your entries yesterday, last-minute entries. It was like six last-minute entries that came in that we're going to have a very fun weekend show Saturdays and Sundays. Appreciate it, guys. But just a reminder again, every weekend, every week we're looking for more entries. And so before we have to start using the B card next week, hopefully we don't have to use it again. Reminder, they can always DM us on Instagram, The Culture Inc. 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

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Don't forget to check out the AI report that's in our Arirang Radio website, that by clicking on the Webzine tab, a new issue every other Mondays, and I believe this past Monday we had our 21st issue, so I hope you guys check that out. And of course, a bunch of messages, the global content contest called the Talk Talk Korea 2026. This is where you can share your My First K-Culture moment through video, photo book, drawing and illustration, or writing. And you can go to talktalkkorea.or.kr to find out the rules and how to enter this, because there's a total prize of $26,400. And the best entry across all four categories will receive the Minister of Culture, Sports, and Tourism Award. So take part in Talk Talk Korea 2026. We have another announcement for all of our musicians. This is the Chunhyun Gayoje, the Chunhyun Music Festival, and this is one of Gwangju's representative music festivals of the 1980s, and it's back. This is open to musicians of all ages and genres. You can perform live and try to compete for a chance to advance to the 2026 Chunhyun Music Festival Grand Finale this October. The August stage applications are done. However, the September stage applications will run from August 24th to September 6th. And this is for new artists, experienced artists, solo, band, it doesn't matter. Really a cool festival, so I hope you guys take part in this. Also, it's that time of the year, the 2026 Arirang Radio Listener Survey. This is, of course, conducted with Gallup Korea. And if you go to our Arirang Radio website, on the left side of the page, you can see a banner that will link you to this particular survey, different from the Global Listener Survey that you guys did recently, right? It takes you about 10 minutes or so, helps us a great deal and trying to improve our radio station and each of our shows individually. But if you happen to be in Jeju-do Island, you could bump into one of the researchers out in the streets and conduct a one-on-one interview through that. And so I hope you guys take part. Really, again, we're always looking forward to some of these feedbacks. Let's get to some of the messages coming from our listeners out there. Grumpy SJ. SJ has a flashback grump on now. SJ is ice cold like Pingzu. Cold heart, another tea moment. Yes, I'm very tea. You know what I realized? I just realized something. I think it comes with age. What? I wasn't always like this. But you know, you go through life and you know, all of this stuff happens. Now you just can't take it. You know, you're this nice guy who always goes, yes, hi, yes, sure. You know, yes, man. And then you go, you know, sometimes it just, you know, eats you out. You know, you just can't do that anymore. And the funny thing is, my uncle, so my dad's younger brother, I always thought he was like the scariest guy, right? He's like always grumpy and stuff. I just realized it's not that he's a bad guy. You know, he's a really nice guy. It's just that, you know, the pressure of all the work that he has to go through. He's really made himself very successful, but he also went through a lot to get to where he is. The pressure of being the breadwinner and the pressure of life, all of that stuff changes you a bit. And so, yes, I am a grumpy old man. Not old yet. I don't think 40. I'm not even 40 yet. Guys, you don't understand. I'm not in my 40s yet. Still in my 30s. I'm still young. But it's gotten to me very, very quickly. It really has. I also understand my father-in-law. My wife was always telling me that my father-in-law was a grumpy old guy. But I understand him. You know, that's what life does to you. You know, it really does. Oh, my goodness. Yes. Nick, thank you very much for mentioning this, by the way. Lorelai, you guys remember late Lorelai? Bless her heart. She passed away last December. And shortly after, we found, you know, we talked, we had a little thing in our show, right? And I found, I think it was her daughter on social media. And that explained to her, you know, I sent her a message of condolence and, you know, how much Lorelai meant to not just our show, but a lot of our listeners out there. The thing is, the message went through very late and she actually responded a couple of days ago, 2 days ago, really appreciating all of that stuff. But I had no idea Lorelai's son stopped by here yesterday because Lorelai always wanted to come to Korea, right? And so this is kind of, it's interesting. One of the things that she wanted was, I don't know if this is possible, I don't know if this is TMI, but
part of our ashes to be

brought here to Korea. And I said, wow, does really show you a lot. And she said, constantly talked about the people of Arirang Radio, constantly talked about Arirang Radio, even till, you know, before she left us. And to me, I'm so grateful to have met someone, again, not face-to-face, but be a part of this community. And really, it's a shame. She was such a sweet person. And I did get to connect with her daughter recently, but I didn't know her son stopped by here. So she mentioned a lot about Arirang. She really did, apparently, according to her daughter. So hopefully they can visit. I think Lorelai's family are actually planning to visit Korea sometime in the future. And they're more than welcome to join us here on Arirang Radio. And of course, on the Culture Inc. as well. With that said, we're going to bring Key into the studio. But first, let's take a listen to a song from Haze featuring I Am a Monster X with 거리마다 Distance.

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11: Hi.
10: Hi, question.
11: Yes.
10: At the beginning of the show, we were talking about food controversies.
11: Pizza.
10: Do you like pineapple?
11: Hawaiian pizza? Yeah, well,
10: it's good, right?
11: Yeah, I like it. I mean, like, I agree with you completely. I wouldn't pay.

0: Yeah, exactly.
1: If someone else's pie, I would eat it.
0: Right?
1: But, like, I wouldn't go... I would go for a regular cheese or pepperoni, but, yeah, if someone else offers, then I would, yeah.
0: I agree with you.
1: Yeah.
0: 100
1: times... Unless it came in from Hawaii.
0: I know, but do they even eat that in Hawaii?
1: I've never seen it. I've seen them eat musubi, but not Hawaiian pizza.
0: Yeah.
1: I know where that came from.
0: I don't... Cause just because of the pineapple, they call it Hawaiian pizza and ham.
1: Exactly.
0: You know, that's what it is. What about sundae? How do you eat your sundae?
1: I do both. I do salt, and if I get bored, then I go to samjang.
0: Samjang, but not chojang. Not the
1: chojang depends on, and it, you know, if and depends on what sundae you're eating. For example, if you're eating abai sundae,
0: yes,
1: then chojang plus dulgekgaru, that's really good. But it depends on which sundae you're talking about.
0: You know the pea sundae, which is like all blood?
1: Yeah, the big ones.
0: I think that's better with chojang, to be honest.
1: I think that
0: one
1: is better with the chojang. Yeah,
0: I agree. That's the Jeolla way.
1: Those are the things that you get to see when you go to Gwangjang Sijang, Gwangjang Market.
0: Yes. If you order tangsuyuk, do you do sauce in or dip?
1: Deep. Always deep.
0: Do you get mad if someone, they pull it in?
1: No, so they came up with a new way. You know what they do?
0: What?
1: They pour the sauce not on the top, but on the bottom.
0: Oh,
1: so bottom of the plate, so that the upper
0: part.
1: Yeah, so upper part will be just crispy.
0: Oh.
1: Right, the bottom part will be soaked. So nowadays they do that.
0: That is smart.
1: Yeah, that's smart.
0: Well, okay, I learned new things.
1: Exactly.
0: Not about sports, but how to eat tangsuyuk. All right, we're going to talk sports here.
1: Sure.
0: The new European football season is already getting... Did you see Igangin's goal?
1: I just saw it before.
0: Oh my gosh.
1: Like, because I was preparing this yesterday, right?
0: Yes,
1: to get ready. And then I just saw the news. I was like, wow. 13 minutes.
0: That was a really nice goal.
1: I mean,
0: really nice goal.
1: In Korea, we say ulbun. You know, like when you're angry and anxious and try to explode something. You know, he's been not treated well. We're going to talk about it later. He's not treated well when he was in Paris Saint-Germain.
0: Yeah.
1: And now he got a chance to shine, and that was his goal.
0: Brilliant goal.
1: It was
0: brilliant
1: amazing.
0: Goal. So let's talk about this European football. Yeah.
1: So 2026 and 2027 season of Europe, major leagues are kicking off, and Spain's La Liga, of course, started last weekend. England's Premier League, or EPL, kicks off on August 21st. France on the 1st. And also, Italy's Serie A begins on August 22nd, and Germany's Bundesliga on August 28th. So we're right at the point where everybody is about to... you know, not sleep.
0: Yeah. That's what I was actually going to say. A lot of people are going to lose sleep now.
1: Right.
0: Because hardcore European football fans, they can stay up till late night, early mornings, just to watch a lot of these matches here. But before the European leagues kicked off, I mean, there was a lot of excitement here in Korea. You know, they had some major... I love what they're doing these days now.
1: Yeah.
0: You have major European clubs who visit the country.
1: Not just European leagues, but then I think it's been lately a lot of foreign leagues, baseball, basketball, football, they tend to have their pregame or their very first game in East Asia, like China, Japan, or Korea, to lure more fans around the world, I guess. But on August 4th, which was 3 weeks ago, Jeju SK faced Bayern Munich in a friendly at Jeju World Cup Stadium. So in Jeju, you can see the pictures up there. It was quite special, particularly because the match was held in Jeju, not in Seoul, because normally you go to Seoul, Sangam World Stadium, or maybe Suwon. Around 500 fans reportedly gathered at Jeju International Airport to welcome all the players. And of course, many were to see the Kim Min-jae, but there were also global stars such as Manure, Joshua Kimmich, and Luis Diaz. Bayern eventually defeated Jeju SK 2-1. But for Korean fans, though, the biggest attraction was undoubtedly, of course, Kim Min-jae. In Bayern Munich had a highlight reel posted on their official YouTube channel. So I didn't get to watch that game. Mm-hmm. So I was trying to find out where they had a highlight reel. So I went to Bayern's YouTube channel, and then they had it the very first on the top of the line. And you know, they were cheering and recognizing Kim Min-jae as a star player in Korea and also the captain of the team.
0: Oh, he was named the captain of the game. Okay.
1: Yeah. Mm-hmm.
0: Okay. That's good stuff here. And of course, just a few days later, there's another huge match in Seoul.
1: Yes. So Manchester City and Atletico Madrid played a preseason friendly at Seoul's World Cup Stadium. So Manchester City first had a game with K-League, I would say like semi-all-star. Mm-hmm. And also they had a game in Atletico. Manchester City both won the game for both of the games. And unfortunately, you know, our star players like Haaland.

0: were not there because they just came after escaped from the World Cup. Yeah. And one of the biggest attractions for Korean fans, of course, was Lee Gang-in. He left Paris Saint-Germain for Atletico Madrid this summer, so Korean fans were able to see them in person with the new uniforms. And then they had designed a specific uniform. So in the back, if you see it, then you see the Korean letters for every single player, not just Lee Gang-in, with that some calligraphy. So it was great.
1: Yeah, even the number in itself was using a special calligraphy to make it seem like, again, it's Korea.
0: Right.
1: And so I really enjoyed this. And you know, the funny thing is, you know, my son plays futsal.
0: Oh, yeah.
1: He's joined the futsal team, and he's been playing for like several months now. And when it was time to pick a jersey, the parents chose jersey that looks like Atletico Madrid. This was before Lee Gang-in. This was before Lee Gang-in. And so I was like, oh my goodness, this is an ugly jersey. Why are you going to pick this jersey? There's no, why, this is an Atletico Madrid jersey. We have no connection to Atletico Madrid.
0: No.
1: This is ugly, right? And then he signed it, and I said, you know what? You guys did a good job picking this jersey.
0: And we saw like 성관이 있다, right? Like a 해안이 있다. We see a for future.
1: No, but I'm glad that Lee Gang-in signed with Atletico Madrid, because you know, before he played Paris Saint-Germain, he played in Valencia.
0: Right. Before he's like when he actually started.
1: Yeah, so like he's pretty fluent in Spanish. And like you said, I don't think he was very happy at PSG. Like
0: he wasn't.
1: It's a good team, but he just wasn't getting enough playing time, and now he's with Atletico Madrid, and where he can play so much more. And this is important, right? Getting that play time. It's not just preseason, but
0: you know, that was also a concern back in the World Cup this year, you know, a certain player not being able to play for whatever reason. But then, you know, you get the same thing with the broadcasting, you know, if you don't show up in the live show, then you lose sort of, you know, your feeling to it, right?
1: No, if you don't show up to broadcast, you get fired.
0: That's true.
1: It's a little bit different.
0: No, the thing is, I've been out for 2 weeks, right? Now I'm back in newsroom and everything feels weird, you know? So I'm like, okay, this is what I used to do.
1: Can you imagine if broadcasting was like football?
0: Yeah.
1: And then the PD name is the coach, right?
0: Oh.
1: And then he starts going, oh man, you know, SJ's condition's not good today.
0: You're out.
1: We're going to start you in, put someone else in there, and have him or her start the show.
0: I mean, but overall, though, he's the coach, because when we have a new season, he's the one who to put the roster. So he's a front man, maybe?
1: But then what about our team jangnim? he's the almighty. Yeah, he's the GM, boss, right? GM. He's the boss. He's the GM. He's in charge with all of that stuff. No, but all joking aside, though, it's so good to see. And we're probably going to talk more about this later on. But the fact that now we have so many, like when Park Ji-sung, I'm sure we'll talk about Park Ji-sung later, when he signed with
0: Manchester United
1: was such a big deal.
0: I know. Formally, if you go back, then we have to start with Park Chan-ho, of course, with the LA Dodgers. But then talking about European League, Park Ji-sung obviously brought to a different level where everybody all of a sudden became a fan of EPL, Manchester United.
1: Yep. And now it's so interesting how there are so many different European team fans here in Korea. Like, how do you, like, there was fans of Atletico Madrid even before Lee Gang-in, and they were celebrating when they signed, they saw that they signed Lee Gang-in.
0: Right.
1: And so, again, Korean fans, they're big on European football. And we'll talk about how all of that started with, of course, the addition of some of these big names that we'll talk about in just a bit. We'll continue to talk about European footballers amongst the Koreans. But first, this is Kiss of Life. This is Belle Solo, by the way, with Countdown.

0: Hey, stop looking at the clock. We still got more work at the Culture Inc.
1: Halsey says if it was like football, you would be the goalkeeper. They never changed the goalkeeper. Well, that's not true. Goalkeepers can be changed. I actually
2: play goalkeeper. If you're to play soccer, then which position you would
1: I play goalkeeper. I used to play a little bit of football back in college.
2: Oh, okay. I used to be a defense player, but then they asked me to play goalie, and I did defend one goal, but I broke my finger, so I've never played afterward.
1: You know what's funny? I dislocated my shoulder playing goalkeeper.
2: Not baseball. Really?
1: My right shoulder was dislocated.
2: Because you're sliding?
1: No, hold on. Yes, I went for a diving save, and then I landed awkwardly, and it popped out. And so that was the first time, and then it healed, and I was able to throw a ball again, and then in baseball, I dislocated it again. So I just, and now it comes
2: with age.
1: It's broken.
2: Can't do it anymore.
1: It's broken. That hurts, PDN, calling me a Pablo because of that. Because it's like kicking a person who's down. I'm down, hurt, and he's like kicking me, you know.
2: Or roll it over.
1: Actually, it's funny he says that because that's why everyone else called me too, because they're like, how can you dislocate your shoulder? Like, goalkeeper.
2: Well, my left shoulder dislocates time too. So
1: anyways, we've also seen quite a bit of Korean players
2: making moves this summer. Europe.
1: A lot of moves this summer, and because you had the World Cup, that also is another reason why there's moves. But
2: you have to know that World Cup is like a show. It has been a showcase for every player. So all the scouters in European League were looking for a new jewel throughout the World Cup, and some of them succeeded.
1: Absolutely. Park Ji-sung is a very good example of someone during the 2002 World Cup. Everyone was like, oh my goodness, we have to get him, right?
2: Chaduri, Yeongpyo were like hidden gems that the people did not know about.
1: But the biggest signing this offseason has to be, again, the gentleman we just talked about, Lee Kang-in, who went from PSG to Atletico Madrid.
2: Mm-hmm. You can see from, on the screen. And there's a lot of talking behind Lee Kang-in because his contract, first of all, goes until 2031. But he started his European career in Barcelona as, Valencia. And then he was picked as like a 14-year-old, like junior, what do you call it? Like junior most outstanding player sort of thing.
1: Yeah, he was under...

0: under 14, I think.
1: Was it
0: started.
1: Under 14 or under 16,
0: but I think it was under...
2: He started young.
0: And we only saw him from Korean TV show. Shittori.
2: Of course.
0: Yeah, and then that guy who said, oh, I want to become a star player and I want to be a national football player. And he did.
2: Yeah.
0: He did. And then, you know, and in Valencia, when he rented him out, Valencia didn't get any money for releasing him, pretty much. And then from PSG for past three, four years, he didn't really, get along. I would say that way.
2: He went on romantic dates with his girlfriend, though.
0: Mm-hmm. Well, yeah, very rich girlfriend.
2: They're a very rich girlfriend in Paris, of all places. But you know the interesting story about Lee Kang-in, I don't know if you know this, but you know his dad is Taekwondo Sabam. So he ran a Taekwondo place in Korea. And so when he was leaving over to Spain after signing with Valencia, the rule is for specific ages,
0: The
2: parents have to go too.
0: Oh, right.
2: You can't just send a kid along, if you're underage.
0: Either parent, like at least one of the parents.
2: At least one of the parents has to go. Mm-hmm. And so the dad went and started a Taekwondo place in center in Spain and did really well, apparently. So it worked out for him.
0: So I guess it was hard for him when he was decided to go to Paris.
2: There's like, oh man, go to Paris now.
0: Now the business is getting, but after that,
2: he was making so much money that his dad probably doesn't have to work. Hwang In-bum, one of my favorite players. Hwang In-bum also has a new club too, right?
0: Right. And he left the Dutch side and then joined a Portuguese powerhouse, FC Porto.
2: It's a good team.
0: If you take a look at it now, he gets a number 16. Porto is one of Portugal's most successful clubs and has a long history in European competition. For those of you who do not know, they're big powerhouse. And he's also known for his tremendous work rate, passing ability, and control of the midfield. And he's also a key player in the center of the pitch for the Korean national team. So it'll be interesting to see how he moves in Porto and how he's going to move forward with his career there. So I have a tremendous respect for him. Because, you know, in Korea, he's been playing World Cup for two times?
2: Yeah, I think three World Cups.
0: Right? And he was in the middle trying to be the controller, the main player for the Korean national team. And we just got to see how he does in Portugal.
2: No, I think he was one of the best players on the World Cup squad this year. And you said, I think the first World Cup that he played was three World Cups ago when he was in the military.
0: Right.
2: I remember him doing the salute with the
0: very short hair.
2: Yeah. So I was like, later on, the next World Cup I saw, I was like, that's the same Hwang In-bum. He looked very different.
0: Looks different with the long hair.
2: FC Porto, obviously one of the powerhouses in Portugal. The other team being Sporting Lisbon, which Cristiano Ronaldo played for back in the days. Hwang In-chan is an interesting one.
0: Yeah, because Wolverhampton finished bottom of the Premier League last season and were relegated. So they're playing a championship this season. And Juan was left out of the squad for the Wolves championship opener against Blackburn on August 15th. And according to reports in England, Juan has been training with the club's under 21 side. Huh? So we never know what's going to happen with him because he's still looking for the new team, I guess. And he might stay in England, he might go to another European league, but then recently a lot of sources saying that he might move to Saudi Arabian league because, you know, it's like leagues in China, they offer a lot of money.
2: That's true.
0: That's personal choice, you know? But if you can find a right team, like right now, then maybe you can go for the short contract and then come back to... right fit to the right team better league.
2: The disappointing thing with this was when the Wolverhampton were still in the Premier League, he was one of the better team players out there.
0: Right, he was a very aggressive striker.
2: He was good.
0: If you look at the national team history of how Hwang In-chan played, he grew while he was playing EPL because his skill set and then his power and his speed, velocity, everything.
2: Yeah.
0: Pretty much evolved.
2: Yeah, I 100% agree with you. It's just that, you know, he went through some injuries as well, which kind of like lifted things on the air. But I personally, for me, I think, and also he didn't really get to showcase himself too much during the World Cup.
0: This World Cup.
2: So I think that's why he's having a harder time finding teams to sign him right now. But he's a very talented player. We also have another good news when it comes to transfers. Lee Han-bum went over to Belgium.
0: Unexpected turnout. So if you look at the picture, then he got also signed with a new Belgian team. Just 4 days after his transfer was announced, he was

0: the starting lineup for the Belgian league opener, and he just didn't make debut. He played full 90 minutes, completed 95% of his passes, wow, which is just amazing, and won 80% of his aerial duel. So he was selected as officially the man of the match, and FUTMOB also gave him a rating of 8.6. So that's like, you know, the first opener.
1: Yumbo played for Midland?
0: Yeah.
1: That's the team that, what is it, Cho Gyu-sung played for this.
0: Tall, handsome guy. Yeah.
1: Were they on the same team? Okay.
0: No, not in the same period.
1: Oh, not in the same period. Okay,
0: same team, but not in the same period.
1: Okay, that's interesting.
0: So we might be able to see him in the next World Cup.
1: No, you know what the thing is? Mm-hmm. First of all, 2002 World Cup.
0: Yeah.
1: We don't know if we're ever going to have the same kind of results.
0: No.
1: But the irony is, we technically have the best national team that we've ever had in history.
0: In history, in 2002, and then with all the admins, like home advantage, whatever they call it, then we did have a good team.
1: No, but even with this team right now, you have all these players in European leagues. But I think the slippery slope with that is back in the 2002 World Cup, they all played in K-League or J-League. And you had some.
0: Like, Park Ji-sung, An Jung-hwan, Seol Gi-yeon were the only three or four who played in other leagues.
1: Park Ji-sung, I think, might have been playing for Purple Sanga with Japan J-League at the time.
0: Was it? Osaka something?
1: It was with the Purple Sanga. And then An Jung-hwan was playing for Perugia.
0: Perugia.
1: And you're right. Seol Gi-yeon did play, I think, in... Was it Belgium?
0: I think it was Germany.
1: Was it Germany?
0: I think it was Germany, Bundesliga.
1: He might have played after. He went to Reading afterwards. But anyways, we didn't have many Europeans. Now we have so many European players playing in Europe, but the chemistry's not there anymore.
0: No, they play differently.
1: They play in so many different leagues that it's so different. You can't click. You don't have time to see each other.
0: You need a cohesive leadership to bring them together, and hunger too.
1: Yes.
0: You know, so that's another thing. Because we've discussed the other day, remember a lot of, for example, Brazilian players or some of the South American players, they don't have that what we call hungry 정신.
1: Yes.
0: They don't hunger, they don't seek for, they're not desperate.
1: Yes.
0: I would put it that way. So yeah, I think we need that desperate mind for Korean people to, you know, go and do well in the World Cup.
1: But also, you know, going back to the 2002 World Cup team, a lot of them playing in J-League or K-League, they see each other a lot, so the chemistry is there. So that's the slippery slope of having all these players playing in Europe. Mm-hmm. We'll continue to talk about Koreans in European leagues in football, but first this is N-Hypen with 뭐 아니면 또 go big or go home.

0: back in the studio talking about Korean footballers playing in Europe. Talked about some names here, some of the transfers. But when you think about it again, Koreans really do love football.
1: Football, yeah.
0: I feel like there's now like larger number of baseball fans. But baseball fans don't wake up early in the morning or stay up late to watch baseball.
1: Well, some major league fans do.
0: I don't think they do
1: watch. When we have, for example, Lee Jong-ho or Yu Hyun-jin's games, they do.
0: You know what was the good thing about Yu Hyun-jin's games?
1: Mm-hmm.
0: Is they play for LA Dodgers.
1: Yeah.
0: And so their late night games would be like pretty good morning games.
1: Right, 9 or 10.
0: Yeah.
1: It was doable.
0: It was doable for us.
1: Unless he goes American League and
0: then
1: pitches there.
0: It's a little bit early.
1: Then the thing is, I guess, well, we're going to talk about it later on, but then all the Korean fans about the specific athletes, you know, it's what Peter Bint said.
0: What?
1: You're not Tottenham fan. You are Son Heung-min's fan.
0: Yes.
1: Like, I agree with that, right? But a lot of football fans are a little bit different. They don't just follow the players, but I guess they follow the legacy of each team. Mm. So you see a lot of Liverpool fans, Arsenal fans, and different fans, like, you know, fighting against each other, of course. So I guess the culture in Korea about the football is a little bit different than baseball.
0: Yeah. No, I had to tell everyone that I wasn't a Manchester United fan because of Park Ji-sung.
1: Mm-hmm.
0: I liked Manchester United for before Park Ji-sung because I just liked Dutch players. And they had a lot of good Dutch players. Edwin van der Sar, Ruud van Nistelrooy, you know, those were my favorite players at the time. And so, but now here in Korea, you see a lot of that.
1: Right.
0: To the point where I saw people rooting for, I knew Korean fans were rooting for Spain.
1: Yeah, and especially Spain just won the World Cup.
0: Yeah.
1: So La Liga is gotten big. And especially with Higuain joining the league.
0: Mm-hmm,
1: and he's signed for technically till 31. So for the next 4 years or so, not 5 years or so, you're going to be entitled to La Liga.
0: Most Korean fans, they watch it on television, right? But now I think you have to have like a certain OTT platform to watch
1: Normally, I'm not advertising, but normally Coupang Play, they host a lot of sports league, especially European ones nowadays. More than Sport TV now. So those are the platform that a lot of Korean people are watching to pay premium. And because before, a long time ago, do you remember how the Korean fans try to watch all the EPL or other leagues?
0: Do they go to a bar?
1: They go to bar, but other than that, they went on internet
0: to find
1: out the right channel. Somebody who is actually, streaming the game, and it was very slow.
0: Yes,
1: but then you still watch it anyways, just because you're a fan of European Football League.
0: Yeah, no, but now again, even there's people go to Itaewon to sports bars,
1: right?
0: Even at late at night, early mornings, just to watch football. And I've seen some very tired fans out there.
1: Yes, yeah, so I brought up pictures of how those sports pub were not actually for Korean fans. It was for actually Europeans or people who stayed in Korea.
0: Yeah.
1: But then it became big and it became sort of a culture, right?
0: Boo! Tom Brady, boo! Why is that guy wearing a Tom Brady jersey? Boo!
1: That place, you've probably been there.
0: Yes.
1: Like, I go there all the time when I go to
0: Itaewon. I think I know where it is.
1: Yeah. It is in the middle.

0: ability telling you where it is. The second floor.
1: Yeah. Second floor. Yeah, I know where it is.
0: A lot of Korean American broadcasters gathered a lot there in early 2000.
1: Yeah, I know where it is.
0: I'm still surprised that they still survived for like 20 years.
1: It's because Korean fans are going there now. Exactly. That's why. Yeah. It went from like just strictly like expats that used to go to that bar to Korean fans seeking out that bar because to watch, like they said, they had all these different screens to watch different footballs.
0: And then, you know, sometimes they have a certain team night, for example, like Arsenal night, Manchester night, or even for other leagues as well.
1: Yeah. Mm-hmm. No, but what I like about the growth of the fandom here in Korea is, like you said, what Peter Bench said, they're not fans of Tottenham Hotspur. Mm-hmm. They're fans of Son Heung-min. They're not fans of LAFC. They're fans of Son Heung-min. But now I think, yes, you're going to have those casual fans. Mm-hmm. I like to call them
0: casual fans.
1: They're casual fans. Yeah. Right? You follow the players. And I think there's nothing wrong with that.
0: Right.
1: I don't think there's anything wrong with that.
0: I'm a fan of Michael Jordan. I'm not a fan of Chicago Bulls.
1: I don't like Chicago Bulls, and I don't like Michael Jordan.
0: How dare you say you don't like Michael Jordan? That's like
1: I was a Knicks fan. I grew up a Knicks fan. Of course, I didn't like Michael Jordan.
0: Sorry, but yeah, that makes sense.
1: I like the fact that now Korean fans, football fans, are changing to where they don't follow the player.
0: They follow the legacy of the team.
1: Not just the legacy, but you know, each team plays differently.
0: Right.
1: And so when they like a certain style of football play. Mm-hmm. They follow that. And so, like, what was it? I saw Newcastle fans, Korean Newcastle fans. There's Korean West Ham fans.
0: That's very rare.
1: Our producer's son is an Arsenal fan.
0: Wow.
1: Did Peter get to him?
0: Peter must love him.
1: Did he meet Peter? Is that what happened? I feel like that's the reason why it happened.
0: He's been mind tricked by Peter Bint.
1: But Arsenal has a very, very good history.
0: And it has a very good fan base nowadays.
1: Yeah, and I remember when when Thierry Henry came to Korea to do Infinite Challenge,
0: right.
1: That caused a lot of Korean fans to start following Arsenal at that time.
0: Exactly, because he was playing for Arsenal. Because he was very friendly, and he really worked hard for the Korean TV show, so it was amazing.
1: Yeah, I think, and I think that's a wonderful thing that you do, which is why now here in Korea, Cristiano Ronaldo lost a lot of Korean fans.
0: Of course.
1: Because of what he did.
0: And I actually brought a picture about that, which we're going to talk about later if you do have time, because I was DMC there.
1: Right. And then if you see some of the other players that came to Korea, and like that's why people love Patrice Evra.
0: Right.
1: People love
0: his good friend of Park Ji-sung,
1: right? Yeah. And then I remember there say that Patrice Evra used to say that every week he would get boxes and boxes of Korean snacks to his door.
0: Oh.
1: Because the fans, Korean fans, appreciate the fact that he's close friends with Park Ji-sung. And Park Ji-sung was also close friends with Carlos Tevez from Argentina. Mm-hmm. And so Tevez and Evra used to get so many packages of Korean snacks.
0: Right, and whenever they come to Korea, then Park Ji-sung always takes them to a barbecue dinner out and pays them all.
1: Exactly. So.
0: And also because European leagues now recognize Korea as a good fan base, right? We go crazy. So a lot of them are having a lot of big events in Korea. For example, Standard Chartered is a sponsor for Liverpool.
1: Yep.
0: So I got to do MC for their legends, not the current team, but I got a chance to see them. A lot of fans came in and they're happy with it. They genuinely enjoyed the event.
1: That's right. Although the game that didn't sell out. They were giving out free tickets. My son is like, I got free tickets to the Legends game for Liverpool. I was like, son, you're not going there.
0: Why not?
1: Because I don't, as Luis a United Garcia. as a United fan, I can't like Liverpool. It's like telling me to go to a Boston Red Sox.
0: Okay, your son has free choice. He can go watch Boston Red Sox game.
1: But I have the choice of me driving him to the game or not driving him to the game. So
0: that's called worst parenting.
1: that's my choice, right? Anyways, Keith, thank you so much for this. Have a wonderful rest of your week. And we'll see you again next Thursday.
0: I'll see you next Thursday.
1: And sending him out of the studio, this is Cy with Champion.

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5: And that music means one thing. 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Hope you guys enjoyed the full 2 hours of our show. And if you did, make sure you join us again tomorrow for our Friday's edition of The Culture Inc. We're in the second hour of the program. We got Eugene's Eugene joining us for Popular Culture Research Team as we continue to break down the ever so popular drama Hometown Cha-Cha-Cha. So really hope to see you guys then. As always, as we wrap up, a big thank you to our staff members, our producer Ian Seo, writers Park Dong-suk and Park Bo-mi, our sound engineers for today, Park Jong-wook and Kim Jae-hee. And thank you to all of our listeners out there who tuned in, especially if you chimed in on all the chit-chat. Sending us out of the studio, this is Suji with Le Preference or Chiang. 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And until then, this has been SG Lee with The Culture Inc.

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1: It's... Here it is.
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6: Welcome to Arirang News. This is Ki Kim. We start with our top headlines at this hour. U.S. President Donald Trump once again highlighted his personal relationship with North Korean leader Kim Jong-un and said he would meet Kim for a summit later this year. Speaking to reporters at the White House, Trump confirmed he expects to meet Kim Jong-un later. The U.S. president could potentially be in Asia in mid-November for the annual APEC summit, which is being held in China. Also, Trump's specific mention of 57 nuclear warheads closely aligns with recent estimates from international think tanks. The Stockholm International Peace Research Institute recently estimated that North Korea has assembled around 60 warheads, while the U.S. Congressional Research Service cited estimates at around 50. Meanwhile, President Lee Jae-myung has said he respects U.S. President's efforts to create an environment to resume dialogue with North Korea. Writing on his social media on Wednesday, he said he agreed with President Trump's will and efforts to build peace in the Korean Peninsula, even at the cost of scaling down the annual Seoul and Washington combined defense drills. North Korea just fired a barrage of short-range ballistic missiles toward the East Sea on Thursday. The Joint Chief of Staff said it detected the missile launch from Pyongyang at around 5 p.m. Further details were not immediately available. The military has stepped up surveillance and vigilance for possible additional launches while closely sharing related information with the United States and Japan as they maintain a full readiness posture. Seoul has called on Beijing to help bring North Korea back to dialogue and support efforts toward denuclearization as Seoul and Beijing seek to

0: Assembly has approved an amendment that reduces the maximum review period for fast-tracked bills from 330 days to 90. Lawmakers voted during Thursday's plenary session after the main opposition People Power Party's filibuster against the bill automatically expired when July's parliamentary session ended. Several real estate-related measures, meanwhile, were postponed to next week, pending talks between the land minister and the mayor of Seoul. U.S. stocks closed slightly higher on Wednesday as the U.S. Treasury Department announced that it would at least double the size of its long-term bond buybacks. This came just a day after the 30-year Treasury yield has surged to a 19-year high, putting pressure on the markets. The Dow Jones Industrial Average gained 119.65 points, or 0.22%, from the previous session to close at 53,463.05. The S&P 500 rose 0.21% to 7,707.98, while the tech-heavy Nasdaq went up by 0.16% to finish at 26,331.09. A long-shutter tungsten mine, Sandong Mine in southern Gangwon State in South Korea, one of the world's largest tungsten mines, is back in operation. There are an estimated 58 million tons of reserves. Sandong has closed its door amid competition from cheaper Chinese tungsten. Tungsten is the key to industries from defense and semiconductors to aerospace, and that is putting Sandong in the spotlight as a key source for non-Chinese tungsten, with most of its output contracted for the U.S. Now to the weather. With the atmosphere remaining unstable, showers are currently affecting parts of the central and southern regions. Through this evening, some areas could see 5 to 60 millimeters of rain. Heatwave and tropical night advisories remain in effect across much of the Jeju-do Island. Tomorrow, Seoul will start the day at 24 degrees, and another band of rain will begin across central Korea from early tomorrow morning. And now the current temperatures are 27 degrees in Seoul, 25 in Gwangju, 29 in Busan, and 27 degrees on Jeju-do Island. 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
2: Radioness. When strong winds and heavy rain come, light things are easily blown away. You need a certain amount of weight to withstand the wind and stay in place, and the deeper and stronger a tree's roots are, the less likely it is to be shaken by strong winds. I think people are much the same. As we go through life, there are moments when all of us feel shaken, but if we have something that keeps us grounded in those moments, we may be able to hold on a little better. So how was your day today? Please let us know what's up through YouTube live chat, because it's the time for us. We'll begin. Readiness.

Welcome back home, members of Voodoo Family. We just had More by Chris Maine as our opening song today. Today is August 20th, Thursday, and this is your host, Samuel Saul from Radioness. You're listening to the number one K-pop show of Arirang Radio. Welcome, everyone. Let's go through some messages first. Benny says, hello, Sam and fam. Happy Thursday. It looks like the guest lineup next week is going to be pretty chaotic in a fun way. Well, thank you so much, and I can't believe you already checked out what's coming up on our show next week. Yes, on Monday, we're going to be joined by the entire members of AMP. And on Thursday, we're going to be joined by MEPSI once again. So, guys, don't miss the fun segments. And our next one is from Claire. Good evening, Sam and everyone. Happy Thursday. Welcome back, Claire. And the next one is from Chris 3. Of course, he said, 안녕하세요. Well, Chris 3, 안녕하세요. 좋은 밤이에요. Have a great evening. And our next one is from Seun, saying, happy Thursday. It's been one of a week, but we are almost to Friday. Yay! And the next one is from Helsey, saying, hello, Salmon number one K-pop show team. Happy Thursday. A bit busy today, but I'll try to keep up. Well, thank you so much. Your support means a lot to me, Helsey. And Anika says, hi from Anika, who is recovering from TNX's comeback news and photos. Well, thank you so much, Anika. I hope you recover soon. And the next one is from Nikhyeong, saying, hello, hi, good evening, Sam D. We should make sure that a funny second hour like yesterday's must be live. Okay. Oh. So, what was so funny about yesterday's segment, Nikhyeong? Please tell me what the highlight was from yesterday's show. And the next one is from Tashmia, saying, happy International Hawaiian Pizza Day. Yay! Finally, something I can really celebrate. Hawaiian pizza, I always love them. What about you? I know a lot of you guys disagree. And the next one is from Lynn, saying, hello, DJ Salmon fam. Welcome back, Lynn. And Susan says, hey, Samyang, I discover the world of sampling. Any advice? I'm having fun, LOL. Well, you know what, Sutsu? At this point, the only advice I can give you right now is have fun with whatever you're learning at this moment. And the next one is from Wendo, saying, happy Thursday, Sam and fam. I couldn't stop laughing when Shreya said that you and Hemming acted like aunties in yesterday's segment, LOLL. Really? Did she say that? I mean, I kind of forgot what she said during the show. So anyway, glad you guys enjoyed. All right, with that, let's go through what's on today's menu. First hour, of course, we have our four regular segments. The first one is called Song of the Day, where I get to recommend a song for all of our listeners. And the next part is going to be Music Nerd. And today, we're going to take some time to learn a bit about the artist we're going to be listening to during SOTD. And the third part, of course, is going to be our chit-chat session, the most fun part of part one, which means you get to share whatever's going on in your life through YouTube live chat. And if you don't have anything to share, please take some time to answer the Korean riddle of the day. Well, it's more of a Korean dad joke of the day today. So today's riddle is, what does the sign on the door say when King Kong is busy making tofu? Once again, what does the sign on the door say when King Kong is busy making tubu or tofu? Please let me know your answer through YouTube live chat. And of course, we're going to choose one final winner and let that person decide the GIF for tomorrow's episode. Last Tuesday's winners were Bahar and Wendo, and they recommended this beautiful GIF first. I forgot what that was. It was either alpaca or sheep, but whatever that is, it looks really cute. Hope they like it. And the last one is going to be Che'e, translates to favorite. And during that time, we're going to take a look at one of our listeners' current favorite thing through a picture or a video. So stick around. And the second hour, of course, we're going to be joined by a special guest tonight because it's Meet You Up time. And today, we're going to be joined by the singer-songwriter Other, the artist creating fresh new sounds by breaking down the boundaries between genres. And we're going to be sharing a lot of stories, and I mean a lot. So if you have any questions for her, please leave a message on our official website, arirang.com, or send us an email through our Gmail account. It's right here. radiness@gmail.com is the address. All right, before we proceed, I have some announcements to make. Not one, not two, but
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First one, of course, that's about this newly updated contents that I've been uploading on Adiran Radio's YouTube channel. It's called Local Deep Dive. 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Now, on to the last announcement. 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And if you're in Jeju Island, you can possibly meet our researcher on the street. So thank you so much for your participation in advance. With that, we're going to take a short song break and be right. Wait up! We got a new one here! Sloth! Welcome, this person said. My name is Cooper. My grandmother used to listen in. Oh, Lorelei. Well, thank you so much for coming through, Slot. My mom told me she listened in yesterday, so I wanted to drop in. Well, thank you so much for coming through, Slot. Hope you have a wonderful time with us during the next 2 hours. All right, with that, we are going to take a short song break and be right back, beginning with 여름 조각, A Piece of Summer, 그대로만 있어주면 돼 by 후추스, followed by 미쳤다고 해, Call Me Crazy by 김승민. Enjoy!

0: Radioness.
1: Welcome back. Previous songs were 여름 조각, A Piece of Summer, 그대로만 있어주면 돼 by Hootchus, and the second song is 미쳤다고 해, Call Me Crazy by Kim Seungmin. And look who's here, Sheila, welcome back. She said, hello, Sammy Reid and his team and everyone, good evening. And seems like Slot's mom is listening to the show too. She goes by the name of Devin Van Fossen 4976 saying, good morning. Well, thank you so much for coming through. And to you and Slot, I kind of became speechless after seeing Slot's comment during the opening. I know it's a bit too late to say this, but so sorry for your loss. And Lorelei, let's take some time to speak about her, shall we? So, I'm kind of being emotional right now. So, her presence meant a lot to all of us who's been listening to this specific show. Let's keep it short. Anyway, thank you so much for coming through. With that, we're going to move on to our first segment, Song of the Day, and listen to a song together. For today's SOTD, we're going to listen to another Korean soul musician, just like we did on Tuesday. And this song is called Starry Night by Gu Yun-hwe. And personally, I think Gu Yun-hwe might be one of the soul singers who brings out Korean feeling in his music the best. A Korean pronunciation, if you think about it, is naturally a little stronger and less smooth than English, right? Which is the language we usually hear in American soul music. So a lot of Korean soul singers, they try to make their pronunciation more softer and smoother when they sing. But the way Gu Yun-hwe does it really surprised me. Instead of trying to hide the rough sound of Korean language, he uses it exactly as it is and makes it completely his own. And I think he's a great example of how Korean language can work beautifully, even in soul music. And I think this song is gonna put you in a really great mood. All right. With that, let's have a listen to the song right away. We have Starry Night by Gu Yun-hwe. Enjoy!

Radioness. Welcome back. That was Starry Night by Koo Yoon-hae. And all right, with this next segment, Music Nerd, we're gonna learn a little more about the singer we just heard. Once again, his name is Koo Yoon-hae. It's spelled G-U-Y-O-O-N-H-O-E. He officially debuted back in 2010. That's a long time ago. Do you still remember what you were doing back in 2010? I just turned a legal adult that year. Anyway, so he made his debut as a member of a group called Seoul Summit. But even before that, in 2009, he won an award at Yujeha Music Contest, the same competition where Heming also won an award. And that's when he really started his music career. And as you just heard, he's an amazing singer, but he didn't get much attention in the beginning. And things started to change when he worked with the producer and pianist Junkie on his album called Mama, M-A-M-A. The collaboration helped Koo Yoon-hae reach a much bigger audience. And there's another interesting part of his career that you might not expect. So do you guys know this singer, a ballad singer called Mak Tup? And he has this famous song called Marry Me. And it became a huge song in Korea, especially through social media. And guess who wrote the song? Koo Yoon-hae is actually the one person behind that song. He helped composing it. And he's also been working as a university professor while continuing to release his own music. So if you enjoyed what you heard today, definitely check out more of Koo Yoon-hae's music from now on. And wow, I wasn't expecting this many comments about this song. It's gonna take a while to go through every single one of them, so let me choose a couple. Tzu says, what an amazing voice. OMG. Trust me, it's not the best song that I released. There's tons of other great songs under the name Koo Yoon-hae, so refer to your favorite streaming platform and have a listen to other songs from him. And the next one is from Halsey. This is a Solad song. Okay, so you created another word, eh? You see, our friend Halsey here is good at making new words. The last time he taught me a new word that he created was salad. It's a combination of sad and ballad. So he started calling sad ballad songs salad songs. So this time, what's a solad, Halsey? And next one is from Benny. Seems he was really excited to hear this song. He said, oh, Thea won, amazing. He even made a typo. Well, this one is amazing. It is what he was originally intending to say. Anyway, thank you so much for enjoying, Mr. Benny. And Claire says, this is a beautiful song. And Tashmia says, again, being very expressive about the song. She said, this SOTD sounds like a jazzy night of 1982. That's very specific, Tashmia. And we both know you weren't even born back in 1982. How do you even know what it looked like back in 1982? Well, anyway, thank you so much. I really like your way of expressing or describing a song. And our next one is from Tsutsu Sing, another song for Anna to cover. Okay, nigga, do you accept the challenge? I'm going to be waiting for you to cover this song. And Devin says, beautiful song. Well, thank you so much. And Wendell, wow, I'm surprised you caught that point of the song. She says, sounds like we're listening in actual place where he's singing Imagination Burst. Well, it's not just your imagination that made you think that way. It's actually the way the recording or the song was recorded. It's not heavily processed, thus keeping the original dynamic and vibe of the environment where the song was recorded in the first place. So yeah, you got that right, Wendell. And Bo says his falsetto is amazing. Well, I thought that too when I heard that chorus part for the first time. I was like, what? He might be the greatest soul singer we ever had in our country. Anyway, thank you so much for enjoying this song. With that, we're going to take a short song break and be right back. And guys, don't forget to participate to today's Korean dad joke of the day. What does a sign in the door say when King Kong is making tofu or King Kong is busy making tofu? Once again, what does a sign in the door say when King Kong is busy making tubu or tofu? Please drop your answer through YouTube live chat during the next song break. We're going to begin with Bloom by Sharky, followed by 우리가 춤을 춰도 나는 울어요. Even when we dance, I cry by Yawn. Enjoy!

Are you a fan of Korean culture? Stay in the loop with the freshest K-pop and the latest from Korea. This is your host, Samuel Hall, and you are listening to Radius. Welcome back. Previous songs were Bloom by Sharky, and the second song was 우리가 춤을 춰도 나는 울어요. Even when we dance, I cry by Yawn. If you enjoyed the previous songs, make sure to add those songs to your favorite streaming platforms. Now, let's move on to the next part and go through the comments from the listeners. And the first one is from Claire. Wow, not just Claire, but seems a lot of you guys still remember what happened back in 2010. She said, yeah, I just turned 21 in 2010. Tashmia says, I was studying at school in 2010, and Tashmia sent in another one. Well, I've seen many 1980s stuff, so I know the vibe. Well, thank you so much. And Tsutsu says, 2010, probably, I was probably watching some anime like Death Note. Wow, such a throwback. I did not know it was still a thing to the younger generation. Do you know they came up with the a spin-off of that anime, but this time the main character is a different person. I did not watch it yet, but you can watch it through the streaming platform that starts with the letter N, Tsutsu. So if you're interested, go watch it. And the next one is from Benny. 2010, I just got into high school. Well, thank you so much, Benny. And I turned into a full-time K-pop fan from that year. Okay, do you still remember the very first K-pop song you heard then? What was this song, Benny? Perhaps you could recommend that song for us tomorrow during Play a Friday. And Devin Van Fossen says, 2010, I graduated high school. Same here! I can't believe I found a person with same age! Well, so, you were born back in 1991. Hey, I know it sounds a little bit weird, but yes, I'm a Korean, and Koreans, we tend to care about other people's ages a lot. And when we find a friend, well, not a friend, but a person who was born during the same year, all of a sudden, we feel very close to each other. That's the Korean culture thing. And the next one. This one comes from Halsey. Thank you so much for explaining what that new term you came up with. He said, soul plus sad plus ballad, or soul plus salad altogether. So, thank you so much. So, that creates, what was the name again? Solad it was. Well, thank you so much, Halsey. Continue making new.

words. I like it. And the next one comes from Wendy. There's no way that 2010 was 16 years ago. I know, right? It still feels like yesterday to me, too. And the next one, Tashmia says, I had my first Hawaiian pizza in 2014 and it was so good. Well, thank you so much. Could you elaborate a little more, please, Tashmia? What was the taste like? What was the texture like when you bit on that thing for the first time? And the next one is from Nick Young. He shared what he enjoyed during yesterday's episode, saying, Samdy, your bickering with SNH was funny. Well, thank you so much for enjoying that, Nick Young. Anyway, with that, let's go through the answers we got to today's riddle of the day. Today's riddle was, what does the sign on the door say when King Kong is busy making tubu or tofu? Halsey says, Korean riddle answer, red velvet. Yeah, right. Benny says, oh, I'm going to keep this one for later. Tsutsu says, R-O-T-D, nothing. He just starts to dance. With the gorilla. Okay, I wonder where this came from, but that was very creative, Tsutsu. Thank you, I like that. Let's see if this next comment can top Tsutsu's creativity. And Nick says, I thought King PG, LOL. Well, I like that. And Tashmia says, King Kong Boo. Oh, Tashmia's comment or answer definitely topped Suits. It wasn't only creative, but it was also very cute too. King Kong Boo. Well, thank you so much. Wendo says, LOL, the ROTD reminds me of the Wonder Man series. There was a literal doorman in it. Being a door was one of the character's superpower. Like, what? Really? And Suits says, oh, wait, maybe the answer to today's riddle is tok tok, knock knock. Oh, well, thank you so much. I didn't quite get that, but well, the answer is Kong Pichi. Congratulations, Benny. You're the only person who got the correct answer. Well, Kong Pichi is actually Korean food made from ground soybeans, and for the joke, you can read it as Kong from King Kong. Busy. So Kong Pichi is the answer. And guys, if you ever get a chance to try Kong Pichi when you visit South Korea, it's a must. It's really great food we have from our culture. Anyway, congrats, Benny. Since you're the only person who got the correct answer, I'm going to give you the chance to choose the GIF for tomorrow's episodes. So please recommend us something during the next song break. Now, let's slide into the next set. We're going to begin with Pada Yuri, Sea Glass by Sagung, followed by Blue Summer by S2IT. Enjoy!

0: Lips and so distant in your head. 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
1: Now the days lay long and the heat hangs low. I still taste that sky everywhere. I know you left a mark on me like sun on skin.
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0: your chair has arrived.
1: Welcome back. Previous songs were Padayuri, Sea Glass by Sagung, and Blue Summer by S2IT. Before we move on to the next segment, guys, I got an idea for tomorrow's Play of Friday. Since Benny says something about how he turned into a huge K-pop fan back in 2010, how about we recommend the first ever K-pop song we heard in our lives for tomorrow's Play of Friday with the story, the behind story of how that happened? That'd be pretty fun. All right, with that, we're gonna move on to the next part, Che-e, read a message together. And today's message comes from Aneka. Let's go, ba-bum. It goes, "Hi, Sam. How often do you see birds these days?"
2: "All the time, Aneka. Do you not remember? I live in a suburban area. I see birds and snakes all the time."
1: That's for real, though. I started recording bird videos for my cousins who live in the city and rarely see a pigeon that is busy making a mess on their balcony. If you remember the old video I sent a few months ago, you already know how chaotic birds can get. This time, though, I tried getting a little closer and actually looked at them more carefully. I even put out fancy bowls and a bird feeder for them, but they clearly don't care about any of that. They just pour everything onto the ground and enjoy their feast there. Ha ha ha. I couldn't capture everyone, but we have squirrels, Indian blackbird, magpie, robins, tree bee, Bulbul, have no idea what those are, and many more here. Ha ha ha ha ha. I can already feel myself getting more and more interested in learning about these beautiful little creatures from Aneka. All right, she sent in a video, so let's watch it together. Ba-bum.

This is such a peaceful video. Thank you so much for editing it for all of us, Aneka. And you know what? One of my hobbies from back in the days, back when I was probably like 25 to 26, one of my hobbies were looking at wild animals, imagining what they would say while doing certain things. For instance, during this scene, this girl will probably say, "This is so good." Like, this is one of the weird hobbies that I had, but this is one of those things that instantly lifts your mood. Well, do you have something similar to what I used to do? Please let me know during the next song break. It's going to be a fun conversation to have. All right, with that, let's slide into the next set right away, beginning with Kajima Don't Go, featuring Shane by Chang Ye-chan and Pablo. The second song is called Rockstar, male version, produced by The Hub by Yeonjun. Enjoy!

Welcome back. Previous songs were Kajima, Don't Go, featuring Shane by Changye Chan and Pablo. The second song was Rockstar, produced by The Hub by Yeonjun. And it's time for us to stream the last track for part one. It's called You're My Darlin' by Pomjin. Enjoy, and I'll meet you guys back in part two. Stay tuned!

to get to you. At the southern edge of Korea lies Jeju, an island holding one of nature's most honest, untouched secrets. Formed by volcanic activity 1.8 million years ago, layers of rugged basalt rock and countless tiny pathways carved by lava. Rainwater that falls on this island begins a remarkable journey, traveling deep underground for over 31 years. Like a vast natural filtration system, these layers of volcanic rock carefully remove impurities while enriching the water with essential minerals like vanadium and silica. From 420 meters below the surface, untouched by human hands, this pristine water is brought up, then passes through rigorous quality checks and global standard management systems before reaching you. That is why, within just 3 months of its launch, it became Korea's number one bottled water, and why people around the world trust Jeju Samdasu. More than just water to quench your thirst, it is 31 years of patience, a story shaped by nature itself. In every sip of Jeju Samdasu, you'll find a journey, pure, deep, and extraordinary. This spring, why not refresh both body and mind with a glass of clean, clear Samdasu and experience the vitality of Jeju. Enriching Jeju, bringing happiness to its people. A cleaner tomorrow for Jeju. Created by JPDC. Radio. The time is 9 p.m.

Welcome back to the second hour of Radiant and Me. Segment is going to be Meet You Up, and tonight in the studio, we're going to be joined by the up-and-coming artist, Other, so do not go anywhere, and if you have any questions for her, make sure to leave a message on our official website at www.adidang.com, or send us an email through our Gmail account. The address is radiantandsamme@gmail.com. 자, 이제 2부부터 아더님과 함께 할 예정입니다. 여러분들 질문이나 아니면 하고 싶으신 말씀이 있으시다면 저희 오피셜 웹사이트 www.arirang.com 아니라면 저희 Gmail 계정 radionusarirang@gmail.com으로 많은 메일 부탁드리도록 하겠습니다. With that, I'm gonna meet you guys right back after taking a short song break, beginning with Sweetest by Rothy, followed by 나는 여름을 좋아하는 사람이었군요. I guess I'm a summer person after all by 구름. Enjoy!

0: Get ready to dive into the best of K-pop and Korean culture right here on Radius. Welcome back. It's the moment y'all been waiting for. It's time for Me Chew Up. Let me introduce today's guest, as she's an artist who brings unfamiliar ideas to life through a unique sound. We are joined by the singer-songwriter Other. 자, 오늘 나오신 분이죠. 낯선 상상을 독특한 사운드로 현실에 펼쳐내는 아티스트 아더님과 함께하고 있습니다. 어서 오세요.
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0: 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That means me. Mm-hmm. And thank you so much for your support to 뼈오돌 is what she said at the beginning. And Pepe says 아더님 반가워요.
1: 반갑습니다.
0: Hey, good to see you. Good to see you. And Pav says 아더님 어서 오세요. Welcome, Other.
1: 감사합니다. 아들입니다.
0: Alright, 여러분들 만약에 지금 메시지 보내는 거 잊어버리셨다면 지금도 참여 가능하시거든요. 저희 오피셜 웹사이트 www.arirang.com에 메시지 보드로 가시면 아더님께 직접 메시지를 쓰실 수 있으니까요. 많은 참여 부탁드리겠습니다. 라디오로 듣고 계시는 분들도 많은 참여 부탁드릴게요. All right, with that, I'm going to briefly introduce who she is. So her stage name is Other. It's spelled 0-T-H-E-R. Her legal name is Jung Jin-hwa. Mm-hmm. She was born in the year of 1998. She's currently 29 years old in Korean age. Debuted on July 15th, 2026. And her MBTI is INFP. Like, seriously, are you an I? I you?
1: 네.
0: She doesn't seem introverted to me though. 아니 전혀 아, 내향적이지 않아 보이시는데.
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0: 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Thank you so much for trying to be an extroverted person at least during the show. And she's a highly talented artist who created all of the songs on her full-length album herself. 자 이제 아더씨 프로필 간단히 설명드릴 건데요. 본명은 정진화님입니다. 그리고 나이는 1998년생, 한국 나이로 29, 데뷔는 올해 7월 15일이고요. 그리고 믿지 못하시겠지만 MBTI가 INFP. 이라고 하세요. 근데 굉장히 노력을 많이 해주고 계시는데 네. 여러분들 그만큼 응원 많이 해주셔야겠죠. 굉장히 뛰어난 분이니까요. 기대 많이 해주시면 감사드리겠습니다.
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0: Alright, well thank you 네. so much. I'm an onion-like person. The more you peel, the more you find out about me. And there's a lot of interesting stories about me. So yeah, let's take some time to get to learn about her. So let's go back to the first time. When did you first get inspired to become a musician? 처음에 그러면 어쩌다가 음악이 좀 흥미로운데 하고 느끼셨나요?
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0: Wow, turns out she's from a musical family. She said according to her, her mom used to be a huge music enthusiast and used to stream all sorts of music from pop music to old school K-pop songs. And she naturally got the influence, got into singing at the age of 그때가 몇 살이었죠?
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0: 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Do you still remember the songs you used to sing?
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0: Okay, well, thank you so much. Well, I don't exactly remember the songs that I used to sing as a kid, but two songs are really enjoyed by my mom. The first one is by Richard Marx called Now and Forever, was 네. it? And the second song was 이문세's song called 휘파람, translates to whistle. Well, thank you so much. 아니, 그러면 예전에는 약간, so I believe at the beginning phase of your career is more of a hobby to you. 약간 취미같이 네. 노래를 이렇게 부르시다가
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0: Alright, well, thank you so much. I really like the gesture she's
1: yeah.
0: got. So, turns out she was a pretty playful person as a kid. She used to go to this old school 노래방 along with her friends and exchanging microphones from songs to songs. She found it very interesting. And she started watching music show along with her family members and looking at all those singers appearing on the stage. She thought to herself, well, I would like to be one of those people. And ta-da, we are looking at the result. 그리고 저희가 지금 결과를 보고 있네요.
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0: 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So she said, when I started taking things seriously, I wanted to learn how to dance and sing. So I tried persuading my dad, who was against my dream as a musician, saying it's not an easy path. But she eventually broke through and she applied to what we call the Applied Music Academy, 실용음악학원. And she learned dance and music through the academy. And after that, she went to an audition show, got signed to a record label as a trainee. But she thought that wasn't the path that she wanted to walk. So she left the record label, entered college. And after that, ta-da.
1: ta-da.
0: Ta-da. That explains everything. That's a magical word, mm-hmm. by the way. 그러면 지금도 회사가 이제 있으시잖아요.
1: 네, 그렇죠.
0: So you recently got signed to a record label. What's the name of the company? 그 회사는 이름이 뭔가요?
1: 아, 어노드라고 합니다.
0: 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It's got such a cool name. It's called 어노드 Entertainment or Records?
1: Entertainment.
0: Entertainment yeah. it is. So how did that happen? 어떻게 그러면 계약을 하게 된 건가요?
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0: 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She's been constantly sending the demos or the draft versions of her songs to him. And he later thought it was impressive and offered her a seat at the table and the label. And yeah, that's why she released her first full-length album after all that happened. 자, 그래가지고 이제 네. 이번에 처음으로 이제 정규 앨범을 발매를 하셨어요.
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0: 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It's the with the other side with zero, not the letter O. Anyway, the impressive thing about this album is that you created this album yourself. 이게 진짜로 대단한 게 직접 다 작업하셨어요.
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0: Alright. So the first track is called Blooming. Second track is called What the... It's a title track. And the last track is, and the third track is 이상한 나라에 오신 것을 환영합니다. Translates to Welcome to the Strange World. Track number 4 is Set to Go. Track number 5 being Stay. The next one, 낭떠러지, translates to Cliff. PMMY as the 7th track. Pretty Mess, My Youth. And the last one, Rhapsody. So what's your favorite song from this album? 그럼 이 앨범에서 제일 애착을 가지고 있는 곡은 뭐예요?
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0: I just asked what her most attached track is from this album.
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0: Okay, the last track, Rhapsody, is a song that has a special place in our heart. First off, what kind of song is it? 어떤 노래인가요, Rhapsody는?
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0: 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It's all about her gaining courage through all the ups and downs she had to go through in her career. Finally, meeting up with the founder of her record label and mainly talking about herself. 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
0: 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Well, she just explained about the title track, the second track, I mean, called What the... Yeah, hell. It's about the first impression she had on the industry. She described how confused and how nerve-wracking those moments were to encounter all those unfamiliar environment all of a sudden through the song. And she went, what the... All right, thank you so much.
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0: Okay, well, a lot happened during the progress. And it took a good 1 year and a half working on the album. And I was especially focusing on the sonic characteristic of the album, as in sound. And the second thing that was memorable was she got to record with some of the most amazing musicians in the industry. And speaking of... Well, collaborated musicians,
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0: 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So could you give a shout out to them? 약간 shout out 같은 거 좀 가능할까요?
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0: Interesting. 네. Wow. So she just gave a shout out to a couple of people who participated to the album. The first one is the metal guitarist called 도중모.
1: 도중모.
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1: Yeah.
0: And the second one is the artist who's known with the music based on shoegaze genre called 이아칙. And the third one is 녹차, who is really active as a session player in the mainstream industry. And the next one is 정내. They actually went to the same college. And he's a guitarist that was there when she did her first rehearsal. And the next one is Jihwan. And the mixing for Set to Goal is especially impressive. And it's done by... Honggi
1: 네.
0: from Sultan of the Disco. Anyway, with that, it's time for us to have a listen to the title track. 자, 이제 타이틀 트랙 한번 안 들어볼 수 없겠죠?
1: 네.
0: 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We're gonna listen to the title track and be right back. We have... What the hell? Bye, other. Enjoy!

0: Welcome back. That was What the Hell by Other. Hope you guys enjoyed it. We're getting a lot of positive comments about this song. The first one is from Alright, this person is requesting a concert along with the session players. And 노도임님이 대학 페스티벌에서 듣고 싶어요. I would like to hear this song at a college festival.
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0: 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Well,
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0: 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And the next one is?
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0: 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Well, we're gonna come back to it later. 이따 돌아오도록 할게요. 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
0: 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Now, on to the next one. The three things I always take with me when I go out there are 1, 2, and 3, except for my phone, wallet, and keys. 외출할 때 꼭 가지고 다니는 세 가지는 1, 2, 3예요. 단 핸드폰, 지갑, 열쇠 빼고.
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0: 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Well, thank 네. you so much. All right, now on to the next one. My favorite movie is this. 내가 가장 좋아하는 영화는 이겁니다.
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0: 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Now, on to the next one. These days, the thought that I have the most often is this. 요즘 나는 이런 생각을 굉장히 많이 해요.
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0: 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Well, interesting. 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
1: Yeah.
0: Okay, well, thank you so much. Now, let's go back to the previous one, actually. 요즘 이제 어떻게 하면 더 재밌어질까라고 고민한다고 하셨잖아요.
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0: So you say you're constantly worrying about you being not so much of a fun person. Well, I don't think you have to worry about that is because Byeol-dor says, you're the funniest I I've ever met. 아이 중에 제일 웃겨요. 굉장히 충분히 재밌으세요, 진짜.
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0: 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Well, thank you so much, and on to the next one. 자, 해외 팬분들에게 추천하고 싶은 K-pop 노래가 SHINee의 JoJo라고 하셨습니다. 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
0: 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Quite a contrast between SHINee's music and the music she's been releasing in her career. So she said, I used to be a part of SHINee World. I'm a proud member of it back in the days. 그럼 조조는 다른 노래들과 비교해서 뭐가 특별할까요?
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0: 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So every idol groups, they have this at least one 띵곡, 숨은 띵곡, hidden gem or jewelry-like song within their albums. And SHINee's case is this song, JoJo. It's a very emotional song that hits you right in the spot. Now, on to the next one. 자, 이제 다음 거 한번 넘어가 보려고 하는데 이번엔 한번 이걸 해봐야겠어요. 자, 무대에 오르기 전에 내가 하는 생각이
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0: 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Is there a reason why you started thinking that way before going on a stage?
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0: 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So to key to achieve that, I thought I needed more confidence. And ever since, I started thinking this before going on stage. 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
0: 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Oh man, I'm so gonna look forward to watching that movie. She said it exceeds expectation. It's gonna blow your mind. Well, everyone, if you have, if you didn't watch Odyssey, make sure to hit the nearest theater and watch the movie. All right, with that, we're gonna listen to another song. 자, 이제 Set to Go라는 노래 들을 건데요.
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0: 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Is there any other things you would like to talk about this song? 이 노래에 대해서 뭔가 조금 더 얘기해 주실 게 있으실까요?
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0: Wow. All right. So this song was first created while she was jamming with the session players inside a rehearsal studio, and she requested the bass player to come up with a fancy bass line, as fancy as possible, along with the help of Wanu, who was another participating artist for the song. Well, thank you so much. And with that, we're going to have a listen to this song, and we're going to come back to continue our conversation. We have Set to Go by Other. Enjoy!

0: Now that's the kind of song I would like to hear in a live concert that was set to go by Other. And seems a lot of the listeners enjoyed too. Pepe says, "Bass master, the bass is delicious." Meaning the bass line is so good.
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1: 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So this album is inspired by Alice from Wonderland and from track 1 to 3 is related to the emotions that she's been feeling from a first person point of view and from track number 4 to 6 is written from a third person point of view meaning a lot of imaginated stories are involved in creating the song. And about the previous song that we just heard, Set to Go, it's a original title was 모자장수, translates to Hat Trader, and the only thing she was focused on while writing this song was trying to make the bass guitar stand out the most in it. Well, thank you so much.
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2: 네.
1: Alright, now let's move on to the next part and go through the questions from the listeners. This one comes from Dello and it says, Your songs often turn difficult or complicated emotions into energetic music. What draws you that contrast?
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1: Alright, well, thank you so much. 네. So she said, as a person with the MBTI of INFP, we tend to have a very festive mind, meaning there's a lot going on in her mind. And she often gets inspired by reading books or
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0: 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Okay.
2: Okay.
1: Now, on to the next one. This one comes from 179208 saying, Your music blends elements of pop rock, alternative rock, and shoegaze. How do you decide which sounds best express what you want to say?

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0: Okay, well, thank you so much. So she thinks the most important thing about a song is the lyrics, and she tends to pair the genres according to the mood or the story of the lyrics. Well, on to the next one. This one comes from Kuma, and it says, looking at your photos and music videos, I feel like you explore a wide range of visual styles as well. Are there any artists who have influenced you visually? 자, 그렇다면 비주얼적으로 뭔가 영감을 주는 분도 계실까요?
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0: 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Yay! So she said, I'm my own being. I'd rather be a unique other. Well, thank you so much. 자, 그렇다면 제가 되게 궁금했던 게 이제 정규를 내셨잖아요. 그럼 다음 작품은 언제쯤 기대해 볼수 있을까요? 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
0: 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So she said, as soon as possible, I've been working on the next project very hard. And meanwhile, I want you guys to take a good amount of time appreciating the 8 tracks that I created for y'all because I put in so much into them. Now, wow, time is running out. 이제 시간이 다 돼가고 있는데요. 아, 시간이 너무 빠르네요, 진짜. 그럼 이거 하나만 빨리 합시다. 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
0: 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That's the biggest venue we have in South Korea. And for some reason, I have a feeling she's gonna be able to achieve that dream in the future. 꼭 미래에 그꿈 이루시길 바라고요.
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0: Alright, thank you so much. She said, please support me and my music, especially the latest full-length album, The Other Side. And I hope we get to meet again through the show, Radiance. With that, it's time for us to say goodbye for now with this last track by Other called Stay. And this has been your host, Samuel Seo, along with tonight's special guest, Other. We're gonna say bye-bye together. 자, 이제 빠빠이 같이 하실 건데요. 3, 2, 1 하면 빠빠이 해주시면
1: 아,
0: 됩니다.
1: 네.
0: Alright, 3, 2, 1, 빠빠이!
1: 빠빠이!

Welcome to Arirang News. This is Ki Kim. We start with our top headlines at this hour. North Korea fired a barrage of short-range ballistic missiles toward the East Sea on Thursday. The Joint Chief of Staff said it detected the missile launch from Pyongyang at around 5 p.m. The missiles flew about 300 kilometers, with South Korea and U.S. authorities now analyzing their exact specifications. The National Security Office convened an emergency security meeting to assess the launch's impact on South Korea's national security and ordered necessary measures while calling for heightened readiness. It also condemned the launch as a serious violation of U.N. Security Council resolutions and urged Pyongyang to immediately halt. Thursday's launch comes amid the ongoing South Korean-U.S. joint military exercise, which ends on Friday, making it the 12th such launch this year. Meanwhile, U.S. President Donald Trump said he'll be meeting North Korean leader Kim Jong-un later this year. The remarks came while speaking to reporters at the White House on Wednesday local time and just days after ordering the Department of War to scale back the ongoing Ulji Freedom Shield exercise with South Korea, a move seen as an overture to Pyongyang. The Wall Street Journal previously reported that Trump has instructed his aides to pursue a meeting with Kim as soon as this fall, raising speculation that the two could meet around the APEC summit in China this November. Trump also made a public reference to the size of North Korea's nuclear arsenal. He said Kim has 57 very powerful nuclear weapons. But on the local front, Trump's figure differs from an estimate cited by South Korean Defense Minister An Kyu-baek during a parliamentary session on Thursday. An said private research groups estimate North Korea could possess between 80 to 120 nuclear weapons, but when asked whether Seoul recognizes Pyongyang as being nuclear armed, An said he cannot officially do so, calling it instead a matter of being strategically prepared for all possibilities. President Lee Jae-myung met with China's top diplomat Wang Yi on Thursday, calling for strategic communication as Seoul and Beijing seek ways to fully restore bilateral ties as Lee calls for a peace regime with Pyongyang. The meeting took place in the morning, according to the Blue House press release, with President Yi conveying his warm regards to Chinese leader Xi Jinping. Lauding progress made and the improvement of bilateral relations, he asked Wang to maintain close strategic communication with Foreign Minister Cho Hyun and National Security Advisor Lee Seong-nak on Korea and China relations, the Korean Peninsula, and other issues. Over their four-hour talks and official dinner, the two diplomats discussed affairs in the Korean Peninsula, with Cho requesting China's constructive role in securing Pyongyang's return to talks. According to Seoul's official, Wang said

0: reached a critical stage, though several issues still remain unresolved at the working level. The National Assembly has approved an amendment that reduces the maximum review period for fast-track bills from 330 days to 90. Lawmakers voted during Thursday's plenary session after the main opposition People Power Party's filibuster against the bill automatically expired when July's parliamentary session ended. Now to the weather. With the atmosphere remaining unstable, showers are currently affecting parts of the central and southern regions. Through this evening, some areas could see 5 to 60 millimeters of rain. Heatwave and tropical night advisories remain in effect across much of the Jeju Islands, and another band of rain will begin across central Korea from early tomorrow morning and will continue into Saturday morning. Tomorrow, Seoul will start the day at 24 degrees Celsius, and now the current temperatures are 26 degrees in Seoul, 24 in Gwangju, 28 in Busan, and 26 degrees on Jeju Island. 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
1: 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The time is 10 p.m.

For many people, Jeju is a vacation destination. Visitors stay at hotels, enjoy cafes, and explore the island. But while they're relaxing, someone else is cleaning the rooms, preparing the food, and helping guests. Behind the Jeju that tourists enjoy, there is another Jeju where people live and work every day. Jeju is now preparing its first long-term plan to support young people working in the tourism industry. And the plan will look at working conditions, rest and safety, and how to help young workers build a stable life on the island. A good tourist destination is not only a place people want to visit, it should also be a place where the people who make those trips possible can live and work well. Hello everyone. You are very welcome to the Wonders of Jeju. I'm your host, AK.

0: Hello, everybody. Happy Thursday. And what's up with the Wonders of Jeju Film Camp? How are you today? I'm your host, AK. And the song we just heard was 건물 사이에 피어난 장미 by Haiki. It is August 20th, 2026. And today, yeah, let me just give you a little things that what I did today. And instead of just going to the beach today, I went diving at a little like port harbor, I'd say. And I have some really close good friends who live on the east side of Jeju. And we all met up at the harbor and had such a great, great time together. And I haven't, been feeling like 100% lately. But honestly, the moment I got into the water, I felt so much better. And I don't know what it is about like being in the water, but it always seems to reset my mood. Yes, we swam, did some diving, just played around in the water, And then I came here and go back to work. So, what's great about days like this, after playing hard and working hard on the Wonders of Jeju, and I go home completely exhausted and sleep so well. That's just a perfect day, and that's a pretty good way to end my day. How about you guys? And what's the best way you end your day? Yeah, let us know. Okay, so we have a few reminders first before we move on to our next segment, Jeju Beat, where you get to learn what's going on Jeju Island. So first thing is on how you can tune into Arirang Radio. If you are here on Jeju Island, you can set your radios to 88.7 FM here in Jeju City. 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The handle is WOJ_Arirang. And another one, Talk to Korea 2026. The global content contest has been operating. So please, if you are a fan of K-culture around the world, please share your My First K-culture moment through video, photo book, drawing, and illustration, and writing. Because with the total prize of $26,400, the best entry across all four categories will receive the Minister of Culture, Sports, and Tourism Award. Please join TalkTalk Korea 2026. And also another one, an amazing music festival called Voice of Jeonju. So the legendary Jeonju Music Festival is one of Gwangju's iconic music festivals, which starts since the 1980s, is now back. So we are now looking for the artist who will make its next chapter. So Voice of Jeonju is open to musicians of all ages and genres. So perform live, share music, and compete for a chance to advance it to the 2026 Jeonju Music Festival Grand Finale this October. And we still have the application period for September stage run from August 24th to September 6th. And I'm pretty sure there's going to be a musician out there who could become the next chapter of this legendary festival. Take the stage, join Voice of Jeonju 2026. Okay, and then this is going to be the last one. And Arirang Radio is now conducting a survey with Gallup Korea, which is the annual thing, to hear your opinion about Arirang Radio. 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And if you are on Jeju-do Island, yeah, possible, you can possibly meet our researchers on the street. And thank you so much for your participation. Yeah, go ahead, that don't hurt, right? Okay. So, I'd love to say hello back to our listeners. Hello, Cam Fam. Listen, you know, all the silent listeners out there. And I see Benny goes, hello, AK Cam Fam. Happy Thursday. Happy Thursday. And Chris Murky's, hello, 안녕하세요, 달콤하고 아름다운 AK. Hello, sweet, beautiful AK. Thank you very much. And K-drama, good night, day, sweet AK team, Cam Fam. Happy Thursday. Yo, gotcha, baby. Yo, okay, and Harziarino, hello, sweet AK, WJ team, Cam Fam, I'm busy today, I will just keep in listening mode, no worries, thank you so much for coming through and say hello to us, happy Thursday, and Robin, hello, and Jake is here, hello, hello, Jake, how are you, and happy Thursday, alright, and gonna head to the airport in an hour to pick up my brother from his Japan to Manila flight, yeah, what a big brother, might do for a little brother or older brother. Yeah, I mean, whatever that is. Yeah, hope you have fun with him before he, just leaves the country. And also I see, and okay, guys. All right, Nick is here. Hello, Sangmin. Hello, hello, everybody. Yeah, how are you today? Hope you are having fun, or have an exciting moment at least, with me, okay? And K-drama, AK in carefree hair down mode tonight, because I just got back from diving. Thank you. All right, so let's quickly move on to our next song break and come right back with Jeju Beat. And the first one, XXL by Young Pasi, followed by Don't Call Me by Shiny.
1: Let's hear that order.

0: I guess the only thing we can do is play you a song.
1: What's been happening on Jeju today? Right now, let's take a closer look at today's stories from the island. Jeju Beat.

Jeju is offering a new education program to help residents better understand the island's energy transition. The Jeju Energy Transition Insight Academy will offer three sessions on clean energy, locally produced energy, and real examples of renewable energy use. The first session on August 28th will introduce Jeju's clean energy goals for 2035. On September 4th, participants will learn how communities can produce and use their own energy, including villages that share income from solar power. The final session on September 18th will introduce examples of using 100% renewable energy in Jeju, along with simple ways to save energy in everyday life. The program is open to anyone in Jeju interested in energy use issues. 50 participants will be accepted on a first-come, first-served basis until August 26th. Jeju is making it easier for local artists to receive financial support for their creative work. Since 2021, Jeju has offered a creative support fund to help artists continue working even when they face financial difficulties. So far, 621 artists have received a total of 1.24 billion won. Until now, artists had to submit a plan for their future work and go through an evaluation even if they met the income requirements. Under the new system, this evaluation will be reduced. Artists who meet the required income and financial conditions will have a better chance of receiving support. Jeju hopes the change will help more local artists continue creating in a more stable environment. Jeju is providing more than 830 million won in scholarships to 297 students and young people. This year, support is expanding beyond students with strong grades, special talents, or financial needs. Graduate students studying future industries such as artificial intelligence, climate, and energy will also receive 3 million won each. A new scholarship has also been created for descendants of Jeju April 3rd victims and Korean independence activists. 100 students attending under universities outside Jeju will receive 5 million won each. Jeju hopes the scholarships will help young people continue their studies and pursue their dreams while supporting the next generation who will help shape the island's future. Jeju agriculture products are heading to a new market in Central Asia. Jeju City Agriculture Cooperative has signed an agreement with Kozinka, one of Uzbekistan's largest supermarket chains. The company operates more than 250 stores across 12 regions, including the capital, Tashkent. And through the partnership, Jeju products will be sold in local supermarkets, and the two sides will also look for new products that may appeal to Uzbek consumers. So the goal is to expand overseas markets for Jeju products, including tangerines, and create more stable sales and income opportunities for local farmers. Jeju is inviting students, parents, and school staff to create new local carbon and vegetarian recipes for school meals. The recipe contest will run from August 24th to September 30th. The goal is to find healthy meals that can also help reduce carbon emissions. Students and parents in Jeju can participate along with school nutrition teachers, cooks, and other cafeteria staff. Recipes will be judged on nutrition, environmental benefits, and whether they can actually be served in schools. 16 recipes will be selected, and the winning dishes could eventually become part of real school meals on Jeju. All right, the wonders of Jeju's now together with the Jeju Special Chef Governing Province.

0: question.
1: All right, you're back. So we just heard 404 New Era by Kiki, followed by Took by Stray Kids. Okay, so we've shared a few news updates today, as well as always. And yeah, the second news caught my attention, seriously. Because yeah, Jeju is going to offer another like support fund to help artists continue working. And yeah, just, you know, there's like a lot of artists who face financial difficulties. I think, you know, this is really, really good news for local artists in particular. So being an artist can already be financially stressful, right? And honestly, like constantly having to explain or like prove what you're going to create, you know, can be really stressful too. So sometimes you just need time, like space and a little support to keep making things. So I really, really like, you know, that they're making the process easier. And hopefully, yeah, it means more artists in Jeju can focus less on like paperwork or like financial issues, you know, and more on actual creating. What do you think? So there was a little, yeah, like humble opinion on this news update. Anyways, thank you so much for listening. And now let's move on to another song break and come right back with Boren Goram Shinya Jeju Language Edition. The first song, Blue Moon by Anne Flying, followed by No Pain by Silicagel.

0: 엽서 법주 허멍 제일 뻔존 니 가는 길 들어보건대 니금물 험보시었네멍 영강 정강 경어영 영업센 고라주난 고갤 그닥거리멍 식은물도 재래우된 목 전으로 하수된 저들건대 웃었쥬 제주의 멀근 공기도 공걸로 쓰뜨리시는디 물맛도 더우다 눈이 휘원한 자연경관 문화유산들 방광 도르시게 너난 날 정음이 아시럽수대 너멍 말론 다 목걸쿠대 너멍 입만 해별색 영 고마왕 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
1: Alright, we're back with Modern Goram Shinya Jeju Language edition of Wonders of Jeju. And so we are continuing our poem, Tourist. Yeah, 귀경꾼 in Jeju Language. So our traveler like has been enjoying Jeju's beautiful scenery and of course, cultural heritage. So many cultural heritage on Jeju. And wants to like talk, take all those like memories home and share them with others. But there's one little problem at the moment. The sun is already going down. And you know that feeling when you're having such a good time somewhere and suddenly realize, oh my God, it's already this late? Yeah, this is what happens. So today's Jeju phrase is 날 저음이 아시럽수된 허멍 Again, 날 저음이 아시럽수된 허멍. Okay, let's break it down. 날 저음이, the day getting late or the sun is going down. 아시럽수된. Oh, it's a shame. It's so bad. I'm sad. Yeah. And 허멍, 허멍. This is the, you know, very part, like typical ending, like part of Jeju language. So, 허멍 means like saying while saying. So, it means it's a shame that the day is coming to an end, or it's bad that the day is coming to an end, or I wish the day didn't really have to end. Yeah, that's what that means. So the traveler simply is not ready like for the day in Jeju to end yet. Yeah, and I think we all know the feeling, right? Oh my God! Like, you know, when you're enjoying a beautiful day so much, you just wish you had a few more hours to enjoy more. So that's the feeling, yeah, our traveler experience at the moment. Okay, so that was the lesson. So one more time, 날 저음이 아시럽수된 허멍. Oh my God, it's a shame that the day is coming to an end. Okay. All right, so now we are going to move on to another song break and come back to wrap up our first part. And the first song, 날씨의 요정 by Shin In Yu, followed by 우리가 바라는 우리의 모습은 by Aleph. And the last one, 그날의 우리 by 어반자카파.

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1: 지금 Wonders of Jeju를 듣고 계십니다.
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5: And the Muir.

All right, you're back, and thank you so much for being with us. And I saw like K-drama's like comment, and he said like I'm a poor small keyboard typist. I agree, but thank you, K-drama. But AK is pretty good at translating for me. Sometimes he writes things on the chat a lot, but sometimes I don't really like get it. But then, but in the end, oh, that was that, you know, that it. So, I'm kind of getting used to it. So, K-drama, no worries. Yeah, if you type wrong, I'm gonna get to you with the right answer. I'll be trying. Yeah, no worries. Anyways, that wraps up our first part, and see you guys soon in the second and talk more topics, you know, with me. And please, yeah, drop any questions as possible. Okay, so that's gonna be the last song, Heart Attack by Chu.

South Korea will run nationwide civil air defense drills for 20 minutes on August 20th at 2 p.m. This drill is held to raise awareness among the public how to properly respond during an air raid. At 2 p.m. on August 20th, air raid warning siren will go off across the country to inform the start of the drill. When an air raid warning is issued, you should close gas valves, turn off electronic appliances, and go to the nearest shelter. During the 15 minutes of the drill, citizens on the street need to move to a nearby shelter, and drivers should park their cars on the right side of the road, according to the instructions from the officials. Prepare yourself in advance to respond quickly.

Find information on nearby shelters, disaster supplies kit, and emergency response tips by using a smartphone application such as Anjeon Didimdol or Emergency Ready app. Please actively participate in the nationwide civil air defense drills on August 20th at 2 p.m. and learn how to react during an emergency.

clear water flows. Spring water, born from Mount Halasan, has traveled a long path through the land, becoming what we call now the Gangjeong Stream. On this volcanic island, it's so rare to see water running above ground all year round. Gangjeong Stream is also a natural meeting point where groundwater and surface water converge, a kind of living laboratory shaped by nature. The water is very clean. Fish like swiftfish and mandarin ducks find a home on both sides of the stream. Old pine forest, peculiar rocks, and columnar joints come together to add layers of depth to the scenery. In summer, the islanders dip their feet in and take a quiet breath. For generations, Gangjeong Stream has embraced Jeju's summers as a place of rest. What's flowing now is the texture of water, the breath of stones, and the quiet song of the Gangjeong Stream.

And where you're back, welcome back to the second hour of Wonders of Jeju. I'm your host, AK, again. So the first song, 있잖아 by Boy Next Door. All right, so we're going to start off Jeju Showdown with Olivia. But before, I have a lot of things to share first. So first thing is on how you can tune into Arirang Radio if you are here on Jeju Island. 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The handle is WOJ_Arirang. Okay, so the next one is Talk to Korea 2026. So this is a global content contest, and what you gotta do for this amazing contest, yeah, you can share your first K-culture moment. And how? Through video, photo book, drawing and illustration, or writing. Because with a total prize of $26,400, the best entry across all four categories will receive the Ministry of Culture, Sports, and Tourism Awards. So please join Talk Talk Korea 2026. And also another legendary Jeonju Music Festival is calling all musicians out there. And the legendary Jeonju Music Festival is one of Gwangju's iconic music festivals. And we're now looking for artists who will write its next chapter. So, Voice of Jeonju this year is open to musicians of all genres and ages. So, perform live, share your music, and compete for a chance to advance to the 2026 Jeonju Music Festival Grand Finale this October. Applications for the September stage run from August 24th to September 6th. Yes, your music might become the next chapter of this legendary festival, so please take the stage. And also the last one, Arirang Radio is now conducting a survey again with Gallup Korea to, of course, hear your opinion about Arirang Radio. 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And if you are on Jeju Island at the moment, yeah, you can possibly meet our researchers on the street. Thank you so much for your participation. And okay, so let's quickly move on to our next song break and come right back with Jeju Showdown. And the song is Good Flower by Jisoo.

0: Alright, we're back with Jeju Showdown with Olivia. Hello, welcome back. Happy Thursday.
1: Hello, happy Thursday.
0: Welcome, welcome.
1: So, did I say happy Thursday?
0: Yeah.
1: Okay. I think I'm natural. Because I was so, like, we were talking on the side, right? And then, you know, I was kind of very angry and tired because I haven't had a, you know, break because of my work. And, you know, there are some struggles. Yeah, of course, I'm sure everybody has that moment. You know, you have struggles at your work and then you kind of feel like you want to, like, somebody, right?
0: Yeah.
1: And I was talking to AK about it. But as soon as I hear the, you know, the sounds,
0: right.
1: It's like, oh, you know, I got my energy back. Yeah, so maybe I'm natural for it.
0: Yeah, I mean, it's, you know, quite natural for us to, like, switch the mood.
1: Yeah.
0: No,
1: I didn't try. It actually happened immediately.
0: It comes from your unconsciousness.
1: Yeah,
0: no worries.
1: Maybe.
0: Yeah.
1: So I was kind of worried because, like, what if my negative energy shows to our listeners?
0: It's natural. It's live.
1: Yeah. Yeah, that is
0: live. But we are professional, right? Yeah. You can do it.
1: It
0: Olivia,
1: happens, right? It happens.
0: It happens.
1: Yes.
0: It happens to me as well because I'm here every day. And you know,
1: I'm sure,
0: sometimes
1: hype
0: like, yeah.
1: Up. Yeah.
0: Yeah.
1: Well, okay. We say hi.
0: We're human beings.
1: Yeah,
0: come on.
1: But we say fake it until you make it. Yes. And we made it. So far, so good, right?
0: And, you know, and also, you know, the more important thing is that even though you know, your feelings like fluctuates all the time mm-hmm. because of your work schedule and. Oh.
1: Tell me about it.
0: Yeah. But like keeping doing.
1: Yes. Yeah, just keep swimming.
0: Because there's gonna be an end in the end.
1: Is there?
0: Yeah, it'll pass again.
1: Is
0: anyway.
1: There?
0: It'll
1: oh
0: pass anyway.
1: Goodness. Please,
0: yes,
1: let it
0: yes.
1: be end already.
0: Yes, Olivia, you're doing great.
1: Yes.
0: Yes.
1: Yeah, everybody out there, you guys are doing great.
0: Yeah. Everybody.
1: Let's cheer ourselves
0: yeah.
1: up.
0: Keep it good work.
1: Yes.
0: Okay, keep up doing good work. We can mm-hmm. do it. Let's just be positive.
1: Yeah. Oh, but K-drama Soju. Oh, I'm jealous of you. K-drama Soju with you said, those days are behind me, Olivia. Zero work stress over here.
0: Ooh. Zero work.
1: How is that even possible?
0: Zero work stress.
1: Because I don't think I will ever retire. Ever.
0: Come on, dude.
1: I feel like.
0: Someday you retire, of course.
1: Yeah. Because I think I bring work to myself. You know?
0: Because our energy limits.
1: Do you think
0: yeah,
1: so?
0: Yeah, sure.
1: Do you think one day you will like retire from like working at all?
0: No.
1: I don't think. Yeah, exactly. It's about the personality, you know. We're the person who would always work. It's not about just the money, but I think we are the kind of person who always works with the people in the community and things happen within community. So
0: I would be doing something,
1: exactly.
0: But maybe not working, you know, for money.
1: But that's still working. Even if it's not about the money.
0: Okay.
1: Yeah.
0: Because I cannot be still.
1: House chores work too.
0: This is me.
1: Yeah.
0: This is who I am.
1: Gardening is work too.
0: Yeah, gardening is work too.
1: So
0: I'll be doing something.
1: I'm sure K-drama Soju with you. You might not have the stress, but you probably are working.
0: He's always
1: something.
0: Like doing something. Definitely. Mm-hmm. Gardening, you know, taking care of deers nearby. Near his place.
1: And Rodolphe said, oh, unfortunately, still have very long time before I can even think of retirement. Same here.
0: Yeah, same here too.
1: Yes.
0: But I like to work. I mean, not overwork, but, you know, at least
1: too.
0: Like
1: I think,
0: one or two.
1: I think as a human being, we need working.
0: Yeah.
1: We need to work, yeah.
0: Okay,
1: so let's cheer ourselves up and
0: have
1: then
0: the good work. Let's do it.
1: Let's do it. Yes.
0: Olivia.
1: Okay, so
0: all right, let's
1: now
0: do it.
1: Let's get back to our next work.
0: Mm-hmm.
1: It's the Jeju Showdown.
0: All right. So is there anything you want to share before we share the topic?
1: Okay. So, you know, these days, it's summer. So a lot of people visit Jeju Island. And we had like the holiday, 3-day holiday last week from the Freedom Days
0: yeah.
1: and stuff. And a lot of people don't just stay on the main island anymore. They head out to the smaller island around Jeju. Some goes just to see those islands, and some go specifically to scuba dive or snorkel off them. And honestly, it's been so long since I've been out to one of those islands around surrounding Jeju Island that I can barely even remember. So I went and did my homework, and that's today's showdown.
0: Okay, so you're living Jeju-do Island today.
1: Well, it's not leaving it, actually. It's going deeper into it because it's part of Jeju. So today, it's 섬 속의 섬. So island off the island. Udo versus Gapado.
0: Oh, that's going to be fun.
1: Yes,
0: fight.
1: Because it's two islands off an island, and they could not be more different. So Udo sits off the east coast, a quick ferry from Seongsanpo area. It's the bigger, you know, livelier one, and named for its shape. Udo, U means like the cow, so cow lying down.
0: Cow-shaped
1: island, and it's actually the largest island of the Jeju inhabited islands. And you can rent a bike, a scooter, even an electric car, and just loop the whole coast there.
0: Yeah, so Udo is the like do everything island. Mm-hmm. Now it actually has become the do everything island.
1: Yes, exactly. So, and there is on the other side, Gapado. Oh, it's very opposite. It's off the south coast, out of Moseulpo, sitting between Jeju and Marado, Mara Island, and Korea's southernmost point. It's the lowest inhabited island in the country. No hills, no rush. You walk the whole thing on foot, and the sky just opens up around you. So a lot of people go for the camping.
0: Yeah, that's my island. Yeah, one's a playground, one's a deep breath.
1: Yeah, it's a perfect way to put it. So Udo is variety and energy, more touristic, and Gapado is a space and stillness. And in August, both

0: make sense for completely different reasons, which is exactly why this is a real showdown.
1: Okay. So we are going to take a short song break, and what you got to do is to choose either like cappado or udo. Mm-hmm. Is that correct?
0: Yes.
1: Okay, let's do it. Okay, we are going to come back and tell you guys which one. Yeah, I might down and she might down. So please, yeah, drop your island in the chat first. So what's the song we're going to listen to?
0: Well, it's going to be very fun because I brought all the songs today. All the song title is actually the in English, Island, but by who? So very first song request is Island by Winner.
1: Okay, let's listen to it.

0: All right, you're back. So, I'm done for Gapado.
1: And I'm for the Udo. And probably today we are not going to be like fighting over it. Maybe like we can like more like introduce what Udo's specialty is and what Gapado's specialty is. You know, because they're so different, you know.
0: Very different.
1: If they're similar, it's more of a fight. But they're really different, right?
0: But it is a fight.
1: Okay. If you say so. Okay. So you go first. What's the good part about Gapado?
0: Udo is too better crowded. Udo is too crowded
1: for me.
0: Because maybe in my lifetime, I've been there like third, fourth time.
1: Mm-hmm.
0: And first one

0: is when I was really, really younger, like when I was like 7, 6 years old, and I was there with my family. And all I remember about Udo is really quiet, white sandy beach with the like you know, like turquoise, like emerald, like beach colors. But then now, it's such a just totally different island. You know, I like since I was there like a few years ago, oh my God, Udo has changed a lot, and I don't think I will like come back here again.
1: Well, I think,
0: Other than just
1: yes,
0: camping
1: it is
0: in at
1: crowded.
0: Byeongdo.
1: It is crowded, but it's because it's the largest island around Jeju Island, but with the most to do, you know. It's the biggest of the Jeju inhabited islands, and it feels like it, you know, beaches, viewpoints, cafes, food, a whole day's worth. So if you are taking the boat or ferry to go to the inhabited, you know, like island, I think it's worth it. So if you like your, you know, day trips full, Udo delivers things.
0: Yeah, maybe, but
1: Yeah, because they
0: like I
1: have
0: said,
1: like.
0: it has changed a lot.
1: Yeah, but also at the same time, it's good because they have like bikes, electric scooters, electric cars, ATVs. You know, you pick your speed and circle the island yourself. And also, they have like only routes 1-1 loops. If you'd rather walk, you could
0: Right,
1: still enjoy the
0: right.
1: walking and the quietness. The circling is half the fun. So it depends on your family, or if you're going with a family or alone or with your friends, you guys can, you know, make the trip different. Depends on what you want to do.
0: Yeah, I agree on certain points because I was there when I was younger, and the memory that I had was so beautiful, but then it has changed. That's why it's my personal, maybe it
1: Okay,
0: might
1: so
0: be my
1: you have
0: personal
1: that like a
0: opinion.
1: sentiment from
0: Yeah,
1: that long
0: and
1: time
0: it's
1: ago.
0: gone, and I want to just keep it with my little beautiful, like tiny memory when I was young, you know, from my youngest moment. But then, so this is why I wouldn't really choose Udo Island. But for someone who never really been to Udo Island, yeah, it's still beautiful. Yeah, because beach is still there, you know, the same beach I've been to. But the environment has changed a lot. That's what I mean. But beaches, mount like a little hills, you know, still there, like the same.
1: Well, I think, but still, there are some things that haven't changed. For example, you know, Sabimbeksa.
0: Yeah, Sabimbeksa, I
1: Yes, it
0: love
1: seems it's a
0: that.
1: beach you know, barely find anywhere else, because they call it Hongjodange Haebin, which is like, it's like made of the red coral sediments, one of only a handful of beaches like it in the world, like handful. Very, you know, it's a protected natural monument, you know, blinding white sand, emerald water. It genuinely, you know, genuinely doesn't look like anywhere else in Korea. It's very unique.
0: You're very
1: That
0: unique.
1: thick, like, coral rock beach.
0: Okay, compared to that, like Gapado is more unique because it's, you know, it's a flat island, and yeah, definitely like less people, less like residents, you know, in Gapado Island, and it's a very small island, but it has a, like a wild green field, grassland, where you can just enjoy the peaceful moment, you know, while you're just like watching the, you know, wild, like wide grassland. And I really like Gapado Island because you can just walk around, you know, the whole island for about 20 minutes, I guess. If
1: Yeah.
0: I, yeah, if I'm, you know, correct, just yeah,
1: You
0: let
1: are
0: me,
1: unclear.
0: yeah, let me know if I'm wrong.
1: Yeah, but it's yeah, quite small, yes.
0: Yeah, and also, you know, there is like a art residency.
1: Yeah, Gapado Art Residency is very
0: Yeah, and
1: famous.
0: there's where can you know, it's a really nice residency you can
1: You
0: visit.
1: can visit though.
0: Yeah,
1: It's when it's used as a residency, it's somebody's living, you
0: I
1: know.
0: know, but you can visit. At least you can ask them, like, if I can look around.
1: Your
0: It's a nice
1: house?
0: place.
1: Well,
0: Yeah,
1: it's not
0: sure.
1: their house, but it's like you are staying in the island for a few weeks for
0: I mean,
1: free. Can I look
0: come
1: at
0: on,
1: into
0: you know,
1: your
0: artists
1: livings?
0: Like who are working for their creative jobs, creative work pieces, they're from other countries or they're from maybe some other regions in South Korea.
1: Yeah, yeah.
0: They're lonely.
1: Oh,
0: they
1: I kind
0: need
1: of understand
0: friends.
1: That. I kind of understand that because like I've seen a lot of artwork from the Kapado residency for the artists, you know, from them. And then they were all saying like that loneliness and the wind and, you know, all that isolation gave them an inspiration for their new work.
0: I know, but that's when they're working for something, right? It's not
1: so they should
0: the thing that they do every day,
1: alone.
0: Every minute. Sometimes when you see like a stranger, you know, stranger might be the special one that, you know, they want to encounter. So, yeah, brave, like, you know, courage your mind and just, you know, come up to them and say hello. And that's what I would do, you know, if I visit Kapado Island. I definitely like visit that residence area. And so, and also if you just stand in a small island, you can see like Hallasan behind. Halasa Mountain behind, and also Marado Island, beautiful island ahead. Because, you know, there's no, like, tall buildings at all. It's all, like, how do you say? Like, you know, the vision. Nothing really blocks your vision. So, yeah, go to Kapado, less people. It's wide grasslands and also art residency, and also you can, you know, see clear Hallasan Mountain and also Marado Island. And
1: yeah, that's a good part as well. But I want to share maybe a few more points from the Udo Island. What's they're good and famous about? They have the white beach. But also there is the Gommeolle. It's is a small black sand beach. So very contradictory, right? And tucked into the cliff is Donganggyeonggul. They have the cave, the sea cave shaped like whole, you know, nostrils. It's famous enough that they've held the concert inside it, and black sand and a cave in one stop. It's very amazing. And they also offer the Udobong. You know, you can climb Udobong to the lighthouse and the whole coastline you can see. Plus, Huesokbia cliffs and the Seongsan Iljulbong, the Seongsan, you know, like a sunrise cone across the water, opens up beneath you, a little sweat, a big view. It's like amazing view. And the last thing, peanuts. Udo peanuts are the island signature. It's very famous. They have peanut ice cream, peanut makgeolli, you know, the works. It's a flavor you really only get here, you know, like, and it ties the whole trip to the place. So, you know, it's very famous because a lot of, in general, I think a lot of, a lot of brands start using the peanuts from the Udo Island because the peanut is very special because the island soil is so special and the kind is like short and tasty,
0: I know,
1: right?
0: None of the, you know, peanuts
1: so
0: like from other regions can beat Udo peanuts.
1: Peanut cream latte.
0: Oh, have you ever tested? That's so good. I want that right now.
1: Yeah, the peanut
0: I'm
1: ice cream.
0: I'm so craving.
1: Yeah.
0: But if you say so, yeah, Kapado has Cheongbori. Really popular, really famous nationwide for its vast green barley fields. Okay, if you don't like tasting green barley, green barley fields, you know, it's pretty like a photogenic, you know, spots that, you know, that's where you should like take photos. And also it's you know, there's like henyas living there, and we've already shared on the segment Henya Diaries with JY. So Kapado is really, really popular for Jeju henyas as well. So there's so many things to explore even if it's a small island.
1: Yeah, I see this comment, and I think I can get one more vote from this answering this question. K-drama Sort With You said, wait, what makgeolli? Yes, they have peanut makgeolli.
0: Yeah, Cheongbori makgeolli as well.
1: Come to the Udo.
0: Green barley makgeolli as well.
1: You know, come to the Udo.
0: Come on,
1: you know.
0: Come on. Okay, I think that's it for today.
1: Yes.
0: So we are now going to listen to one more song, and it's all about island, right?
1: Yes. So we have another song, 섬으로 가요. So it means in English version the title is island, but if I translate it directly, it means let's go to the island. Yes, 섬으로 가요 by Cardo Garden featuring Oh Hyuk.
0: Okay, so we are going to listen to 섬으로 가요 by Cardo Garden and then come back to decide who the winner is. So please drop your answer.

0: All right, we are back. So that was Hamuro ga Yobai Car the Garden. Okay. So let's play the drum roll. The winner is AK.
1: No, where? Where? Read the comments.
0: Come on, look at that! Let's go, AK! And, there was another one. Oh. Yeah, Harzierino. Oh, only Harzierino, sorry. That was Olivia!
1: It's too late.
0: And K-drama... Rodolfo... and Benny. Okay, you won the game.
1: Yeah.
0: Fighting!
1: Yes.
0: Maybe I was badly wanting to win this game because I love Kappato so much.
1: But you
0: guys,
1: know,
0: better than Udo Island.
1: I think I did really job convincing them by using the peanut, because the K-drama soju with you said so hard to choose, but going to places to try food or drink unique to that place is kind of special. Peanut makgeolli for the win.
0: Okay. Guys, thank you very much. Yeah, for making our lovely Olivia winner.
1: Uh-huh.
0: And I'm really grateful that, you know, you like come here and, you know, share the topics.
1: And with a good energy.
0: Yeah, with a good energy, even though you're so busy nowadays.
1: Yeah.

0: Olivia, I know you are gonna, make everything great and amazing, and don't be angry.
1: No, I can't stop. It's like I'm angry sometimes.
0: Okay, maybe before we wrap up, maybe we can just, share some of the comments. K-drama so hard. Yeah, that's what he said. Like, Peanut Muggly for the win. And Rodolfo, I'm trying to be sneaky and still win. Yeah, that's what I was gonna, was supposed to do, but I failed. Sorry. And but Harziero, know I made the right choice. Yay! Let's crowd a place. Let's go. Let's go to Gapado Island. Okay.
1: Yeah, and that's kind of not fair, Harshino. This time I'll go with AK Island. I can't relate which one to choose. You cannot relate which one to choose, and you just decide to pick AK because she's your favorite?
0: Yeah. Oh, thank you. At
1: Yeah.
0: least Arzierino. Just my topic.
1: But yeah, also made I made a right choice. Yay, less crowded places. Let's go,
0: Yeah.
1: AK. Yes. And that
0: Okay,
1: kind of
0: so that
1: true.
0: was a good game. Olivia, thank you so much for again, being with us tonight, and have a lovely fighting week.
1: Lovely,
0: Okay,
1: lovely.
0: fighting week, and see you next Thursday.
1: Okay, I'll see you guys next Thursday. Good.
0: Okay,
1: Oh,
0: with the
1: but
0: song,
1: yeah,
0: please.
1: the last song is also in Korean, Sum, in English, Island by Cold.
0: Okay, let's listen to another island song, Some by Cold.

All right, we are back, and yeah, it's K-drama things. Olivia Nice Queen, aka Sal for Blood, next week. Yes. Oh my god, I think I've been, I've lost so many games now. Oh my goodness. Yeah, but I'll make sure to win next time. Anyways, okay, so we added one more song after we listened to Sun by Cold, Jeju-do-e Purun Bam by Taeyeon. Hope you guys enjoyed the song as well. And it's Friday tomorrow, guys, and we're going to have so much fun. So before the weekend comes through, please join in and let's have fun together. Okay, so let me off the show with the last song, 오늘은 잠에 들 거예요 by Yudabin Bend. Thank you so much for being with us until the end. This has been your host AK signing off on your vibe. Love and peace. Bye.

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1: Exclusive.
2: It's. Here it is.
0: Two.
1: Now check this out.
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0: Three.
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0: Go.
5: Welcome to Jeju Newsline. This is Ki Kim. We start with our top headlines in Jeju. A healthcare company specializing in the early detection of dementia-related risks through blood biomarker analysis is setting on operations in Jeju. Jeju Special Self-Governing Province signed an investment agreement with Brightest Healthcare on Thursday. Under the agreement, the company will invest 1 billion won in Jeju over the next 3 years and create at least 10 new jobs. Brightest Healthcare develops digital healthcare technology that combines highly sensitive blood biomarker analysis with data from wearable devices, clinical records, and cognitive assessments. The company is also expanding its global research network, establishing a joint research center at the National University of Singapore earlier this year. Its new Jeju Center is being built in Daejeongup, Seogwipo City, and is expected to be ready for operation by the end of this month. The province hopes the investment will help advance AI-based services that predict and prevent dementia and other chronic diseases. A new survey has found that more than 1,000 species live in and around Udo Islet, one of the most popular outlying islands in Jeju-do Island. Jeju City announced the results of a comprehensive survey of natural resources at Udo Marine Provincial Park. The year-long study, conducted with the Korean National Park Research Institute, covered the park's terrestrial and marine ecosystems as well as its human environment. Researchers newly identified 530 species, combined with 705 species recorded in the first survey in 2019. The park now has a cumulative list of 1,062 species. The latest survey also confirmed 6 Class 2 endangered wildlife species, highlighting the high conservation value of Udo's marine ecosystem. Jeju City plans to use the findings to develop more systematic conservation and management measures for Udo Marine Provincial Park. Visitors to Jeju will soon be able to experience the island's UNESCO World Natural Heritage Sites through a series of special programs. The Jeju World Heritage Headquarters says advanced reservations for the 2026 World Heritage Festival will open on Ticketlink, online ticketing platform in Korea. This year's festival will run from October 3rd through the 18th. 5 programs will be available for advanced booking, including walking tours through World Natural Heritage Sites and special expedition to areas that are normally difficult to access. Other programs include tours exploring local heritage villages, a nighttime hike up Halasan Mountain to watch the sunrise, and an exploration bus tour of the Kumudong Lava Tube System. Renowned Korean pianist Son Yeoreum will hold a recital in Seogwipo next month. Seogwipo City says the concert will take place at 7:30 p.m. on September 17th at Grand Theater of the Seogwipo Arts Center. Son is one of Korea's leading classical pianists, known for her dedicated musical expression, sophisticated interpretation, and technical brilliance. She gained international attention after winning the silver medal at the Von Cliburn International Piano Competition in 2009. She further established her global reputation by taking second prize in the piano category at the International Tchaikovsky Competition in 2011. The upcoming recital will feature works composed or arranged by some of the world's most influential pianists, showcasing Son's wide-ranging musical perspective and creative approach to programming. Now to the weather. Tropical nights continue across Jeju-do Island as the island remains in the grip of intense summer heat. According to the Regional Office of Meteorology, overnight temperatures stayed above 25 degrees Celsius in several areas. The lowest temperature was 26.1 in Jeju City and 26.9 in Seogwipo City. So far this year, Jeju City has recorded 41 tropical nights.

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Earthquakes typically cause serious damages as they can occur anytime without any forewarning. To avoid confusion and prevent risky decision-making, make sure to familiarize yourself with the following tips to be ready. If you are indoors, then find cover under a table to protect your body from any falling or flying objects. If there isn't a place to hide under, use a cushion to protect your head. Once the shaking stops, shut off all electricity and gas and open the door to secure an exit. To evacuate the building, use stairs instead of an elevator. But if you are already inside an elevator when an earthquake hits, then push all the elevator buttons and exit on the floor where the door opens. If you are in a theater or a stadium, stay seated while protecting your body with a bag or anything else that can provide a cover until the shaking stops. Then, evacuate according to the directions provided. If you are inside a subway train, then hold on to a strap or pole to prevent falling, and once the train stops, evacuate according to the instructions. If you are driving, turn on the emergency lights, park your car on the side, and exit with the key inside. Get to a large open area like a sports field or a park and cover your head with a bag or your hands. A tsunami may occur if an earthquake occurs close to shore, so move to higher ground, away from the coastline. If you are in the mountains, evacuate to a safe location while avoiding landslides. To be better prepared for earthquakes, equip your home with emergency food, supplies, flashlights, and fire extinguishers. Do not forget to arrange with your family the meeting location and contact method in the event of an emergency. 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
2: 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Here it is.
0: Two.
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0: Three.
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0: Go.
6: Sing, sing, sing, Tiny Toons! Have you ever played a gate game with your friends? Two children face each other, hold hands, and lift their arms up high to make a big gate. Then the other children line up and pass underneath. This fun game is captured in a traditional Korean children's song called 강강술래, a traditional Korean circle dance. The song goes back and forth like a little conversation. One child sings, "Gatekeeper, gatekeeper, open the gate." Another calls back, "Not without a key." Then they ask, "Which gate should we go through?" And someone calls back, "Go through 동대문 gate." After all that asking and answering, finally, the gate opens wide with a clang. Can you imagine children long ago holding hands and singing this song together in a breezy courtyard? Now let's listen to the traditional Korean children's song, 대문놀이.

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0: It's time for Brunch Club, where we meet some of the trendiest figures here in the country. Now, there's a saying in Korea, good fortune comes to those who smile. And today's guest seems to prove that saying with her whole being, spreading bright, positive energy wherever she goes. We're joined by laughter therapist, Oh Heng-ja. Welcome!
1: 안녕하세요.
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1: 네. Hello, crunchers. I'm Heng-ja Oh, your laughter therapist. I'm here to bring you bright energy and lots of smiles. Thank you for having me.
0: Yay! Thank you for being here.
1: 네.
0: You know what? One of our crunchers, Benny, is saying, 저희 크런처 베니가 네. 어서 오세요, 행자 치료사님.
1: 아,
0: Welcome.
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0: 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Thank you, Benny. 네. Stay tuned. 네. All right. So I'm curious. Are you really this cheerful 24/7? Like when you get up in the morning, are you always like this upbeat?
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0: okay, so no, she's not like that 24/7. And she's not always this upbeat when she wakes up in the morning.
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0: If you're upbeat or your tension is this high from the morning till you go to bed, then you're not a human being, is what she said. 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
0: 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So she just loves her work, lecturing people, being in front of people, and teaching them through laughter. All right, well, I think we're in for a very fun conversation today, and we'll talk through keywords, all right?
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0: 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So first of all, what exactly does a laughter therapist do? I'm curious. How do you use laughter to, I guess, cure people?
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0: 네. So as a therapist, she helps other people to laugh. She laughs with them, smiles with them. And helps them to treat themselves, cure themselves through laughter like this. Well, what first led you to laughter therapy then?
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0: 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But as she learned that, she wanted to lecture people. She felt that urge in herself.
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0: 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And here she is now working as a laughter therapist. Amazing. Well, since becoming a laughter therapist then, 행자, what's the biggest change you've noticed?
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0: All right, I hope she continues to spread that to everybody around her. Now, I imagine some people come to you struggling with depression or something really sad, like deep sadness, saying they've almost forgotten how to laugh. How do you help them find laughter again?
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0: 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So for those people, you can't just make them laugh from the beginning. It's going to be really awkward and really difficult for them. So you go step by step and make sure that it happens naturally.
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0: So you have to recognize that they can't laugh. It's not easy for them to laugh at this moment, but also give them hope that eventually they will find their laughter again.
2: All right. Well, you know what? Sometimes in life, we have to force a smile too, you know? But can fake or forced laughter actually benefit us as well? 근데 선생님, 살다 보면 억지로 웃어야 할 때도 있잖아요.
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2: 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It is still beneficial. And it's same as when you imagine a lemon, you already start having saliva gather in your mouth, right? It's the same sort of theory.
1: 그렇게 우리의 뇌를 네. 살짝 속이는 거죠.
2: So it's basically tricking your brain into thinking that you're happy. So laughing, forced laugh also is beneficial, is what she is saying. Well, you travel around giving lectures to a lot of people, but I'm sure occasionally you meet someone who is just thinking, nope. I'm not going to smile at all. But do you have a secret weapon that can make even the toughest person, I guess, crack a smile?
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2: 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So that she walks up to them, really close to them, and then she smiles. And because smiles are contagious, this will make them smile too.
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2: 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Oh, so she just demonstrated it for us right now. If I'm not smiling, she would come closer to me laughing and smiling, and people will eventually crack a smile or start laughing, thinking that it's really funny, you know? Okay, just like me. All right, so I also heard you have a special clapping technique as well. Can you tell us?
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2: 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People who do well think positively, which is why they do well. 네.
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2: 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And in Korean, we call that 된다. We can, okay? And it's the we can clapping technique.
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2: So our teacher, 행자, is going to show us first. Let's take a look.
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2: 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Try it out yourself, okay? 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
2: 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So if you laugh and smile a lot, you're going to become prettier and more beautiful.
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2: Because all the stiff muscles in your face will eventually become really soft. 좋습니다. 네. Okay, so crunchers, join us as well. Try that out yourself. All right, well, even just listening to you speak, there's just so much bright, positive energy. Are there any speaking habits or techniques that make us more likable and I guess give off brighter, more positive energy to people? 말씀하시는 걸 보면 말과 목소리에 정말 힘이 넘치세요.
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2: Oh, so when you ask a question too, you would ask, do you feel good? Like, do you feel better? Like positive language.
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2: So whether you say good or better, they're both good answers, right?
1: 그래서 웃는 얼굴로 긍정의 언어를 쓴다.
2: Oh, 좋습니다. So with a smiling face, use positive language when you speak is what she said. All right. Well, I think you are all enjoying this very much as well. But I think this would be the perfect time to hear a song that puts a smile on your face. So what have you prepared for us? 이쯤에서 오행자 선생님을 웃게 만드는 음악 한 곡을 함께 들어보고 싶은데요. 네. 소개 부탁드릴게요.
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2: 네. So this song that we're going to listen to isn't so much a song that made 행자 put a smile on her face, but it gave her strength when she was going through difficult times.
1: 제가 강의할 때 네. 발사는 치유다라는 말을 많이 해요.
2: So in her lectures, she often says releasing is often a very therapeutic.
1: 그래서 우는 것도 웃는 것도 소리를 지르는 것도 운동하는 것도 다 발산이다. 그래서 그런 것들이 치유다.
2: So whether it be crying, laughing or exercising, they're all forms of releasing your energy in some way, right? So all that could be really therapeutic and could heal you in the end.
1: 그래서 제가 가장 힘들 때 많이 울면서 불렀던 노래 류계영의 인생 제가 신청했습니다.
2: 네. So this song is 류계영's 인생 or life, and it's actually a song that she listened to a lot during her hard times, and she cried a lot as she listened to it and even sang it. So let's take a listen to this very song before we continue the conversation. It's 인생 이것이 인생이다 by 류계영 or life. Stay tuned.

0: We're back after listening to Inseng Life by Ryu Geyong. Now, before we jump into our next keyword, I've got a quick announcement for you all. Talk Talk Korea 2026, the global content contest, is now open. Share your My First K-Culture moment through video, photo book, drawing, or illustration, and even writing. With a total prize of $26,400, the best entry across all four categories will receive the Minister of Culture, Sports, and Tourism Award. So join Talk Talk Korea 2026 right now. And we have crunchers tuning in with lots of comments. Let me share a few. Song Chanun is saying, "Wow, 대한민국의 웃음 아이콘 우행자 교수님 시작부터 에너지가 넘칩니다." 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
0: 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And Benny is saying, wow, clap. 홍보성 is also saying, 우행자 교수님 팬입니다. 너무 멋지세요. 말씀드리면서 위로받습니다. 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
0: 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Thank you so much. All right, let's now open the second keyword. 그럼 이어서 두 번째 키워드 네. 제가 한번 오픈해 보겠습니다. Ta-da! The second keyword is connection. Yes. 네. Now, when a conversation has stalled and I guess things become a little awkward, do you have any tricks for lowering the other person's guard and reconnecting with them, perhaps?
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0: 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Oh. You look like someone who will do well and succeed because it doesn't cost a penny, right?
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2: 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Did you get that?
0: 그래서 제가 한번 보여드릴까요?
2: 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She will show us.
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2: Okay. So what she just said is, because I met someone who will be doing well in the future, it's such an honor for me, is what she said.
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2: 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In the beginning, if you laugh, it could be a little awkward. People might still have their guards on. But if you keep laughing like this, you will feel comfortable and that tension will eventually go down. So try using it when the situation is a little awkward with someone or not. Okay? So
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0: 그래서 웃음은 인문학이다 이렇게 표현해요.
2: So laughter is humanities is how they express it. 아, 좋습니다. 근데 small talk and breaking the ice are something that Koreans find very difficult. What's your secret to quickly connecting with someone you've first met? 근데 한국 사람들이 가장 어려워하는 게 사실 small talk이나 ice breaking인데요. 처음 만난 사람과도 금방 벽을 허물고 가까워지는 비결이 있나요?
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2: 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So what she thinks is you smile and laugh not for the other person but just for yourself.
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2: 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That way you can put the guard down of the other person and you can approach them closer and let them open up to you easily. All right, well, you know what? Some people listening right now might think, I have to be funny if I want them to open up to me. 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
2: 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So when you receive a compliment, you always feel good, right? No one will feel bad about that. And compliments even make a whale's dance is an expression, a common expression. So continue to give positive compliments to the other person. All right, well, have you ever seen people whose relationships had completely broken down reconnect through laughter therapy then?
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1: And they laughed a lot during the class as well. And this eventually helped heal their relationship, which is great. If you're going through any relationship problems, I guess you have to go find Hengja. All right. Well, could you teach us one simple thing we could

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0: 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And you can make the other person feel good if you express or say words that show appreciation, respect, and love. You did well. You did a great job. Keep going. That sort of encouraging words.
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0: We call this the self-talk. Call yourself like Jihee or Hengja, yourself, your name, and tell yourself, oh, you did a great job. It was a hard day, but you still fought through and keep going. Those words of encouragement, loving words for yourself as well. Okay? All right. Well, I hope you do that to your friends, family, and yourself today. And before we move on to the next keyword, we will take a listen to another song, in fact. Here is 여름아 부탁해, please, summer by 볼빨간 사춘기 볼4.

0: 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We'd love to hear from you. Let's keep crunching! We're back! This is Brunch Club, and today we're joined by laughter therapist Oh Haengja. Now, before we move on to the third keyword, let me read a few comments from our crunchers. 정모아 TV is saying, 힐링하고 있어요. Getting healed. And 독설 만남 is also saying, 힐링됩니다. 네. Also getting healed right there. 감사합니다. I am too. And we also have Big Mouse TV saying, 오늘 K 웃음 치료 진심 감동입니다. 감사합니다. 나에게 해주는 것 정말 최고입니다. 셀프 토크 공감합니다. 네. Today's K laughter show is just the best, and I really agree with self talk is what they said. And 성찬훈 is saying, 와 오늘 텐션이 온 마음이 두루마기처럼 따뜻하게 만들어 주네요. 네. 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And 정 TV is saying, 감사와 감동의 시간이 Very grateful and touching. 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All right. 네. 감사합니다. 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The last keyword is...
1: Yeah. 짜자자.
0: Healing. Right. Just like many of our crunchers said, they felt really healed. Now, with our final keyword, we'd like to go a little deeper and get to know you, Haengja, beyond the laughter therapist. 마지막 키워드를 통해 네. 인간 오행자에 대해 조금 더 깊이 들어가 보려고 합니다. 네. 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
0: 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Then when is the latest? 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
0: So watching the play, she was able to connect her life to that play's story. And because she felt touched that way, she could relate as well. That is why she ended up crying after watching this particular play. All right. Well, when you're going through sadness or burnout, how do you take care of your own emotions, I wonder? 슬픔이나 번아웃이 올 때 어떻게 마음을 다스리세요?
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0: 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And first of all, that is to stay home alone and read.
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0: And the second method is she would meet a friend who she can connect with really well and talking it out. Having a good conversation is her second method.
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0: Just like we have yin and yang, it's really important not only to have some time for yourself, but also to spend some time with other people as well to keep that balance, like the yin yang. All right. Well, I heard you've continued studying psychology and counseling as well. Where does all that energy to try out new things come from?
2: 웃음 치료 외에도 선생님께서 심리 상담 상담 쪽을 계속 공부하신다고 네. 들었거든요. 매번 이렇게 새로운 일에 뛰어드시는 에너지는 대체 어디서 오는 건가요?
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0: 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So jokingly she would say the energy comes from her nostrils.
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0: 아. So she said in the past having quite relatively big nostrils, she said was her self complex that she had.
1: 네. 그것을 이제 긍정으로 승화시켜서 여기서 나온다 이렇게 표현을 하는데 결국은 저에게 에너지가 나오는 것은 나 자신을 사랑하는 것, 나의 삶을 사랑하는 것.
0: 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Well, what is something that you have recently studied? 요즘 어떤 공부를 하고 계세요, 선생님들?
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0: Oh, so she reads a lot of books, religious books.
1: 고전도 보고.
0: Ah, and also reads classic books as well. All right, so it seems like she's continuously studying and reading books throughout. Well, I imagine your family and friends must be pretty happy to have someone like you around, you know. Are they happy? Do they express it?
2: 선생님의 가족이나 친구분들은 행복할 것 같아요. 어떻게 행복해하시나요? 표현을 해주시나요?
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0: 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Not so much family is what she said.
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0: 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But what are the family members dissatisfied about then?
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0: 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And that is what makes her dissatisfied.
1: 그럴 때 네. 저도 할 말이 있어요.
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0: 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You think of it as nagging.
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0: And she says, but other people, they listen well to her and they even pay her. How can she not be good to them? Well, then when does your daughter feel happy then?
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0: 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All right. 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
0: All right. Well, looking ahead, is there a special project or I guess challenge you'd like to take on as a laughter therapist?
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0: 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So she does have a project that she wants to engage in.
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0: So she wants to try out new things, but among them is to become an advertisement model.
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0: So if she does something related to laughter, for example, if you laugh, you're going to become pretty. If you laugh, you'll become healthy. She'll be really good at advertisements related to that. So please give her a call right now. All right. Well, could you give our listeners one simple 오행자 style laughter assignment that they can try after the show then?
2: 오늘 방송 끝나고 청취자분들이 따라해볼 수 있는 오행자표 웃음 숙제 하나만 내주실 수 있을까요?
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0: 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So like punching or boxing. So that's how you do the number 4 laughing, okay? Just mercilessly punch in the air.
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0: 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That's number 4. 자, 9번은 뭐죠?
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0: 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And it's the 구석구석 laugh, meaning like parts, all different parts of the body.
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0: And she's going to show us now.
1: 예쁘다.
0: You did well. You're pretty. Petting yourself, stroking
1: 여기도,
0: yourself.
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0: Here and there, 구석구석. Your hip and your stomach. That's how you do it. You stroke yourself, 구석구석, every bit of your body. And that is the number 9 laughing technique that she wanted to share.
1: 내가 나를 소중하게 생각하는 만큼 많이 나를 쓰담쓰담 하면서 웃어주면 치유가 됩니다.
0: So cherish yourself, stroke yourself, and laugh just like that. And it will be very therapeutic and help you to heal as well. All right. Well, we laughed so much today. I guess this is like the show that I laughed the most. But time is already up and we have to wrap up. How was your time with us today on Culture Crunch? 이렇게 신나게 웃고 나니까 벌써 마칠 시간이 다 됐습니다.
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0: So she's happy that she was able to laugh a lot on the show and she's happy that she was introduced to the world, to you crunchers. Well, we have to wrap up right there with our last song then. It's 이 계절은 우리의 색깔로 The Color of Us by 소각소각. Shall we say goodbye together? 같이 인사할까요?
1: 네.
0: Keep

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Second, cook your food. 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For hot foods, cool it down and keep it in a refrigerator. If food smells bad or shows signs of spoilage, throw it away. Stomachache, diarrhea, or vomiting are common symptoms of food poisoning. You should go see a doctor if you have any of those symptoms that are severe. Always remember these 6 steps to protect yourself and others from food poisoning.

0: Well, hello everyone, this is DJ Sam, and you are listening to Radiance. From Monday to Sunday, Radiance brings you the best of K-pop and the stories of our global family. 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If you're looking for a place to enjoy a wide range of K-pop music, Radiance is the place to be. 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
1: What kind of clarity is filling your day today? 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At the southern edge of Korea lies Jeju, an island holding one of nature's most honest, untouched secrets. Formed by volcanic activity 1.8 million years ago, layers of rugged basalt rock and countless tiny pathways carved by lava. Rainwater that falls on this island begins a remarkable journey, traveling deep underground for over 31 years. Like a vast natural filtration system, these layers of volcanic rock carefully remove impurities while enriching the water with essential minerals like vanadium and silica. From 420 meters below the surface, untouched by human hands, this pristine water is brought up, then passes through rigorous quality checks and global standard management systems before reaching you. That is why, within just 3 months of its launch, it became Korea's number one bottled water, and why people around the world trust Jeju Samdasu. More than just water to quench your thirst, it is 31 years of patience, a story shaped by nature itself. 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Enriching Jeju, bringing happiness to its people. A cleaner tomorrow for Jeju. Created by JPDC.
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1: Welcome to K-Pop in here on Arirang Radio. I have sexy voice today. So why does Isaka have sexy voice today? So number one, I woke up with really bad allergies, so I went to my ENT. He gave me medicine. Then he looked at my throat and he's like, did you ever have voice nodules? And I said, yeah. And he's like, I think they're back. So I'm going to sound super sexy today. So there's that. We also have a really great artist joining us in hour two, so stay tuned for that as well. Welcome to K-Pop, and I'm your host, Isaac. We start off today with Card with Right on the Wind, and we've got a lot of announcements. So first things first, we have Algorithm Music tomorrow, Memories, Family, Memories. Those are the two keywords. Rise's Memories is going to be the song. Do what you will with that. We also have our domestic survey up as well. This is with Gallup Korea. This particular survey is lined up for you so that you can participate if you live here in Korea. So that means all of our foreign listeners who are residing here in Korea, if you are also willing to participate, you can. So you can be an exchange student. You can be living here for only like 6 months, maybe a year. Totally doesn't matter. So if you would like to participate, please go over to our homepage or our application. You'll be able to sign up for our survey. It's pretty easy. The normal questions. The questions include those of like, who's your favorite DJ? How did you listen to Arirang Radio? Do you like listening to about K-culture? Do you like it because of K-pop? Those kind of questions. So it's pretty easy for you to participate. For those of you who like to be a part of the Talk Talk Korea 2026, that is also available for you to check out. Go to talktalkkorea.or.kr. This is being hosted by the Ministry of Culture, Sports, and Tourism. You get a chance to sign up for it. And it's pretty cool. You have about four categories to sign up for. Those categories include video, photo book, drawing and illustration, and writing. And you're going to be telling about your first K-culture moment. Now, this has nothing to do with Arirang Radio, but if you would love to say, by the way, my first ever K-culture experience was with K-poppin' from Arirang Radio, or anything along those lines, that would also be something that we could, you know, use. Might help. I don't know if it would help, but whatever. You can be as honest as you need to with that. We also have the

we're calling musicians for the Cheonju Music Festival. This is a shout out to the Gwangju area. So this is apparently a very big representative festival for Gwangju since the 80s. And this is called the Cheonju Music Festival. They've been having monthly shows. So you can sign up for those. And if you want to pass this information on to whichever artist you love, you can do that too. The signups for the September stage is coming up right around the corner. That is going to be between the 24th of this month and then through September 6th. So you can check that out if you'd like. More information for you if you'd like to see so on ggn.or.kr or email them 2026vocfestival@gmail.com. Keep thinking of that as an address or like a homepage instead of a email address. Hello to our K-pop and fam. We got Jenga dropping by. We got Aaron here as well. And let's see here. It seems that, I'm not in any pain, which is kind of annoying. You know what I mean? Because if I was in pain, I would be like, oh, I need help. But that's not the case. I just sound really raspy. I don't know. I kind of like the sound of the voice. What do you guys think? A little bit raspier. A little bit deeper. I do sound a little nasally, though. That's the allergies. I had a really bad allergy attack this morning. Anyways, Isan is joining us in the studio in hour two. He recently just won a competition program. Get ready. You are going to be in for a amazing performance in hour two, so stay tuned for that. In the meantime, though, let me tell you how to listen to K-Poppin. My show is between 12 to 2 p.m. KST. The rerun is 3 to 5 a.m. For those of you who like to check us out on Jeju-do Island, it is 88.7 megahertz in Jeju City. Seogwipo is 80.1. Taejung is 101.9. 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That's us. And let's see here. What else is there? If you want to email us, you can. So if the message board of the application is a little too inconvenient, email. It's on the screen. k-pop-in@naver.com. Or you can slip into our DMs. kpop_arirang. Aaron was saying that the global service specifically asked a lot about the archive. Really? That was interesting. That's an interesting update. Well, the domestic one is also available on Jeju Island as well, in person. So if you meet up with our correspondents, say hi. Give us a review. In the meantime, though, we've got Brave Girls at the track of Timapara. We have the boys after that with Code, and I'll see you guys back after this. They're happening headlines.

In the first hour of K-pop, in Monday through Friday, we get a chance to look at some of the happening headlines coming out of South Korea. I have some more comeback news that we were not ready for. Like, oh my god. Like, a couple of days, we are getting an EP. Jennie of Blackpink decided that in the midst of all of her stages that she's been doing, and with the Blackpink reunion and all that other stuff,

she's going to be giving us an EP. And it's not happening next month. It's not happening the month after that. It's happening this month. This month. So I'll give you the details on that. Also, Ascent is going to be making their comeback as well. It looks like that they've got a lot of mature vibes going on with the recent comeback. So we'll be giving you all the details on that and more coming up next.

The sweet voices of Huns on the track of Momtoyahe, or Unstoppable, because Huns is always unstoppable. The last time they were here, they decided that they were going to be dropping some more like easy listening music. I think they're kind of staying on the vibe with that because this song is also very like easy listening. Gotta love the vibe. All right. So, Miss Jenny, the queen, decided that she was going to be making a comeback for us. But it's like not next month, not in October, not even at the end of the year. She's giving us an EP at the end of the month. And like, where is she having, where does she have the time to do this? Because the girls are doing stuff for their group projects. Oh, she's doing these like festivals around the world. Like, I feel that she's on stage like almost every week. And she's like all over the place. So her company is saying that they are in the last finishing stages and it's going to be dropping at the end of the month. Girl, it's the 20th. Oh, the end of the month is next week. And the last day is 2 Mondays from now. When is she giving us an album? I mean, I'm happy for it. But like, I'm not going to argue with great news like this. But from an artist perspective, plus her schedule, plus she's so busy. Where is she finding the time to do this? I don't know. I'll give you guys updates when we get more information. Also, Ascent is going to be making a comeback on the 4th of September. Ascent is definitely one of those teams that we love to support here. And it looks like that the members are

0: are going to be giving us a new comeback. I have to say that the poster pictures definitely the kind of vibes that I totally love. We've got like a lot of leather going on. Very like high school bad boy type of vibes. And lots of purples, lots of long light fixtures. I'm excited. But have you guys noticed that I keep saying that we have like a comeback rush happening for the month of September? It seems that we're getting more and more comebacks before Chuseok. So it really feels like it's going to be like a rush in September. Because just with the amount of comebacks that I've told you guys now, it seems that number one, what is money? And number two, the music programs. Like, are we going to be able to handle all of these comebacks? I'm happy with it, but you can always find more pictures, especially for those of you who've been following Ascent for a while. They have more pictures on their social media accounts, so you might want to go check those out as well. But yeah, Ascent's going to be making a comeback, so very excited for that as well. Benny says both comebacks equals what is money. Exactly. I think that for the most part, if our happening headlines were just covering artists, I think that I would rename it what is money. Maybe bathtub gin. Because it's never ending. It's never ending for the comebacks. And it's like we love to support our artist, but in this era of K-pop, it is rare to not be a multi-stan, you know what I mean? And so because of this multi-stan era, we constantly have to support. And then, I mean, we're happy, our hearts are full, but then our wallets aren't. At this point, I think like I should just make a paycheck, like account just for fandom merch. Anyways, we're going to take a listen to some music. We have Jennie on the track with Solo. Ascent is after that with Still Rose. And I'll see you guys back after this and more of the show.
1: 천진 남만 청순 가련 새침 번쩍 이젠 지쳤나 귀찮아.

0: Hola a todos, ¿cómo están? 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
1: Where are you listening from? 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

It's time for the ultimate battle of the day. It is BB time, balance battle time, and we ask you some ridiculously hard questions in the first hour of K-Pop-in, Monday through Friday. So, today, the balance question is, your partner is going to go MIA, so they're going to be ghosting you to a certain extent, but when are you going to be okay with it? So, are you going to be okay with your partner ghosting you, going MIA, when they drink alcohol? Or just on a daily basis. So they kind of disappear from time to time. So would you rather them do that when they are drinking or when they are just, you know, it's a daily habit? What would you choose? Send those in as we have at heart helping us figure this out with a piece of my heart. 내 마음 한 조각.

All right, fam. So during At Heart's Track, you were trying to figure out your partner is going to be MIA. So they're going to kind of ghost you. Not indefinitely, but just like it's really hard to get a hold of them. So would you rather that be happening when they are under the influence of alcohol? Or would you rather try to do that? Or would you rather have them do that when it comes to just like a daily habit sort of ordeal? So you gotta make your choice. What would it be? Benny chooses number one, being drunk or drinking. We had Crash thinking, okay, I think sober, just because I would know that they are okay. We could talk about whatever we need to do afterwards. Force Philippa says, I drink every day, so he's gonna choose I'll pick when they drink, as them ghosting should save on bailout expenses. What kind of significant others are you having, sir? Two, you have you ever bailed out a significant other? Have you guys ever bailed out a significant other? I've never. Y'all are hardcore. That's so cool. I've never done that. Aaron says either way, I will react the same way. Annoyed if I needed to get needed something from them. In general, I really don't care. Aaron says they probably passed out if they ghosted while drunk. That's true. Jacob says I think ghosting when drinking, since that should be less ghosting than when they're sober, right? As long as they get home safe. Aaron, you've bailed somebody out before? Really? That's so hardcore. So cool. That's so cool. I've never. Thankfully, I've never been put into that situation. So yeah, thankfully, I've never been in any like kind of like bar fight or anything. Yeah, I've never really had like angry people around when we were drinking. I'm a rowdy person. I cry a lot, but I've never been in a situation where it got rowdy, like physically, which is good, I think. I feel that I would rather the person go MIA when they're sober. My reasoning being, I feel that if it's a sober ordeal, it's more of a personality trait. 'Cause I get busy too. Like if I'm in the middle of the show, my significant other, like if I was doing the show right now and if a significant other started calling me, I would be like, I can't pick up. You know what I mean? I might try to text during the song break, like I'm in the show, but like yeah, there are days where with work and everything, like I probably would not be able to text for a good couple of hours. So that's more of like a personality slash like work oriented ordeal. But like, if I want to try to get a hold of them when they're drinking and not know if they're okay or not, I think that would bother me a little bit more. So I think that I would rather have it be a personality trait or like a work ordeal. Anyways, what we're going to do is jump into some more music before I see you back with our On This Day. We have MD on the track with Way to Get Ball or Why So Pretty. Great compliment start for the track. We're going to take into that, listen to that, and we have our On This Day coming up next.

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1: Welcome to the Yesterday Charts, which is our On This Day, where we take you back to which songs were trending in the week we are currently in now, in years past. So we are in the third week of August, and we need to find out, in 2001, which songs were popular in the third week of August? Which songs were top in the charts? And starting from today, we have the top 10. So, in the top 10, despite it being the third week of August, and for us now, we think that, you know, there's a lot of dance tracks, there's a lot of summer songs, there's a, even if it's like more of a ballad track, there's a lot of summer tracks in this K-pop scene at the moment. Back then, not necessarily the vibe. So number 10, Song Si-kyung, from his Jeomcheoreum album, Daege Oneun Gil, Road to Me, found itself at number 10. There has been quite a lot of covers of this done. This particular track is, it's kind of a ballad gold when it comes to Song Si-kyung, and just his mega hit years were like this era, to be exact. Im Jung-jung also found himself in the charts at number 9 with 기다리는 이유, or the reason for waiting, at number 9. Then we find at number 8, that was none other than Kim Jin-pyo with his track of 믿을진 모르겠지만, You Might Not Believe Me. Kim Jin-pyo was a huge artist in the 90s, and then he was able to continue with his career as a solo artist in the 2000s. And I feel that those of you who watch Show Me the Money, you know him as the host. And we also see at number 7, Kim Go-mo, from his other day, Another Day's album, Double, was on the chart at number 7, proving that there was a lot of male solo artists in this era that were dominating the charts. And then we have at number 6, Cho Gyu-chan with Baby Baby. This particular track is, it's one of those very sentimental tracks. And I didn't know this until recently, but this song is actually a Taiwanese track. So it was a Taiwanese song that was remade by Cho Gyu-chan. So that was something interesting, because I always thought up until now that this was a Cho Gyu-chan original, because it was kind of his signature sound at this era. And while I was doing my research for this, I found this out, and I was like, oh, that's actually very interesting. Hello, Griffin. Welcome to the show. So last week it was, I was talking about how there was a artist that was super popular. No, it wasn't last week. It was this week. So, you know, at Monday, I talked about Hey, Jutemu, that song, the song that was remade and whatnot. Hey, the artist, and Cho Gyu-chan are married. If you guys didn't know that, they're a married couple. They recently were on Happy Together, and you guys can see the videos and stuff like that from their interview if you wanted to do so. But yeah, I always thought that was like so cool that like they were in the chart at the same time, and they later went to go get married. That's like so cool. So we're gonna be looking at a few tracks today, more male solo artists from this era. Song Si-kyung is gonna help us continue on Daege Oneun Gil, or Road to Me, and then we have Cho Gyu-chan with Baby Baby, and we'll see you guys back after this with more of the show.

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2: We need to wrap up the first hour. It's Michael's birthday. Dropping by just in time. Happy birthday to you. Happy birthday to you. I have a raspy voice today. You're 1 year away from the seniors, Jenny Menu. I don't believe it. You don't look a day over 30. Anyways, what we're going to do is jump into some more music from 2001 as we continue on with the show. In hour two today, we have a very special Tiny Stage. He just made his debut, and he's got amazing vocals, so stay tuned for that. Kim Gum was on the track with Double Narrative K-Pop, and it's coming up next.

Sing, sing, sing, Tiny Toons. Have you ever played a gate game with your friends? Two children face each other, hold hands, and lift their arms up high to make a big gate. Then the other children line up and pass underneath. This fun game is captured in a traditional Korean children's song called 대문놀이, or gate game. It's often sung together with 강강술래, a traditional Korean circle dance. The song goes back and forth like a little conversation. One child sings, "Gatekeeper, gatekeeper, open the gate." Another calls back, "Not without a key." Then they ask, "Which gate should we go through?" And someone calls back, "Go through 동대문 gate." After all that asking and answering, finally, the gate opens wide with a clang. Can you imagine children long ago holding hands and singing the song together in a breezy courtyard? Now let's listen to the traditional Korean children's song, 대문놀이.

Adidas Radio. The time is 4 a.m.

It is the top of the second hour here on K-Pop, and I'm your host, Isaac, and today for our tiniest stage, we've got a very special artist joining us in the studio, so stay tuned for that. He just made his debut. He just won a competition program here in Korea, and he's going to be in the mic with us in just a few moments, so get ready for that. If you have any more questions and messages for Isaac, please continue to send those in. I'm your host, Isaac, if you are just tuning into K-Pop in here on Adidang Radio. Now, we do have a few announcements that we have to give you guys. 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We have an announcement from the Ministry of Culture, Sports, and Tourism. They have their contest of Talk Talk Korea 2026 going on at the moment. Go to their homepage, talktalkkorea.or.kr, to check it out. And also the Cheonan Music Festival, which is Gwangju's most representative music festival since the 80s, is having their September stage before the finale in October, that is.

0: Any artist of any genre that needs a stage in K-pop and is ready to provide that stage with our tiniest stage. And today we have the very talented up-and-rising artist, Isan, in the studio. 안녕하세요.
1: 안녕하세요.
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1: 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Mucho gusto.
0: There we go.
1: 네,
0: okay. So he does speak Spanish, and so during the song break, I asked him if he could say hi in Spanish as well. So, Isan, welcome to the program. 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
0: 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He's like, nope. I don't know where I am. I don't know what I'm doing. It's kind of all up in the air at the moment. So since he is here, we are going to get to know him just a little bit. 자, 이산 씨는 뭐 우리 K-pop에는 처음이긴 하지만 네. 사실 우리 모든 아티스트분들이 이 목요일 코너를 처음 올 때는

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0: 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All of us halfies always have to fix this. So make sure that you guys know that. 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
0: Okay, so his birthday is in November, and I was asking him, are you a zodiac sign person? Are you an MBTI person? Are you a blood type person? He's like, I don't believe in MBTIs, but I did do the test, and I did come back out with INTP. But it apparently says that a lot of INTPs don't believe in the MBTI setup as well. So it's kind of interesting. 이거 봐요. 또그 스페인어 하니까 지금 스페인어가 엄청 많이 들어오네요.
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0: 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So it looks like there's a lot of Spanish coming in, and uh-oh, I should have given him the chat because I haven't read Spanish in way too long.
1: Puede un poco de español.
0: Oh, okay, he only speaks. Okay, I understand that. He only speaks a little bit of Spanish.
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0: his mom uses Spanish at home, but she also speaks Korean as well, and so he understands her, and like he's met up with representatives from Peru and stuff like that here in Korea, and there was like this big old ordeal, and he understands everything that they say. Speaking is a completely different situation. He says that, when he was living in Peru for a little bit, like, because he was there, he was able to speak a little bit more. But yeah, he was having a little problem with trying to bring back the words. He has them in his head, but it's hard for him to kind of get them out. Anyways, we do have to talk about the show. You are on the program, The Scout. So I need to ask how you even started getting into the program. 이제 최근에 이제 더 스카웃을 우승을 하셨는데
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1: 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And he wanted to do a lot of covers. He wanted to, make his own social media account to promote himself and stuff like that. But he's a little bit of a perfectionist, I can tell, because he was like, oh, I don't, I want to, but I don't. It's like he doesn't like this about the cover. Like, there's these little nicks and pieces that he was just like dissecting way too much. And so, it looks like the program reached out to him first, and he was like, okay, I can't push this anymore. Like, this is my calling. Like, I have to do something about my music now. And yeah, he was able to get some pretty good results. Now, being on the show, was there any maybe like hope after you got through the first hurdle of auditions that maybe I might get to like this point in the audition? 자 이제 뭐 이렇게 몇차몇차몇차 하고 이제 뭐또 녹화 들어가고 막 하잖아요. 그 절차 스스로 그래도 여기까지 왔는데 이제 방송 시작하고 나면 난한 어디까지 가겠다 좀 예상을 한번 정도 스쳐간 적 있었나요?
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1: 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And this was his first broadcast ever. So for him, when he was looking at some of the other contestants, he was already seeing celebrities like in his eyes. They're like, oh my God, these are so many stars. And they like have been on stage before, they've experienced their career before and that. But this is his first time being on television. So for him, he was like, no, I'm not even gonna get into the higher rankings. But when they first started opening the messages and the voting, especially for messages, a lot of Peruvians showed up. And they showed a lot of passion, so he was able to get pretty high numbers in a lot of those votes. And he was like, oh, maybe. D
0: Maybe.
1: despite everybody being so fabulous, like, maybe I might have a chance to do this. We're gonna try to ease the kind of nerves that you might be having. 사실 모든 아티스트분들이 여기를 올 때쯤이면 좀 여기 라디오도 처음이신 분들도 많고 해서 긴장이 되실 수 있으니까
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1: Okay. So he chose to be a song writer genius, and I was like, "Is it because lyrics are more easier?" And he's like, "No, never." He thinks it's just a completely different ordeal. He feels that when it comes to lyrics, it's not because it's easier. It's for him, if he wanted to write lyrics, it's what he wants to say. So it's not necessarily like a set answer, like a book of like, oh, it has to be this way. It can be whatever he wants it to be, which he feels is a little bit easier to navigate. Whereas it becomes to songwriting, it's not just about a melody and chords. It's about the technicalities behind it, is what he's now get learning to learn about how to record it, different things that go into it, the instruments that go into it, and all that other technical stuff as well. So for him, there's more layers into songwriting, and so that's a little bit more of a harder one, and he wants to master it better. 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
1: Okay, so he says the random. Because I was trying to explain to him, like, think about you being on the show again. It like speeds up and slows down and speeds up again. He's like, "Can I just take my..." No, I'm just gonna go with the random. 자, 친구 중에 MBTI T인 친구, F인 친구 누구를 더 선호해요? 3, 2, 1.
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1: 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Spoken like a true T.
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1: 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So he says that up until he was a student, he's like, "I feel that I was an untamed T because he was pretty blunt about the way he came across." But he's like, I think I'm getting better at it." And I was like, "Do you have a lot of Fs around you?" He's like, "I've never thought about it, but I think, come to think of it, I think I do. I think, yeah." So I think his F friends are now starting to like train him into being less like that. 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
1: 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So he doesn't really believe in 네. that kind of stuff. Okay, we are actually going to get to know him today as an artist. If you guys have any more questions and messages for him, please continue to send those in. 오늘 질문이나 메시지 있으시면 보내주시면 되는데, we get a chance to hear you sing live for the first performance, our performance for today. You're going to be playing for us. 노래를 해주시기로 하셨는데 어떤 노래 해주실 거죠?
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1: 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So we have Isan in the studio for today, and he recently just won a audition program, and he's going to be singing the song that is going to be his official debut track and the song that he was able to sing during the semifinals, and it is called Your R&B, and he's going to get a chance to sing it for us if he's ready. 준비되는 대로 바로 해주시면 됩니다.
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1: 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We have Eason in the studio and we just got a chance to hear him sing the track of your R&B. And I have to get to the bottom of how his voice sounds so good. 저는 이산 씨 그 공연하는 걸 쭉 봤었는데요.
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1: 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And he really wanted to start being a singer in his third year of junior high. So for the States, if you go to like a four-year high school, that would be like a freshman in high school. But he, like, if you ask like when he really started singing, he was singing since he was a kid. Like ever since he can remember, he was singing every day, all day when as soon as he woke up in the morning. 그러면 어렸을 때 노래를 자주 부르셨는데 그거는 집에서 음악을 부모님이 좀 자주 틀어놨었나요? 아니면 본인이 그냥 음악을 좋아해서 따로 그냥 틀어놓고 계속 있었었던 건가요?
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1: 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Did like is his parents like really into music? Was it like something like a part of the family? He's like, not really. Both mom and dad side of the family, like they have no interest in anything into like the arts. But him and his brother are obsessed with music. For him, he always used to listen to music as at home as well. 그럼 찾아서 들었다는 소리인데 어떤 아티스트들을 어렸을 때 많이 들으셨나요?
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1: Oh my goodness. Okay, so he doesn't he can play the piano. So he can read sheet music. He knows chords. Like he can play certain instruments like that as well. Guitar, he keeps taking lessons and stuff like that as well. Like that's his thing. But for Piano Man, when he did the performance, he was like, okay, since I'm going to be the Piano Man, I want to sit behind a piano and like really do this. And so he practiced and practiced and practiced. Like he put his whole heart into that performance. So yeah, go show support for it, even though it is past. Okay, so when you decided that you were going to do music, how did that happen? 이제 음악을 본격적으로 하셔야 되겠다고 중3이었다고 하셨잖아요.
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0: 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Montaña y playa.
1: That is so cute. Okay, so when in his third year of junior high, because he wanted to be a vocalist, he was looking into really getting serious about his vocals. And so, yeah, he was starting to get ready to study for that and all that. So he didn't really have to buy anything at the time. And because he didn't really have any input about like what he needed to do, he's like, I have my voice. I can just use it. So he was pretty straightforward about it. He got that the guitar that he has in the studio at the moment. He got this only about a month ago. The artist who is the CEO at the moment, who is the artist we listened to earlier with the first song, Isung was able to buy him the guitar. And I was like, did you name your guitar? He's like, I never thought you were going to ask me if I named my guitar. Apparently, a lot of guitarists, they like to name their guitars. So, yeah, it's apparently Pada, which means ocean. And since his name is San, the mountains and the ocean are always together. So I think that's so sweet. Oh, my God, that is so sweet. Can I confirm that this is live? Yes, this is live. 지금 생방송 맞습니다. 지금 채팅창에서 만약에 질문이나 메시지 보내고 싶으시면 보내주시면 돼요. So you guys can continue sending more questions and messages to Isan if you would like to as well. What was mom and dad's reaction when you wanted to do music? 음악 하겠다고 했을 때 부모님은 뭐라고 하셨어요?
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1: 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It wasn't that. It was more like, they just didn't want him to suffer, because you know, it's for a lot of Asian parents and just in people in general. If you're a parent, like, you know, if your kid wants to do music, it's kind of like, it, there's so many easier routes to go, you know what I mean? Because there's so many things that you have to ride on being a musician. And so he remembers that one of the things that he did to prove to his parents that he really, really, really wanted to be a singer, there was a typhoon passing by where his house was. It was raining and it was like thundering and all this other stuff. It was really bad weather. He stayed on the roof until his parents agreed. So he was pretty hard-headed about his determination as well, about what he wanted to do with his career. We do need to jump into another quick song break, and then we're going to come back and talk a little bit more with you in the studio. 노래 한 곡 듣고 다시 와서 이제 얘기 더 해볼게요. What we're going to do is jump into his track. It was a cover that he did on the competition of 서울의 밤 or 서울 night. And we'll see you guys back after this and more of the show.

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4: All right, we have the very talented Isal in the studio today, and we're getting to know him a little bit more. There's a lot of messages in Spanish, and my goodness, my Spanish is very limited. My, 정말 죄송해요. 제가 스페인어를 안 읽은 지 너무 오래돼서. Oh, I wish I could give him the chat. Because there's a lot of messages coming in from Peru. 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
5: 네, 궁금하네요.
4: Okay, we've been talking about him being on the program and all this other fun stuff as well. I've been seeing you doing a lot of radio with your current CEO. 지금 이승철 선배님이랑 라디오 이렇게 계속 이제 투어하고 이랬는데
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4: Okay, so if you guys have been watching his radios, he's been doing a lot of radio shows with 이승철, and if you watch the program at the beginning, he chose Wendy to be his mentor. And I guess that Isintar felt like offended about this because he's a little upset about it. And so he's been talking about it every time they go on radio together. And so he's like, yeah, even if I go back, I'm sorry. It's just because he's not here that I'm saying this, but I'm going to choose Wendy. Okay. Who are you the most starstruck? 사실 이런 프로그램들은 방송도 많이 긴장이 되는 부분인데 그거 말고도 이 멘토분들도 너무나
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4: Okay, so yeah, he definitely says that he was most starstruck by Wendy, and yeah, our listeners saying Wendy, 선배님, that's very valid, because it's Wendy, exactly. And he's like, so the other contestants were just like, oh yeah, so and so's here, so and so's here, so and so here, and then as soon as he heard Wendy, he's like. So he's sitting up a little bit straighter, you know, fixing his hair a little bit, you know, trying to be able to put on his best show. When it came to the physical training during the show, this also became a really big ordeal. 다른 라디오에서도 말씀하셨는데 추성훈 씨가 트레이닝을 해줬잖아요.
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4: Okay. 네. So yeah, during the show, they also had Chu Sung-un, who's a fighter, help with the training. He's like, I got a lot to say about that. So apparently, because he does like watching UFC and stuff like that, so he knows how the fighters train. And is like, weren't you guys pushed pretty hard? He's like, I know that we did not, like, not even a tenth of what they do, but still, for me, it was like I was dying. I was dead by the time I was doing the training. But I feel he does feel that it was a new experience through and through. It seems that you have a lot of things to look forward to for the rest of the year. 올해는 본인 커리어도 좀 바쁠 것 같은데 플러스로 좀 다른 것도 같이 바쁠 예정인 것 같던데요. 보니까 아, 네.
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4: 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So it is the 5th of September. It looks like the scout is having a concert. So with the finalist and everybody, he's going to be doing that as well. 또 있잖아요. 투어 게스트도 하시죠?
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4: Yo. Okay, so yeah, so he was able to be a part of the first half of Lee Seung-chul's 40th anniversary tour at the moment. Starting from November, there's going to be like the lottery year, like the second leg of the tour going on, and he's also going to be a guest there as well. So if you're planning a trip to Korea, you might want to look forward to that as well. So there's been a lot of questions that came in from the listeners ahead of time, and this is a really big question. 콜라보레이션 꼭 해보고 싶은 아티스트요.
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4: Okay. Okay. So he chose Weeknd and I was like, I normally ask this when an artist chooses a overseas artist. So would you like to be on The Weeknd's album? Kind of put your voice on his style of music, or would you want him to come on your type of music? And he's like, out of all the radio shows that I've been doing up until now, this is the most interesting question ever. He says that he would like to go on The Weeknd's first and then think about him coming on to his music, which I think is going to be really cool to see. 자, 다른 보컬리스트랑 목소리를 바꿀 수 있다면 네. 바꾸고 싶은 아티스트 있어요? If you ever wanted to change your voice with another artist? 이것도 청취자 질문이에요.
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4: Okay, so he says he's never really been moved by an artist just by their voice alone. But he says that Billie Eilish, when he saw the Tiny Desk and also the carpool stuff that she's done, loved her voice. And so to be captivated by just a voice was like the first for him. This is a big one, especially in this era of the weather. 사실 요즘 이제 또 환절기의 시작이기도 하고 지금 청취자분이 딱 맞는 질문을 보내긴 했는데요. 관리, 목 관리.
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4: Okay. So he's a water drinker and he tries not to drink cold water. So like any cold beverages. So because he's taken away the coldness of drinks, he doesn't tend to drink a lot of carbonated sodas or anything else. He's not really a coffee drinker either because of it. So if he goes to a cafe or if like they end up buying something from a cafe, he probably would choose like chamomile tea or something like that. But teas do tend to dry your throat out as well. So he tends to just kind of not really go for them, but it's just kind of like if I have to choose type of an ordeal. He's a big water drinker. So that's something that he tries to keep on top of as well. There's one big thing that our listeners love to hear, and it is any type of dramas or movies that you might be obsessed with. So if you could share that with us, that would be great. 사실 이제 해외에 계신 분들 지금 페루에서 오시는 분들도 꽤 많이 들어오셨는데 한국 드라마나 한국 영화 중에 좀 추천할 만한 본인이 제일 재밌게 본 옛날 것도 괜찮아요.
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4: 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So Snowpiercer would be his favorite movie if he would to
5: 네.
4: to give one to the listeners. Oh wow. Okay.
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4: Okay, so he watches a lot more non-Korean content when it comes
5: 네.
4: to movies and dramas and stuff
5: 네.
4: like that. Okay, that's fine. We do slowly have to say goodbye, but before we do that, I feel that you mentioned you were a big Running Man fan on another radio show, and I want to see if you have any shows you'd like to be on. 다른 라디오에서 Running Man을 되게 좋아하신다고 하셨는데
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1: 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Okay, so yeah, he's loved Running Man since he was a kid, and he like even watches like the shorts and stuff like that today. And so yeah, he's never thought about it, but Running Man production team, you might want to say a big shout out to him. 우리 벌써 인사 시간이 됐는데요. 오늘 어땠어요?
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1: Okay. So he said he had a blast today. He's like, oh, wait, what? We're already done. So we do have to say goodbye. We do hope, don't forget that he is having a concert with the program. He also is going to be a guest at Easton Toast concert. So don't forget to check that out. And he's going to be bringing more music for us. In the meantime, though, we have to say goodbye. And as we do so, his cover of Piano Man is going to be the track we say goodbye with. And we'll definitely see you next time. 다음에 봐요.
0: Bye.
1: 바이.
0: Ciao.

Thunderstorms occur due to instability in the air caused by a large temperature difference between the upper and lower atmospheres. Lightning is observed frequently during sudden rain showers in the monsoon season. The human body is a conductor that allows electricity to flow through it, so take note of the following guidelines to minimize the related risks. When there's been a thunderstorm forecast, it's best to stay indoors. Unplug any electrical appliances and stay at least 1 meter away from lightning fixtures and electrical devices. Close all the windows and avoid showers and dishwashing to minimize the risk of electric shocks. If you must go out, then put on a raincoat rather than carrying an umbrella. When caught in a thunderstorm while you're outdoors, avoid being near tall trees and utility poles and seek safety inside a building, a car, or a sunken area devoid of water. If you're atop a mountain or in an elevated area, move to lower ground. If you hear thunder within 30 seconds after a lightning strike, try to find a cave or a sunken area without any pooled water. Drop any long objects such as hiking poles, golf clubs, and farming tools and make sure they are laid horizontally on the ground. And remember, it is dangerous to lie down on wet ground. If you sought safety inside your vehicle, lower the radio antenna and stay inside. Even after thunder and lightning stops, stay in a safe area for at least 30 minutes. If you come across a person who has been struck by lightning, move the victim to a safe location and call 119 or your country's emergency call. Help maintain the body temperature and perform first aid, such as CPR and cardiac massage, until paramedics arrive.

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Somebody like you? 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

0: What kind of clarity is filling your day today? We drink water every day, but have you ever wondered, the bottle of water in your hand, what kind of journey did it take to get to you? At the southern edge of Korea lies Jeju, an island holding one of nature's most honest, untouched secrets. Formed by volcanic activity 1.8 million years ago, layers of rugged basalt rock and countless tiny pathways carved by lava. Rainwater that falls on this island begins a remarkable journey, traveling deep underground for over 31 years. Like a vast natural filtration system, these layers of volcanic rock carefully remove impurities while enriching the water with essential minerals like vanadium and silica. From 420 meters below the surface, untouched by human hands, this pristine water is brought up, then passes through rigorous quality checks and global standard management systems before reaching you. That is why, within just 3 months of its launch, it became Korea's number one bottled water, and why people around the world trust Jeju Samdasu. More than just water to quench your thirst, it is 31 years of patience, a story shaped by nature itself. In every sip of Jeju Samdasu, you'll find a journey, pure, deep, and extraordinary. This spring, why not refresh both body and mind with a glass of clean, clear Samdasu and experience the vitality of Jeju. Enriching Jeju, bringing happiness to its people. A cleaner tomorrow for Jeju. Created by JPDC. Radio.
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2: Did you know that Koreans often debate over the smallest food preferences? Around this time of the year, it's usually about peaches. Soft peaches are better. No, crunchy peaches are better. 물복 means a soft, juicy peach, while 딱복 means firm, crunchy one. There's also the famous 탕수육 debate, 부먹 pouring the rice sauce over it, versus 찍먹 dipping the sauce. Now, for 떡볶이, people argue over 밀떡, the wheat-based rice cakes, versus 쌀떡, the rice-based ones. Eggs are another debate. 완숙 meaning fully cooked, or 반숙 with a soft yolk. Even with 라면, people are divided between soft noodle and firm, chewy ones.

There are plenty of other food debates as well, like whether 물냉면 or 비빔냉면 is better, or which sauce should dip sundae or raw fish in. There's no right answer, of course, but Koreans can be surprisingly stubborn about their food preferences. And I think that's one of the quirky and fun parts of Korean food culture. Now, do you have foods in your country that spark these kind of small but passionate debates? It's Thursday, August 20th, 2026, and I'm your host, SJ Lee, and welcome to The Culture Inc.

And kicking off our Thursday's edition of the program, that was Icon with Cheong Jo-kyung, My Type. Welcome, welcome, ladies and gentlemen. Again, Koreans may take these food debates a little more seriously, but every country seems to have one as well. In the U.S., people argue about pineapples on pizza. To be honest with you, I feel like it's the social media that tells people that it's bad. I honestly think pineapple on pizza, it's good. I wouldn't pay money for it, but if someone ordered it and it's there for free, I would eat it. I wouldn't go, eh, I'm not going to eat it. It's actually really good. Of course, again, many people see no fruits on the pizza, while others say that sweet and salty combination is perfect. That's exactly the reason why I like it. In the UK, there's a debate over whether milk or tea should go into the cup first. Italy, some people insist you should never break pasta before cooking it. Right? That's one way to kind of upset Italians, break the pasta. I don't think you should do that, to be honest with you. I personally don't think you should do that. Well, others think that it's not a big deal. And in Mexico and parts of Southeast Asia, cilantro can be surprisingly divisive. People tend to either love it or hate it. I love it. In the end, people everywhere are pretty familiar, you know, similar. Foods may be different, but everyone has a strong opinion about the flavors that they love. So again, the question being, are there certain silly food debates that you guys talk about in your respective countries? For me, even with tangsuyuk, right? You guys know what tangsuyuk is. It's the sweet and sour pork. And when I grew up, it was always poured, the sauce was always poured onto the dish. So I never thought about it, but I prefer dipping it into the sauce because then it's left crunchy. Now, some people with, I guess, soft teeth, they like the softness after it's been put into the sauce first. But personally for me, again, I like to dip it and I don't go wild if someone pours it on top, but I prefer having to dip it. What else is there? Sundae is an interesting one because depending on where you're from, you eat sundae differently. And so, like, I usually use salt for sundae, that's blood sausages. But when I went to, like, the Jeolla region, they used the chojang, which is like vinegary red pepper paste. And it's not bad. It's not bad. I'm not used to it, but it's not bad. And I heard that if you go to, let's say, the Gyeongsangdo area, they might even use like samjang, for instance, or like seujeot, which is

fermented salted what is it, shrimp. And so either way, everyone has their own preferences. I have my preferences too, but I don't go crazy over it. Like, I just don't go wild over it, right? But anyways, for our listeners, share with us, what are some of your food preferences? I want to thank all of our listeners out there for tuning into our show on this Thursday. We got a fun show. We'll get a look into what's ahead in just a bit, as well as all the messages coming from our listeners. But first, let's take a listen to Baby Don't Cry with I Don't Care.

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6: And welcome back, everyone. As we get things started here, let's give you guys a heads up in what's ahead in today's program. Now, the first hour, as always, we got Bomi back joining us in the studio live for Coffee Break. Today's tippet, that for your latest random but informative tippets. That's all coming up next, so stick around for that. In the second hour, we got Ki Kim joining us for Sports Culture Lab. This is where we talk about not just K-sports, but the cultural aspects. So even for all of our non-sports fans out there, it'll be an interesting listen. So I hope you guys tune in till the very end. I want to thank all of our listeners out there for participating in this weekend's Request. Thanks to the help of many of our listeners, we had more than enough entries come in last minute. We are going to have a good show. Fun show. Fun. Really interesting. And one just like, jaw-dropper. Jaw-dropper of an entry that came in. One that made, it was a lot of very good entries coming. Poems, rap lyrics. The rap lyrics almost cracked me up so hard. But it's going to be a very fun weekend show. Thanks to you guys. And again, thank you so much. Despite the fact that I pulled the deadline a day earlier. So thank you guys. But again, a reminder, anytime you guys want to take part in our next weekend's request, minus Benny, who seems to send it even before request is being aired on that weekend. 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You can message us on Kakao, The Culture Inc. 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And this is where you can share your My First K-Culture Moment through video, photo book, drawing, and illustration, or writing. And you can be a part of a total prize worth $26,400. But most importantly, the best entry across all four categories will receive the Minister of Culture, Sports, and Tourism Award. So I hope you guys take part in that. And of course, for all of our musicians out there, the Jeonil Gayoje, the Jeonil Music Festival. This is one of Gwangju's representative music festivals in the 1980s, and it's back. This is open for people of all ages, all genres. You can perform and try to compete for the 2026 Jeonil Music Festival Grand Finale this October. The applications for the August stage is done. However, the applications for the September stage is still open from August 24th to September 6th. New artists, experienced artists, solo band, it doesn't matter. I hope you guys take part in that. Also, it is that time of the year, guys. The 2026 Arirang Radio Listener Survey, not the Global Listener Survey. But this is where we conduct a survey with Gallup Korea to hear your opinions about Arirang Radio. So if you go to Arirang Radio website, on the left side of the page, there's a banner you can click on. Should take you about 10 to 15 minutes. And this is open for any domestic or foreign listeners residing here in Korea. So different from the Global Listener Survey. Again, if you live in Jeju or you happen to be in Jeju, you could potentially meet one of our researchers out on the streets and conduct a one-on-one interview through that. But this does help us a great deal, guys, in trying to improve our radio station and, of course, each of our shows individually. So hope you guys take part in that. Let's quickly go into some of the messages. We got Benny over in the Philippines who says hello. Polino over in London says good evening. We also got Made It Up over in London says millions of peaches. Peaches for me, that'll be good. Man. Marmite or Vegemite? I prefer Vegemite. Don't they kind of taste the same? It's a hard, that's a tough little bugger to eat. I tell you what, I know you're supposed to smear a little bit and put butter on it, but I've tried it once and it was just, it was not my cup of tea, I'll say that. Clara Nagato over in California Way says, good evening. Let's see, Jan Hayes tuning in from D.C. enjoyed your American Worker's Diary again. Eugene over in Ukraine says, hello. Nick Archer over in Germany. Does that skip? Made It Up says, a classic here is cream and jam on scones. Do you put the cream on first or the jam? And don't bring whether you use butter on it first, then it's getting really ugly. I'm not a big fan of scones. Scones, to me, it's not... Yeah, it's whatever. Howzy over in Brazil. Howzy's request this week was it was something. It was something. Let's see. Sakas is tuning in from Brazil. Says roar. He went from being a cat to now I don't know what he is. Is it a tiger or a lion? Whatever. Marmite is quite divisive. Isn't it like depending on where you live? Like Vegemite is it's an Australian thing, right? And then like Marmite is kind of like a British thing. Is that why like it's divisive? Like I heard that it's like tastes pretty much the same. It's a little bit different.

But anyways, share with us any of our other controversial food stuff. What was a controversial food stuff in back at home? What was it? Pizza stuff is always going to be, again, the pineapple thing, right? Hawaiian pizza. I like Hawaiian pizza. Burgers. Was there anything with burgers? No, nothing with that. They're both similar, but either one can be disgusting to some. I've heard stories, but there's only one way to eat it, right? Just like smear a little bit and put butter on top on a toast. Is that apparently how you're supposed to eat it? Halsey says, why are you laughing? It was a serious request. It was a serious request. It was serious. That's the point. It was very random. It was like Halsey does like his little coffee break, today's tippet on request. It's an interesting one. I enjoyed it, but yeah. Guys, we're gonna slowly bring in Pumi into the studio for coffee break, today's tippet. But I know Sukasa's tuning in, and you might be very interested in listening to this song. This is Big Bang with Big.

0: The Culture Inc. We're not listed on the stock exchange, but the value of K-Culture to the moon.
1: Coffee Break. Today's tidbit.
2: All right, it's time for our weekday's coffee break. Today's tidbit, and joining us in the studio is Pomi. Pomi, hello to you.
3: Hello, SJ.
2: Pomi, we're talking about all the controversial food topics, this or that, right? Do you pour the sauce onto 탕수육 or do you dip the sauce?
3: Dip.
2: What about 순대? How do you eat 순대?
3: With salt.
2: Salt. That's the Seoul way. That's the Seoul
3: way. Yes, but I like samjang too.
2: Samjang? Are you from Busan area?
3: I'm not from Busan.

0: sorry, husband, my ex-boyfriend is from Busan. And he taught me. He taught me.
1: Guys, 2 days in a row, she's talked about her ex-boyfriend.
0: He hates him. He hates him. Sorry.
1: 2 days then, in a row.
0: Different boyfriend. Anyway.
1: Wait, different boyfriend?
0: Yeah. Yesterday, one was from Daegu.
1: So, did you go to, like, the entire country to meet every guy?
0: Kind of. I hate to say that, but kind of. That's what I learned, like, eating sundae with samjang.
1: Is your husband listening right now?
0: Maybe not, because he has a dinner appointment, I hope.
1: Did you not meet anyone from the Jeolla region and learn to use the chojang?
0: Not yet. Not yet.
1: Oh my god. This is worse than me, guys. She's worse than me.
0: Don't get me wrong, guys.
1: She's worse.
0: I'm not that kind of person.
1: She's worse than me. This is crazy.
0: I was young back then.
1: Young, okay, back then. Okay. Okay, I believe you, Pomi. At least not different husband, says Eugene.
0: I'm scared.
1: Oh, my goodness. Anyways, I was going to ask you more questions, but I feel like it'll get you in trouble. So you might have to get a new new husband after this. Anyways, Pomi, what's our tidbit today?
0: So before I tell you, SJ, do you go to pharmacists often? And when do you go? What do you usually buy? Pain relief patches for your back pain?
1: No. No.
0: Then?
1: I usually go to the pharmacy because of like prescription drugs.
0: I went to the
1: hospital recently because I had like an infection here.
0: What kind of infection?
1: I don't know what it's called. You know what chimsem is?
0: Oh, I know that.
1: Like the gland where, right, that makes right. the spit. Saliva gland. There you go. Saliva. I had an infection on my saliva gland. And so I got prescribed antibiotics and stuff like that.
0: That hurts.
1: It does hurt. I'm okay now. Or if I just need to go to the pharmacy
0: to get kids vitamins.
1: No,
0: toys.
1: My wife gets all of that stuff. I usually get maybe like painkillers.
0: Oh, like Tylenol. Okay.
1: Stuff like that, or like if I'm really tired, get energy.
0: Takasu.
1: That kind of stuff.
0: You know, caffeine.
1: What about you?
0: So I usually visit a pharmacy only when I'm sick. So I never thought of it as an exciting place to shop. But last weekend, I saw a completely different side of Korean pharmacies. So this is real. Last Saturday, I went to Myeongdong to eat at Myeongdong Gyoza with my in-laws. And I expected to see a long line outside the restaurant, of course. But I also noticed that the pharmacies nearby were packed with people. So, I mean, I could tell they were not sick. They were like, they look completely normal. They were holding shopping baskets and carrying large bags. And surprisingly, most of them were foreigners.
1: Yeah, so for our listeners out there, she went to Myeongdong Gyoza. This is famous for kalguksu.
0: Kalguksu and
1: mandu.
0: Dumplings,
1: right? It's good. It's really good. And that's like that area is famous for that. It's a franchise.
0: Mm.
1: So I'm assuming, and I've heard this from my friends too, who come visit from New York.
0: Ooh.
1: They go there specifically to shop, the pharmacy.
0: Okay, like what kind?
1: No, that's what I did. Like, I don't know what they buy. They just go there to
0: you
1: shop.
0: Didn't ask?
1: No, I don't ask. I don't go like, what do you buy at the pharmacy? I'm not nosy.
0: So, yeah, right. So after lunch, I walked along Cheonggyecheon towards Jongno. And Jongno has long been famous for its pharmacies. So seeing many pharmacies lined up was not new. So what surprised me was the crowd. There were so many people going in and out of the stores. And I looked it up. And when I got home, and apparently there was a real like K-pharmacy craze happening right now. So pharmacies are becoming popular shopping destinations for both young Koreans and foreign visitors.
1: Yeah, now again, when Koreans go to Japan, for instance, they used to go to the pharmacy all the time and buy the Japanese stuff. I don't know. I never was into pharmacy shopping. Let's just put it that way. But I heard that now people coming to Korea, it is a big deal. So we're going to talk about K-pharmacy craze, I'm assuming.
0: Right. And just to make it clear, unlike overseas drugstores that may also sell like snacks, groceries, like Korean pharmacies focus on medicine, skincare, and health products. So in May 2026, foreign visitors spent more than 2 trillion won in Korea. And what's surprising is, like foreign spending at pharmacies rose by about 200% year on year. And that Like, it grew much faster than spending at department stores, duty-free shops, and even dermatology clinics, like skincare clinics.
1: Okay, so 2 trillion won comes out to about 1.4 billion US dollars.
0: Right.
1: So that is a lot of money. But 200% also sounds more like a boom than a small trend.
0: Yes, it really does. So the increase was especially large among visitors from Taiwan, Japan, and China. So pharmacies are no longer just emergency stops for tourists. These days, many visitors now add a pharmacy to their like itinerary before arriving in Korea. So I guess a large number of the tourists visit K-pharmacies right after shopping at Olivyeong.
1: Okay, so we got a video to share with our listeners and parents.
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2: 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Super hydrating and suitable for sensitive skin. Love the lifting and plumping effect of the sunscreen. Also check out the Berry New Picks. These combo sets are handpicked by the pharmacy to target specific skin problems such as scars, acne, pore care and more. For example, there are different Medicube
1: Berry New. This video is very long.
0: I know. Are you interested in any of them?
1: No.
0: Maybe not.
1: You know what they need to sell maybe is a microphone.
0: She doesn't use how to use like microphone. Maybe she doesn't have one.
1: I think she needs to. No, it's this doesn't look like your typical farm. Not the pharmacy that I go to.
0: Mm.
1: This is. I think it's in Myeongdong, right?
0: Yeah, right.
1: It's probably catered to the tourists.
0: Right,
1: I mean, this
0: right.
1: is not your typical neighborhood pharmacy.
0: Mm.
1: It's really for tourists out there. So, like,
0: right?
1: What exactly are they buying?
0: So the biggest sellers are skincare products, especially recovery creams used after beauty treatments, and acne products, like she explained, and creams for dark spots like freckles and all. And after that, like, they buy eye drops, pain relief patches, lip balm, vitamins, digestive medicine, and sunscreen as well.
1: Okay, so but visitors can already buy like Korean skincare at Olivyeong. Why go to a pharmacy?
0: Yeah, they could also go to Daiso. But because pharmacies carry many products that are not usually sold at regular beauty stores, so some skincare brands and functional creams are available mainly through pharmacies. Tourists often call them pharmacy-only products. Also, pharmacists can give you advice if needed. So Olivyeong is for general beauty shopping, while the pharmacy offers a different selection. Many visitors go there specifically for their high-function skincare they cannot easily find at a general beauty store like Olivyeong or Daiso.
1: Okay. Is that also connected to Korea's beauty treatment industry?
0: Definitely. So some visitors receive a skin treatment in Korea and then visit a nearby pharmacy to buy recovery creams or other aftercare products. And that's why pharmacies in beauty and medical districts have like seen especially rapid growth, especially in Gangnam.
1: Okay, but many Korean products are also available online. Like, why buy there?
0: Price is one reason. So certain products may be more expensive or difficult to find in their home countries. It's much cheaper if you buy it in Korea, of course. And Korean pharmacies also carry a wide range of products in one place. So visitors can compare brands and prices directly here. And there's another reason. Visitors believe that a product sold at a pharmacy may be more carefully selected or more effective than an ordinary cosmetic product.
1: So medicine is becoming a souvenir for these tourists.
0: Yes. Like your friends like bought them in Korea. So in a way, yes. At some popular pharmacies, they are like filling entire baskets. So some customers buy products not only for themselves, but also for their parents, friends, and co-workers. A recovery cream for herself, patches for her parents, vitamins for their kids or co-workers, and lip balm for their friends. So these products are small, useful, and easy to carry and share.
1: So how do tourists know which products to look out for, though?
0: A lot of tourists do their homework before their trip. So TikTok, Instagram Reels, and YouTube YouTube Shorts play a huge role here. So, for example, a visitor watches a video called like 5 things you must buy at a Korean pharmacy, and then like people capture the product photos and follows that list after arriving in Seoul.
1: So we got a picture here.
0: Yeah.
1: And this is the hashtag Korean pharmacy.
0: Right. Oh, you have good eye vision. I can't see that word from here.
1: You need glasses.
0: Yeah.

0: buy one. No, again, I mean, these are all the things that pop up, and so right. you get recommendations from this, mm-hmm. and so you basically have the screenshots doing all the talking here.
1: Mm, exactly. So many visitors do not ask for a general recommendation. They want a particular product they saw online. This is called a name-specific shopping, 지명품, because the customer arrives already knowing the exact brand or product.
0: Okay, we'll continue to talk about this K-pharmacy craze here at the Coffee Break, today's tidbit. But first, this is Either with I'm the Trend.

0: Back in the studio with Pomi to talk about the K-pharmacy craze here. The thing is, again, we're seeing the pharmacy we saw in Myeongdong, again, not the kind of pharmacy I see in my typical neighborhood, but I'm assuming it's to cater to the tourists, and so have Korean pharmacies changed to welcome these shoppers?
1: Some large pharmacies now look more like beauty stores or supermarkets, and they have shopping baskets, clearly marked prices, bestseller displays, and separate sections for different skin or health concerns like 올리병. Even the displays are designed for social media shoppers, and popular items may be placed together under signs such as K-pharmacy bestsellers or popular with foreign visitors. And that's quite different from the traditional pharmacies. Just like you said, at regular pharmacies, many products are like actually kept behind the counter.
0: Yeah, our producer was saying that even in local town pharmacies, they're changing

0: changing to this. Mm. But the ones very local are still kind of in the classic traditional way. But if you go to where the busy streets are, like near the subway stations, then it is actually like that.
1: Like big ones.
0: Big ones. And so even in Anyang and Bumgae, I thought he was just trying to say that, you know, Dongtan has only pharmacies like that. But it's true. It's very true. So even if you go to like the Bumgae station areas, there are massive, massive pharmacies that look like that. So it's changing. It really is. But is Myeongdong the center of all this trend?
1: So it is one of the biggest centers. So Myeongdong has always changed according to what foreign visitors want. And years ago, tourists mainly went there for luxury goods, red ginseng, seaweed, and cosmetics. But now large pharmacies are opening beside beauty and fashion stores.
0: So how many pharmacies are there in Myeongdong?
1: So in the first half of 2026, around 40 pharmacies were operating across the Myeongdong and Uljiro area. So they range from traditional small pharmacies to large modern stores designed mainly for shopping.
0: Yeah, my friend told me that there's also a famous one in Gangnam. The Gangnam Station area that a lot of people go to. And I drive there every weekend and it's packed with people. So let's talk about where these tourist-friendly pharmacies are mainly located, speaking of which.
1: Okay, so they're concentrated in neighborhoods that already attract large numbers of international visitors such as Myeongdong, Jongno, Hongdae, Seongsu, and Gangnam in Seoul. And they don't offer the same kind of experience. First of all, Jongno is known for its long pharmacy history and competitive prices.
0: Competitive prices? So do Koreans also travel to certain neighborhoods just to shop at a pharmacy?
1: Right. So prices are not always exactly the same at every like pharmacy. So some over-the-counter medicines, 일반 의약품, vitamins, like pharmacy skincare products, and non-covered medicines may cost more or less depending on the store. So that does not mean every product has a different price or that Jongno is always the cheapest. It doesn't mean that. But when people like buy several boxes or an expensive product, even a small difference can add up.
0: So they call it 성지.
1: Oh, 성지.
0: And so each city, I think, has a certain 성지, which is the place to go to. And there's a certain vitamin that every guy wants to buy, and it's supposed to be kind of expensive. Mm. And so even in Anyang, there's an area that everybody goes to because it's cheaper than everyone else. And we call it like pharmacy 성지. 성지, right?
1: It's a big pharmacy then?
0: I have never been there.
1: Oh, you've never been there.
0: I just don't take vitamins and stuff like
1: that. You should.
0: It's okay. I have a lot of saved, you know, whatever. But is that why some Koreans go all the way to Jongno?
1: Exactly. So those areas have long been known for large pharmacies and competitive prices, just like I mentioned. So these days, some people go there for vitamins or for prescription, like weight loss medicines such as Wegovy. So those medicines require a prescription and are not covered by national health insurance. So prices can vary between pharmacies. So tourists arrive in with like TikTok screenshots while like Koreans arrive with price comparisons. Yes. They have to do their homework.
0: Yeah, even with Mount Jaro, I think it is. Mm. There are certain areas where it's cheaper than others.
1: Way
0: and so
1: cheaper.
0: They go all the way to Jongno. So can we find these large pharmacies outside of Seoul too?
1: We have in Seongsu.
0: Mm-hmm. No, Seongsu is outside. That's in Seoul.
1: Oh, outside of Seoul.
0: Okay.
1: So Korea's first widely reported warehouse-style pharmacy opened in Seongnam in June 2025. Since then, similar stores have appeared in other cities, and by June 2026, there are around 40 across the country. So I got this video.
0: Mm-hmm.
1: Okay, so they look more like supermarkets like Costco, so customers can push a cart and compare thousands of products, including medicine, vitamins, skincare, medical supplies, and even pet health items.
0: No, it really does look like a warehouse, to be honest with you. But okay, so we have tourists, but what if they can't read the Korean packages? What happens then?
1: So they do not have to worry too much. A lot of those pharmacies provide product descriptions in Korean, English, Chinese, and Japanese directly on the shelves. And there are short tags or labels, mainly, and they explain like what a product is and its basic purpose. So large stores may also have multilingual staff or translation devices. And if that is still not enough, customers can simply show a product screenshot, something like pharmacy staff are very now used to it. used to seeing.
0: And very quickly, can foreign visitors

0: has also received tax refund at the pharmacy.
1: Some of them actually have those like machines. So at participating pharmacies, yes, they do. And eligible foreign visitors can receive a tax refund on certain products. Some stores offer an immediate refund at checkout, while others provide a receipt or digital service for the refund. And I did not expect to see a tax refund sign outside of pharmacy, but those signs are becoming more common in Myeongdong, Gangnam, Seongsu, Songpa, and other tourist areas.
0: Yeah, so there are signs outside which says tax refund, basically, for a lot of these touristy areas. So that's one thing that you can check out there. All right, Pomi, thank you so much for this, for covering the K-Pharmacy craze. Have a wonderful rest of your night. We'll see you again tomorrow.
1: Thank you.
0: And sending her out of studio, this is NCT 127 with Vitamin.

0: 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Arirang Radio.
1: Speaking of pharmacies and painkillers, did you know here in Korea, you cannot buy Tylenol or any of that stuff in bottles? You buy them in these packages, and there's only, I think, six or eight, ten? It's just a handful. You can't have a lot of that because of safety reasons. Let's just put it at that. People could buy it, chuck a bunch of them in their mouth, and, you know, do bad things. And so one of the things that many Koreans like to have brought from the U.S. the other way around is bottles of these. And I mean, I don't often take these painkillers, but sometimes you have a headache or, you know, you're not feeling, you know, well, and you need some of those. Instead of getting these packets of it, you want a bottle readily at home. And so you always ask your friends for that stuff. And so I always got the American ones. But again, for many tourists that are coming in, I heard that, again, Korean Americans that are coming here, one of the things that they buy is the passe, which is like the hot cold pack, or hot pack, or the cold pack stuff. You just put on your back or anywhere that aches. It's supposed to be really good, and you know, we already always have some of that stuff in the house. Let's see. Made it up, so we have similar rule here. Actually, two packs of maximum purchase of stuff like paracetamol or ibuprofen. I can never pronounce these kind of stuff. Benny says, hello, hope entries for request not set and recorded today. Yesterday's good segment with Brooke talking about the haircuts, and I think of it as that we can have Korean hairstylists in my country too. However, Korea's one is definitely a good idea to think about if our recommendations are okay. Perhaps we need a haircut. I don't need a haircut. Do you need a haircut? I got my haircut last week. Do you need a haircut? Looking forward to Key's segment live. Have a great Thursday from the Bensters. We're going to take a short song break before we wrap up the first hour. This is Sloan featuring EIE and Loco with Skit.

0: Hey, get back to work. We still have more than an hour left at the Culture Inc.
1: I see Se-young stopped by to say something in regards to that happened, something that happened earlier today. Let me read this first of all. Se-young says, So-I and I randomly ran into Esri in the elevator today. We were so excited to see him and asked for a high five, but he rejected us. Now let me tell you what happened, okay? I got to work today, recording at 3 p.m. I hate being late. But because of some music program, the parking lots were just absolutely packed. Absolutely packed. And so I went to the security guards and I said, I need to park somewhere. There's no parking spot. I need to go into a recording. I need to go to live. And so they graciously gave me a parking spot, right? That's safe for like emergency stuff. And so I have about 10-15 minutes before I'm supposed to be recording. I'm waiting for the elevator and so on. And Se-young pops out, right? And they're standing in front of the door, not letting me in. I need to go up and begin this, right? And so they're like, oh, nice to meet you, blah, blah, blah, blah, blah, blah, blah, blah, you know, And I said, all I said was, can I go through? I need to go upstairs. I'm serious about, you know, I hate being late. I don't like being late. And for me, being 15 minutes early to a recording is considered late. And so that's all I said. I wasn't being mean. And she's exaggerating it. And she wasn't trying to give me a high five. That's a lie. How dare you lie? You were just standing in front of the door blocking me, not letting me go in. And I just said, let me go through. Can I get through is what I said. Goodness. Anyways, don't go anywhere, guys, because Ki Kim will be joining us in the second hour for Sports Culture Lab. That's all coming up next. But first, as we wrap up the first hour, this is Junie featuring Sunny with Next to Me.

Sing, sing, sing, Tiny Toons. Have you ever played a gate game with your friends? Two children face each other, hold hands, and lift their arms up high to make a big gate. Then the other children line up and pass underneath. This fun game is captured in a traditional Korean children's song called 대문놀이, or gate game. It's often sung together with 강강술래, a traditional Korean circle dance. The song goes back and forth like a little conversation. One child sings,

Gatekeeper, gatekeeper, open the gate. Another calls back. Not without a key. Then they ask, which gate should we go through? And someone calls back, go through 동대문 gate. After all that asking and answering, finally, the gate opens wide with a clang. Can you imagine children long ago holding hands and singing this song together in a breezy courtyard? Now let's listen to the traditional Korean children's song, 대문놀이.

to Culture Inc. We're back. Yeah, welcome back, everybody. You're tuning into the second hour of our Thursday's edition of the Culture Inc. I'm your host, SJ Lee. Coming up next in the second hour of the program, we got Ki Kim joining us for Sports Culture Lab. This is where we talk about not just K-sports, but the cultural aspects. So I hope you guys tune in till the very end. I just want to remind all of our listeners out there that you guys have made another weekend show possible. It is thanks to your entries yesterday, last-minute entries. It was like six last-minute entries that came in that we're going to have a very fun weekend show Saturdays and Sundays. Appreciate it, guys. But just a reminder again, every weekend we're always, I mean, every week we're looking for more entries, more entries, more entries. And so before we have to start using the B card next week, hopefully we don't have to use it again. Reminder, they can always DM us on Instagram, The Culture Inc. You can message us on Kakao, The Culture Inc. 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And of course, a bunch of messages, the global content contest called the Talk Talk Korea 2026. This is where you can share your My First K-Culture moment through video, photo book, drawing and illustration, or writing. And you can go to talktalkkorea.or.kr to find out the rules and how to enter this, because there's a total prize of $26,400. And the best entry across all four categories will receive the Minister of Culture, Sports, and Tourism Award. So take part in Talk Talk Korea 2026. We have another announcement for all of our musicians. This is the Chunhyun Gayoje, the Chunhyun Music Festival, and this is one of Gwangju's representative music festivals of the 1980s, and it's back. This is open to musicians of all ages and genres. You can perform live and

Way. This is, of course, conducted with Gallup Korea. And if you go to our Arirang Radio website, on the left side of the page, you can see a banner that will link you to this particular survey, different from the global listener survey that you guys did recently, right? It takes you about 10 minutes or so, helps us a great deal in trying to improve our radio station and each of our shows individually. But if you happen to be in Jeju-do Island, you could bump into one of the researchers out in the streets and conduct a one-on-one interview through that. And so I hope you guys take part. Really, again, we're always looking forward to some of these feedbacks. Let's get to some of the messages coming from our listeners out there. Grumpy SJ. SJ has a flashback grump on now. SJ's ice cold like Pingzu. Cold heart, another tea moment. Yes, I'm very tea. You know what I realized? I just realized something. I think it comes with age. What? I wasn't always like this. But, you know, you go through life and, you know, all of this stuff happens. Now you just can't take it. You know, you're this nice guy who always goes, yes, hi, yes, sure. You know, yes, man. And then you go, you know, sometimes it just, you know, eats you out. You know, you just can't do that anymore. And the funny thing is, my uncle, so my dad's younger brother, I always thought he was like the scariest guy, right? He's like always grumpy and stuff. I just realized it's not that he's a bad guy. You know, he's a really nice guy. It's just that, you know, the pressure of all the work that he has to go through. He's really made himself very successful, but he also went through a lot to get to where he is. The pressure of being the breadwinner and the pressure of life, all of that stuff changes you a bit. And so, yes, I am a grumpy old man. Not old yet. I don't think 40. I'm not even 40 yet. Guys, you don't understand. I'm not in my 40s yet. Still in my 30s. I'm still young. But it's gotten to me very, very quickly. It really has. I also understand my father-in-law. My wife was always telling me that my father-in-law was a grumpy old guy. But I understand him. You know, that's what life does to you. You know, it really does. Oh, my goodness. Yes. Nick, thank you very much for mentioning this, by the way. Lorelai, you guys remember late Lorelai? Bless her heart. She passed away last December. And shortly after, we found, you know, we had a little thing in our show, right? And I found, I think it was her daughter on social media. And that explained to her, you know, I sent her a message of condolence and, you know, how much Lorelai meant to not just our show, but a lot of our listeners out there. The thing is, the message went through very late and she actually responded two days ago, really appreciating all of that stuff. But I had no idea Lorelai's son stopped by here yesterday because Lorelai always wanted to come to Korea, right? And so this is kind of, it's interesting. One of the things that she wanted was, I don't know if this is possible, I don't know if this is TMI, but part of her ashes to be brought here to Korea. And I said, wow, does really show you a lot. And she said, constantly talked about the people of Arirang Radio, constantly talked about Arirang Radio, even till, you know, before she left us. And to me, I'm so grateful to have met someone, again, not face-to-face, but be a part of this community. And really, it's a shame. You know, she was such a sweet person. And I did get to connect with her daughter recently, but I didn't know her son stopped by here. So she mentioned a lot about Arirang. She really did, apparently, according to her daughter. So hopefully they can visit. I think Lorelai's family are actually planning to visit Korea sometime in the future. And they're more than welcome to join us here on Arirang Radio and, of course, on the Culture Inc. as well. With that said, we're going to bring Key into the studio. But first, let's take a listen to a song from Haze featuring I Am a Monster X with 거리마다 Distance.

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11: Hi.
10: I question.
11: Yes.
10: At the beginning of the show, we're talking about food controversies.
11: Pizza.
10: Do you like pineapple?
11: Hawaiian pizza?
10: Yeah, well,
11: It's good, right? Yeah, I like it. I mean, like, I agree with you completely. I wouldn't pay for it.
10: Exactly.
11: If someone else is by, I would eat it.
10: Right?
11: But, like, I wouldn't go I would go for regular cheese or pepperoni. But, yeah, if someone else offers, then I would,
10: I agree with you.
11: Yeah.
10: Unless
11: it came in from Hawaii.
10: Do they even eat that in Hawaii?
11: I've never seen it. I've seen them eat musubi, but. Not Hawaiian pizza.
10: Yeah,
11: I know where that came from.
10: Just because of the pineapple, they call it Hawaiian pizza and ham.
11: Exactly.
10: You know, that's what it is. What about sundae? How do you eat your sundae?
11: I do both. I do salt, and if I get bored, then I go to samjang.
10: Samjang, but not chojang. Not the
11: chojang
10: way.
11: Depends on, and depends on what sundae you're eating. For example, if you're eating abai sundae,
10: yes,
11: then chojang plus dulgekgaru, that's really good. But it depends on which sundae you're talking about.
10: You know the pea sundae, which is like all blood?
11: Yeah, the big ones.
10: I think that's better with chojang, to be honest.
11: I think that
10: one
11: is better with the chojang. Yeah, I agree.
10: That's the Cholla way.
11: Those are the things that you get to see when you go to Gwangjang Shijang, Gwangjang Market.
10: Yes, yes. If you order tangsuyuk, do you do sauce in or dip?
11: Always deep.
10: Do you get mad if they pull it in?
11: No, so they came up with a new way. You know what they do?
10: What?
11: They pour the sauce not on the top, but on the bottom.
10: Oh,
11: so bottom of the plate, so that the upper
10: part,
11: upper part will be just crispy.
10: Oh.
11: Right, the bottom part will be soaked. So nowadays they do that.
10: That is smart.
11: Yeah, that's smart.
10: Well, okay, I learned new things.
11: Exactly.
10: Not about sports, but how to eat tangsuyuk. All right, we're gonna talk sports here.
11: Sure.
10: The new European football season is already getting. Did you see Lee Kang-in's goal?
11: I just saw it before.
10: Oh my gosh.
11: Because I was preparing this yesterday, right?
10: Yes,
11: to get ready. And then I just saw the news. I was like, wow. 13 minutes.
10: That was a really nice goal.
11: I mean,
10: really nice goal.
11: In Korea, we say ulbun. You know, like when you're angry and anxious and about to explode something.
10: Mm-hmm.
11: You know, he's been not treated well. We're going to talk about it later. He was not treated well when he was in Paris Saint-Germain.
10: Yeah.
11: And now he got a chance to shine, and that was his goal.
10: Brilliant goal.
11: It was
10: brilliant
11: amazing.
10: Goal. So let's talk about this European football. Yeah.
11: So 2026 and 2027 season of Europe, major leagues are kicking off, and Spain's La Liga, of course, started last weekend. England's Premier League, or EPL, kicks off on August 21st. France on the 1st. And also, Italy's Serie A begins on August 22nd. And Germany's Bundesliga on August 28th. So we're right at the point where everybody is about to, you know, not sleep.
10: That's what I was actually going to say. A lot of people are going to lose sleep now.
11: Right.
10: Because hardcore European football fans, they stay up till late night, early mornings, just to watch a lot of these matches here. But before the European leagues kicked off, I mean, there was a lot of excitement here in Korea. You know, they had some major... I love what they're doing these days now.
11: Yeah.
10: You have major European clubs who visit the country.
11: Not just European leagues, but then I think it's been lately a lot of foreign leagues, baseball, basketball, football, they tend to have their pregame or their very first game in East Asia, like China, Japan, or Korea, to lure more fans around the world, I guess. But on August 4th, which was 3 weeks ago, Jeju SK faced Bayern Munich in a friendly at Jeju World Cup Stadium. So in Jeju, you can see the pictures up there. It was quite special, particularly because the match was held in Jeju, not in Seoul, because normally you go to Seoul, Sangam World Stadium, or maybe Suwon. Around 500 fans reportedly gathered at Jeju International Airport to welcome all the players. And of course, many were to see the Kim Min-jae, but there were also global stars such as Manure, Joshua Kimmich, and Luis Diaz. Bayern eventually defeated Jeju SK 2-1, But for Korean fans, though, the biggest attraction was undoubtedly, of course, Kim Min-jae. In Bayern Munich had a highlight reel posted on their official YouTube channel. So I didn't get to watch that game. Mm-hmm. So I was trying to find out where they had a highlight reel. So I went to Bayern's YouTube channel, and then they had it the very first on the top of the line. And you know, they were cheering and recognizing Kim Min-jae as a star player in Korea and also the captain of the team.
10: Oh, he was named the captain of the game. Okay. Yeah. Mm-hmm. Okay. That's good stuff here. And of course, just a few days later, there's another huge match in Seoul.
11: Yes, so Manchester City and Atletico Madrid played a preseason friendly at Seoul's World Cup Stadium. So Manchester City first had a game with K-League, I would say like semi-all-star. Mm-hmm. And also they had a game in Atletico. Manchester City both won the game. For both of the games. And unfortunately, you know, our star players like Haaland were not mm-hmm. there because they just came after, escaped from the World Cup. Yeah. And one of the biggest attractions for Korean fans, of course, was Lee Gang-in. He left Paris Saint-Germain for Atletico Madrid this summer. So Korean fans were able to see them in person with the new uniforms. And then they had designed a specific uniform. So in the back, if you see it, then you see the Korean letters yeah. for every single player, not just Lee Gang-in,
10: yeah.
11: with that some calligraphy. So it was great.
10: Yeah, even the number in itself mm-hmm. was using a special calligraphy
11: right.
10: to make it seem like, again, it's Korea.
11: Right.
10: And so I really enjoyed this. And you know, mm-hmm. the funny thing is, you know, my son plays futsal.
11: Oh, yeah.
10: He's joined the futsal team, and he's been mm-hmm. playing for like several months now. And when it was time to pick a jersey, mm-hmm. the parents chose jersey that looks like Atletico Madrid. This was before Lee Gang-in. This was before Lee Gang-in. Mm-hmm. And so I was like, oh my goodness, this is an ugly jersey. Why are you going to pick this jersey? This is an Atletico Madrid jersey. Mm-hmm. We have no connection to Atletico Madrid.
11: No.
10: This is ugly, right? And then he signed it. I said, you know what? You guys did a good job picking this jersey.
11: And we saw like 성관이 있다, right? Like a hand that we see for future. Yeah.
10: No, but I'm glad that Lee Gang-in signed with Atletico Madrid because, you know, before he played Paris Saint-Germain, mm-hmm. he played in Valencia.
11: Right. When he actually started.
10: Yeah. So like he's pretty fluent in Spanish. Mm-hmm. And like you said, I don't think he was very happy at PSG. Like,
11: he, no, he, he-

0: wasn't.
1: It's a good team, but he just wasn't getting enough playing time, and right. now he's with Atletico Madrid, and where he can play so much more. Mm-hmm. And this is important, right? Getting that play time. It's not just exactly. preseason, but...
0: You know, that was always a concern back in the World Cup this year, you know, a certain player not being able to play for whatever reason. But then, you know, you get the same thing with the broadcasting. You know, if you don't show up in the live show, then you lose sort of, you know, your feeling to it, right?
1: No, if you don't show up to broadcast, you get fired.
0: Well, that's true. That's true.
1: It's a little bit different.
0: No, the thing is, I've been out for 2 weeks, right? Now I'm back in newsroom and everything feels weird, you know? So I'm like, okay, this is what I used to do.
1: Can you imagine if broadcasting was like football?
0: Yeah.
1: And then the PD name is the coach, right?
0: Oh.
1: And then he starts going, oh man, you know, SJ's condition's not good today.
0: You're out.
1: You're out. We're going to start you in, okay. put someone else in there, and have him or her start the show.
0: I mean, but overall, though, he's the coach. Because right. when we have a new season, he's the one who to put the roster. So he's a front man, maybe?
1: But then what about our team jang name? he's the almighty. Yeah, he's the
0: GM,
1: boss, right?
0: GM.
1: He's the boss. He's the GM. Right. He's in charge with all of that stuff. No, but all joking aside, though, it's so good to see, and we're probably going to talk more about this later right. on, but the fact that now we have so many, like when Park Ji-sung, I'm sure we'll talk about Park Ji-sung later, when he signed with...
0: Manchester United
1: was right. such a big deal.
0: I know. Formally, if you go back, then we have to start with Park Chan-ho, of course, with the LA Dodgers. But then talking about European League, Park Ji-sung obviously brought to a different level where everybody all of a sudden became a fan of EPL, Manchester United.
1: Yep. And now it's so interesting how there are so many different European team fans
0: exactly.
1: here in Korea. Like, how do you, like, there was fans of Atletico Madrid even before Lee Kang-in, and they were celebrating when they signed, they saw that they signed Lee Kang-in.
0: Right.
1: And so, again, Korean fans, they're big on European football.
0: Mm-hmm.
1: And we'll talk about how all of that started with, of course, the addition of some of these big names that we'll talk about in just a bit.
0: Mm-hmm.
1: We'll continue to talk about European footballers amongst the Koreans. But first, this is Kiss of Life. This is Belle Solo, by the way, with Countdown.

0: Hey! Stop looking at the clock! We still got more work at the Culture Inc.
1: Halsey says if it was like football, you would be the goalkeeper. They never change the goalkeeper. Well, that's not true. Goalkeepers can be changed. I actually
2: play goalkeeper. If you're to play soccer, then which position you would
1: I play goalkeeper. I used to play a little bit of football back in college.
2: Oh, okay. I used to be a defense player, but then they asked me to play goalie, mm-hmm. and I did defend one goal, but mm-hmm. I broke my finger, so I never played afterward.
1: You know what's funny? I dislocated my shoulder playing goalkeeper.
2: Not baseball. Really?
1: My right shoulder was dislocated.
2: Because you're sliding?
1: No, hold on. Yes, I went for a diving save, and then I landed awkwardly, and it popped out. And okay. So that was the first time, and then it healed, mm-hmm. and I was able to throw a ball again, and then in baseball, I dislocated again. So I just, and now it
2: comes with age.
1: It's broken.
2: You can't do it anymore.
1: It's broken. That hurts, PDNeem. Calling me a Pablo because of that. Yeah, it's like kicking a person who's down. I'm down, hurt, and he's like kicking me, you know?
2: Or roll it over.
1: Actually, it's funny he says that because that's why everyone else called me too. Because they're like, how can you dislocate your shoulder? Like, goalkeeper.
2: Well, my left shoulder dislocates time to time too, so.
1: Anyways, we've also seen quite a bit of, Korean players
2: Right, making moves this summer. Europe.
1: A lot of moves mm-hmm. this summer, and because you had the World Cup,
2: exactly.
1: that also is another reason why there's moves. But
2: you have to know that World Cup is like a show. It has been a showcase for every player. So all the scouters in European League were looking for a new jewel throughout the World Cup, and some of them succeeded.
1: Absolutely. Park Ji-sung is a very good example of someone during the 2002 World Cup. Everyone's like, oh my goodness, mm-hmm. we have to get him, right?
2: Chaduri, Yeongpyo were like hidden jewels that the people did not know about.
1: But the biggest signing this offseason has to be, again, the gentleman we just talked about, Lee Kang-in,
2: yes.
1: who went from PSG to Atletico Madrid.
2: Mm-hmm. You can see from, on the screen. And then there's a lot of talking behind Lee Kang-in because his contract, first of all, goes until 2031. But he started his European career in Barcelona as, Valencia. And then he was picked as like a 14-year-old, like junior, junior most outstanding player sort of thing.
1: Yeah, he was under
2: 14, I think.
1: Was it under 14 or under 16,
2: but I think it was under
1: 14. Yeah, he started young.
2: And we only saw him from Korean TV show. Mm-hmm. Chitori.
1: Of course.
2: Yeah, and then that guy who said, "Oh, I want to become a star player, and I want to be a national football player," and he did.
1: Yeah,
2: he did. And then and in Valencia, when he rented him out, Valencia didn't get any money for releasing him.
1: Yeah,
2: pretty much. And then from PSG for past three, four years, he didn't really get along. I would say that way.
1: He went on romantic dates with his girlfriend though.
2: Mm-hmm. Well, yeah, very rich girlfriend.
1: They're a very rich girlfriend in Paris of all places. But the interesting story about Lee Kang-in, I don't know if you know this, but his dad is Taekwondo Sabam. So he ran a Taekwondo place in Korea. And so when he was leaving over to Spain after signing with Valencia, the rule is for specific ages, the parents have to go too.
2: Oh, right.
1: You can't just send a kid along, if you're underage.
2: Right. Either parent, like at least
1: one of the
2: parents.
1: At least one of the parents has to go. Mm-hmm. And so the dad went and started a Taekwondo place in center in Spain and did really well, apparently. So it worked out for him.
2: So I guess it was hard for him when he was decided to go to Paris.
1: There's like, oh man, go to Paris now.
2: Now the business is getting, but after that,
1: he was making so much money that his dad probably doesn't have to work. Hwang In-bum, one of my favorite players. Hwang In-bum also has a new club too, right?
2: Right, and he left the Dutch side and then joined a Portuguese powerhouse FC Porto.
1: It's a good team.
2: If you take take a look at it. Now he gets a number 16. Porto is one of Portugal's most successful clubs and has a long history in European competition. For those of you who do not know, they're big powerhouse. And he's also known for his tremendous work rate, passing ability, and control of the midfield. And he's also a key player in the center of the pitch for the Korean national team. So it'll be interesting to see how he moves in Porto and how he's going to move forward with his career there. So I have tremendous respect for him. Because, you know, in Korea, he's been playing World Cup for two times?
1: Yeah, I think three World Cups.
2: Right? And he was in the middle trying to be the controller, the main player for the Korean national team. And we just got to see how he does in Portugal.
1: No, I think he was one of the best players on the World Cup squad this year. And you said, I think the first World Cup that he played was three World Cups ago when he was in the military.
2: Right.
1: I remember him doing the salute.
2: And with the very short hair.
1: Yeah. So I was like, later on, the next World Cup I saw, I was like, that's the same Hwang In-bo. He looked very different.
2: He looks different with the long hair.
1: FC Porto, obviously one of the powerhouses in Portugal. The other team being Sporting Lisbon, which Cristiano Ronaldo played for back in the days. Hwang In-chan is an interesting one.
2: Yeah, because Wolverhampton finished bottom of the Premier League last season and were relegated. So they're playing a championship this season. And Juan was left out of the squad for the Wolves Championship opener against Blackburn on August 15th. And according to reports in England, Juan has been training with the club's under 21 side. Huh? So we never know what's going to happen with him because he's still looking for the new team, I guess. And he might stay in England, he might go to another European league, but then recently a lot of sources saying that he might move to Saudi Arabian league because, you know, it's like leagues in China, they offer a lot of money.
1: Yeah, that's true.
2: That's personal choice, you know? If you can find a right team, like right now, then maybe you can go for the short contract and then come back to... right fit to the right team better league.
1: The disappointing thing with this was when the Wolverhampton were still in the Premier League, he was one of the better team players out there.
2: Right, he was a very aggressive striker.
1: Yeah, he was good.
2: If you look at the national team history of how Hwang In-chan played, he grew while he was playing EPL because his skill set and then his power and his speed, velocity, everything.
1: Yeah.
2: Pretty much evolved.
1: Yeah, I 100% agree with you. It's just that, you know, he went through some injuries as well, which kind of like left it things on the air. But I personally, for me, I think, and also he didn't really get to showcase himself too much during the World Cup.
2: This World Cup.
1: So I think that's why he's having a harder time finding teams to sign him right now. But he's a very talented player. We also have another good news when it comes to transfers. Ihan Bum went over to Belgium.
2: Unexpected turnout. So if you look at the picture, then he got also signed with a new Belgian team. Just 4 days after his transfer was announced, he was named the starting lineup for the Belgian League opener. And he just didn't make debut. He played full 90 minutes, completed 95% of his passes, which is just amazing, and won 80% of his aerial duel. So he was selected as officially the man of the match. And FUTMOB also gave him a rating of 8.6. So that's like, you know, the first opener.
1: Yamba played for Midland?
2: Yeah.
1: That's the team that, what is it? Cho Gyu-sung played for this.
2: Tall, handsome guy. Yeah.
1: Were they on the same team? Okay.
2: No, not in the same period.
1: Oh, not in the same period. Okay,
2: Same team, but not in the same period.
1: Okay. That's interesting.
2: So we might be able to see him in the next World Cup.
1: No, you know what the thing is? First of all, 2002 World Cup.
2: Yeah.
1: We don't know if we're ever going to have the same kind of results.
2: No.
1: But the irony is, we technically have the best national team that we've ever had in history.
2: In history, in 2002, and then with all the admins, like home advantage, whatever they call it, then we did have a good team.
1: No, but even with this team right now, you have all these players in European leagues. But I think the slippery slope with that is back in the 2002 World Cup, they all played in K-League or J-League. And you had some.
2: Like, Park Ji-sung, An Jung-hwan, Seol Gi-yeon were the only three or four who played in other leagues.
1: Park Ji-sung, I think, might have been playing for Purple Sanga with Japan J-League at the time.
2: Was it? Osaka something?
1: It was with the Purple Sanga. And then An Jung-hwan was playing for Perugia.

0: Perugia
1: and
0: Serie
1: and you're,
0: A.
1: You're right. Sargyan did play, I think, in... Was it Belgium?
0: I think it was Germany.
1: Was it Germany?
0: I think it was Germany, Bundesliga.
1: He might have played after... he went to Reading afterwards, but anyways,
0: yeah.
1: We didn't have many Europeans. Now we have so many European players playing in Europe, but the chemistry's not there anymore.
0: No, they play differently.
1: They play in so many different leagues that it's so different. You can't click. You don't have time to see each other.
0: You need a cohesive leadership to bring them together, and hunger too.
1: Yes.
0: You know, so that's another thing. Because we've discussed the other day, remember a lot of, for example, Brazilian players or some of the South American players, mm-hmm. They don't have that what we call hungry 정신.
1: Yes.
0: They don't hunger, they don't seek for, they're not desperate.
1: Yes.
0: I would put it that way. So yeah, I think we need that desperate mind for Korean people to, you know, go and do well in the World Cup.
1: But also, you know, going back to the 2002 World Cup team, you know, a lot of them playing in J League or K League, they see each other a lot, so the chemistry is there. So that's the slippery slope of having all these players playing in Europe. Mm-hmm. We'll continue to talk about Koreans in European leagues in football. But first, this is N-Hypen with 뭐 아니면 또 go big or go home.

0: back in the studio talking about Korean footballers playing in Europe. Talked about some names here, some of the transfers. But when you think about it again, Koreans really do love football.
1: Football, yeah.
0: I feel like there's now like larger number of baseball fans.

0: But
1: baseball
0: fans don't wake up early in the morning or stay up late to watch baseball.
1: Well, some major league fans do.
0: I don't think they do
1: watch.
0: That.
1: I mean, when we have, for example, Lee Jong-ho or Yu Hyun-jin's games,
0: no,
1: they do.
0: Yu Hyun-jin, they did. You know what was the good thing about Yu Hyun-jin's games?
1: Mm-hmm.
0: Is they play for LA Dodgers.
1: Yeah.
0: And so their late night games would be like pretty good morning games.
1: Right, 9 or 10.
0: Yeah.
1: It was doable.
0: It was doable for us.
1: Unless he goes American League and
0: then
1: pitch there.
0: It's a little bit early.
1: Then the thing is, I guess, well, we're going to talk about it later on, but then all the Korean fans about the specific athletes, you know, it's what Peter Bint said.
0: Right.
1: You're not Tottenham fan. You are Son Heung-min's fan.
0: Yes.
1: Like, I agree with that, right? But a lot of football fans are a little bit different. They don't just follow the players, but I guess they follow the legacy of each team. Mm. So you see a lot of Liverpool fans, Arsenal fans, and different fans, like, you know, fighting against each other, of course. So I guess the culture in Korea about the football is a little bit different than baseball.
0: Yeah. No, I had to tell everyone that I wasn't a Manchester United fan because of Park Ji-sung.
1: Mm-hmm.
0: I liked Manchester United for before Park Ji-sung because I just liked Dutch players. And they had a lot of good Dutch players. Edwin van der Sar, Ruud van Nistelrooy. You know, those were my favorite players at the time. And so, but now here in Korea, you see a lot of that.
1: Right.
0: To the point where I saw people rooting for, I knew Korean fans were rooting for Spain.
1: Yeah, and especially Spain just won the World Cup.
0: Yeah.
1: So La Liga is gotten big. And especially with Higuain joining the league.
0: Mm-hmm, mm-hmm.
1: And he's signed for technically till 31. So for the next 4 years or so, 5 years or so, you're going to be entitled to La Liga.
0: Most Korean fans, they watch it on television, right? But now I think you have to have like certain OTT platform to watch
1: platform,
0: it.
1: I'm not advertising, but normally Coupang Play, they host a lot of sports league, especially European ones nowadays. More than Sport TV now. So those are the platform that a lot of Korean people are watching to, you know, pay premium. And because before, a long time ago, do you remember how the Korean fans try to watch all the EPL or other leagues?
0: Did they go to a bar?
1: They go to bar, but other than that, they went on internet
0: to find
1: out the right channel. Somebody who is actually, streaming the game, and it was very slow.
0: Yes.
1: But then you still watch it anyways, just because you're a fan of European Football League.
0: Yeah, no. But now, again, even there's people go to Itaewon, to sports bars.
1: Right.
0: Even at late at night, early mornings, just to watch football. And I've seen some very tired fans out there.
1: Yes, yeah, so I brought up pictures of how those sports pub were not actually for Korean fans. It was for actually Europeans or people who stayed in Korea.
0: Yeah.
1: But then it became big and it became sort of a culture, right?
0: Boo! Tom Brady, boo! Why is that guy wearing a Tom Brady jersey? Boo!
1: That place, you've probably been there.
0: Yes.
1: Like, I go there all the time when I go to Itaewon.
0: I think I know where it is. Yeah.
1: It is in the middle of Itaewon. I know where it is. The second floor.
0: Yeah. Yeah. Second floor. Yeah, I know where it is.
1: A lot of Korean American broadcasters gathered a lot there in early 2000.
0: Yeah, I know where it is.
1: I'm still surprised that they still survived for like 20 years.
0: It's because the Korean fans are going there now.
1: Exactly.
0: That's why.
1: Yeah.
0: It went from like just strictly like expats that used to go to that bar to Korean fans seeking out that bar because to watch, like they said, they had all these different screens to watch different footballs.
1: And then, you know, sometimes they have a certain team night, for example, like Arsenal night, Manchester night, or even for other leagues as well.
0: Yeah. Mm-hmm. No, but what I like about the growth of the fandom here in Korea is, like you said, what Peter Bint said, they're not fans of Tottenham Hotspur. Mm-hmm. They're fans of Son Heung-min. They're not fans of LAFC. They're fans of Son Heung-min.
1: Son Heung-min.
0: But now I think, yes, you're going to have those casual fans.
1: Mm-hmm.
0: I like to call them
1: casual fans.
0: They're casual fans. Yeah. Right? You follow the players. And I think there's nothing wrong with that.
1: Right.
0: I don't think there's anything wrong with that.
1: I'm a fan of Michael Jordan. I'm not a fan of Chicago Bulls.
0: I don't like Chicago Bulls, and I don't like Michael Jordan.
1: How dare you say you don't like Michael Jordan? That's like
0: I was a Knicks fan. I grew up a Knicks fan. Of course, I didn't like Michael Jordan.
1: Sorry,
0: but
1: yeah, that makes sense.
0: I like the fact that now Korean fans, football fans, are changing to where they don't follow the player.
1: They follow the legacy of the team.
0: Not just the legacy, but you know, each team plays differently.
1: Right.
0: And so when they like a certain style of football play. They follow that. And so, like, what was it? The crate, what was it? I saw Newcastle fans, Korean Newcastle fans. There's Korean West Ham fans.
1: That's very rare.
0: Our producer's son is an Arsenal fan.
1: Wow.
0: Did Peter
1: Peter
0: get to
1: must
0: him?
1: love him.
0: Did he meet Peter? Is that what happened? I feel like that's the reason why it happened.
1: He's been tricked, mind tricked
0: No,
1: by Peter Bint.
0: but Arsenal has a very, very good history.
1: And it has a very good fan base nowadays.
0: Yeah, and I remember when when Thierry Henry came to Korea, do Infinite Challenge, Wonder Zone,
1: Right.
0: that caused a lot of Korean fans to start following Arsenal at that time because he was playing
1: Exactly,
0: for
1: because
0: Arsenal.
1: he was very friendly, and he really worked hard for the Korean TV show, so it was amazing.
0: Yeah, I think that's a wonderful thing that you do, which is why now here in Korea, Cristiano Ronaldo lost a lot of Korean fans
1: Of course,
0: because of what he did.
1: I actually brought a picture about that, which we're going to talk about later if you do have time, because I was damn see there.
0: Right. And then if you see some of the other players that came to Korea, and like that's why people love Patrice Evra.
1: Right.
0: People love
1: His good friend
0: Manchester
1: of
0: United,
1: Park
0: Ji-sung,
1: Ji-sung,
0: right?
1: yeah.
0: And then I remember there say that Patrice Evra used to say that every week he would get boxes and boxes of Korean snacks to his door
1: Oh.
0: because the fans, Korean fans, appreciate the fact that he's close friends
1: Yeah,
0: with
1: with
0: Park
1: Park
0: Ji-sung.
1: Ji-sung.
0: And Park Ji-sung was also close friends with Carlos Tevez from
1: Right.
0: Argentina. And so Tevez and Evra used to get so many packages of Korean snacks.
1: Right, and whenever they come to Korea, then Park Ji-sung takes them to a barbecue dinner out and the Paze Mall. So that's another thing.
0: Exactly. So
1: And also because European leagues now recognize Korea as a good fan base, right? We go crazy. So a lot of them are having a lot of big events in Korea. For example, Standard Chartered is a sponsor for Liverpool. So I got to do MC for their legends, not the current team, not But then, so I got a chance to see them, and a lot of fans came in, and they're happy with it. They genuinely enjoyed the event.
0: That's right. That's right. That's right. Although the game that didn't sell out. They were giving out free tickets. My son is like, I got free tickets to the Legends game for Liverpool. I was like, son, you're not going there.
1: Why not?
0: because I don't as a
1: Luis
0: United
1: Garcia.
0: as a as a United fan, I
1: Oh,
0: can't
1: come
0: like
1: on.
0: Liverpool.
1: Come
0: It's
1: on.
0: like telling me to go
1: It's
0: to a
1: because,
0: Boston Red Sox. I
1: okay,
0: can't
1: your
0: do
1: son
0: that.
1: has free choice. He can go watch Boston Red Sox
0: But
1: game.
0: I have the choice of me driving him to the game or not driving him to the game. So that's
1: That's
0: my
1: called
0: choice.
1: worse parenting.
0: That's my choice, right? Anyways, Keith, thank you so much for this. Have a wonderful rest of your week, and we'll
1: Thank
0: see you again
1: you.
0: next Thursday.
1: I'll see you next Thursday.
0: And sending him out of studio, this is Cy with Champion.

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5: And that music means one thing. It's time to finish off our program today. Hope you guys enjoyed the full 2 hours of our show. And if you did, make sure you join us again tomorrow for our Friday's edition of The Culture Inc. We're in the second hour of the program. We got Eugene's Eugene joining us for Popular Culture Research Team as we continue to break down the ever so popular drama Hometown Cha-Cha-Cha. So really hope to see you guys then. As always, as we wrap up, a big thank you to our staff members, our producer Ian So, writers Park Dong-suk and Park Bo-mi, our sound engineers for today, Park Jong-wook and Kim Jae-hee. And thank you to all of our listeners out there who tuned in, especially if you chimed in on all the chit-chat. Sending us out of the studio, this is Suji with Le Preference or Chiang. Join us again tomorrow, same time, 6 p.m. to 8 p.m. Korean Standard Time. And until then, this has been SG Lee with The Culture Inc.

Generally speaking, when the daytime temperature rises above 33 degrees Celsius, it is called extreme heat. And when the temperature reaches beyond 25 degrees Celsius at night, it is referred to as a tropical night. With the Earth's temperature steadily increasing due to global warming, it is important to prepare ourselves for the summer heat wave. Before the weather starts to get hot, test your air conditioner and electric fan to make sure they're working properly. Blackouts and water supply cutoff may occur when there's a sudden spike in the use of electric devices, so equip yourself with a flashlight, bottled water, emergency food, handheld fans, and a portable radio. When using an air conditioner, the ideal temperature setting is 26 to 28 degrees Celsius. The temperature difference between the indoors and outdoors should be no more than 5 degrees Celsius to prevent illnesses caused by overexposure to air conditioning. Also, opt for water or iron supply drinks over caffeinated drinks and refrain from drinking alcohol. Beware of food poisoning as well, since food spoils much faster in the hot weather. Avoid outdoor activities as much as you can. Strenuous activities like construction work should not be scheduled between 2 to 5 p.m. During extreme heat waves, take a 10 to 15 minute nap and take short but frequent breaks to stay healthy. In case you show symptoms like dizziness, nausea, headache, or muscle spasms, then rest in a cool area and drink cold water slowly. Don't forget to obtain the contact information of your nearest hospital just in case.

0: 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How about a Korean culture walk with Iris? From K-pop to dramas, films, and even the hottest trends right now, before you know it, you'll be completely immersed in Korean culture. Monday to Sunday, every day from 2 to 4 p.m., your DJ, Pretty Little Iris, will be with you for 2 hours without a dull moment. We'll attack your heart with art.
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The Chief Program Manager of Arirang Radio is Kwon Tae-char. 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

Good morning, everyone. Thanks for tuning in to Good Morning Seoul, a news magazine show designed to bring you all the news and trend updates to get you up to speed and out the door. It is August 21st, a Friday, and I'm your host, Lena Kwan. And here's a look at your local weather update. The central region will be mostly cloudy with showers expected in some areas. Rain that began early this morning across the central region, Gangwon-do and Jeollabuk-do province, while areas south of Chungcheong could see locally heavy showers later in the day, accompanied by gusty winds and lightning. Make sure to have an umbrella handy as you go about your day. The muggy late summer heat is showing no signs of letting up. Daytime highs will range from 28 to 35 degrees, with heatwave advisories expanded to areas south of Chungcheong. The late summer heat is expected to continue through the weekend and into next week. Meanwhile, tropical storm Sadal is gaining strength as it moves north over waters near Guam. Depending on its track, it could affect weather conditions in Korea next week. We're starting off at 24 degrees Celsius in Seoul and Gwangju and 25 degrees in Jeju. A track by Dogyeom and Seungwon to get you started this Friday morning. Feel me.

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For local listeners, you can tune in on Jeju-do Island at 88.7 MHz in Jeju City, 88.1 in Seogwipo City, and 101.9 in the Daejeon area. You can also tune in to the Global Gwangju Network at 98.7 MHz in Gwangju Metropolitan City and 93.7 in Yeosu City. Now, a closer look at what you should expect on our live program this morning. We get started with Adam joining us momentarily for keyword news. Let's first focus on the short-range ballistic missiles that was shot towards the East Sea by Pyongyang. This is despite, of course, President Trump's calls to sit down with his North Korean counterpart. It seems that that overture to resume talks with Kim Jong-un is not effective in deterring, at least, this level of provocation. We'll talk about the implications and the ongoing analyses on the topic. Meanwhile, the annual South Korea-U.S. joint military exercise Uchi Freedom Shield will end early today per President Trump's request. We'll also talk about President Lee Jae-myung sitting down with the Chinese Foreign Minister Wang Yi yesterday, and also the economic isolation President Trump eyes to essentially push out Iran, or at least get Iran back to the table in convincing terms. That's coming up on Keyword News, and Yerika joins us also for Social Media Minute as we look at some buzzwords trending on social media outlets. Women in their 20s and 30s are increasingly, or perhaps repeatedly, returning to Namdaemun Market. First, it was for, I think, dishes, the food, and the tourist hotspot. And now it's apparently become a hotspot for sauna shopping, meaning things that you need to hit up your local sauna. It's always been a hotspot for this, but I guess it's the demographic that's getting our attention this morning. If you're paying attention to the stock market, yesterday one of the biggest news came out of the health and welfare sector. I mean, there are promising signs with the latest studies. Moderna and Merck report success with personalized cancer vaccine. That's coming up on Social Media Minute. And with David Tizard on The World Deconstructed, give him a warm welcome back as he returns after a procedure on his arm. Love and support will be appreciated. On his first day back, we'll talk about whataboutism. It sounds like a made-up word because it's kind of new. It's how social media is perhaps wiring us to view everything through our own experiences. Yeah, that's life, but it's about how exacerbated it actually is and how it's not just an echo chamber. It seems that for at least a select demographic, the internet and social media is a dumping ground for exclusivity. If they feel left out with a certain study or a certain content doesn't feel inclusive, and I don't mean in a general sense, like it doesn't include your very specific dietary expectations or where you come from, your ethnicity, your background. And people seem to have a reaction to that. And more people are trying to put a label on it. Whataboutism is apparently it. David takes a deep dive with us on The World Deconstructed, and with Niall coming up in our second hour. Let's talk about white hackers. How much has Korea's perspective on hackers shifted towards positive collaboration? Because you see the word hacker, and it doesn't always conjure up the most positive connotation, but we're trying to see beyond that because now

there's apparently demand for people to pivot to white hacking. You can give us your 2 cents on any of our discussion topics, questions, comments, all welcomed during our 2-hour live show by visiting our official YouTube live stream, Arirang Radio, All Things K. We're also conducting a survey with Gallup Korea to hear your opinion on Arirang Radio, whether you're a domestic or foreign listener residing in Korea. 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It'll be a short questionnaire. We thank you for your participation in advance. And now we get a closer look at this morning's headlines.

0: North Korea fires a barrage of short-range ballistic missiles towards the EC, despite U.S. President Donald Trump's diplomatic overture to resume talks with Kim Jong-un. The missiles flew around 300 kilometers, and South Korea and the United States are conducting a detailed analysis to determine their exact specifications. The annual South Korea-U.S. joint military exercise, the Uchi Freedom Shield, will end early today at President Trump's direction. North Korea's Kim Yo-jong gloated over the scaling back of the drills, saying that it has left Seoul in a poor plight of canceling war games it liked very much. President Lee Jae-myung meets with the visiting Chinese Foreign Minister Wang Yi to discuss the situation on the Korean Peninsula and bilateral relations. Noting that Seoul is working to fully restore South Korea-China relations, President Yi called for continued strategic communication between the two countries. Industry Minister Kim Jong-kwan says Seoul and Washington have made meaningful progress in talks on South Korea's strategic investment projects in the U.S. The government is set to unveil details come next month. President Trump threatens to impose unprecedented economic pressure and isolation on Iran. Tehran rejected the threat, saying it will only lead to further U.S. defeat, adding that U.S. economic terrorism threatens global economy and sovereignty worldwide.
1: Curious about Korea? Then Arirang Radio.

0: And now it's time for us to discuss more of these headlines in simple keywords with Adam joining us via Zoom. Good morning, Adam.
1: Good morning, Lena, and a wonderful Friday to you. How are you doing?
0: I'm good. Happy Friday.
1: Just catching up.
0: Ever so casually. Mm-hmm. Good to be in your presence.
1: Good to be in yours. Wow.
0: Let's get started. North Korea fired a barrage of short-range ballistic missiles towards the EC. This is despite the best efforts put forward by the U.S. president to resume talks. That's our first keyword of the day.
1: Missile launches.
0: All right, so Pyongyang fired short-range ballistic missiles towards the EC. This comes, again, despite U.S. President Donald Trump's recent overtures for dialogue and his touting of his friendship with Kim Jong-un. I mean, I think he was trying to check off a few agendas, one of which being resuming talks in North Korea on the friendship that he so apparently has with the North Korean leader. So what's the latest?
1: Yeah, the Joint Chiefs of Staff said the missiles, about a dozen of them reportedly, were launched from the Pyongyang area at around 5 p.m. and flew about 300 kilometers. South Korean and U.S. authorities are analyzing the exact specifications. Well, information was also shared with Japan. The military believes the weapons may have been 600-millimeter KN-25 multiple rocket launchers, which North Korea claims can carry tactical nuclear weapons. Defense Minister An Kyu-bek said the military detected signs ahead of the launch and tracked the missiles throughout their flight. Yes, the launch came after Trump ordered this sharp reduction in Korea-U.S. joint exercises and publicly signaled interest in another summit with Kim Jong-un. Korea and the U.S. subsequently shortened the Uchi Freedom Shield. We'll get into more details on that in just a bit. Kim Yo-jong dismissed the move, saying North Korea had no interest in reduced exercises and would continue what she called legitimate measures to defend its security. Now, the latest launch, a day before the shortened UFS exercise ends, is being seen as a protest against the drills and a possible pressure for their complete suspension. It came also 8 days after North Korea's previous ballistic missile launch and marked its 12th such launch this year. North Korea has now carried out 3 ballistic missile launches in about 2 weeks in protest of the UFS.
0: All right, which brings us to our second keyword of the day.
1: UFS cut short.
0: So the annual UFS exercise will end today. It has been cut from 11 days to 5 following President Trump's order to scale it back. But as you've already suggested, to no avail, Kim Yo-jong is playing hardball, saying that scaling it down doesn't mean it's gone altogether. Tell us the details.
1: Yeah, I mean, it wasn't officially said that the cutting of the UFS was in consideration of North Korea. Basically, money was the issue that
0: right.
1: Trump floated because of it, saying it cost too much. But the command post exercise will end after its defensive first phase, with the counteroffensive second phase being dropped. So that's the one where it's kind of trying to counteract any North Korean invasion. So that's probably the one that most sensitive to North Korea. Now, combined field training linked to UFS has also been sharply reduced. Many of the 14 planned battalion level or larger field exercises are expected to be conducted separately by Korean and US forces, postponed or carried out by the Korean military alone. Some field exercises training could continue even after the command post exercise ends. It is the first time an ongoing theater level Korea-US exercise has been sharply shortened and reduced in scale, especially after it has begun. Trump's move is widely seen as an effort to send a conciliatory signal to North Korea and create conditions for a possible meeting with Kim Jong-un later this year, according to him.
0: And the timeline is being pushed by Trump single-handedly. We're not quite sure if it can be realized on both sides' terms, but nonetheless. Now, political reports that Trump's sharp reduction of joint military exercises and criticism of Seoul are prompting other Asian allies to consider greater self-reliance and closer regional defense cooperation. So run us through that assessment.
1: Yeah, so it's quoted diplomats saying that allies are reassessing how much they can depend on Washington and may invest more in their own defense over time. Now, concerns have also grown as US military assets and weapons stocks are increasingly tied up by the Iran war. So basically, they're thinking that the priority to protect them is somewhat down the list. Politico said Korea is also diversifying its partnerships, while some experts raise the longer-term possibility of Korea and Japan considering their own nuclear deterrence. Now, former US officials said the move could also benefit China by creating divisions between Washington and its Asian allies. The New York Times separately warns that reduced Korea-US exercises could weaken regional readiness. Former US Forces Korea Commander Curtis Scaparotti said cutting live fire training could make it harder to realistically assess combat readiness.
0: Now, North Korean leader sister Kim Yo-jong has mocked South Korea after Trump's reduction order. She wasted no time to get there. Run us through her comments.
1: Yeah, so she described the scale-back drills as a half-size exercise and said the move exposed Seoul's dependence on Washington. She also ridiculed the Korea-US alliance as unequal and dismissed Seoul's view that the reduction could help improve relations with North Korea. She directly criticized President Lee Jae-myung as well for praising Trump's decision, while also emphasizing a stronger self-defense capabilities, calling his position contradictory. So that's not the best of signs to try and get any progress with any talks with North Korea happening soon within this year or that. So we'll have to see. But it is often the case that the North Korean leaders sister is often plays hard cop in these situations, and Kim Jong-un somewhat a little bit more diplomatic. We'll see if that is the same case this time around.
0: Do you really call it the bad cop, good cop approach hard cop? Is that what you called it?
1: Oh, did I say hard bad cop?
0: Oh,
1: I was meant
0: okay.
1: to say hard line rhetoric and bad cop. I mixed those two together. My gosh,
0: Just
1: I
0: double checking.
1: apologize.
0: We speak two different languages, don't we?
1: Thank you for that. I'm speaking my own language completely, apparently. Thank you for
0: Not to
1: that.
0: call you out on it. All right, let's move on to a sit down that happened yesterday. This is our third keyword of the day.
1: Ewang meeting.
0: President Yi has met a visiting Chinese Foreign Minister Wang Yi to discuss bilateral relations and the Korean Peninsula. Run us through their discussion yesterday.
1: Right, so Yi said ties have been fully restored following his recent meetings with Chinese President Xi Jinping and welcomed stronger political trust, economic cooperation, and people-to-people ties. He asked Wang to maintain close strategic communication with Foreign Minister Chu Hyun and National Security Advisor Wee Sung-nak on bilateral and peninsular issues. Wang said relations are developing steadily and pledged to implement follow-up measures agreed by the two leaders ahead of the 35th anniversary of diplomatic ties next year. He also asked for Korea's support for the APEC summit in Shenzhen in November and said China would prepare for further high-level exchanges there. Yi pledged full support for the summit and expressed hope that another leaders' meeting in Shenzhen would deepen bilateral ties and produce tangible benefits for both countries. So it could be a possibility that Yi and Xi could meet in November.
0: All right. Wang Yi also met Wee Sung-nak. Let's go over what they discussed.
1: Right, so the two discussed Korea-China relations, the Korea Peninsula, and broader regional and international issues. We outlined President Yi's vision for peaceful coexistence on the peninsula and explained Seoul's phased, pragmatic approach to denuclearization, beginning with a halt to nuclear activities. Wang said China's Korea Peninsula policy remains consistent and plans to continue play a constructive role in maintaining peace and stability. The two sides agreed to maintain close communication on peninsula issues. They also agreed on the need for regional countries to respect each other's positions and expand areas of cooperation amid rapidly changing international conditions. The meeting restored a senior Korea-China diplomatic and security dialogue channel that had been suspended since December 2021. Both sides agreed to maintain the channel regularly and strengthen communication at various levels. Wang also invited Yi to visit China, and we accepted.
0: All right, with that, we pivot our attention back to the U.S. This is our fourth keyword of the day.
1: U.S. investment.
0: So Industry Minister Kim Jong-un says Korea and the U.S. have made significant progress in negotiations over Seoul's first U.S. investment project. He was speaking after returning from Washington. Can you run us through his comments?
1: Yeah, so Kim said 2 days of talks with U.S. Commerce Secretary Howard Lutnick resolved many outstanding issues. He made the urgent trip after working-level negotiations failed to settle several key points, prompting minister-level talks again. The two sides will continue video meetings next week to reach a final agreement. The first project, originally targeted for late this month or early September, is now expected to be announced in September. Kim said discussions remain focused on the energy sector and that semiconductors were not discussed with Lutnick. He also met U.S. Trade Representative Jameson Greer and said the two sides reaffirms their understanding that tariffs should remain capped at 15%. He expects the U.S. Section 301 investigation into overcapacity to produce results around early September, but said Seoul will remain cautious. And he added that Assistant Minister Pak Jong-sung will temporarily handle trade negotiations following the departure of former Trade Minister Yuan Gu, while Kim himself will step in when necessary to prevent any disruption.
0: All right, with that, we turn our attention back to the Middle East, our final keyword of the day.
1: Economic isolation.
0: So President Trump has announced a new campaign to isolate Iran's economy, threatening what he called tremendous economic consequences on any country that helps or does business with Tehran. So it doesn't just put pressure on Iran economically, it puts pressures on trade partners, potentially affecting the U.S. economy too. So what's the latest?
1: Yeah, those tensions, of course, could target China as well, which has a lot of economic ties with Iran. Now, he said the measures would amount to economic warfare and isolation on a scale never imposed on another country. He specifically called for an immediate end to transactions used to evade sanctions, including oil smuggling, currency swaps, and cash transfers, ship registrations, and shell companies, declaring what he called an economic D-Day for Iran. He urged U.S. allies to join efforts to isolate Tehran. He said the campaign is aimed at cutting off Iran's funding and its ability to circumvent sanctions while preventing it from obtaining nuclear weapons. The move is seen as an effort to intensify pressure on Iran after attempts to revive negotiations failed to produce a breakthrough. He said the previous day that no talks with Iran were currently underway or scheduled.
0: All right, let's go over Iran's reaction.
1: Right, so Iran's foreign ministry condemned new U.S. sanctions as economic terrorism and a crime against humanity. In a statement, it said the measures targeting the Iranian people were illegal and reflected Washington's long-standing hostility toward Iran. The ministry said those responsible for ordering and enforcing the sanctions should be prosecuted and punished. It argued that the move came after what it described as the failure of the U.S. and Israel's 18-month war against Iran. Tehran said the sanctions would not weaken Iran's determination to defend its independence, dignity, and sovereignty.
0: Adam, thank you so much for this morning's coverage. Have a great weekend. We'll speak to you again next Monday.
1: You too. Have a wonderful weekend. I will see you next week.
0: We have Yerika joining us next for Social Media Minute.
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0: The way we consume and share news today, it is largely rooted in social media outlets, a reason why it's crucial to look at what's being discussed online. From the hottest issues or trends for our daily social media minute, we're joined by Erica on the line. Good morning, Erica.
1: Good morning.
0: Happy Friday.
1: And right back at you.
0: All right. So there's an old saying in Korea that whatever you're looking for, chances are you can probably find it at Namdaemun Market. And there is an inkling of truth to that. It is massive and it has just about everything your heart desires. Now, lately, there's a bit of a demographic shift. Younger Koreans have been rediscovering that enormous variety for themselves. And thanks to, yeah, you guessed it, social media. One unlikely category in particular has become a big attraction, and it's bath and sauna supplies.
1: That's right. We're talking about things that until fairly recently were more likely to be associated with perhaps the older generation.
0: Sure.
1: We're talking about items like exfoliating towels, bath soaps, sauna hats, and cushions. But now they're being rediscovered by the younger consumers as wellness products. And many merchants say even their customer base has changed quite dramatically. So at certain household goods stores, people in their 20s and 30s are now coming in greater numbers compared to the middle-aged and older customers who traditionally made up much of their business.
0: And so perhaps the traditional customer base, like they already have the goods because they've been coming for years, if not decades. In fact, there were many YouTube contents dedicated to exactly that. There's just more, you know, I think middle-aged or older women, celebrity or not, making YouTube contents. And Namdaemun Market has been exposed several times, I must say. What's actually bringing people to Namdaemun for these products when they could, frankly, easily buy them online? Erica, and you can probably find the most price competitive one online.
1: That's right. I think a part of the appeal of, you know, going to these traditional markets for some of these products is, you know, going there yourself and seeing what you find. The shops are packed with bath and sauna products you might never think to search for online. So you basically have to know what you need, right? So at these markets, you'll find basic exfoliating towels for around 1,000 won, as well as specialized scrubbing gloves, massage tools, sauna cushions, and so many other products. So people are enjoying the act of shopping itself. You know, they're looking through everything, they're touching everything, comparing different products and coming across things that they didn't even know existed. And younger shoppers are enjoying the process of going through all of it, touching the products, like I said, comparing them and finding things they didn't know existed and they didn't know that they actually wanted or needed.
0: I mean, it makes sense. Like, from high-end all the way down to the most affordable goods at Namdaemun Market, the idea is you have to make the brick-and-mortar store experience, you know, exclusively unique. And what this is designed for is you can touch the products, see the products, negotiate the price, use loosely. But you get the gist. And there's a, I guess, a world to be discovered. And at the core of it, it needs to be more fun and exciting than shopping online.
1: And you know what? I know it's really easy to, you know, buy stuff online. You can find everything online these days, and it's so much more, you know, convenient and easy. Everything is delivered to your door. However, sometimes I have done this. I have actually gone physically to an offline store to actually look at it in person, like touch the material. And then after I've done that, I've purchased the goods online. Do you know what I mean?
0: I do it all the time, Erica. And I think that's how you develop better taste, what works for you. And you do have to do a little bit of, like, you know, physical hunt yourself. From clothes to, I think the biggest one for me was committing to a particular furniture piece, because price competition-wise, online is the best place to do it, right? Lowest price. But I want to see the product. Sit on the product.
1: Oh, 100%.
0: Feel the product. Before I commit to something so physically large in my house. All right. Now, it sounds like social media is really what put these shops on the radar for younger shoppers. Places they might have once walked right past are now becoming destinations in their own right.
1: That's right. And a lot of it started with people starting their Nam Dae Mun finds, sharing their Nam Dae Mun finds on, you know, social media platforms like Instagram and YouTube. And you'll see posts showing where to buy the best sauna supplies and which specific shops to visit and even how to make your way through the market. Because if you're there for the first time, it can be quite daunting, actually. It's huge, that marketplace. Huge. And then popular broadcaster Choi Hwa-jung featured a Nam Dae Mun shopping trip on her own YouTube channel, which gave the trend another push. And shop owners say they noticed a real jump in younger customers after that. Now, what's interesting is that Nam Dae Mun itself, not just the bath products at Nam Dae Mun, Nam Dae Mun market itself is getting a lot more attention on social media. So social media mentions of the market have hit a record high this year with more than 8,000 mentions a month.
0: So what's really interesting is how differently younger people seem to view Nam Dae Mun now. For a long time, as you've already suggested, it was associated with their parents or grandparents' generation, and everyone in my family was familiar with Nam Dae Mun market except me, it seemed, until this recent trend. Now they're going there because they actually now enjoy exploring the market, the 20s and 30s. Specifically, it seems that it's more women than men. What actually changed?
1: Well, experts say social media is effectively becoming a shopping guide for a market that can otherwise feel enormous and perhaps difficult to navigate. And people are increasingly going to Nam Dae Mun market with something very specific in mind. They might spend an afternoon hunting for tableware, for example.
0: Yes.
1: A browse in the flower market or going from pharmacy to pharmacy to look for, you know, skin products. Social media has essentially turned this enormous traditional market into a collection of smaller experiences that people can seek out and explore. Now, I think the word traditional market is a little bit misleading. I mean, Nam Dae Mun market is the oldest traditional market in Korea. It is centuries old, but if you're expecting to see like traditional things at the market, you're in for a surprise, because literally you can find everything at the market.
0: If you want pajamas or
1: yes.
0: Tuk-tuk.

0: hot dog, that's literally what I go for.
1: Oh, really?
0: It's
1: Yeah, there's a
0: delicious.
1: famous stall on the street.
0: It's hard to miss. There's a long line now. There's really good dumpling places too, and there's a whole range of products, and the price, there's a whole range too. There are, much more affordable products that feels more wholesale, and then there are, artisan like craftsmanship there as well. I've discovered this basket and I thought it was so beautiful, and the owner said a humble price of Pengmarana, so over $1,000. So there's a whole range and to be
1: I go there
0: discovered.
1: to hunt for like plates
0: Me
1: and
0: too.
1: tableware sometimes.
0: And you'll be surprised, like there's really, I think, tableware for every cuisine you can possibly
1: Yeah,
0: imagine, not
1: you're
0: just
1: right.
0: Korean cuisine. And from what I understand, restaurant owners and chefs go there to shop for their
1: That's
0: stores
1: right.
0: too.
1: So much fun.
0: All right, on to our second story this morning. There was a big news for investors yesterday when regarding Moderna, and this is why. We've heard a great deal about mRNA technology since the COVID-19 pandemic, but one of its most promising uses may ultimately be in cancer treatment. And we don't want to jump the gun, but there seems to be more promising signs.
1: That's right. So Moderna and Merck have now reported positive results from a large phase three trial of a personalized mRNA vaccine for melanoma. And this was a trial that involved more than 1,000 patients with melanoma, which is a serious form of skin cancer. And all of them had already had their tumors surgically removed, but they remained at high risk of the cancer returning.
0: All right, so how is this vaccine used as part of the treatment, Erica?
1: So the treatment uses two things together. Patients first receive Keytruda, which is an existing cancer immunotherapy drug, along with an mRNA vaccine made specifically for their own specific cancer. Now, the idea is to train the immune system to recognize that patient's cancer cells and then help it attack them. So, in the phase three trial, that combination helped reduce the chances of the cancer coming back or spreading.
0: When we say a personalized cancer vaccine, what exactly is being personalized?
1: Good question. So, first of all, this is a treatment for someone who already has cancer. Doctors analyze the genetic mutations in an individual patient's tumor. A vaccine is then made specifically for that patient, using mRNA to essentially teach the immune system which unique features of those cancer cells to recognize and attack. So, it's given alongside Keytruda, which helps the immune system fight cancer by removing one of the mechanisms to tumors used to hide from immune cells.
0: So you have two approaches working together. One helps identify the patient's particular cancer as a target, while the other helps the immune system attack it.
1: That's right. And we already had some really encouraging results from an earlier trial. This is according to the latest news reports. 5-year data from an earlier phase two trial, which was released in June, showed that adding the personalized vaccine to Keytruda cut the risk of the cancer returning roughly by 50% compared with giving the patient Keytruda alone. Now, it also reduced the risk of the cancer spreading to another part of the body by 59%. And importantly, adding the vaccine did not produce a new increase in serious side effects. So the new phase three results matter because they come from a much larger group of patients and provide another important test of whether the approach can work at scale.
0: So, how big a development could this be for cancer treatment more broadly, Erica? What's the implication?
1: Yeah, so potentially it's very significant, although we're still talking about an experimental treatment that needs regulatory approval. Researchers are especially interested because this approach might not be limited to melanoma. So Moderna and Merck are already testing similar treatment strategies in non-small cell lung cancer, bladder cancer, kidney cancer, pancreatic cancer, and even stomach cancer. And Moderna says results from several of those trials could arrive over the next year or two.

0: So these two companies aren't alone in these experiments. So BioNTech and Roche are also developing their own personalized mRNA cancer treatments. In fact, clinical trials are already underway for colorectal and pancreatic cancers.
1: All right. With that, we turn our attention to our final story on social media. Minute. As a dog owner, you really don't have to convince me dogs are good for us, for my mental health, for my physical well-being. It just makes sense to me. But now a new study from Japan gets behind me, suggesting they may be doing something much more significant for us as we get older.
0: Yeah, it turns out living with a dog is associated with a substantially lower risk of developing dementia, severe enough to require care. Researchers from Japan's National Institute for Environmental Studies, the Tokyo Metropolitan Institute for Geriatrics and Gerontology, and the University of Tokyo looked at health data from about 11,200 people living in Tokyo, and everyone was 65 years or older when the study started in 2016, and the researchers followed their health through 2023. And what they found was a pretty large difference. So older adults who lived with a dog had a 48% lower risk of developing dementia that required long-term care compared with those who didn't have a dog.
1: So that's a pretty remarkable difference. So what is it about having a dog in your life that could potentially help protect against dementia? So we need that causal relationship between the two facts.
0: Now, first of all, I have to mention that the study establishes an association. So we need to be really careful about saying that having a dog actually prevents dementia. Okay. This is an association, right? Mm. But there are several plausible explanations. Living with a dog can encourage older people to walk regularly, for one, maintain a daily routine and get out of the house. Walking a dog can also create more opportunities for social interactions.
1: This is all very true. So all things that are associated with maintaining physical and cognitive health as we age, and the dog is the mechanism for that.
0: That's right. So it's basically more to do with lifestyle that often comes with caring for a dog. And the researchers actually tried to put an economic value on the potential benefit. So based on their findings, they estimated that dog ownership amongst older adults could potentially reduce Japan's medical and long-term care costs by about 592 billion yen or $4 billion over 4 years.
1: So knowing this, it's actually really tempting to say, well, maybe every older person should have a dog, but it's really not that simple. A dog can be a 10 to 15 year commitment plus my dog is 17. And for someone getting older, there's a very real question. What happens to my dog if my health declines before theirs does? Which is, it does happen.
0: Exactly. And the researchers say that's precisely where a better support system could make a difference. If older people knew their dog would be properly cared for should they become ill or unable to look after it themselves, they might feel more comfortable taking on their responsibility in the first place of adopting a dog.
1: But my big takeaway here is that dogs are great for better lifestyles, and I couldn't agree more.
0: Yes.
1: Yerrika, thank you so much for joining us this week. We'll speak to you again next Monday.
0: Have a great weekend, Lena.
1: We're joined by David Tizard next for The World Deconstructed.
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0: The internet has made the world more personalized than ever. We've talked about echo chambers a number of times before, especially on this segment, but has it also made us forget that not everything we encounter has to be about us? We're joined by David Tizard for that context. Everyone, give him a warm welcome back. Hello, David.
1: Hi, Lena. It's great to see you. Yes, I'm one-handed for the next 3-4 weeks as I nurse this. One of my favorite comments on social media came from a friend who said, "David, is your first touch that bad?" Because I injured it playing football. But we struggle on. And I found a really interesting article in CNN, and it was about bean soup theory, something that I was not aware of, but as I read through it, I was like, oh, this gets so much right. And it was something, it's kind of whataboutism by another name. But although this is the world deconstructed, because most of the news that we do encounter, we respond to, we engage with, I thought this was a really nice lens through which that we could understand not only the world, but also ourselves and how things are changing.
0: That's right. While it's, I think, really easy for me to get accusatory because the internet is also a dumping ground for unsolved emotional strains and projections, and that's okay, I suppose, to an extent. But if we let that affect our view of the world, I think we're talking about something entirely different too. So let's start with that phenomenon you just mentioned, bean soup theory, because that's entirely new to me as well. It is about, yes, the vegan bean soup recipe, but it does really build to something much bigger than just bean soup.
1: Yeah, so bean soup theory is the name of the thing that we're talking today. This happened a few years ago on TikTok when a content creator named Kara, she was making a vegan bean soup recipe. She was doing it to boost her own iron levels during her menstrual period. So she started the video saying, "All my anemic girlies, this one is for you." And then she went on to show this recipe, to create it. She posted it online trying to help people, trying to show what she does to get through certain periods of the month and to keep her energy levels up. When she looked at the comments section underneath, she had all of these comments saying, "What if I don't like beans? Can I substitute the beans with something else? Why did you do beans when some people can't eat beans?" And this was the strange but very common phenomenon of people expressing anger or helplessness to online creators or writers when these people don't acknowledge the specific lifestyles or limitations of everyone, right? And so there's this idea that social media users will reflexively complain when public content does not cater to their personal tastes, or they'll try to make every post about themselves, even when they're not the intended audience. So these comments on this 2023 video, it made it go viral, but it also gave the behavior its name. And it's all over the internet, by the way. Yeah. Sometimes we talk about things and you look for it and you find just one blog post or something. I can't wait to talk about bean soup theory at university with my students, because I'm sure many of them are well aware of it. But this has now become bean soup theory. Yeah, in olden days, it might have just been whataboutism or whataboutmeism. But bean soup theory is when people do this.
0: I mean, bean soup theory is much more catchy than whataboutism. It does point to something about our society and how we use the internet. Not all of us, but clearly a significant amount of us. So why are people interpreting content that simply does not apply to them as something that actively excludes or even insults them is a really important angle. Is it just about emotional projection? When did "this isn't for me" morph into "there's something wrong with this"?
1: Obviously, I think of a different bean soup when I think of it in the Korean context as well, perhaps because I've been eating hospital food.
0: Bean sprout?
1: yeah, that's all I'm thinking. Another example of this, which I thought was very interesting, a woman posted a loving video on Twitter about a ritual that she shares with her husband every morning. And she posted a video of it. She said, "Me and my husband, we wake up every morning, we bring our coffee out into the garden, we sit and talk for hours, and it never gets old, and we never run out of things to talk about. I love him so much."
0: Oh, that's sweet.
1: It's sweet, isn't it? But you know what the comments were like?
0: Oh, no.
1: Do you know how lucky you are to have a
0: Oh
1: garden? Do you know
0: no.
1: how privileged it is to do this? Some people have jobs. And she caught so much heat for this
0: For
1: that
0: her
1: she
0: morning ritual.
1: deleted the video because it was all of these comments were demonstrating the beans. You know, of course, there were loving ones. There were people that said, I love this so much. This is
0: Sure.
1: wonderful. But a lot of people were sort of like, no, because I don't do that. And because I don't do that, how should you be doing that? What about people that don't have husbands' gardens? What about people that are allergic to coffee or maybe even don't like talking? And so you ask the question, really important one, Lena, why does this happen? There are many different reasons. One of them

0: is this messy combination of individualism and personalized social media algorithms. Because when I go online, when you go online, when our viewers and listeners go online, what we see is content tailored to us. And if we look to each other's algorithms, even for 30 minutes, we would realize, oh, wow, that's on the internet. That exists. Because it's so geared towards us. The algorithm knows us better than we know ourselves sometimes. Right. When we get content that doesn't specifically acknowledge our allergies, our garden situation, or anything like this, we feel like it's a break in the system. And so we feel like this content must be wrong. Something has happened here that means that I'm not getting the thing that I want. And so it's a combination of individualism and algorithms do that. There was one of the people in the article made a really nice inference that I liked. He likened it to a shortening in intellects and literacy by saying that when we're in third or fourth grade, we learn how to make inferences. And if the teacher says to you, the sky is blue, all right, when you're 8 years old, there's always one kid that puts up their hand and goes, what about when it rains?
1: Yeah, what about when the sun's setting?
0: Yeah. There are always these children, aren't they? And they find out all of these different examples. And then we stop doing that after a while. We accept that these are things, yeah? But social media, one of my other favorite social media trends is social media makes so much sense if you work under the illusion that everyone is 12. that's another common meme, by the way. It's got a huge history. Everyone is 12. So it's a break in the system. There are literacy aspects to it with metaphors and imagery and inferences, but seems to be a break in the system for people.
1: And I mean, there's something to be said about viewing general media through personal filters, right? Because you talked about personalization. It is, you know, geared towards that. Algorithm feeds into what I like, what I identify with. But there is something to be said about going from empathy to projection. This article points to something deeper about people who may have felt ignored or invalidated may become especially alert to any signs of exclusion being or mourning ritual.
0: The COVID-19 pandemic shares some of this. I agree with you, absolutely, by the way, Lena, in that during that time, we went through a lot of discussions regarding race, regarding gender, regarding policing, regarding sexual violence. Our language and everything changed. We tried to become sort of overly inclusionary, and we worked really hard to say Turkey. And then I go and meet my Turkish student and she says Turkey. I'm like, what's going on here? But there were some many good things that came from this, weren't there? There were many sort of progresses that people made in terms of inclusion being part of our discussions when it came to race and gender and sex and all of these things. And now sometimes some of that is going back. I saw a video of AOC the other day saying woke one was crazy, as if to say, that's what she said.
1: I love AOC when she speaks her mind. Yeah.
0: But like, you were part of that. What's woke two going to be like? Maybe it's going to be driven by bean soup theory. So this happens when we're working on different timelines as well, is what the article was saying, because inclusion should be there. And when there is content that's created that doesn't include people's personal situation and allergies, it might increase their social anxiety.
1: Right.
0: One of the other things it does do is it does affect people like me and you, people that work in media or put content out there, because this kind of egocentric backlash makes people like you or I, Lena, do much more mental labor around how we communicate.
1: How we word things. And because we understand the audience might be hypersensitive to a certain regard, I found myself becoming sort of, you know, neutral, as neutral as possible. And that makes me wordy, that makes me anxious, and it doesn't make me always the best broadcaster.
0: And maybe it makes you less you and you become written by other people, which is something, right? We become, we play to the masses, but then the masses don't really exist, or we play to the bean soup theories rather than sticking to our own values. So it does affect how people communicate, and it means that it ruins our ability to do jokes or streamlined information or entertainment, because we're always putting these asterisks and underlining certain things. The article itself, it does conclude by trying to, you know, give some ideas how we can get out of bean soup therapy. And if I can use

0: Another co common popular internet meme to explain it, it's quite simply touch grass. They'd say, my students love that, by the way. When I had that up on PPTs, they were all taking photos of it as if to say, how does our professor know touch grass is a meme? But basically it says, get out into the real world. And that's what we used to do when we used to watch TV. We saw other people's content and we saw bean soup, even if we didn't like bean soup.
1: Yeah.
0: But now, at least you know the theory that underpins all of this. It's called bean soup theory, Lena.
1: And that has a really sticky factor that I'll remember because it just helped me understand and put things into perspective why I sometimes feel very anxious about how I wear things. David, thank you so much for joining us. Welcome back. We'll see you next Monday.
0: See you Monday. Thank you.
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1: And that brings us to the end of the first hour of our program. Now, don't go anywhere as we do have part two coming right up. Today's question of the day, let me extend that once more to all of our listeners. How much has Korea's perspective on hackers shifted towards positive collaboration? Let's talk about white hackers. You can give us your 2 cents by visiting our official YouTube live stream, Arirang Radio, All Things K. Leading us into our second hour, here's George with Try Something Between Us.

0: Jeju, opening a new era, people truly come first here. In the face of this great change, here stands JDC, returning to its very first commitment. The lives of the people more resilient, the future of Jeju more distinct. JDC now seeks to give back to the people that can be felt in their everyday lives. It will resolve long-standing issues and boldly drive forward the changes that are truly needed. With high-tech industries, global education, and AI infrastructure, it firmly builds the foundation for future growth of Jeju and is making a better tomorrow. A new beginning, new JDC. 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
1: Please remember the following warning signs of a possible landslide. Increased water flow, large springs or seeps on the slanted mountainside. Soil moving away from foundations and collapsing. Stones rolling down. Trees swaying or falling even when it's not windy. Muddy streams. Stay updated to the latest weather news to be better prepared when there's a heavy rainfall or a typhoon. Call 119 in case of a landslide, then cut off the gas and electricity and evacuate to a safe place. If you can't evacuate and are inside a building, move to the highest floor. If you're in the mountains, seek higher ground, farthest away possible from the landslide. A landslide strikes in just a matter of seconds.
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8: Welcome back to the second hour of Good Morning Seoul. I'm your host, Lena Kwan, and here's a look at what you should expect. And next, momentarily, we're joined by an expert for our weekly Zoom In segment. You've heard in the headlines and through our extended segments, Korea's SMR ambitions. We thought it was about time we get an expert view on the topic. Just to break down what the concept is, what the future of nuclear technology is banking on, and how this could support AI-driven growth. There are, of course, reservations against it, too, so we seek an expert view. Song Chian, assistant professor of nuclear and quantum engineering at KAIST, joins us momentarily. We also have culture analysis coming up with Jeff Benjamin, Billboard K-pop columnist, mother of all comebacks. They do everything with a bang. Let's talk about the Big Bang concert, and not just that, their huge comeback. Question unboxing with Niall. We extend our question of the day to all of our listeners to dive a little bit deeper into topics less explored. How much has Korea's perspective on hackers shifted towards positive collaboration? Let's talk about white hackers. I think when you attach the word hacker to anything, there's always been a little bit of reservation, not necessarily a positive connotation, and that has shifted, and it has a lot to do with white hacking. We'll be waiting for your input, so if you have any questions or comments on any of our discussion topics, drop by our official YouTube live stream, Arirang Radio, All Things K. There are several bulletins, and I'll try to get through this, so it's extended to all of our listeners. Talk Talk Korea 2026 is still on, so you can share your own My First K-Culture moment through an original video, photo book, a piece of writing, with a chance to win a grand prize of $26,000. We're also calling on all musicians to compete in the legendary Cheonil Music Festival. If you're a musician, you play an instrument, you still have a chance. Applications for the September stage run from August 24th to September 6th. If you're a new or experienced performer, maybe this was your aspiration, take the stage, join Voice of Cheonil 2026. 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If you happen to be a listener on Jeju-do Island, perhaps you'll come across one of our researchers on the street. It'll be a short questionnaire. So thank you for your participation in advance. We have our Zoom In segment with Professor Song Ji-yeon coming up very soon. But first, let's get one more look at this morning's headlines.

North Korea fires a barrage of short-range ballistic missiles towards the EC despite U.S. President Donald Trump's diplomatic overture to resume talks with Kim Jong-un. The missiles flew around 300 kilometers in South Korea and the United States are conducting a detailed analysis to determine their exact specifications. The annual South Korea-U.S. joint military exercise, the Ursi Freedom Shield, will end early today at President Trump's direction. North Korea's Kim Yo-jong gloated over the

0: Industry Minister Kim Jong-un says Seoul and Washington have made meaningful progress in talks on South Korea's strategic investment projects in the U.S. The government is set to unveil details next month. President Trump threatens to impose unprecedented economic pressure and isolation on Iran. Tehran rejected the threat, saying it will only lead to further U.S. defeat, adding that U.S. economic terrorism threatens global economy and sovereignty worldwide. SK Hynix shares surge over 12% and cost be nearly 6% after the company announced its largest ever share buyback and retirement and a plan to return more than 50% of free cash flow to shareholders.
1: I'm in London.
2: I'm in Australia.
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0: As AI drives a surge in electricity demand, a critical question is also emerging. Where would all that power come from? Small modular reactors, or SMRs, are increasingly being seen as part of the answer. Bill Gates recently visited Seoul to deepen cooperation on next-generation nuclear technology, while the Korean government has named SMRs among seven strategic technology it hopes will drive future growth, one of the seven seeds. Today, we take a closer look at Korea's SMR ambitions and what it will take to turn emerging nuclear technologies into viable industries with Song Ji-yeon, Assistant Professor of Nuclear and Quantum Engineering at KAIST. Thank you for joining us, Dr. Song.
1: Hello, thanks for having me here. It's very nice that we meet in this morning.
0: Welcome, and thank you for joining us so early in the morning as well, because this requires a lot of expert understanding. We talk a lot about it in the headlines, but I failed to grasp the concept, which is why we had to reach out to you. Maybe we can begin with Bill Gates's visit. He recently came to Seoul as TerraPower expands cooperation with Korean companies. Can you maybe first walk us through the key highlights of the outcome, and how would you assess the significance of his visit?
1: I think Bill Gates coming over here wasn't just like standard business trip. If you look into his moves first, like Hyundai Engineering and Construction just grabbed those priority EPC rights for TerraPower's natural reactor. That means Korean builder handled the whole engineering, procurement, and construction process. And top of that, what's really cool is how SK, HD Hyundai, and Doosan have all teamed up with TerraPower to complete this ultimate value chain triangle. So for example, SK handling business development, and HD Hyundai building the main components, and Doosan supplying the core equipment. So bottom line, I believe his visit really highlights these private sector capabilities in K-nuclear supply chain and proves that having partnership with Korean companies is like must to do for the success of next generation SMRs.
0: And value chain is probably the key word that we're zeroing in on as far as that collaboration is expanded. Now, much of the attention is on TerraPower's fourth generation natrium reactor. How does that technology maybe differ from conventional nuclear power? And how do you assess the prospects for meaningful Korea-U.S. cooperation in this area?
1: Yes, actually the natrium reactor, the reactor is basically a sodium-cooled fast reactor. And because it uses liquid sodium instead of water as a coolant, it runs at much higher temperatures, so it gives better efficiency than commercial light water reactors that we use here in Korea. But their selling point isn't just the reactor itself. What they do is pair a molten salt energy storage system with the reactor. So basically, when power demand is low, it stores extra energy from the reactor

0: And when demand spikes, it discharges the stored energy to boost power output. And this lets the plant do what we called load-following operation, even while the reactor itself runs a steady and constant output. For the Korea, we also actively working on non-water-cooled reactors, so-called generation four, Gen 4 reactors, using coolant like sodium, helium, and molten salt. So, like making this team with them on Natron project is going to like giving our local industry a massive boost in know-how and act as fast track for commercializing our own advanced reactors.
1: Just to keep our listeners all to keep up with the technical jargon, and Natrium is based on, as you've said, sodium cooled fast reactor rather than the water cooled technology used in most conventional commercial
0: Correct.
1: reactors. All right. The administration has named SMRs, fusion and quantum technology, among their seven strategic technologies for Korea's next growth engine. How competitive is Korea in these fields, respectively, today?
0: Well, honestly, I'm very thrilled to see SMR including those like seven seed project. While other areas like fusion are also important, but SMRs become really tangible now, especially when the recent confirmation to build our first SMR demonstration plant in Gijang, Busan. So Korea's engineering capabilities in commercial light water reactors are already world class, and SMRs are a natural extension of that decades of K nuclear expertise. From the technological perspective, our competitiveness is exceptionally high because we are not starting from scratch. Because Korea has actually been a pioneer in SMR technology back in 2012. We developed the SMART, that's the name, SMART reactor, and secured the world's first standard design approval for integral reactor type. And today we build on that rich legacy. So we also have extended verification data for our passive safety system, which have been developed for decades and are now adapted for our SMR. Then if we can successfully demonstrate and deploy SMR right here at home, then I'm confident that we can replicate our success in global export market just like we did for the large reactors.
1: Dr. Song, I sense your excitement in your tone of voice, which is, I think, an important takeaway. Can we also talk about the next phase then, right? Because there are steps to reach what seems like an ambitious plan for now. Now, as AI and semiconductor demand accelerates, what role could nuclear and quantum technology play in Korea's next phase of industrial growth? And where do you see perhaps the biggest opportunity?
0: Oh, that's a good question. As the AI and semiconductor technology advance so fast, we are facing a massive jump in the energy demand, right? So this is exactly where our nuclear technology, especially SMRs, comes into play. We need mass amount of stable power, 24/7 hours, and at the same time, we must achieve carbon neutrality. So first, SMR perfect fit for AI data center. Data center require huge constant power. SMRs can be built directly next to them or even for offshore data centers without heavily relying on massive complex transmission grid. And second part is SMRs are ideal for replacing old coal power plants. While we continue to use large commercial reactors as our base load power, large reactors cannot be built everywhere. They have to be near the ocean. But SMRs are much more flexible. They can be deployed where large reactors cannot go, and it can directly replacing fossil fuels. So if you ask where the biggest opportunities are, I see those two huge playgrounds, like powering AI data centers and swapping old core plants for clean SMRs.
1: Dr. Song, I think you're the first person to name these opportunities as playgrounds. All right, let's talk about lab to market, because that transition in itself is also tricky. The government wants to turn these emerging technologies into major national industries, as we've mentioned. What are the most urgent tasks then that need to be addressed to turn these technologies from promising research into commercially viable industries? Because it can't be massively expensive, for example.
0: Yeah, that's million-dollar questions. Yes. So moving from like promising research project to commercial bio industry indeed requires breaking through several like a few critical bottlenecks, and I see two or three urgent tasks. The first one is regulatory readiness. So nuclear innovation moves fast, but safety regulations can be rigid. And we need our regulatory bodies to work closely with developers to establish a timely licensing process for SMRs. But this brings us the second more urgent challenge, which is severe shortage of specialized human resources. We have task of building new regulations and reviewing advanced SMR design, but talent pool is actually like execute this work is critically thin now. So if we want to move fast, we must aggressively train and secure expert engineers and regulators right now. Then imagine we successfully accomplish these two tasks and obtain licensing. The next, the final urgent step is real-world demonstration. The global investors don't just buy paper design, right? They buy proven technology. So that's why building our first SMR demonstration plant in Gijang is so crucial. Mm-hmm. We need successful reference plant up and running at home as mm-hmm. soon as possible.
1: All right. And taking that example as sort of the building ground to expand on everything you just mentioned, right? Then perhaps the incredible talent pool can pivot to that sector and say, that's the future. That's what I want to study. And that's what I want to research.
0: Yeah.
1: Now, the government is targeting commercialization of Korea's light water SMR by 2035. I know timelines are subject to change, and usually what they give out, politically speaking, is ambitious. But nonetheless, that has our attention. From where the technology stands today, how realistic is that 2035 target?
0: Yes, this is the urgent task I just mentioned, and indeed 2035 is ambitious timeline, mm-hmm. but I believe it's completely achievable for Korea. Because, as I mentioned, we are not starting from zero. Mm-hmm. We already have decades of operational experience with large reactors mm-hmm. and the technological foundation from the smart reactor. And our industry, research institutes, academia, and government are all marching together in full alignment. Mm-hmm. And everyone is already learning toward the goal. So I'd say it's a milestone that we will hit. But to be honest, like pioneering new tech can sometimes come with unexpected bump in the road, right? So if, and this is big if, so if we have a little delay like 2036 or 2037, I hope audience just don't hunt down this video and leave comments like, hey, you could make it.
1: You're wrong.
0: No, please, yeah, please don't do that. Because what we need is supportive home crowd. Mm-hmm. Because when international buyers see a national cheering for its own innovator, that's when global trust is truly built. So please don't waiting to see if we miss the deadline. What we truly need is public consensus on why SMRs are essential and shared vision of bringing them to our life.
1: Because that momentum itself is actually built on the consensus that you mentioned. And if we don't have public consensus at home, how do we get investors looking in a, well, for now, shaky economy to say, believe in us when the public doesn't believe in the technology, right? I understand. No one hunt Professor Song down. All right. And finally, Korea is also developing non-light water SMRs with construction targeted for also the 2030s. What infrastructure and investment will these reactors actually require? And what is your outlook for this technology going forward?
0: So non-live water excimer SWU cold chain flow reactors are our next game changer. Unlike traditional reactors that rely on water, this advanced design, like molten salt reactor, MSR, or high temperature gas cooled reactors, HTGRs, operates at much higher temperature. So to understand their infrastructure and purpose, we need to look at how we deploy nuclear energy overall. So as I said, like large commercial reactors serve as our national base load power, and ISMR targets off-grid or flexible use, like supplying power to data center or replacing retired coal plant. Then Gen 4 SMRs can take us to entirely new market. Like for instance, MSR molten salt reactors are targeting maritime propulsion for carbon-free ship, working closely with companies like HD Hyundai, Samsung Heavy Industries, etc. Meantime, high-temperature gas-cooled reactors are targeting high-temperature industrial heat for companies like POSCO and Lotte Chemical. So because this involves brand new frontiers, the role of the private sector is especially critical. The key infrastructure we are building here is organizational, a private sorry, private and public special purpose company, SPC, by 2030. So in this setup, the government provides the regulatory framework and initial funding, while private companies bring the agility and manufacturing muscle. So just look at the global player like TerraPower that we just discussed at the beginning. Korea must push forward as well so that we can secure our leadership in the future global energy market.
1: And as you've suggested, rather than relying primarily just on government R&D, the plan does call for a public-private special-purpose company from the early stages of development. Dr. Song, thank you so much for joining us this morning. Happy Friday to
0: Thank you so
1: you.
0: much. Happy Friday. Bye-bye.
1: We spoke to Song Jian, Assistant Professor of Nuclear and Quantum Engineering at KAIST. Up next, we turn to the newsroom for some updates on Jeju-do Island.

This is our Jeju News for the day. A healthcare company specializing in the early detection of dementia-related risks through blood biomarker analysis is setting up operations in Jeju. Jeju Special Self-Governing Province signed an investment agreement with Abretis Healthcare on Thursday. Under the agreement, the company will invest 1 billion won in Jeju over the next 3 years and create at least 10 new jobs. Abretis Healthcare develops digital healthcare technology that combines highly sensitive blood biomarker analysis with data from wearable devices, clinical records, and cognitive assessments. A new survey has found that more than 1,000 species live in and around Udo Islet, one of the most popular outlying islands in Jeju-do Island. Jeju City announced the results of a comprehensive survey of natural resources at Udo Marine Provincial Park. The year-long study conducted with the Korea National Park Research Institute covered the park's terrestrial and marine ecosystems as well as its human environment. Visitors to Jeju will soon be able to experience the island's UNESCO World Natural Heritage Sites through a series of special programs. The Jeju World Heritage Headquarters says advance reservations for the 2026 World Heritage Festival will open on TicketLink, online ticketing platform in Korea. This year's festival will run from October 3rd through the 18th. 5 programs will be available for advanced booking, including walking tours through World Natural Heritage sites and special expeditions to areas that are normally difficult to access.

0: Big Bang is celebrating 20 years since its 2006 debut under YG Entertainment. Over the past two decades, the group has helped shape, frankly, modern K-pop and influence artists, including but not limited to BTS, Blackpink, and Hwasa. Now, Big Bang is making the milestone, marking the milestone with a new single, Big, as YG Entertainment celebrates also its own 30th anniversary. Let's break down the comeback and what's next with K-pop expert and Billboard columnist Jeff Benjamin. Good morning, Jeff.
1: Good morning. Hello.
0: Hello. I apparently can't read.
1: You're fine. It sounded great to me.
0: We've landed on Friday. Culture is one of my favorite segments ever. And I grew up with Big Bang. I'm sure as you identify with this emotion too. So it feels big that they're marking an especially important milestone. Two decades in the industry. A lot of bumps on the road, to say the least, but they've made it. And so there's a lot of focus on the comeback. Big is Big Bang's first new song in more than 4 years. What stood out to you about how they chose to mark 20 years, Jeff?
1: First and foremost, you know, like you said, this is their first song in 4 years, but it's been maybe, I believe, almost over a decade since they were out there like actively promoting. The world tour starts today in Seoul. They've been, you know, recorded this new music video. For the first time, we're really like seeing the guys back in action, back on stage in that, you know, sort of promotional capacity. So that's kind of huge in that sense too. But Big itself is also kind of remarkable in just how big of a song it is. In the past, they have been, you know, they have released a couple singles, but they've been a bit more emotional, a bit more sentimental. They've been kind of, you know, taking a bit more of a mature take on Big Bang's kind of K-pop. But this one is just so fun. It's very massive. It kind of sounds like those classic Big Bang songs that we all know and love, those big party tracks. And true to its name, it just is very big, filled with a lot of fun wordplay, a lot of big vocals. So they really went for it with this comeback. And I think everyone's super, super happy to have them back in this way.
0: You know, I'm not always a fan of how K-pop boy bands and girl groups are named, but I had no reservations about YG's creation, despite how you may feel about the entertainment and who the founder and the ups and downs of that. Big Bang is a fantastic name, and there's so much wordplay that can be built on it, and I am very clearly emotionally invested in their comeback. One of our team members, she's actually going to the Big Bang concert tonight. So she's cool. Very excited, and I'll pick her brain on it afterwards. But a lot of people are clearly very excited. All right, so the music video is packed with color and striking imagery. I really wouldn't expect anything less from Big Bang. What did you make of the visual concept of the music video itself?
1: Yeah, you know, I thought it came at a really great time because it's funny. This week in particular, I've been seeing a conversation between K-pop fans about, oh, you know, where's the fun, colorful hair? Where is like, you know, why is everything so muted these days? Is it, you know, is this about the globalization of K-pop? All this discourse online. And then Big Bang comes back with this huge, colorful, you know, smacks you in the face visual. I mean, the guys have pink, yellow, and blue hair. And, you know, they're in their 30s. It's not like they're just, you know, kids trying out different colors. I thought it was so fun and just such a reminder of just how, you know, forward-thinking YG Entertainment always has been with those visuals. You know, there's a lot of great imagery, like the guys dancing inside a cake, and there's these three colorful coffins that came out, which I sort of took as like, Big Bang will never die, you know, like not this is the end of Big Bang, but more so like vampires coming back, you know, and
0: living forever, immortal.
1: Exactly. So I just thought, you know, things like that, they're not the most obvious of imagery. You know, they could have gone with something, you know, super trendy or super, you know, of the times, but there's references to Salvador Dali and references to a lot of references to themselves, actually. So it was something particularly special in that way. And I thought it just came at like the perfect time. mind when this conversation I've been seeing over and over about K-pop, you know, where are the colors? And then here comes Big Bang to smack us in the face.
0: I guess I never viewed it that way. Also, I identify with the softer palettes. It's just kind of the spectrum I like. However, I realize, I mean, there's room for more creativity, and it does beg the question, and clearly there's a discourse on it on the internet, are we playing it safe? Is the safest formula to reach for the muted palettes and really beautiful imagery, but coloring within the boundaries of what's already been proven to be the safe formula? And Big Bang always breaks out of that. I think YG is excellent at that. And from what I understand, music video is not a money maker. It doesn't generate revenue by any means. So a huge amount of investment goes into, you know, what you put in like a 3 to 4 minute video. And not every team has the confidence and the push and the drive and the investments to do this. And because Big Bang clearly does, look what they can do. And that's really exciting that they can take all their creativity and put it out there, and it starts a new sort of trend and conversation. And, you know, GD is a huge art collector, and makes sense that he would want to bring in some of that as well. I don't know if he has a Dolly piece, though.
1: Well, now it's in a song.
0: That works. There's also a notable lineup behind the creation of the song Big. Who helped shape the track, and what did they bring to the song?
1: Yeah, I thought the credits were actually really striking when I was, I always check that before a song comes out. Mm. And this is produced, Big Bang has always had a pretty big hand in their music. G-Dragon is listed as one of the composers and lyricists on this track, which is no surprise. Top, who recently, you know, exited the band in the last couple of years, he was a big one, especially on the songwriting side of things. So it's interesting to see now maybe who makes up for that, because the producers include IDO, who has worked with a lot with Blackpink. He's from the Black Label, also is a recent Grammy winner with Golden from the K-pop Demon Hunter soundtrack. So doing, you know, huge things there, of course, on there. In the composer lineup, they got Teddy, their longtime producer, who also, of course, owns Black Label, is, you know, also a Grammy winner himself with Golden, part of that. He's listed as one of the composers. Interestingly, another composer is a singer. I believe he is from the US or Europe, maybe, but his name is Lil Aaron. He's worked with artists like Kim Petras. He might have, I believe he was on a recent BTS album. He, very experimental, great pop writer, great pop composer, an artist himself as well. So I thought that was an interesting person to add into the mix as well, maybe for that, you know, added pop elements, or, you know, thinking more globally in that way. And then also Tarzan from All Day Project, who, you know, All Day Project has been huge since they came up with their unexpected blow up as a co-ed group. And so it makes me wonder, you know, is the Black Label always kind of collaborating and the artist working like that? Was this maybe a song he was thinking that could have gone to All Day Project, or maybe Tarzan was composing something for himself? It's interesting because you wouldn't really think such a new artist like Tarzan would be put with, you know, a group celebrating 20 years together, but here's the mix and here's the mashup, and that gave us Big.
0: and it does leave a lot of interesting questions for at least industry nerds like you and I. Like, is this the next level of collaboration? Because from what I understand, Black Label broke free from what is, you know, what was underneath the YG umbrella, and so you would imagine they would want to do something completely separately. However, there is still room for collaboration. That seems to be, I think, more promising and in a smarter way, as opposed to this it being a messy breakup and we're virtual enemies in this tiny, tiny K-pop industry. That just doesn't work.
1: Right. And I also think, you know, I would imagine there's a bit of loyalty there with Big Bang and Blue Dragon and wanting to, you know, come back in that way. Right. I think, I believe Teddy was part of a song that was technically not a Big Bang, but it was G-Dragon featuring Teddy and Daesung called Come Back Home. And that one was super fun and super big. And I can only imagine after 20 years, there's got to be like some loyalty there where you can put the business aside, put the politics aside, and come together for a great song.
0: And I just had to do my fact checking, but Taeyang is still under the Black Label. So it also makes sense that, you know, one of the Big Bang members still there. So there is a lot of inner

0: connectivity that we cannot deny. And I think it's exciting. All right, so let's talk about the agency that started this all. YG is 30. I don't know how I feel about that. Because we're also aging with them. Like, this also comes as YG Entertainment marks 30 years in the industry. How is a label using this moment to celebrate its own legacy?
1: Yeah, it's kind of cool. I like when a company or a record label can kind of recognize its history and kind of go back and celebrate. They put out this teaser video, and it just, you know, it kind of teased some artists, basically essentially the current artists that are out there. It teased Big Bang, 21, Winner, Blackpink, Treasure, and Baby Monster. But of course, YG Entertainment has had many more artists through the year, especially in those early days, the 90s, early 2000s.
0: Sinushan, One Time, that's the group Teddy was part of before, a long, long time before the Black Label.
1: And, you know, it's interesting. We haven't, I don't think we've seen the full extent of how they're celebrating this year, but they have put out some goods, like some merchandise, but specifically of the office building. This is kind of funny. There's like postcards of the YG office building that you can buy, little keychains. And at first it seems kind of silly, right? Like, who would actually buy a building merchandise? But every time, you know, hand to heart, every time I've gone to Korea and visited the YG building, there are fans waiting outside, people taking pictures in front of it, at their little fan cafe. You know, it is a landmark in that way. And I don't think other buildings get that same love in that same way. It also is a remarkable looking building. But I kind of understand it. So, yeah, it was a little odd, but I'm kind of here for it.
0: You know what? Memorabilia is as special as you make it, and if you're invested in it, if you want to collect it, you know, I'm all for it, right? But you're right, because 30 years could feel like a really long time for pop culture, but I guess you juxtapose that against architectural giants, and that's not fair, is it? Maybe in the pop culture timeline, one thing is undeniable. YG has made a huge difference in K-pop, in shaping it, in reshaping it, through highs and lows, and they want to market this way. To each their own. All right. You mentioned that this is a start of a world tour for Big Bang. They kick off their world tour tonight at Goyang Stadium. What are you watching for as the tour goes global?
1: Yeah, I am super curious to see what this set list is going to be, because on one hand, we had Coachella, which I thought was a great stage, a great performance. I would imagine it as almost like a preview of the tour. And I'm super curious if it is, in fact, going to be a place where they're going to perform the hits, you know, perform the Big Bang hits, of course, but also give moments to each other's solo careers, right? And they've had very different solo rollouts. I mean, I'm still kind of mind blown that we were hearing trap music at Coachella from Dave's Bronze.
0: It's so good.
1: Which is amazing. And, you know, it was an amazing production. And we always know YG, whether that's Blackpink or Baby Monster or whoever it is, they always bring huge, you know, production and shows. That touring team is just amazing. So I'm super curious if it's going to be, you know, Big Bang for Big Bang's sake, or representing and celebrating, you know, all aspects of Big Bang, including the individual member careers themselves. So it's going to be a fun one. And I can't wait for it to come to the U.S., where they actually already sold out, I believe, their California show, and they added a second one.
0: Look at that. We're very excited for it. And it's interesting because I think in this day and age of Blackpink and BTS, seeing these solo activities thrive and then them coming together, it feels normal and regular. But we forget that that in itself is difficult, especially if you're represented by all these different agencies and conflicts of interest. And so for Big Bang to be able to come together with different colors, respect each other's musical differences, and still come together as Big Bang is, I think, really exciting for the fans, and I think for K-pop in general. It seems very promising, right? I mean, I've always wanted to go to an NSYNC concert, like 20 years later. And if the same can be evident in K-pop, why not? I'm all for it.
1: Exactly. And 20 years is no joke, right? Like, I mean, There's kind of a conversation about, man bands, as they call them. I don't know if Big Bang even counts as a boy band at this stage anymore, but it's not easy to stay together, to do anything for 20 years, much less stay together, come back, commit to one another. So yeah, the more I think about it, I feel like we'll get both sides, the solo stuff and the Big Bang stuff. But yeah, it's just cool to see that's still being honored and still being cherished in that way.
0: All right. I suppose it's only natural that your pick of the week is a Big Bang song. Fittingly, Big is your pick of the week. Any final thoughts before we play that track for our listeners?
1: I guess I would just encourage everyone to listen up for the lyrics and maybe go translate them or go check them out if you haven't checked them out yet, because there's a lot of fun references to themselves, to Big Bang, to the fans, to even their bang bong, which is their lipstick. There's just a lot of fun little word plays in there, like you'd expect G-Dragon to bring. So yeah, just I think celebrate, have fun with it, and hopefully it's not the only new music we get. I know there's other stuff in the works, but you just never know with these guys.
0: We saved the track for this segment, Jeff. Thank you so much. We'll speak to you again soon.
1: Thank you. Have fun, everyone.
0: We spoke to Jeff Benjamin, Billboard K-pop columnist, and here's the latest track from Big Bang. Big.

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What's in a question? Maybe just about everything important. A smart and sharp question should strike up a more engaging conversation. We're joined in the studio by Niall to unpack this. How much has Curry's perspectives on hackers shifted

0: towards positive collaboration. Morning, Niall.
1: Good morning. When you think of the word hackers, I mean, for me, the whole black hat hackers, white hat hackers, I think of this dramatic story of somebody really going from intense illegal hacking to, I'm working with CIA, because they do have stories of black hackers turning around.
0: But going white.
1: In reality, for the most people who are involved in the white hat hacking business, it's less dramatic. It's very strategic and almost it's set up so precisely that they even have competitions where they refer to it as Olympics and World Cups of hacking. And I thought, what do they do there? And recently,
0: they hack.
1: They all sit down and hack together,
0: and it's a huge event.
1: It really is. And because I hadn't paid much attention to it, I didn't realize what was going on the inside. But recently, Korean white hat hackers placed second and third at the 2026 DEF CON International CTF. It's a huge deal. It happened in Las Vegas in August this year, and almost 700 teams worldwide competed, and 12 teams, including 6 Korean teams, made it to the finals. So there are very important ways for young hackers to prove their technical ability and gain experience. It's like
0: gain legitimacy, right?
1: Right, exactly. And many successful Korean security professionals have backgrounds in hacking competitions.
0: This is the way. It's the Olympics for the hackers. So the increasing demand for white hat hackers is drawing more young people to get this. They want to invest and they want to learn and they want to compete in such programs. So what is the financial and social appeal for white hat hackers? Because we're usually attracted to select jobs for a number of different reasons. One is the honor of it. Yes, I want to be used for good, the greater good. But two, it's also about, well, money.
1: It doesn't hurt to have good money and good pay.
0: In a capitalistic society, you don't say, hey?
1: Yeah. And so, yes, because of the high salaries and job security and the sense of purpose that they have in the white hat hacking, it's becoming more popular. And Korean cybersecurity companies are competing aggressively for skilled white hat hackers now. Industry estimates white hat salaries at around 100 to 200 million Korean won per year.
0: Starting?
1: Mid to high, as many people say, is kind of where they start off. And if you actually, exchange that into US dollars, you might think, oh, that's common in the States. But living in Korea, 100 to 200 million Korean won is actually a very handsome salary, especially for starting out.
0: Yeah.
1: And so one hacker described the work as really solving extremely difficult puzzles, but said that successfully finding that vulnerability is highly rewarding. Mm. And as we mentioned, the social appeal is that you're using this almost cool skill, not for the dark side, but actually helping people to secure their assets and their company's information in that way.
0: And the numbers show that the cybersecurity market is growing very quickly, and even applicants for training programs are gaining traction.
1: So companies hire these cybersecurity, other companies, and a lot of them, it's called the penetration testing as a service. And what they do is you get hired to hack them regularly. And this service is actually projected to grow at an average of 17.6% annually. And by 2032, it's going to reach $710 million, according to projections. And as companies increasingly outsource this service of penetration testing, the demand for skilled ethical hackers is expected to grow as well. So you see that in academies as well. Many of the participants in the competition I mentioned, they're from this elite training program. It's called BOB, Best of the Best, and that's the training program. And the applications have surged from merely 237 per year in 2012 to 1,453 in 2024. It's gone down slightly in the past few years, but still the applications from younger people has been spiking.
0: That's like 6 times the growth in 2 years. Now walk us through what the curriculum looks like and what it takes to become a white hat hacker.
1: So what they actually learn in this program is, you know, operating systems. Obviously, that's the basics, and networks and programming. But what's really critical about this job is that they do need to have practical problem solving skills, not just the technical knowledge. And you would think, oh, they're just sitting at a computer, but they're really operating as almost an agent for your company. So they do have to have the vulnerability analysis courses that they

0: do have why there was a security weakness in the first place. And then security consulting for the company that they're working for learn security certification systems and how to advise them. Mm. Then digital forensics, it gets trickier and trickier because they have to collect and analyze digital evidence for investigations and legal proceedings. It really goes beyond just that specific problem into, well, problems between companies and the hackers. And security development, and this is basically what people think they do, and it is a part of it, build software while identifying and eliminating the potential security vulnerabilities. So they have to understand real world risks and propose solutions. It really just goes beyond just putting in numbers and figuring things out. Experts recommend practicing with different hacking tools and participating in bug bounty programs and keeping up with the latest cybersecurity trends.
1: Now, speaking of bug bounty programs, that's in the area of gray hat hackers. So we're introducing new terms left and right. Now, tell us about the legal issues behind unauthorized hacking, even if it is for the greater good, a positive cause.
0: Gray hat hackers walked into the chat and said, what about my, okay, my problems? Yes, what about ism? Gray hackers, they don't have permission to find vulnerabilities, but they do it out of either one, curiosity or personal research, recognition, or to report them eventually.
1: It's a really wide range of reasons.
0: I guess you could call them freelancers and they can do what they wish with that information, which is why it gets tricky. But under Korea's current Network Act, accessing or probing an information system without authorization is generally prohibited.
1: You don't say.
0: Rightfully so, but those who search for vulnerabilities with even good intentions, I was going to help you, can potentially face legal consequences.
1: Right.
0: And now security experts have argued that hackers need protections to report these vulnerabilities without having to work under a formal company contract, that this would actually be helpful. And so the government plans to launch a pilot of vulnerability reporting, remediation and disclosure program this year. And the goal is to let white hat hackers, gray hat hackers report these security weaknesses without the fear of legal punishment.
1: Okay.
0: And it's part of the government's AI action plan out of many of the other things, but it's aimed at preventing large-scale data breaches, which is becoming more and more common, and increasingly sophisticated AI-driven cyber attacks.
1: So it's room for these so-called freelancers to report without the fear of punishment. So this is actually a system that was already implemented in the US and the EU. What kind of effect are they hoping to see as they bring in the private sector for essentially national cybersecurity issues?
0: Right. So the US Department of Defense and CISA operate what they call vulnerability disclosure programs, and it allows researchers and or gray hat hackers to report weaknesses in government systems itself. And they have bug bounty programs, so they would reward hackers who discover vulnerabilities. And major tech companies such as Google and Apple use these programs too to encourage researchers to actively help improve cybersecurity. What's fascinating is that they're working, the government is also working with the private sector and the gray hat hacker, white hat hacker communities, and platforms such as HackerOne, which is apparently 2.4 million registered hackers online. And this system would create more continuous proactive security checking system rather than just waiting for companies to discover them and after the attack.
1: Now, cybersecurity is increasingly becoming a serious matter with, yes, as you suggested, development of AI, and it moves fast. So we probably need all the good freelancers on the security side. So this seems to be an efficient way to involve more people, to be more eyes on online security. And frankly, the private sector always moves faster than the public.
0: Right, and there's incentive. So the rise in attacks is pushing these companies, of course, to invest huge amounts of money heavily on security talent. And with this new program that the Korean government is trying to launch, the basic idea is to turn these gray hat hackers into additional layer of cyber defense. And instead of punishing people for finding security holes, the government wants to create the system where they can legally report vulnerabilities so that they can be fixed before criminals exploit them.
1: Okay.
0: But we've come a long way. Hey, like freelance hackers, skills that once it was considered negative to hack, why would you do that in the first place? But now the image is changing, saying, hey, we need you. And it's increasingly being seen as a valuable and even noble professional skill. So it has to be used ethically and legally, but it's in the making.
1: It's not a one size

0: fits all solution, but which is why we need different factors moving towards the same general goal. Security. Okay. We'll leave it there for now because I feel like it could open up a host of other questions, but this is question unboxing. We relayed the question, we've unpacked it. Now I'm going to pack it back up.
1: All right.
0: Thank you, Niall. Have a great weekend. We'll see you next Monday.
1: Bye bye.
0: That brings us to the end of this edition of Good Morning Seoul and for the week. Hope you guys are off to a great start to your Friday morning. Here's Lee Soo-yeon taking us out with Purun Sanocho Blue Lagoon. Have a great weekend, everyone.

0: Jeju, opening a new era, people truly come first here. In the face of this great change, here stands JDC returning to its very first commitment. The lives of the people more resilient, the future of Jeju more distinct. JDC now seeks to give back to the people that can be felt in their everyday lives. It will resolve long-standing issues and boldly drive forward the changes that are truly needed. With high-tech industries, global education, and AI infrastructure, it firmly builds the foundation for future growth of Jeju and is making a better tomorrow. A new beginning, new JDC. This campaign is in partnership with the Jeju International Free City Development Center.
1: In Korea, over 50% of the annual precipitation is received in summer. So the summers in Korea are characterized by the rainy period, heavy rain, and typhoons. And these factors contribute to the flooding, which can cause considerable damage. Here are some tips on how to stay safe in the event of a flood. Check the weather forecasts and warnings via radio, TV, or a smart device. Locate the flood evacuation zones in advance. Avoid hills that are covered in rocks and pebbles as landslides may occur. Do not enter any areas of flowing water, no matter how shallow they appear, as you may get swept away even at 15 centimeters depth. Don't forget to observe the safety signs and avoid using your car. Natural disaster.

0: 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We can't prevent them, but we can prepare for them.
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3: Hashtag Daily K.

August 21st, 2026, and I'm your host, Peter Bint. An umbrella shaped like the Joseon Dynasty Gat, a wine stopper modelled after the royal throne, and a wireless charger crafted with traditional mother-of-pearl lacquerware. Do you know what all of these have in common? They are the latest viral, sold-out items from Myuj, the National Museum merch that foreign tourists in Korea are rushing to museum gift shops and pop-up stores to get their hands on. Lately, K-merchandise that combines traditional aesthetics with modern practicality has become wildly popular. If you were visiting Korea, what is that one Korean item you would definitely want to take home with you? Let us know. Now, here's a hint for today's hashtag, let's give it a guess. What is the word that means a point of similarity shared between two or more things? For the English, we've gone for an expression consisting of two words. You share beep, beep, one word. I'll give you the hint of pulp. A Britpop band from back in the day, I Wanna Live Like Beep Beep People. And then the second one, there's a Korean game where you say I am ba ba ba, and it also means a stadium. It can also mean what's below your feet. What are we talking about there? Write up your guesses on the YouTube live stream, Arirang Radio, All Things K.